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A to Z. Ben Reverend Bediakon, Owome, Uncle Orua Douglas Thompson, Bishop Martin F. Fojo, Remo D. Four, Niasa Pacafo, Ananum, Blantia, Nidi, Edequa Brada, Kumayanga, Master Suli, that of over 50 years, Unano, Mugina, Aquaba, Cremon, Ananum, Mere Wadam and Cockra, one Munina. 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

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Maybe this year, Commander One. 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
1: So, it's me, yes, I did, nah.
2: I'm going to take a question when I'm free away.
1: Nah, Papa, some more agree with me, maybe a free by you. I agree, Kukui. Mm-hmm. Maybe a free buy.
2: I'm telling me, you say. Just take a shit,
1: dear.
2: I'm going to be a bit of so.
1: Oh, a bit of a Tifano, the fire. I say, I dear a yin num pemu a juma. Said this in dump pemu to tuno, the castle boo, the dump pemu juma be a. Jamsulu visa abatum tumno na fawasa so 100% wose edwane entesewa asma manfo apa ho adura pa mbona adura kese pa nemum ope de bebre na se kese pa esulu visa Jam no powder. Na what's like a crab here? Now the goons were the dead dim. Now, one of them. Say, ask one that says the Ukraine, a bit brain. I say, I should be sana, any baby. I will tell you, me. Nipper does any, and I say, I cry, I won't. The one of you for now who say, I hope I was in the moon, that you don't pay no, a mobu. And yes, a boo, per se, but the more boo to the sense of to mean to the moon. Say, you want for an hour who in the air in Sulu. Jam, should we say, Abby? And a pebby half a fat, they should do penal, a better, and fashion can home. And fashion can home, a better. Okay. Wow, when you ask them pain. Nascent, there be our nine be boo ye. Number permanent. I do them, and I'm a mow with you.
2: I didn't, I am quite sure when you hear them. Accidental.
1: When I announce
2: a bui.
1: A choir, no. I do them. When I'm not here, baby, sir, and I'm a mow with you. Pursue, sir. Nepe, could almost be in front of us, but sir, I'm a bono. Kotokro do na tene boda ho no.
2: Mhm.
1: Pano. 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
2: Mhm.
1: As simple as that.
2: Kotokro di da na boda no.
1: Efra.
2: Da tie no. Ene de fra e fo mu esu visa
1: no. Esu visa no.
2: Ye yama fra. Nah, it didn't work. That was the Bian count.
1: The Atene be a betene. Combination of the very powerful.
2: But we want to go to a bit also to get a movie, so they yaw and go to get them as well.
1: Papa,
2: I yaw,
1: I do a friendly yaw, dear. My heart will say, I didn't answer why.
2: Mekunu.
1: So, wouldn't my hand answer why? Mekuntiana, yam de Mekusano.
2: Tell me why you tied it to a drusso.
1: I tied it to a drusso.
2: Be drubbing out of my quartum.
1: I won't on quan, I am. John, for quite a moon, not yam in the mound. And a pavia that's all the Zuka Crab Canadian for the bay or ya. Now, as is a soon row post in the moon, a cobble beer, yaw on the wall, or yam so. And to me, I not as a beer. One say, your family be cartridge. Don't penny, Biana, your idea be a shim. Sabia, don't penny me a loon chiani. Sabia, no vidia, and found the pink out of the way, so uncle. Pada woo, Jimmy. Aha, Abiana, Sabia, and I, Yawabem, or Hona Yawabem, and as our future, and then there was a sign, and then so I am a cool summer, Yaka kind pepper, no, a yeswa. And I drove from Nemum said, I didn't say, no, I hit. I'm a don't penny, don't pass here, make kind of crack.

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0: 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Yes, I did. No.
1: But when I said Monday, be a bit too way, yari way. Not that way, I soon said way.
0: No, is it in Yan and Yana? Then I knew.
1: I'll say a bit about Tikibia 1 month, yes, I'd be. Woman as I be a cheek, because I'm sweet. So then I buy a coming my own memory. The busy said, Nima, bit my boy, we say, I be in it. It could be here become a future. Never my bema or bema woo.
0: Yeah.
1: Bema on Bema will be to me the Bissabo Babanche Hono. If you fry banner and watch in the few are, would have to be two Banche Hona and Casa Navy.
0: Never know what you say, the M's. I was saying,
1: Bema, I see two. O Bema Wuru. If it's in that shows a big crowd, which my way upon Chiabo, you said that you two one.
0: 100%
1: Two to be healing in Afra. One was shooting in our own one was shooting our one, a bit my bow. Bema o bema wu e ya chese bofre enu so nihi enu so eye adwuma
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0: What made you or be a what's in a bain be a di? 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Walk quiet, I'm fine, or be quiet while one man in Nippon in Yemen.
1: What on?
0: What on?
1: Because I drew an enemy with a
0: cool eye. 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It won't be any test on your drone. 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
1: said, Drury Nino, when I mean Dinmoja.
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0: 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soon me and in fact size away was soon say crow was soon a best no a man water sounds that matter said yes louisa I have by so able to me ye said you might make ya and so I'm out make also share any part that's any be out as I see so jalebia papa my area no etiti ni papa papa papa papa It's a sciatic. A sciatic nerve. In Tinibia, so what he had befouled to have befouled to us, say. A was so on Uncle Cumno. It's here, and I say, a pejeffy baby or say, Danne could da don't pebby so. A hunt would that we are here by. Sciatic nerve. She the decay. Aye, sir, in Tino, and every baby a war, and I said, I caught that dumb baby so. Fasha word, Jenamusa, the decay. Ain't he a draw numbia cacano? Tell me, a better yarn or so by Antonin Copia in Tinin free home. 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No matter how exercise I'll be here, a bit to me. I'm in Trino, as I could have a beard, and never wow. And yet, a draw a bit to another mouth, this is Miss Adding in our job from Kama. 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
1: 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I have a from place. Yet you. When are you? Was this in your Nago Kum?
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1: 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Hello. 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Hello. Hello.
5: Good morning.
1: Morning, it is a.
5: I'm here to move. But I'm free. I just so abnasi. If I'm a samoa.
1: Just a boy, it's you.
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2: A po.
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2: 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What do I care no be here?
6: Come
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6: I hold my bosom.
2: 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Baby, I want dono.
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2: 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Never see my bosom as an ancient fumo, nay, and she did see. Then never a crack to a becker for my mabachino. 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
7: good morning.
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7: Acha
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1: 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Abu o mu ya.
2: Mommy,
3: Daddy,
2: hospital can never help you.
3: Me patch on me ba.
2: Why?
3: Anyone am better me.
2: Hospital can never help you. To one baby am free ba.
3: Me patch on my.
2: Okay.
3: Me das Daddy.
1: You have a flow. Hello. Hello.
7: Hello. Good morning.
1: Morning, to say.
7: Oh,
1: yeah, too. What you're suffering?
7: Because of
1: you. Hey, fa.
7: Jumo.
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1: Okay. 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
9: Hello. Hello. Good morning.
1: 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What you saying?
9: Me pass for beautiful. Oh. 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
1: Baba, you mean to cast any jina yi kakra? You mean to cast any?
9: Me pass for. Me no for yes. A crow woman, and I'm running with you. My years are more than 12 years.
2: For a Santos Damajadi,
9: yes, I told me that.
2: Sindolo candolo maski and to Monday. 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
9: Who,
2: Jimmy?
9: Aye,
2: can you won't want a Sadia with bear with you? Uti me.
9: Se
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10: local.
1: Let me know how can you free?
10: I'm can you please around with
1: summer boy. Summer test for more for more.
10: I'm going to go.
2: Who is the Mumoja?
11: Ode afa so sɛ ɔno ase ɔgya me se Mateaseɛ ɔmfa me nsane mekawa mesika nso ɛwɔ ne ho nyina wɔmfa ma me a afei deɛ ayɛ ma nso twe
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1: Yeah, MTN for dining in Hof, Ubenyaka. Johnson, I brought Johnson, Ubenyaka. So, if we text Nini Patema, text Johnson, I can send my car over here. 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
1: oh,
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0: 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Namikosu cry. Your bus means yano on why cry a moody echo, cacacra, but ye pay ye. Let me see fire for yano pay.
1: Papa, baby, I befa dear, said ye last week, you know, Friday. Na ye di hong komono.
0: Friday.
1: Yeah. Friday na ye treaty topic be.
0: Yeah.
1: Se yalea ye de soa nipa kla
0: o me kai se kin kai o isam 18 ana
1: proverbs 18 14
0: proverbs 18 4
1: yeah
0: ana fe ye me se ko
1: ye ba hosea
0: ko hosea so 14 4
1: yeah
0: yes sir
1: yeah
0: and the cross are the ba
1: yes sir ba
0: ye ba hosea 14 4
1: yeah
0: and Mikai says, I did a bite.
1: Galatians 3:13.
0: 13, and yes, I back to Old Testament.
1: Yeah.
0: And so, what is the numbers?
1: Yeah, numbers chapter
0: numbers 12,
1: 10.
0: 10, so you're back
1: home. And I say, you're two or so.
0: Mm-hmm.
1: I didn't show you. I'm going to your telephone number. The telephone number natural to her.
0: 0241 7464 65 95 0241 7464 65 95 0241 7464 65 95 0241 7464 65 95 95 True way so 0209 0209 41 41 10 another 10
1: another 10
0: 0209 0209 41 41 10 another 10
1: another
0: 10 you need use it for the meantime
1: yeah
0: okay
1: so what's up
0: before
1: Friday and come on a D, you know atiefo hunu sɛ ewia so soansuo soansa
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0: Obey ye.
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0: From a corner.
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1: eh you got it
0: na wo be wu so so wakoda kwa mzi
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1: oma but we are see awra ho
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0: 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I have do nine. In Chibu Bakuba.
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0: Oh, Henny.
2: Why you are Henny?
0: A brand new moon.
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0: A juruba, a yubam, a bia yare.
2: Let Jolobia, your Henny, that times will Henny be a one, a bad idea, dear. And then a banner will be the idea and a yale.
0: You'll be a catcher and a year say.
2: A one will be on a catcher and a year say.
0: So the such that
2: will me. You have to disguise yourself so that the people cannot see you, said the king wife.
0: Na call crew if you
2: and go into the silo.
0: She a ho and would defobia.
2: A ho. They can see a prophet of God. A ho. And I be who when you meet him for be a ho.
0: If I'm here.
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4: Asante
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2: 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Thank you Jesus. 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
4: Baba jo.
2: Your friend ajeman.
4: Baba jo.
2: Thank you Jesus. Brother, make us match your sunsun na kasa ye niema. Tumri kabra wate.
4: Matthew.
2: Amen shall. Hello. Hello.
5: Good morning.
2: Morning. What can say for him?
5: I'm going to say for you. It's answer.
2: A cropon's answer.
5: That's fine.
2: But what day bra be humi ano pay? Ah, we are electrician.
5: That's fine.
2: Ma hunu say, jumana we yani yajimu, eni mo nyama tuwa kene bo laso. Spiritually, soon so many kasa chem say, one fe yobe kuhu be ye juma, but unye sika ewe muda.
5: Oh. Afunye izu.
2: Ah, thank you Jesus. Soon so many say, menya adi eme Joe. Mwane friend Joe. But my design of pay the way you be a baby who in my child, I bear what because I near me across the day, who and yet 1-2-1 I'm over
5: bread.
2: Yet, yeah, this will be a swell. I will be a go. Yeah, do a human when you're not watching it. It will be a human now. When you see,
5: oh,
2: my yes, you are what
5: it.
2: But I'm a baby. Me wobble can't you? A sassin' a book can't you? Why?
5: Okay.
2: Hello.
6: Hello, daddy.
2: Good morning. 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
7: Hello.
2: Good morning.
7: Morning.
2: Who can say for him?
7: Kodaso.
2: Brother, and come on, Edin, and then Abuau.
1: Hello?
8: Yeah, hello.
1: And come on, you're not a boy.
8: You're a child.
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8: Good morning,
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8: Good morning.
1: Morning.
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8: Hello.
1: Hello.
10: Good
1: morning.
10: Good morning.
1: What can I say for him?
10: What
1: say?
10: Achina.
1: Achina. Oh, okay.
0: Just watching.
1: Papa, I'm coming. Do you want to buy?
10: What's your bank?
1: Bomo di be humi na menchira wadi sika wo wonsem baten to mpie so be ka no kura won atwa ho ahia nyina ni so wo bi obi busa bibi no amfa ma no so utrimo den but won kasa kasa peti kura so hunu ho se ne ma nkoyi ana de me ka me di tro bra menchira wadi na ye na urade mie kwa na ma wate na menchira ano paya eye kumase bo kanche eye kumase bo kanche urade be boa. Hello,
11: hello.
1: Hello. Good evening. Sorry, good morning.
11: Morning.
1: Mama, what can I say for you? I'm
11: going
1: to ask you to ask you. As I'm so, wouldn't you be afraid of coming from?
0: From?

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1: 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Low radio, no.
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1: Hello?
2: 0209-410-10.
1: So was that for Encha Krebekwa Kotia Dancia? Hello?
3: Hello.
1: Good morning.
3: Good morning.
1: What's up for him?
3: I don't know.
1: Papa, come on, dear, and Abuau. I was so my shia, or Bukuta Praia do any mopra. Now, any amateur, any asama walk and say, Bro, said ye, ye Mexican tran in Samuda. Tis soon summoned down a dick as such an emissary, come on, when some other problem is in a
3: cop.
1: I saw mechanic and a crepe rodo. Find a friend was say.
3: I told me I have
1: to say. My young shia, I'm a young one, dear ma. Hello?
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1: 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First, the moment is yes, penny when your pressure, not penny nor your default. None of you are so
2: quenny.
1: Obat is yes, so be any diabetes, sir, as it's a yadia. What is a papa we are now, man, where you want me or any BBD? But then I mean, what can say one not diabetes in a pressure and the stroke we are yet a woman. I am called for be a mini capre. 22 in an stroke we are the 27 a stroke we are the 29 I said PDBP. I was so. And opay. Obitia wa yare yadi a friend stroke yadi. Or yare diabetes as it yadi. Or yare pressure yadi a one friend is a CA. Yeni pomame tran quino. Semedi nubna and a hapay. And a yetuba. Between the adjustable, no one man jump at a sea bonsroom. For magazine, macro car, what somebody say? Ubesi, I was swami post office, TNU. Ufu magazine, macro car, what somebody say? Ubesi, I was swami post office. Unyasi was swami post office, a taxi, siwa. A ban a man jump at a sea
2: bonsroom.
1: Patasianus, Ubesi, one patasia bonsroom. 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
2: okay I'm going to go now
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3: From
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0: Tom Sue Cassiane Baco. 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
0: 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What is it?
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0: 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What do you call my number? 1 7 1 7 0 2 4 2 0 2 4 2 1 2 1 2 1 2 1 2 1 2 1 2 1 2 1 2 1 2 1 2 1 2 1 2 1 2 1 2 1 2 1 2 1 2 1 2 1 2 1 2 1 2 1 2 1 2 1 2 1 2 1 2 1 2 1 2 1 2 1 2 1 2 1 2 1 2 1 2 1 2 1 2 1 2 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
0: 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This why then was shumono and I'll push you with your mama and I'm take the word shumono shumono me tifri gano what you know and I'm so okay so what see shumono the enemy shumono and kwai again the fast one o free fi on panyin sa papa
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0: Musika Santi saying. Ada form. Make us a match of the white handkerchief for my cope. Trudin, Tiamie, Tia Sama make a tro, Trudin, Amanqua, sa 7 times. For Ankina Brabe Summit, some Sami and Yamilipa, Nami and Yamiakua, Nanya, and Uba Diaman Quatramia, Medina Diaman Quaswaya, the other pig out with Rabia Kram and Quayaway. Fadia Matrono, Fabra Pierre, sorry if you're never running from some more watty. Number here 0242 228817. Sanan Sosano Pemetrasi. I was sorry for Mewa Anomanjem Patasia and Patasia Namewa. Sim Patasia Station Bra. Bra never had a fan from Mua. Hello.
5: Hello, Dan.
0: At the same way.
5: What do you mean,
0: my boy? What can I say?
5: Because I should ask one.
0: Aso Asi, I'm a pay. What's what you're heading? And your mama, dear Peshuga, can crab if I see you. I'm sorry if you're on a man's rema. What? What? The same Peshuga, Kakra, Fumazi, Makuka, who's who this is one post office, who's this will be as open, my candy, the Etrawa, Fukani, who's who this impatas, his station, what? And Radio Family coming, sir. One more brassy, a jam family song for a brabble, see the dear Kawati. Number near 0242 228817. Hello,
5: hello,
0: at the same.
5: And you are the
0: old friend, friend here, open.
5: You are the friend here, too.
0: I told you, when you said, can you do a high school dance in there? If you are a man, you are a school dancer. You are a post office. You are a post office. You are a post office. You are a post office. You are a post office. You are a post office. You are a post office. You are a post office. You are a post office. You are a post office. You are a post office. You are a post. Number is 0243 88 77 84. 0243 88 77 84. Hello.
5: Hello.
0: It is the patrolka safri.
5: Safri kunsu.
0: Kunsu. And operations what the any idea problem?
5: Usikasem.
0: Oya juma. Openi uji shuni shumudi. Uji akwanchiredi. Uji akwanchiredi. Everybody soon will catch them in Samina, Yima, your way. The idea will be a Kunsu, Brabisu for life. And now, our board in Germany, Radisus, Mina, Demia, Juma, with the Yeshua, Menu, Benum, Kumu, Namina, dear Famano, Abrabon, Emilia, Yamawati. Everybody from a camisa. Number is 0242 228817. 0246 19 11 36. 0246 19 11 36. Sikaton, some unia, Sikan, and soon you'll be a Bayanesica. Branamina,

0: 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Number here 0246 1911 36. 0246 1911 36. Hello.
1: Hello, back to the
0: morning, or any Uta Safri.
1: I don't get a fear.
0: Eh?
1: Yamasi,
0: I'll pay.
1: Oh,
0: what do you mean? Hello.
1: Hello, Rabbi.
0: It is I, Rene.
1: Moko.
0: What can suffer?
1: What can suffer?
0: You know, Papa, you can't buy your watch. Soon, she knows he had the bottle of shouty. Soon, she knows he had the bottle of shouty. He had the amateur to at the bottom. Papa, you have an eye problem, a knee problem. Oh, have an eye problem. In front of the daddy, you have an animal pay. To an amount of money and patasi. For Tawa, you know, on Rabbis is for Labina Mazi Makota. Now, no one trusts in Shasun, the Aquasun, I mean, so what do you want? It's not a demo, rather for me coming, Sasu. Amen. At 817 0242 22 at 817 0242 22 at 817 Umetri Afre. At a Saga Tati. The patrol has a free
2: here.
0: Tamoso.
2: I'm
0: a pidea and a coso. And your man Koya died, you will be a netuana monabra, intimin trawa quanchre, our foso. Name on this orbit ramening. Naya di Adiama, a radisun summon for 5 days, and I had a bay. And a Monday, a radisun summon for 5 days, and Yadia and Famo. Now me do 5 days, I toss of 5 days now. It do Friday, O Kanibe Piamina Safia Damaso, and Fanyadia and Famo. O Kanai Dabay.
2: Friday.
0: O Friday. Jaidia will be an ano Pesciame, for Cabra Besiso for La Benamazi Makuka, Usu Besiso at the post office, what? Radio Farmer coming, sir. Number here 0242 22 at 817 0242 22 at 817 0242 22 at 817 and now 0246 19 11 36 0246 19 11 36 0246 19 11 36. Hello?
2: Hello?
0: It is a catechy. The patrol has a free.
2: I'm a catechy.
0: Ah, open you make us a match or soon soon. When I'm in Pedia with Janabia, been any Padasani, Amajana Biana Frio. Ah, Mausa Utistian, Mausa Utistian, my brother now. We are driving. Tia make us a match or menu or Ben Comobidi. May I the amount now running a copa family so Edward Brabus may be a crow. If it's a bit of a new pony and such as Yaniaka, Tia Niapa, Unimeda, Unimeda, Unimeda. Shiada, your body and she's a minya the infamanchi, and she away.
2: That's
0: all right. The idea will be an ano patient who are sorry for you and come on, what? Measure when you man of pay. Number near 0243 at 8 77 84 0243 at 8 77 84 and a 0242 22 at 817 The patrobia baswa picking mammy. Hello.
3: Hello.
0: At the same mammy.
3: Uncle
0: Pandem, the Patroca Safri.
3: Santa
0: say, ah, mammy, soon, summa, what's on the yard here once, some Nami Genesica once, some Mawati.
3: Matisse,
0: what? Ah, Matisse, your body, Bruni, mammy, Bruni, away.
3: Software,
0: mammy, be do, yes, but I'm in winning common, I'm in Adia Mawati. Tidy, we be an afro cabra, Bessabre Pagansi, Ubena Mazi, Macro car, Usubesi Swami post office, what?
3: I'm
0: sure when you man will pay a young farmer coming, sir, and come on, what? Number here 0242 228817, 0246 19 1136. Hello. Hello.
1: Hi.
0: It is I.
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0: 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Hello. Hello.
2: Hello.
0: Hello. At the same the patron, what you saying? Oh, what you saying? What you saying? What you saying? Busy. You saying? What you
2: saying?
0: What you saying? What you saying? What you saying? What you saying? What you saying? What you saying? What you saying? What you saying? What you saying? What you saying? What you saying? What you saying? What you saying? What you saying? What you saying? What you saying? What you saying? What you saying? What you saying? What you saying? What you
2: What
0: you wa Jaidi ya uye biya afo kan free obuase Ne brabe piyemu E wukumase na minya adi ya mfama ote Ote asama amekano Esha weni mano pay Number ni ya 0243 88 77 84, 0243 88 77 84. Hello.
1: Hello.
0: Ete say Ne patroka sa free he Atonju I told you. Why you don't seek us to say? You seek us to say? And therefore, make us a matter of Pawai Tankachi Fuba Cope. Trodi, Tianye, Tiasama make a trodi, Amanqua, seven times. Faran Kinebra Besame, some Sami and Yaminipa, Nami and Yamiakua, Nanya, and Ubo Diamanqua, Tramia, Medina Diamanqua, Swaya, the other Pidaw, Wedra Babia, Kramanqua. Fadia Matrono, Fabra Bepia was on Fiona Radio from Somoa Wati. Number is 0242 228817. TDA, Miss.

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1: 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Catch a driver and it's over seen Patasia filling station. Wow, Patasia filling station. Wow, and I'll be seeing the patrol 1 ATM official, and Ken Kasu Akuma Dime Patrol Kumanoma Francho Bua Hosasa Million Amumra Brahma UGC Brahma West Brahma East Million Amumra Abusakua Dancing Fitamu Dancing Abusakua Dancing Fitamu Dancing Taxi Nessi one. Catra almost said, oh, Quada, Bua Wasama, and I'm Sibrabesi, our Bushakrua dancing, who say, oh, Paca, Compatasia, Nemo, Ubesim Patasia, Feeling Station, 1 hour Quada Buono, Bua Wasaman, I'm Sibrabesi, Abushakrua dancing, and I say, Colonoma Francho, Brabesi, Abushakrua dancing, Usipe, Taxi Nessi, or Catra almost said, oh, Compatasia, Ubesim Patasia, Feeling Station, Ubesim Brabetina, Feeling Station. Na ye wo filling station no any bonds room na ye wo na dantam wo jina filling station wet said ye jina bonds room one e filling kan kwa so e ba na tech dance maze macro cow high school dance maze 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personal lie, I was applied, I 0242. 22 okay. 0242 22 88 17 okay. 0242 22 88 17 so what you
2: Aseda cha. 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

Pastors House of Deliverance Ministry and Manny Patrasie Bonsion Sophosono. 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
7: And your chairman, be on your chairman. 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

0: 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I say a trivia number which she would not see so Namino Neo Hope. A more comment to Namino Yan Crompon. 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And only a basani for this so you know. Senifa, they represented the strength and Odyssey. 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I want to ordain a war. It was so the training if any be so you more. 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
3: ni bribia ekron a
1: chasie fifo no na watumi atiasie yi
3: but of verse 4 if we say yensa yesa yetu no akode nye honam mu de
1: nemu
3: if we say 2 Corinthians 10 verse 4. If we say yes I yet so no nye honam mu de but if we say yes I yet so no akode nye honam mu de nemum eye din yankopon anim
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1: the science will from verse 4 to where you got into
3: 2 Corinthians.
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3: It's 10, verse 4.
1: Yeah.
3: If we say, yes, I yet to no akodi enye honamu die. Nemum eye den yankopon.
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1: 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It's in a Romans chapter 12. Romans form umachi dumienu. Romans chapter 12.
3: Romans 12. 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Mijin and Yanko for more bro, who soon me to move for say. More family pediens was set up for dear, it's ya crown crown, a son Yanko pong. 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
1: 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When you sow a thought, you reap an action. Thought in here, dear.
3: Utrimupo.
1: Oh, yeah, sure, say Utrimupo. 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A bema one, yeah. And when you sow an action, you reap a habit. When you sow a habit, you reap a character. And when you sow a character, you reap a destiny. It is only my wing, yeah, dear. 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
3: ene
1: dia enwotie. When Paul says that we should think about what is pure, Bible says blessed are the pure in heart. In shirani wanga wana kumemu etie. Hey, in shirani wanga wana kumemu etie. Matthew chapter 5 verse 8 and Psalm 73 verse 1. 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
0: yeah asem kesi pa
1: yeah nyame o benefit ana
0: san na wasen kei e ba no
1: na aba wo say yakwa asori we are supposed to go and worship him give him adoration
0: yeah
1: listen to his word and then come and practice it.
0: Yes.
1: It is a medicine man na impo ebe bomua. Although let's prepare Sadie with a 1 month yen debate with our listeners. I'm sorry. Every Sunday, make me aka say 70% of Ghanaians. Ekwa sorry.
0: Sorry. Yeah.
1: 70% oh. Ye kwa sorry ya. 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
0: yeah
1: so we see everything that goes on within the temple among the congregants and me be say so nyankopon onya so mfaso o dem dey jam me be say edu bra ye to aye ye nwuma e bi ntubi edu bra ye sorry a e bi nsori bi what do they are always on their phone they are always on their phone. Nti bra ade kra na de de abebo mu no kra ne se worship leader bi gina ho no mo a o tunt only de me atuntum ewurade e ho no bi yi ni phone no akotwa no
0: yeah ah onye onka social media team
1: onka social media team ne ho social media team no ye o madwuma because that is also their ministry
0: yeah
1: so they are also ministering once wo ye adwuma e masempa na ko sisi aye kasa wo hey godfred mo so mo hye soro to make sure say transmission no
0: be be ko
1: e be ko kama enti they are also ministry but obi a ono nka social media team ne ho but o uniform na worship ni cause there was a time abeki boni me bonse man me bonse man papa o jina platform so I worship aye yes, I'm out for the new phone. I want to join you on the tour. No, I said, I was expecting all of you to join worship. Me to worship God. And now you are coming to snap me. For what? For what? Inti, this is what is going on.
0: Yeah.
1: Inti, enyema ye dreni hon. Baba, could you believe, say, obiti aswa dema preaching yu koso, na ochati. Na, ma co-programmer, I do make an annoying true. Ewo, asori bi mu.
5: papa me ye program na na abrantie bi ah bitu se na attention pa wo ni phone so so he drop in my spirit into where hu se me ba ti me ye na na me fa chiri se na ye bomb pile kiki me fa chiri I just 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does God benefit from our worship services does God benefit onyame onyaso mfaso nti de ade nyame wa sorry them nti eye nti Paul lo say se bri bi wo wa wo ba dwene ho a ade a eye de ai etine Psalm 73 verse 1
3: Ampara, Yankupon yema Israel. Ma wona wana kume muti.
5: Onyame yema Israel. No yema wona wama kume muti. How can we be pure in the heart? How can we keep our way pure? Psalm 119 will teach us the answer. It might guide us according to God's word to keep our way pure. We must guide it. We must protect it by being careful of what we think about. What we think about. And you see, you're very careful. Again, the only thing I've ever been with him, it will come. So I know you're going to be able to flash him. But you see, you're going to be able to do it. And when you may assemble the bear sonia, what about to what genus in ya taught to Nebana? Now they are two sonia anymore. Into ya, so you can't be not watching it. The word of God itself will take it away. Someone one night shall say, can I cause it? How?
3: In Srani, one quine yepe. Now one am a radem rasso. In Srani, one was shed, na dance some so. Now what do one a common yina di a tree? And so one ye a mumu ye de na one nam na quine so. One na what do one in see a say yen say yen is so cry. Oh, so what's next in a maquine? Na me di wa sha dear swear. Mesha wo mran some yina. Any anka meni inu.
5: Come any mu. And just what does it mean, say? Ye unyanko ponchano. Is it there for everybody? Well, I mean, when you're minister, I will home be a
3: bachelor
5: baby. Sir, how so? Jeremy, I said, no, when you're minister, according to your kind, your minister will home be a
3: baby.
5: One would dinner shed your shoe. One now, one now, come and at me. One now, what's in it to me? Oh, my queen. 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
2: de eye odom
5: lovely dear your dog how do we love ourselves this is very serious say would do be a you don't destroy the person say would do be a unseno say would do be a you don't wish bad for the person unsusu say ah ka otrea the atun idea e fata no about you say in this world currently you are sitting in mui nipa bebre are sitting on the judgment seat of God
0: yeah
5: even ministers especially bebre are sitting on the judgment seat of God nti won wo bu atan manyame because it was spectacular won e she won into a mark classify name be say this Bible say anything that is in contrary to the word of God is sin. 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And so, ako, and sana, ada traditional, you for, so, once we obia scribe, say, well, some, nyankopon, obia scribe, say, an empire, okono, obone, ko nyankopon, so, na, otusu, say, our medium of forms, form, faswa, odeko, enti, say, obi, fa, Christo, so, ono, so, so, ono, di, ono, so, befa, Muhammad so ono so befa the Muslim so nananu so no mo yako. That is where I'm going. That is not the angle I'm coming from. The angle I'm coming from is every Sunday, Saturday, Sunday, look at the huge number of people that we go to church. And yet we are still crying. The reason being that ye maya crying to me said you nyame hwehwe. Nti nia eso nyame de maye no entumi ma. And you said, "Radin and Peso de Bamaye, but he's a principal God. Was Ashadia de Atuo. It is a woof free Ashadia noa. The answer was Sakano, Unsanka. Aha, a Yenshira, 104.5. And your wardroom, 106.3. Say, see, I am make a say. A domonso may assure us a papa who's answer, and so a hawkasa. The same time, oh, but I didn't see the young tip of who swank and sang me. Now, so for and I'm on in a yeti.
2: Yeah,
5: I didn't see the young tip. Is it not the same multimedia group? And what a Temadian Adum FM, the same multimedia. I ain't sure the same multimedia, but Adum here 106.3 and a higher 104.5. I didn't see a me so for who swank say Casa. Na yantin wa sana mensu me kasei adena temafuwa ninti. The reason being that if you don't tune into the frequency, you cannot hear, even though kasa ne koso. Papa building ya ye womu se siye. The next room, hey, Love FM.
0: No question.
5: That's right. 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We free in Shira studio. 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Love Okasawu. 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
5: 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living a righteous life living a life with a pure heart, living a life where you forgive and forget. 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

0: 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But a personalized song? 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
1: Let us start correcting things in our lives. Yes, yes, shall see. And sister Nima. Eh? Bible said, Dimpa, we.
2: Yes,
1: sir. And then, Pacho, do a checklist this week. Shasie. Now, when you are seeing a man in an hour, you will cry. And first, we'll be any so. No, be to me, because I'm 80 years. Now, me live average life. And he said, Minya 40 years. Now, Minya, me who are we are there in our open. Hey. Hey. She shall radiate you quite. Na ma ninsem no ne ma etene ne ya ewodin pa ne ya ewodin pa. Paul Wright finally think about what is
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1: Commendable. 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If there is any excellence, if there is anything worthy of praise, think about these things. 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
4: 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I'm not going to come. 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
0: Yeah, that's it. I'm not paying. Yeah, fun school. Hello, good morning.
5: Good morning, sir.
0: Me patch your first and I can say free.
5: Me patch your first and I can say free.
0: Yo, maybe Akwaba.
5: Yeah.
0: Amen. Yakupon sha mabi. Yakupon sha. Yefa Neskola na yefa last one. A brilliant. Hello.
6: Sahu Jeremia.
0: Duke.
6: Sahu Jeremia, me chair pastor. Na me chair wa umu.
0: Echa sofu
6: 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Anofe die, ye da jenye nkupu ase. Teo nam pastor suwa bitu ye fuo. I'm saying our team, yeah, sure. You be fast, you know. Yeah, I'm saying you're four. The junior coupon by in a baby age now. So, you know, I'm doing a movie, baby.
0: Okay, yeah, that's it. Yeah, that's it. All right.
6: Hello.
0: Hello.
6: That's your good morning.
0: Good morning.
6: Hey, the machine is my time, yeah. I'm 8 years and Papa, and you're not in 20 years, I am not. It must be.
0: Amen. Yes, so yeah, that's your no pay so. Okay.
7: Hello.
0: Hello.
7: Papa Matthew.
0: Yeah, Jao.
7: Yo, Midiane, Papa Salifu, and I'm still full of the Papa. Obi, Owa, people see how we come to me. Obi, the media better love. No one could see them yet. Obi, should the media work for you? Sadly, the year will be asked. I would say, Obi, Owa, a family.
0: Alright. Yeah, the offering AC na papa did you media or honor at your drama.
8: Yeah, that's it at you for frame. 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

0: 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And now, product now, security be so kama. Into Utimis can in your GS1 code now, GS1 barcode.
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0: 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Two person to be now toma one number ni 0249 71 77 77 0249 71 77 77 Yeah, it's me. 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
0: 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Yes, celebrate your Radicacia Kakra, na yes, sorry, so, and Ape, so. That's right. Nyakopon onshra na onto nanimunchra. 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

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No, see a briefie. Adam 106.3 FM abound check. 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
4: as I explained to all of them probably I came but somebody sent me god sent me to speak the word of peace and so my commitment doesn't come from myself. It's the gift of Christ, the gift of the church. The role of a bishop is unity, to make sure that there is unity in communities. And so, yes, my commitment is my role as a bishop. Until I stop being a bishop, my commitment lasts. I have no other objective than the objective of peace. And since this conflict started, it has been going up and down and doesn't seem to have a face or a voice. And so I thought it was about time for us to use this occasion of another escalation to record the conflict, give it a face, and give it a voice. But above all, my objective is to speak to hearts, wounded emotions, and to ask that people be patient, deal with their emotions differently, so that violence does not take the upper hand.
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2: When I say Absa, you say yes. Absa Bank Ginty, we go say yes. This 2026 till your jobs but drop it down. Yes, you listening to me right now. I know you get dreams. A work is here. And a work it out. Like me, I want to buy that Porsche car I've been dreaming of. I move into my dream house. No landlord in same view. 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Make 2026 the year of yes with Absa. Your story matters.
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6: 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language and literacy numeracy skills, phonics and sight words, picture reading and coloring, and a primary one, ecopin primary six, and so your English language, mathematics, science, creative art, history, or your serious publication, and woman, and from pseudonym, and from via king kaya, or yantias, yes, from kong, or your serious say, but be a ubia, say a cra, and a kumase, and a reading piano, for 0555 313 658, and a 0249 411 234. Now, the web bro, I'm offering you now, say, a real serious publication. If you say, how poor, Papa.
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10: Hey, to say the Azar Dawson, na GCB is why we are tasked to say we'll be bossing our home into one soon when in our memo of the OTP and Chiro says, and then one time Pino a group working on the Abetro, Nina Ayazan, almost a bubble pinch there one well, Ayazan, Linky Biano, a clicker, so Shabby Briazan, then Cotia Wob, one way you see ATM. Says, when in our home, na GCB Bank, and from Missa Upin, OTP, and now Ghana card the home some would da, Shay and Yanya wasan, so be clicky, and now be sending Bibia. 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
4: Brother new.
5: Oh, Aden.
4: Who know what you mean, Junso? 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
5: Ah, na urefisa what tram you win two capsules ana.
4: Those days yana, won't you so and tante moi? 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
5: And one man mamma sees ye me. 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
4: Oh, daddy, asidano and koma kun loon gana limited. 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Abba.
6: At four phrase are two. 0244275429 0244275429 and as a 0206271016 0206271016 Frère Huma Yusuna Dodo Bia Ope Bia Yem Fama Bia Tun Dodo Bia Answer Ben and as a Kofoma City Cash Shop Bia Ben Wo for the show Na Jodie
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5: 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Na ya upgrade won't go yen ATM services for front so.
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6: 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Like play. Won't crow between me at the science and feed him.
7: Bow who buy. Kai say Echo Bank ain't free. And I ain't send you email. And I message in Miss Aw PIN, OTP, bank card. And I Ghana card was sem da. 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The Pan African Bank.
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0: Indeed, all we have belongs to the good Lord. Everything that we possess is gifted to us by grace. It's not by power, neither by might. Good morning, Ghana. Good morning, Ashanti. We give thanks to the Almighty God for the gift of life, for His grace, and of course, for the opportunity to see this brand new day and a brand new morning. Now, this is not just another morning, it's another opportunity to ask hard questions and, of course, demand the right answers and push for Ghana. We all deserve. A wonderful song. Emoji music. A very wonderful song indeed. You are welcome to your most authoritative morning show in Ashanti and beyond. Crowe Moon Some from now till 9:30. It's all about issues of national interest. This is where we ask the hard questions, demand the right answers, and of course push for the Ghana that we all deserve. We don't just talk, but we interrogate issues where leadership is not worship, but this is where we hold leadership accountable. And national development is not just a slogan, but a responsibility. My name is Berima Kofi Dawson. You can call me Akokoa. On this platform, we go beyond the headlines, and of course, we break down policies, challenge decisions, and analyze the real impact on you as a Ghanaian. Because the nation does not develop by silence. It develops when citizens are informed and engaged, bold enough to demand better. And that's what we do down right here on Ishra 104.5, your number one account radio station. Time check is about 15 more minutes to the top of the hour 7. Of course, today is the 29th day in the month of June 2026. It's Monday. The beginning of the week. I tell you, we got more for you. Ebedi yesu echi. Ono neni eko na oni eba. Asidan ken rade. 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Esem pinwe gu apuno sun kombo pinwa hwa ebedi ye. But I never started, Dano. Let me begin your day with a message. And this message is same as what Les Brown has quoted for us. He said, you don't have to be great to start, but you have to start to be great. You don't have to be great to start, but you have to start to be great. Don't be afraid to start anything in your life. If that is your dream, if that is your goal, start small. No matter how small it is. If you want to be great, because you don't start your educational career by going straight to the university. You start from the basic level. Then you climb the ladder gradually. And so life is a process. Understand that life is a process. So you don't need to have it big before you start. No matter how small it is in your hand. Let's begin something. You might be someone who is afraid of speaking in public. But start small, in small groups, taking charge. Very soon you realize that you develop the confidence that is needed and you become a very strong communicator. Don't be afraid. Just start it, no matter how hard it is. Small, small. Yeah, as someone said, ego be. Ishra 104.5. Mfa hone said yes, it's here. 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And she say I won't share any muse constitution. You bet me as a son only say. Oh minor memu no man penny bedding fish yen num nasi be jafu bedding fish yen num. 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it is And it has so home will be a and I bet your shocking revelation be a one gaza be say and it has one sign to be a more munyan kodani mofre be a no medi demo and I'm what for my tree baby miss row and it has so what and ne I bet you'll be big a cram when we say sending it an sign Insha 104.5 your mental health on kuri mu nsem e dey to aso dia ma quickly na afi akudi mu nsem na poso na poso abo 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you yate eh yate why mo dey say mo ko na strategic loser we need a strategic win Any multi-crumwa, we need a strategic win. What me I a strategy say lose wa for strategy say win in next match mine. Yes, I any multi crumwa. And open and come over. Dr. Kedu of Kedu Girls and Ovens. Good morning. Any of your food in a cost your food diary, patase. Any about home yet? Yeah, my food in a monfage media yagro cry. Quickly, your mental health on Kurimun and Vega Tem Nasu Yasinadin Yinade, bro. Panacea Pharmacy and the Vega Tem, dear Batimi Talumi Fantry Woman to Miss Romalaria near Hawaii. It be two as yet, your Opedoso Puna, more than a phrase 0593 802 668. Now, Yajo Sukan Sukran, Yama Dosu Pope, same Puya delivery at the bro. 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Every time you see the day, your mental health on cream wins them not to All right, Insha 104.5. You go to a show position and defiant disorder. No, addition, crank. Now, said ye, I will for no, you go to a HM crime before no matrano. And that the idea they come on. I feel we see more bit me a previous episode. No, Insha 104.5. Your mental health on crew moon sem or very mark of Dawson. I call me page. Will be to me so I on Facebook. You see the previous episode. Ninja and wait me a follow ya be drew baby. I ye dream. 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
0: eh but the only thing they say see most strategic lose here there sana yati
1: me mean maintain
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1: I know your first no
0: it is see I see I
1: ne me see Colombia ni Portugal
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0: Mhm. Ani amomun say ye dey o.
1: 1:30 no.
0: Because yes or ya e be see weekday and as weekend. Debi
1: ade achi Saturday.
0: Ade achi Saturday.
1: Aha.
0: Okay.
1: The 1:30 na jamu
0: matter. Ani ye real kokura meet me ada.
1: Say weekend. Mhm. Na ebia say na me one for fi ni say Colombia. Na say remu Algeria na Switzerland.
0: Okay.
1: Our 16.
0: Okay.
1: But Colombia game ni there. Say Ghana betime bi bi we say place like come. Because game am body tell Croatia no me we say be bere no money serious
0: omo ne Portugal so cry nyagro ntino make Colombia no ntino
1: omo ne Portugal game be me say make one say we na be ai Jonathan Mensa former Blasters player the voice no was here no
0: o
1: so
0: why
1: en slow bia o so be bia do ne en slow bia o cause en slow bia o say Colombia o say wan o en slow bia
0: ye nya yasemu ye nka satentin ye mi say en top onko ye de ne agro ne fem no
1: o se mai bia
0: se mai e de ko fi kina ta Canada nya fi no be ka chire
1: okay o se en slow bia
0: ya bro
2: en slow bia I mean you just need to prepare according to your strength and then you do the scouting whoever comes your way you prepare you scout them well because now scouting department kind of like wins you the game before you even go on the field so hopefully they do their work and we also boys also go on the field and I say we also like our play the boys go on the field and do their part as well
1: I was here in Srubia Jonathan Mensa no
0: ne omo part no munyini
1: na coach Carlos Cruz on the kind
0: of
1: opening person we chere say you need close a game na man focus see no as a closer two goals from motion easy ones
0: yeah
1: Then Kedu will be now second Ghana team board run and be team fine. Carlos Cruz no.
3: Cruz scored two goals. I think two easy goals. Was too much easy the way they scored first goal and second goal. But the merit is from Croatia. And when you score one more goal than the opponent, that means that you have the merit to win the game. Simple like that. It's meaning that you.
0: So why are ready? So meaning.
1: Why are ready? No, see what catch a Ghana for say.
0: Mm-hmm.
1: I finish your dream pen pens. What World Cup ni ebono? Ena tosu miya sano.
0: Neze di di Ghana odi agro.
1: Ena tosu miya sano.
0: Neze di agro.
1: Oh, wasi se no mai no 48 teams ni ni adi adi no. Akwa kwe se, jamfani se obi a team qualify bin ti yama group stage ni kwana volume na perform. Ti no count no one ni ekubo World Cup no.
3: The World Championship, the really World Championship starting next game. Group stage, it is a warming up for the qualification, as I said today to my boys, qualification is not a destination. Qualification is just a credit card that you receive to deserve to be in this stage of the competition.
0: Coach Akasa.
1: Ah, groaning ye.
0: Manager Akasa.
1: A free aircon.
0: And a yagron.
1: And a yagron.
0: Yatu.
1: Now, Benjamin and Sarah say, you lose with tear a close and amount for Bibri, or so again in a Kawakuma to him. Body a win, lose and draw. Now, going forward, you know, or maybe be a fine. Edema or my conquering Ghana.
0: Benjamin Asare ni safe no so na ye come on
1: SM for life
0: ah which me save born pa na afi yakotu kona ni be 2 minutes crowd yakotu kona na savage
1: now 2 and 3 posts that time no Sunday special 2 and 3 posts
0: we dey know we dey
1: as a new qualifier pack we can place
0: here senka we pa na yi afi no
1: catch
0: me senka manfo mfa wo ayima Omo yi.
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0: Ka jom si e be.
1: Oh US one.
0: Omo aye no ye hwe omo oda yim.
1: Na ese remo 132.
0: Okay.
1: Na eno South Africa. Ene Canada.
0: Right.
1: Ye bombing to cement chain last minute to crow. Ena Canada ku kuro.
0: Aje yi.
1: Omo se South Africa. Minu ka sei. Omo plane no. Pilot na start engine no kra.
0: South Africa.
1: Ah, say so.
0: Ah, say so. Mobile phone.
1: Uh-huh.
0: Oh, but Africa, the countries in the Brani age.
1: Because
0: say, in fact, if you feel back, you are there. But South Africa, the you see, you say, you say, you know, we must share them pair before us. Same
1: say. I know, we must be back.
0: You are not my name. We must be before us.
1: Brazil and Japan. 5 PM. Germany and Paraguay at 8:30.
0: Okay.
1: Nyamiyaru mo china.
0: 8:30 no dia hi.
1: 8:30 PM.
0: Okay.
1: Nyamiyaru mo china Netherlands and Morocco.
0: Okay.
1: Ivory Coast and Norway. Now France and Sweden. Wednesday no Mexico and Ecuador. England and DR Congo. Belgium and Senegal. Thursday USA and Bosnia. Spain and Austria. Portugal and Croatia. Now Friday.
0: Hey.
1: Switzerland and Algeria. Australia and Egypt.
0: What's the Portugal anyway?
1: Croatia. I want to share it.
0: Okay.
1: So we say now for Argentina and Cape Verde. Now Saturday no. Colombia and Ghana.
0: Asia.
1: Ah, the way we run 32. Colombia and Ghana.
0: Ghana and Colombia.
1: Hi.
0: Yes, remove Black Stars. What company? Yeah, yeah. Admin say run of 32. No one here you. Yes, remove.
1: Betano.com.gh and apartment camp. We are into agribusiness, retail, mining, hospitality, and as a manufacturing in Tantam Square. Never need to move outside bank, Bibon Pierreno, and outside business by Kessas, what you know, Janet to a human as a bow, no a human as so add to me at Tumpong, Nabi Pierre Swat my fine, add to me at my business, so breakfast, you know, so on your cocoa Tom Brown, and as a rice water make you sure. So the carbon premium, and as a carbon of a territory, you know, would be reference Reno. And then we'll do more about Bobusiano. Now we'll be answer so at my fine. Let me call you. Champa Kokwa.
0: Yeah.
1: And then Papa Ibev de Nana, Kwaku Asiedu.
0: Okay.
1: On Fain Shre from Niagro.
0: Oh, wonderful.
1: Nana Kwaku Asiedu.
0: Nana Yachiao.
1: We have retired teacher, Penny Power, Principal.
0: Yeah.
1: Opening of Bobra Yachiao.
0: Achadi Ache.
1: Or Bobra Yipapa. Papa. So Korea Fijasi.
0: Okay.
1: And then now. And then Ibev de. Tanana. Happy birthday to you. Now go punch now.
0: Right.
1: No cost one on your case.
0: All right. Sokoban Fatilo.
1: Champion Akokuwa.
0: The Sokoban Fatilo.
1: So they are born a patim.
0: Ah, no, I don't know. We a tipat. As we nyan fasiena, waji contract by Dino. And no, sir, no. U change in an Uyefunu Kasa.
1: Saturday the Kowani Kowo.
0: Hey, Saturday. Ubedi Dianzan Wadana.
1: US Wadanzan
0: Wedding.
1: US on a Friday.
0: Messi, question of Bizawante. Ubedi Dianzan Wadana, but that's
1: until I said, my DDV.
0: Okay.
1: And I want 30 day. What did he ask?
0: Too sorry,
1: I'm a metro crew. What did you metro crew?
0: Mati. Daim. Everything I ever is here.
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5: Oh, he man, Adi.
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5: 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Akofa Camille Shah Gel every Europe abrochi memu abaga na adwaman so ha. Se say de enu a no bi adware. Na me say eye natural selection ti empower we de. 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
6: Hey mama Camille, Camille Shah Gel no Jimmy.
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5: 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Woka baby a ye ton samina whoopenye biato. 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Fessi a baby a mofra into min kohu. 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
2: 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Wusso, Copim Sabana. 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
1: Okay, I could see a missa at
2: sure.
1: Okay, Senna, but we have 100 questions.
2: Oh, yes,
1: yes, but yes, yes. Response. In fact,
0: I have some
1: more.
2: That's what I'm saying. Yano,
1: I said, obey answer or say, oh, I said, questions ready. And you're going to say, journalists, be sad. No, I said, these are not questions. Now, the way we see calmly, we see Yano, the Casaboko, and we miss him.
0: Oh,
1: I mean for the he was a gentleman. And I mean for the crazy.
0: Sure.
2: Kofi?
0: Sure. Right. I better continue. I mean for we not come to Mount.
1: Aye, for back my. Aye, for back up my.
0: If we are seeing, I mean for back continue.
1: Aye, aye.
0: Now, unim say Kofi. So how far you cut my dear phone?
1: iPhone.
0: Mo. 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
1: okay
0: e na iPhone 4 wo mu gya omo fo e din kan ba dwa ma so say ento say ah yes
1: ketu kokoro wa ketu wa bi no
0: ah we ya fo ho no e yam bi
1: iPhone 4 no
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1: almost 2 decades almost that's two about decades. 19 years ago.
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1: 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it's ready fatusumaye ama bema we your headmistress ewo eye besiase rc primary school Joseph Saint Anthony Catholic Church or your secretary so happy birthday to you Free Boachi Befi Williams and of 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Louis SHS and Mr. Boachi Befi Williams so mungi nama happy birthday may the good Lord bless your new age and of course answer all your secret prayers na bibia emremu emfama opa ebusia nei kai se Absa 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
0: 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Mercy to aso.
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1: wow
5: but wow. 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
5: oh yeah dear
1: medas
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5: e do tell me your party for so why a street kakra and this for complain people for complain so how good you are
1: it
5: you know
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1: meti
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2: Alright Isra 104.5 Abisunya ye live on Facebook Samsung ye live on TikTok YouTube all the social media handles Ubenya yenafi what you mean I follow ye on this discussion I'm sad today Na over the weekend nyina na mere aho de ama mere ahokese no eyese enyuma mebo yi se wutie ni ya enyum no se ma oman ehunsem no enye wahiasem bi ne wanopa ewia ene nyumrempo dasuom na wo bom pa ye nso a eya kai 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me back later to Ghana because
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2: Be 300, 400, and now you crow be almost as you bet me as so many idea quabble. Then you be no more. It yes, your magana hones him in here. Na dear a higher chromo higher among yourself. I did dear Juma. Because all your MPP nintino say, oh, Cassemna a semino ever buagana cra on support too because it doesn't go for him or her. Or your NDC ni inti no. E san se asem no, e ye beye gane ye, ne mom no, e mwa na men yuku inti no. Ompe wasem. Me se, amanyo sem inti, ye se omae gana. That is the state we are right now. Ba me peso oba Facebook. Na, se ene ure an wwa, minim da ure be hubim. About Ghana, so you'll be our journey Ghana one. But a Facebook be had ye. We a ye around Bosom Tree, the Bosom Tree district. Pipe ya a good family na ye hosa, ubi a tree, a dear co, yes, baby the beposo. Ewo Bosom Tree area, or lake, you know, around the lake. Watching a de pipe ye a room at the co. A duba Facebook, ube who pipe na a good family, or de ya galam say. E won a site. This is just a small one, sir. A show ewa. Na Frankies, give me the next one. 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Thank you very much. 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But baby a ye tourist area. I will show you why I'm saying certain things I'm saying. I will show you very soon. Dinti American sin bi America. Hwe kwai a ewo kura animonyam se ewo mu awiase nyina hu se kuro no animonyam wo mu. Na yasa makwan after this poor route no, almost had the excavator faso ni ade ko dig galam se ewo area ho. Are we okay? Are we okay? Hwe bra ba hwe wo Facebook. Ya okay dear. Hwe Dr. Frank Amoakohene Ashanti Regional Minister, I saw on your page yesterday say 9 months 4 ekoho and omo call ye no man who say arrest obi ade but omo impound excavators bi on say excavator na 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But there are people involved. You will nipa. One more chassis because excavators, you boys in Ketua, you may want to be in Tosa excavators. We a ya peninfubi, a chassis, a yescafubi, and now got to excavator, and they are my poor boys. Yeah, one more shave when we are said, man. Now, Emmet de Sayan, she excavator. No, not ye de excavator, no abyssio. And I believe that excavators, our chassis number. E wo chassis number this time cry dey tie ne say aban ikura wa baso the trackers bebo excavators e bebam it we can easily track but without even the trackers no we have chassis numbers for machines e 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It must not end here. San ya o my ni jina baby jina no. 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Our wo mo site yen. Are we Ghanaians who have the heart say Ghana betum pom? Ena ye shema we nyina ekoso say. Are we humans at all? In fact, Ghana fua ye wo Ghana. Galamsey no baby a edru no. It's time that we all rise. It can say sorry. Because yes, when you know say be the play mood the nature how our water bodies are being destroyed. Now the only lake yet me a boy a basu wo lake who say a ye lake dimu ewo riase cries a kahun and ne lake no ye didi galamsey asay lake no lake e attracted thousands of tourists e ko ho no we are watching say lake no e be say na woni made e ma me reho de ma me reho e ye this song de ma me reho e ye this song na frank is minim se copyright nti wo be pause wa mami I want to play this song when John Dramani Mahama was campaigning 2024 and how people saw him tie

0: 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destroyed now in the emia the mama here really disappointed ne say you find members of the NDC who joined John Dramani Mahama to preach the message of hope during galamsey NDC phobia eshemu di 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this government currently should be ashamed about the issues of galamsey and John Dramani Mahama Ghana's constitution article 257 1 and 6 no Francis Fatosu mame or say article 257 1 and 6 no say all public lands in Ghana shall be vested in the president on behalf and in trust for the people of Ghana yensa singina Ghana for dia nemum yedini nyina hutumi ni bibia shaman peninsa enti legbo som twe ensase no man penny must make sure say you protected now six no was say every mineral in its natural state in under or upon any land in Ghana river streams water courses throughout Ghana the exclusive economic zone and any area covered by the territorial sea or continental shelf is the property of the Republic of Ghana and shall be vested in the president on behalf of and in trust of the people of Ghana gold diamond dia ye wo bia eye natural resource no ni nyina na ye de ehu to me ne ho eyi nyina ahyeba mpaninsa ti currently eye Ghana dia ba mpanin una ahweso looking at what is happening right now areho Mr. President your efforts are not enough we have to call a spade your own party members are destroying the lands and some appointees pretend this woman named the Ekoso. Frank is His Excellency, I said your efforts are not enough in the fight against galamsey. Your own people are involved in the galamsey, and some appointees are pretending say omo fight say galamsey issue see, but they are doing nothing. John Dramani Mahama, His Excellency, Ebrasu says, oh, sorry, Jina Wunasu, in the fight against galamsey, because it's getting worse day by day. UNESCO, Eka Sembi Fa Bosumchi Ami Yichrewi. Fato Sumami. UNESCO say, Bosumchi, Lake Bosumchi, or say, is situated in the central region of Ghana. Lake Bosumchi is one of the six meteoritic lakes in the world. Yekan Lake, sir. Yetika say, ni monyamu wum. A general brane, a woriasia, leg bosom tree, ye bonny dingum, and ne any edidigalam say a comum. Safa mammy. Or say, It is also mbeso ohwe baby amasan kokoko no say it is also home to a great diversity of wildlife and to local communities whose main economic activities are farming, fishing and tourism. 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O say the area is widely used for research. 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That area is used for research. Bosom twi area ho no is used for research. It academically e buayen esuafo ko ekosua de wo. 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for the area honorable engineer Abdullah Hamidu DC entimotwo as head of DISEC district security ni nyina hwase no you couldn't even pick intelligence from the area so obi she baby a eye very important say AD Galam say but they should take somebody to come from somewhere and we be discover we it's a shame and the district police command the whole area ho no who says excavators etwem all these things must be investigated na your sanction to for say sanction wo mo wo ma tonton sase no security office yeah anya wo dwumadie ye forestry commission officer wo ho the dc himself we must investigate them and sanction some of these people ay too much area very important area and sensitive area like Bosomtwe area or lake you know around the lake ye didia dia kom adai I'm deeply disappointed in John Dramani Mahama and Ama Kofi Buh in the fight against Galamsey very very much disappointed where the haya o haya me say Galamsey fight you know and also can be na MPP lose here. So it's time. Now me aside they say, Ubeheno, na ye site NDC. Executives ni bi with Galamsey. Abanya also be ko Galamsey no. And crofua a woman ko jomoro. Jomoro dieni. 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Fair not to sumaye. Party executives sa. 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Kruma for no so mum pre and mum for mukas no kren wudem. And it was a serious banter. A woman tem nyasem ketwa ho. Da Facebook be had ye. They were fighting, didn't ya? Because omu di wurem akoye galamse kromane so omu mpene. Da Facebook be. And I think set time aso, set ye kromafo no ye rise to stop them. So mbi wurem.
1: Mo send this ya bae no. And yes, I know Casa. Mobile, when you are Casai. Mobile,
0: Facebook, baby. Wei kroma fo o mabegina ni mus ye mpene mamu nko because ye mamu meye galamsey no and some of the NDC executive allegedly are involved in galamsey in the area o matutu on V8 edeko and they stop them oba cars ni ne sisi echi ono with their registration numbers everything vividly exposed
1: yampini o
0: Mobile money, I can say. Galamsey onkrofo na ebi eye bi no and o kan mre bi atwa mu say you are aware that your own people are involved get them sanctioned jomoro area ho these executives must be sanctioned town krofo nyina ese sanction wo mu omo mu ye involved no

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1: 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Senior, good morning.
2: Morning, Akokwa.
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1: 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Are you okay?
2: Me bo afuku acha.
1: Very serious.
2: Sese. 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Ene se and then me kasa wo love FM. 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
1: O se dey.
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2: 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I am aira.
1: But senior it's here for near for Facebook in Intino. The regional minister himself as so excavators ya Oma Kochiwo and he has promised Omo twaswa investigation to get Omo and Omo ye galamse was our site wono. Omo Ganeja excavated. So the DC is telling us say it should take the regional minister to come from Kumasi to Lake to do those arrests with Nymos. Na ono ne ti wono na o ye den.
2: Akokwa.
1: He.
2: He mame na se ye ankasa meni mitim no.
1: Mon fantu subami, Frankie fatu subami.
2: What they are to honor, I'm for Enchania and Cosono. Now, Oman can tell me say, near Cosono, and you're laking, and who? Mintes will be a cassa, a yell that I'm saying will lake you. The patro DC in the Sutia, which is,
1: yes, see, around the lake,
2: Galance and Air Cosmo lake you. Now, young chain and my Galance and then you lake you once.
1: Hey.
2: So ono tena ho atwen ama galamse no adru lake nim ansa na wahu se anibra ba ene na is rather unfortunate na ti a wote ho as DC you know na me nu so faso ho se wote ho se bamboku a e wo bosontwe district wo na wo da no na obi etimi aye galamse a eye this close to the lake. 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
1: yeah.
2: Na che se eye meteorite bi na beto eho boom
1: yeah
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1: And only
2: every Kaka Omu

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0: yes e ti na me de
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0: e ho video na send wo no
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1: wow
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1: wow
0: na wo ye DC na wo te ho na wo se wo twen se baba nsuo no mu asa no wa ati
1: mm
0: na ni e me ya ba ko so ne se regional minister bibia e so important e serious say no the post no is telling me say they are treating this guy with kid gloves.
1: Mm-hmm.
0: Omo faga guy is serious. I said na nye serious omo. Because ka by now ka sa ni pa na ka o think
1: yeah.
0: But you catch them say ye investigation rehearsal now on license. When the beman license, our license me train we say minerals commission when and the team man our license that say yen to go. I will be poor. And ni lake you know upon tamo when a mass alliance you know?
1: Seriously.
0: So regional minister to me she moon ba say papa no wa license ah and your minerals commission if I could issue license now said bridge for you know.
1: Yeah.
0: Because there's no way the buffer between the lake and the town no so beat me issue license young quiet galam say young quiet mining.
1: Hmm. Wow.
0: And you have one or my girl, I'm see. What do you contrast here?
1: Now,
0: I want Sandy Fan. Your club or my friend, Yassi. Yeah, me can you make come and I be to say. And penny for ya and no more to come my yarn at the barbante say. Mo be a grand enough for 30 meters away from the lake, and I'm a boy.
1: Yeah, yeah. I remember.
0: A binum in times past, a binum cra echo clear land. Ah, MMA Lake, you know, it tries all the development. Yeah, I'm going to support mana.
1: Mm-hmm.
0: It's how come, said Nadia, few meters away from the lake, you see, will be a mountain shaft at all your mining.
1: Hmm.
0: Near mine and I see. Okay, I would look on to national farm, Sandy Farm.
1: Yeah.
0: Who will have a friend of Yassi? Yassi, that's a bad lake, you know.
1: Mm-hmm.
0: Do a mutri. Inchi Raya fan. Will be at the tax our cook with you and in second. I bought on Pimoha Bobaria and Omo Yagalamsi.
1: Hey,
0: who's free? Yasia now do a niche Yamieni, Brother Quano, Brother Quano, hold on, Galamse, a costume inside her, and also so our lake in Omope. In Cray Chalak in Oasiado, if you know,
1: yeah,
0: Brother Quano, Bifaso, Concoma. Now, see, I said my new development around lake, you know, in Kuna Chahuasiano, me and your development or what you are. And then you're telling my farmer that I'm saying mining a coso around that area.
1: Hey.
0: Oh, yeah, I'm saying, oh, brother, Kwano, you come on a cock on coma, concoma school, which a bone war. Now, there's a big one at Chalake, you know, Asiano, big one at Chi, and a concoma, a bone war, yeah, I'm saying.
1: Hmm.
0: Who said Concoma on our call the Poso, and no, a separating lake from the town, a so any air guarantee. It's there, Koya Nasi by.
1: Wow. Mere videos, yeah, Mirahu, Biobra. Sir, almost yes, some satellite image be my graphic online. Meaning, sir, Frankie, so wait me, sir, to swim ABM1. It's getting into the lake. Are you closer? And
0: papa, they say, me and Casa are not to an amo ankoha, and I be a maker, may be a Casa Buslimka. And I had the drone call, I told you, make us a train.
1: Right.
0: Your drone footage in the air report.
1: Right.
0: And I'm being more joy news.
1: Okay.
0: I'm being more joy news in front of pay 10. Echo see a young one, say, not share drone footage, you know, let's share a quiet that Galamse and them any lake, you know. Now, why decide a man who say, wait. Norma, when they issue sa license say obi ko esa adwuma na o leak no eti ati ko na che say bibia ba Ghana e gold yan value bibia o ko ma yan value timber they say yan value she yan value show kwa da ha ya dia tourism no yan value bi
1: we don't even
0: on my media e gold
1: che say en kan no nye problem say ye gold but the way are ye tu no kra no the way are ye tu no is making the matters worse.
0: Nothing on the answer, I'm not saying. So, also, person to a good year. If you are saying now, Mutu, a good year, what to me a gratuitous a in Sukasia, be say, and I say, heritage area, I protect you know. See a bama of coins license, I can go to Gudo, and so,
1: yeah.
0: And that doesn't mean, say, almost you can see at the down on the golden in gold room, but all of my crime on two, because all of value is your name, natural environment now on all value. But the idea, you're not quite so beyond to baby. Ah, oh, to baby. Ah, I don't know. And the young Kumha, young to me, and you say, wow, what's the car won in the air? If I quite a bit in your two golden, I ain't say environment, you know, you have a license in the mound. Now you monetize, I say, oh, yes, sustainable mining. So underground, cry, you see, I'm underground. Send a bay, I ain't say the environment.
1: Yeah.
0: Na no no so person odo afu betimi odo afu ni o person otwa timba betimi otwa timba ye timi nya sade
1: o mai no e ya na che se unhu ne won ka bim because me hu ne se e deliberate and kind of say greediness man for the omo panya brusu oni ade enti no bibia ni won bedwene ho ka de okan bra enye se omo nim they know. You ever heard any more? Senior, you're the Asianope. Okay. Award-winning journalist, Erastus Asare Donko, and Wako, the Nenia Kuhun, did you know me they show in Yinano? Kweku Ochre, Eddie Kindeby, and Erastus footage, yeah, but later, he cried here. It's a close-range something that is giving you the clear image of what is, clear view of what is happening. And Echre will say, men can say, Galamse a queen yewi ai san mekan Galamse a queen yewi because since you are no nyina ye say bibia ye say dia e was assemble the powers of mine and I still want to tell John Dramani mama say obi catcher say Galamse kofem one whether any minister or any appointee is actually telling you say kofem one that person is deceiving you. That's my words to you. Kwabra, let's not say.
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1: Machin.
3: Kofi, yeah, no.
1: Bibi Abo Kodia.
3: Adom na, nao
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3: Kofi, bubofu.
1: Jese.
3: Bubofu.
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3: Bubofu.
1: It me sure. You see, like, bosom train nye baby get waza ho.
3: Yes. Kofi.
1: Recognized worldwide, se.
3: Se, oshe, se, ubronika, se. Ghana's only natural lake.
1: Yeah.
3: Yeah, it's me do one who I am. Na ema a man for free won't cross so eba ebe she.
1: Yeah.
3: Ye call school, ye see one sem. A natural lake, but some chain. Nay, the one who I am. Make cry for a long time, and I'm in Kohoda. A dime drew one, I'm so wow.
1: Yeah.
3: Now, in DC, he asked him, okay. Make I say, on another platform, ye didn't come on. Or can I say, be san koso. And I am glad this morning with the footage is a video now.
1: Yeah.
3: Yen sakano.
1: Yeah.
3: I am many a jepa papa papa pa. Now you can't deny it. Echre se unim. But akwe te se wadane huso. Enko bebiya, enko bebiya. You said it. The president said, say, oji tum se onuanin ko fonu biye involved. And so we asked the president, a day no dear yen in call for no one himself or we involved in Galamse. The back stops with the president, it stops with the leadership. And the president, as I know you, what do you mean himself? We are Yamisoni. Ah, what can say obey resetting obey a reset agenda? And in near my bonnier course, so near my one yen ye caneno uba be yen ye. So, what has happened, your excellency? Well, then they see you crying, and I'm on for a gaggle. my own near Huni Beye. Because we can't understand this. Around Lake Bosom Chain. Our only heritage by Kwa Kawa Ekromase. I did what I home.
1: Said
3: they walk on when there's a landslide, say assassin was so a criminal, say a jirigua, big dream never goes. And then yeah, yeah, we. A day panny air home. Okay, I must say, oh, if I'm a good idea, you ain't to me, Cassie, and two, you ain't to me, you too, but you still quite more fast to no, and enye. Ain't he, I do air cost you, Goofy, and a canina nanke qua corner, and Kagana, your home of Mobose. All set footage and drone footage, no,
1: yeah,
3: around the country, na Galam say, did you win? And I say, and Sassy to Chimka crank a crank a crack. And she said, Banner said, and call for you to say, and so. Na ye si ye jwane a anasa asra fo se wo mo esusu air counter
1: wo ba go amenem
3: amenem wu and already our people are suffering so fate no wo ye so ba akoda hwe na chi okwa ko sensuo na wo tamnem twa wo nu wu na ye fa say normal hey oh my Ghana
1: seriously
3: your excellency you are the our only hope wo na wo kasa wo ne di ani ato so se wo kasa Ghana for betie because too many nyina ye wo dia you are the commander of the Ghana Armed Forces.
1: Right.
3: Unku tona biti meka sama ene masasa. Your Excellency John Dramani Mahama. Yes, sirao. Yepa o chao. Yeni msa sikandi ya usi yepe. Nensu ye da chen. Yen kwa hun ya. Apart from ansasia eye polluted. Ni nsu eye polluted ha. Ye kase ya yweni ya in the next 20 years. Ye be importu isi ono. E dey na ye sa sene kronukwa air time. Where you drone footage na air time. Oh my Ghana, can you challenge me green? They say Ucha air time cra.
1: Very, very sad.
3: Coffee.
1: Governor, say, is it a drew baby crown with your uncle?
3: Ah,
1: because, yeah, can't. Now, no, Kaiser, image be buyer. No, the man penny,
3: aye.
1: No, the gallum scenes,
3: yes, and out of yes, tassum. Yes.
1: You did the back room,
3: you see.
1: Say Adena, join news before I publish such a picture. Media houses are publishing, you know, say they were attacking them. Didn't ya?
3: It's where then I will come from. Who are we?
1: Who knows? They say, who shall side you know? A day I will come from.
3: Then I will come from. I offer.
1: But you hear His Excellency John Dramani Mahama Kakra on the terms in office near Adena. I have a little to say. Na mama okwan so abem. Meba is here. Ti no.
4: Yeah, back change term of office of members of parliament. Say enko 5 years. President enko 5 years. President enko 5 years. Members of parliament 5 years. District chief executives 5 years. Assembly members 5 years. And to ye change the term of office, no? Because if you say, "Oshia Ghana, Hankan, yani Nigeria, any year, Africa, yani Nigeria, any year 4 years," now Oshia 4 years, on so it's a answer. Now Obe, ye o government, no be sha say ye jumana, Obe sha na abato breadro. And to Oshia Africa, ni na amai mu be bre, any 5 years, 5 years. And to say Ghana, so any na 5 years. And to also ewo any no more.
1: His Excellency John Dramani Mahama, and Eka says, say, yeah, 5 years, 5 years. But Frank is far, Mampeni de Woku for Eddie and Tosumami. John Ejekumko for the former president of the Republic, I guess in 2009 or so, a proposal he brand will be frapped by him with a bit to me and Kenya term of office in 5 years. The same reason John Dramani Mahama de Matsi say. It was some of the reasons I could form my say terms of office. The term of office nisa into a month to 5 years. Now, man, penny be this one with me and fish and num. Now, I will tell you, no, I am fish. Now, that time, obit media to swam my Frankies, from Ghana web, man, penny edieno, and man, penny that idea work for den. And that time, yet in some of the NDC communicators say, raise you, Krumu, I say. MYA as o my term no cra for no the opes o ye bia opes o ye obetumi aye. I agree with their stance then because the opes o ye bia 4 years no betumi aye. Ghana fo hu se wo bo hu modern ye pa o mo beto aw so. Ai because America ɛno na da so 5th January 2009 na ɔmo publish ko four calls for 5-year presidential America ah ɔmo kra no nso yɛ hwɛ wɔn so asua wɔn mu no.
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1: For greediness in ti e do no so say the time obe so pay was my increase no no dey be the cost 7 years obi dey cost 5 years Africa here yeah e too mean ti no mo increase no it's not for development the entry mo increase terms of office of Africa no John Dramani mama the reason they do that na say on person mo transfer di too much and it's not for the betterment of the people of Africa Yehudia man penny for Africa have aye e di too much e ti say 5 years no dey make to me I don't even want to hear it. Uwo bibiye a fo no utumi ye because before se obeba aban mu no na wonim nkrofo a wonim se omunim dia wode omu beye adwuma and the appointments will not take you a very long time because nkrofo a wonim omuye campaign omu ano omu ko benyina wonim de ode ne beye minister wonim de ode ne beye wei wonim de ode ne beye wei and nya afei na nti wuti akire na wo ye potential president no you prepare yourself and make your list the ode ne beye minister wei to ba ya no kick start. Before you set it, before you do this, before that, you pay additional year. Imagine, say, now do down quite a kufu adwa. Near can someone who feeling, no, I yet tinti, no kufu adwa was taking 10 years in government. A kufu adwa that time. On one party, if only be crazy to say, no, I yet tinti, who can someone won't ye, who can be our own funny, a kunya president, a yet tinti, say, a kufu adwa more can and wants him saying one. Now what, now so 5 years, 5 years. Hey! 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The 4 year kurano nyagro is because of the fact that ye ba projects e wo ho e se yeto aso ni ye gai ni asa hye foforo ase no ma e se yetimi koye nim no bu se enyama ban de anti na wo be twetwem na ya ye no ma bebre tantan tan that is the problem. It's not the years me say wo pa ye ma 10 years kura we will still face the same problem wo de ye ma 10 years per term na president be any 20 years was Ghana city so we will still face the same problem because the MPP the NDC team no e dos no do we be two project I want to aso we be two way I want ye enu na ha ye enye term no let's stop that me am fair no makra His Excellency John Dramani mama 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
6: yes ti no waka no
1: we are the green okay
6: no no waka no
1: right
6: 2 minutes no mo print mo
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6: 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Anyone in Como, Robert Boao, Ama also so it's Makoy, come on. Electroland World Cup promo, no Pacho, Gusue Coso, TV Ben out there, Master TV, be out here also when you cry away, Mamadena Bra, TCL, Nasco, Nene Kahon.
3: 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Environment ni kwe ye keke. And it's for 0557-943-607 and 0245-390-818. Open Shemubia Fre 0244-412-016 and 0244-591-900. Kojak Farmer, so some can show say one more edi pro code about se uti e bo gaga gaga nepe puma chono flu code. Tipaye pa Kojak Pro Code Bebwa Kojak Charcoal Toothpaste and only did cheese. It GS yeah, may you and cano yet kama nya fresh breath. Oh me and now say yes, ko ye keke. Sounds also and a Kojak P and Kojak F sensitive toothpaste. Ubi also say onum sure say him, may I show there be enti me here on this and in your bit me aqua ne a Kojak P and Kojak F sensitive toothpaste. Ye wo Kojak Farmer, ye wo Okaishi Drug Lane and crying. And Central Market will be here. Hope Fred 0244-559597 and 0244-981341. Easy rice. I'm a fear you de. And now you book mumra made dinner and quadrant dimica because easy rice. I made the easy. If you were here aroma no air banner, sentinel free moon bano. Come on no crowd, come bedo keke. Adum market, KO market, Dr. Mensa Bantama market, and a Swami market, who now be huying, and I open the door so Evans One Trading, Yawasawaba, Mama Junction, and I bet for 0244-244-847 and 020-446-8590. Easy rice was it the perfect choice for every rice meal. Say jollof, say fried rice, say then awidie. Easy rice and our debenwa womono kamakama. 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SG Ghana Mega Loans promo no egusu wei. In Simwe Dasson, the form kudem. Why are we in power? But when anybody umpo, who sends him be Dasso? Where Society General Ghana and Eddie Abba SG Mega Loan Promo. Se ope a yesika ashe with drum, and I say a school now, Pesa Woodshim Kena, and I say Busian send me Mibacho Bomoding Nabura in our branches, na any Ninkomo, Bibia Bekama Fred 0302-214-314. 0302-214-314. 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no also called Google Play, and a Play Store, and I say Apple App, obit me app download do ewo hono mo na say also ni won edi and come more Francophones. O sign one who and say ato ho atwene kra. E ba cho anopai
1: Nido
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1: All right. Thank you, Kwabena. Medase. But before say you be din common, there is a worrying trend in schools now. Ehunya, they be on say ya na me kan ho asem say enkwada no mo ne dachi. And we need to look at that. Ehunya pa before say you be din common. Na ye de ni nyina ho ensem aba. Me pese oba Facebook in Shira 104.5. Menim akwada we menim fi dodo ade be ma ne de. But a very young girl or ye be ma kra an kan surprise me bebre. But abaya in the primary school say a JHS. We shall be JHS ni na orchin is a real said the moon would go a yuma orchin as a orchin. Oh, orchin.
7: Are they no teachers in campus?
1: Jenny Hua own Tiasia orchin. Now, Oba Besha Kodaya orchia. Now, a very, very, very sad. Frankie's. 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School mu wani ti a teacher for. But what is bringing this one up? E no me esi. E nye no son kwa u. The other one sa. You see se omo nso no the same thing. Omo so esh. Frank is fa. Non so ema ye. Na oshe school fwe di e koso e wumua. Avre ho. Narcotic Control Commission. Deputy Director General Eya Alexander Chumberema Ekasai this weekend. What about her? We na mema wunti no kakra. 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We mu say de omo mo ewi ewi school bi anyinyi na na mo mba bi hwede oyɛ. Eh oba wo mam ye nu hwede oma ye. Eh we any that's was. Oba pa on said we see abubo na yin so wanunun bia sisi bia matches are done
7: your mama is do I really no government no
1: wait
7: no
1: beat me you
7: say no
1: it's true because the why you beat me you bring it up right or chichi fan ehini mu ana say ehini o ya ehini say I didn't know bit me.
8: I didn't know bit me. Omo ye my tomb with him say.
1: We know the ya.
8: We ya. Utumi jina so che. Utumi ni bem.
1: But where do I embrew?
8: Why embrew? Ude, unse ocean, unse ocean ne eyelashes.
1: Aye.
8: And he said, watuna now. E chewe jumakra.
1: Oye.
8: Oye.
1: Ah. Omubia.
8: Omubia. Entinu.
1: Eda ba akono suote, unse wondi ye na onye emre sa.
8: Aha.
1: Ey.
8: ena ochese inti no se eye ne sana sabi sabi oni be ma na ekra
1: ne
8: hunto no
1: I see
8: ena se oni be onya be ma so na so oni ne chese eh ahmete
1: from our school the entire me we aka ho ne se hwe abaya na wo ji chese no a wa start no na obewie school you see se obewia this particular group nsumu ah we babontin
8: babontin
1: eti hu se ya enye nwanwa because they started somewhere but they be say who say a teacher for any one more can no way this issue Proverbs 22 verse
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1: Itimi tretre ye ma yetimi a discipline ye ho school ye kosua discipline but if a child is like this na ye see we no unni ho kwan se obetwe na so
8: akoko unim se in wiase ne ye cultural differences o cultural differences abrofo obroni ekwan mo fa so mo bo mo bra ene fa kwan fa so mo tete omo ma no
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1: yi child rights
8: because akoba say ya ji western culture no any western style na ma e say there e ya ji ensem can you just imagine as a girl girl we remember meet me man be 14 or 15
1: frank isa fabra na my na cover the name kakra
8: meet me man be 14 or 15 years
1: because me nya sure so we dey 18
8: one adena nkasa eyi na onum no kra no kra
1: ni onum police you know and a man for nam ne ho
8: a camera is on her camera obi kwabra no so na the camera see ni so look at the background ohwe background so on them school no compound
1: yeah.
8: It's not like
1: they are
8: enye so mo enclosed area and I say bi omo she ba bi no akase we dia omo akose ba bi no omo ye e come here say things are getting out of hand in our schools they say no teachers be bia ni ho a e koso we school mo a ah we say we say last I think last week or 2 weeks
1: na me
8: half original a friend is a Catholic
1: I know Kwabna.
8: Aha, na ne ne. I think say no okakaka can say bi at the management of the school first plan na PT o ho no. PT na say no mudim tintima ene no e kame say ne ma tu abom. E tu abom ma say teacher for crampo no tu mi o mo won yakuku draw mo won kora ne so no. Akoba say ne ma me
1: kwacha. Say who need to me.
8: Ma me kwacha ma de na me kom ba bi. School.
6: Unam school unum cigarette.
1: That is what is happening. And we don't. Unum no. Because of the age, inti yakata denim kagaba oya oba. You could see. And now Osha say unum. Na yeye time no.
8: Yeye time no.
1: Yeye time no.
8: Uti chatu mbafu ba panisu.
1: Hey, say Spino. Any reason?
8: I mean, even a perfect
1: child right.
8: I be say a brabo. Na ye ya brabo say a. Abrofri ye no na ye de hwa ho. Ye bi ye nam we sabi sabi ye suba mpane ye say de ye tete we ye fie ni ade ade. E no na kwekura ye nkakra akra. Abrofo no hwa asan be. E san be say say de no
6: so.
8: We need to set up as a nation.
1: Seriously.
8: And yes ada che no ye nim de be si bi.
1: E be hadwene. Pa. All right, abusu ya ye ntwetwe nkomo 0322 0835 81 8358 2 8358 3 0322 0835 81 8358 2 8358 3. Now, the echo so right from Galamsey issues, you didn't come off a presidential term, and of course, a school phone soon, semwa echo swing in a bia woho a year adrenche. In fact, in our schools, especially, may a much concern because they are the future generations, fa a year a school for ne a buy a ket 20 minam school campus na or no. And tampi watching a pu we see a wounds rohi. The indiscipline, ah, a coso, and of course drug abuse. Na me pese utie we shortly from narcotics control for wo mo ho. Se se se dey school no. E no ma agye nsem wo nuboni mu. Yeah, egemi na meka. 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Okay, right. And you know, to me, my show, news file, bra. Na or cancer seminar. You could see, say, or say, drinks, Gary, drinks in the museum, yeah, where energy drinks, you know, a chrome no and rena gas a cool, mammy no macra, and your benumanum, dear, any word, dear. For first caller on the line. Hello, hello,
11: hello, good morning,
1: Minia.
11: Na pom to say
1: adom me hoye na usoye
11: e da nyanko pass nyam ya adom nsu hoye
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11: se galan se isu no na apa me no ka asem ne bi.
1: Okay,
11: na me nyina de akoye ni se ko man pani be tini ama galan se ano abrasia.
1: Right,
11: police for ka ho, soldier for ka ho, ahemfo politicians ma me fa example bi nye akwasi so.
1: Okay, I go see so. Right.
11: Yeah, I say Kwanefi. What the Gazama Kwanefi? Is it Oko Kumasi? I just walk off for a check. Oko si cancer.
1: Wow.
11: There are some kufuona. I'm say, Omo ye police belly ye biya oho ye di gala oho police for Omo Omo she say police for kwa wa site ya Omo ebi fili Kumasi but sene ko site eko jiji iska. District Kumasi Central, Moto no, at the Bamanson, at the Jigiska. It is a girl, I say, a big meal, we are this or two for, and I didn't know him where do crew for. Because it true, I him for my mind, him for no crana, or more did that, it's true, made me man, so quantum him, a young example, can who be, and a man, so I say. They say that they are say, ukwa belia be omudia police for ndia ndia omudia ni sika se adwuma wose omuye kra na omunye ye digala e wo belia e kwai sei omuhwe.
1: Wow,
11: it's a bad day na gala no etina blase ta ni pan nine na bobo omune se wo man se wo man ejapade e ni gala no it's a umbetini a this is our fault and I say we yi so ga for the police for the
1: but dina so mame
11: yo
1: opa se comment bi se ohini bi ka ho
12: manso kwanta hini
1: o ka se hwan manso kwanta
11: o ma he no won no so won da
1: na what evidence do you have to that
11: let it be koso no
1: there be what dwene na ye wo sa na se wo ho adanse die
11: madwene na kire me
1: what dwene na kire wo. I know so they see into me in fan castle.
11: Okay.
1: So what would dear because I'm person may perse yeah clear say what war evidence.
11: Okay.
1: I be a from any more bit media tree.
11: Okay.
1: And tonight say no cre into me dance yes no cre. Okay. Say galandia say
11: cos war had.
1: Okay. Yeah, that's it. So that one yintimini and come say no cre. A ye no so ya chine pain and I will document your videos, yeah. Any fine, but what do you know? I'm fan Kasim. You can facts and evidence. I work as a video. So, hello? Hello?
13: Yeah, good morning.
1: Good morning.
13: If I tell me, I feel Laura afterwards.
1: Right, Laura. Minia, into your way.
13: And I say, Mamin Dawas.
1: Mensumi Dawas. Right.
13: Me, I said, me car is too much.
1: Mm-hmm.
13: Ghana, no, I speak too much. Most especially our nation capital, Accra. Look at what is happening today, my brother. who is the president of the Republic of Ghana and the vice president? Omuwohi. And then the president of the republic and the vice president, Omuni Krumana, said, Mieko, so it was the nation capital. Say, in Suzuri, oh, Vinia, the Bianami Kase. Now, that's the way Yakofano or Himpa. You see, president, Zoom Lion Gamma, at your office, I almost see the Krum, Mubaya, Mubetam, Zoom Lion Yaya. Look at what is happening. The wood do not see it up, Masia. I said, who have been to 77 Kafra? NDC government, Abden. Master, a chat to Mr. Minia. Look, in our education, we know the young son of Fakopan punishment and bar 777. Yamabeko and Koyi.
1: Okay.
13: What am I saying, Mr.? Look. Mofra or ye bonuses can no almost say, oh, yen fa dear and happen and because oya cola na nanima kata. And can mu be a mua miso na o cola big bony na mu be na nisuna or be a mua no young for omunina they will never do such a thing again.
1: Enso ye dance said ye emremuti eno ya na mkwadano omo rice suhu hiya inti no enu inti na ye kata omo ni mno tifacha ye maybe you want to have it clear but sanet ye abuzia ye ni nkomo hello minu ya
12: good morning epreme Ike Mensa
1: okay Ike Mensa okasefri
12: me wo afferi
1: okay
12: Uncoma ID, in fact, much media. I present me bomb about so, baby, and I can't on Skaka.
1: Medassi.
12: But maybe I'm a cheap, much media.
1: Okay.
12: Joy, love, because no my authentic news.
1: Right.
12: And the way I'm a much man, I like it.
1: Medassi.
12: Because Mujina, in Symphony, my Yenia, Sebi, Yen belong to political parties. I'm a boy.
1: Medassi.
12: I'm a man to train, of course.
1: Medassi.
12: Na baby ka cry me yin se.
1: Mhm.
12: Yeah, regional minister ne omo mo Ashanti ready.
1: Mhm.
12: The way mo bo ma basu peja wo mo no.
1: Mm-hmm.
12: Me I don't see it that way.
1: Right.
12: Because any man na the was the previous administration here Ashanti ready na ye bufu ye no. Me nguru any change bia.
1: Okay.
12: Ana painting na ye painting sa interchange no. And not in a bon number, so I'm not saying to be our nursery, but the expected flow morning, I don't know. Moye, first of all, I see also a crown to me for bridge, and I say, oh, yeah, and can you be a necoco?
1: Right,
12: to me, pass here, just all pass through. A chrome license may drive it. Oh, driver, accident is a taxi. Oh, bones a traffic light, you know, side, the be all left, you know, so right side, no, and so, and to whom is that? Aha. I saw another so who came out the way the Ababa boy, but my woman's unfree no accident. Traffic lights are not working, and never be brave or no more. Who is that? They are not on top of their jobs. Never be bros that you put them on their shoes. No more, Jumano boy.
1: Okay,
12: yeah, boom, Mabasubo, Zuba, and our regional minister. Yeah, boom, Mabasu, I mean, the Mingu there, and tears our media no more hype on that way.
1: Okay,
12: yes, Mama woman, yet Jumano my, no bet me, I.
1: Right.
12: It's not young, dear Bayer, and about Boama, Sagalam, says, Semi
1: right. Thank you very much for your comment. Hello.
14: Good morning.
1: Good morning.
14: The patch original is the Kayaba name, Catholic station.
1: Okay.
14: I will call no Pema Mimbo Abaso.
1: Medassi
14: and Command Watching and Yanko Point Sram, somewhat to Mwati or set or mining Koswa or mining Kabum or mining here, dear home commander mobility. Naming kept percent as well as in Chamalata or Nadine Matrina Chaman. Shall we them change and some night, yeah, question wrong. The year 2012, Nami, who was such a fat. Nami, a well then, ever. Or him and I know Honom. Or him in the look at the so good from Cassa, two with no BNC and all the society, no, Kurumi would be. Women, at the 2 weeks, Japa, Galamse was offered to build one more seaside. At the Galamse, I asked him, no, say, I'm conformed to Messi Galamse, who quite are here for.
12: because he ne bien ni wo no ma o ma o nim se ne mpe so ye tu garantie wo at so he ne good sa e kan ti se mo bi bi re nti ne na ta fe ko ye garantie ga kwa re ne ka bi bia se go bie no na obeti 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
1: Right. Thank you very much. Maminfa, last caller. Hello?
12: I'm not why you need a warfare in the no man can was a mana. And the fear can was him. I didn't say, I didn't know why I did. If it's old, you are, Sabi, who was enough for them for no one, I did it to one a wire tantan time. And the wire fair, who's a garden city, no? Who do I want a first garden city, no? And pa, a reflective home, a wuru, no play about home. I found cook a view. Sound the bonnie near my, the school for any idea. I no cray about war, and Yama, you be a musukuna, you be a mono, and they are more friendly be bray, minimobia, or we and Anuya or Baye, Akoka, who for trying to say, Yawanya, one yaw, say, say, Wanini. Akoka, Miss Silmen, Cassia, say, and Tisuku Nimono, Yama will be bray, Nelkosona, when you be a Baye and Tina, and my friends near Mofran and Tessa. I think I'm say, she am planning for an answer, I am for womanacy from say, cream, and Akoka, a new crumha. And then for me, information says as Antiman Pong, Hankasa, what he may say, and will no go area for Galamse. It's a young foot you with dominancy for ma. I go on one on the preset. Sam Bambo for the Akuka, Omoka for Gibby, Nomadi, and Kosianka. I'm in touch, I'm an aquati.
1: All right,
12: honorable friend.
1: Okay, thank you very much. Now. 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Abaya we Yamin Fanekra in see ye. Very, very sad one. 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
1: 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Na the woman is say, you were boom so tech. 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Ah, were you respectful, dedicated, pa, and your ma. 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

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Valuvite Immune Life, boost immune system. I'm no care. No swabwa. Many person how in a Timitalu me fantry. No so DNA. A yellow Lumitras. No a two malaria. Baby Vite Drops. No syrup. Mama Freddy. No yellow Rodol Gel. Fast Rush. Baby. Yo. Yeah. Baby. Yellow Globin Syrup. And then the capsules, vitamins, I hold on, iron, vitamin B12, folic acid, nina. We here be Trasol 400 tablets, ne suspension. A broad spectrum, dewema, bebwa pa, a cap broad spectrum na. Yeah, try ni say, and from one son son on the type. A bit me a kunina. Let me see a one son son on a hood whoopee. Nance wedi a timinina. Pharmacy shops over the counter medicine sellers in Yina Obi. Fresh 0561-088-666. 0561-088-666. 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One for life. FDA Gia Tumbebia. Mestro Cardio Thoracic Center Wokolebu. Oto Awaker. And who's can be called me a German fire rapper? Why Ampa Blueprint DNA, let's say Bomodi and Ebra. Now, Ba, DNA, who are we now? Woman, a bayana, what you mean, Abuau? A Jupas owns our Bofrani or Ba, the paternity testing near Diana, Impo Banning, you crab it me. As a for Senate Dino, 0547113957. 0547113957. 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Prices to be brave. I'm going to go to Kumasi City Mall. 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To be near your friends. 0302-55000. 0302-55000. Jojo Energy Drink. Jojo Energy Drink.

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2: Yeah, stabilized. Power sports. It was so. Of course, if there was a strategic lose, there should be a strategic win. But the analysis, neighbor, where does a loss, no? There is strategic. You know, Richard, do not pump fire crowd. Yeah, crowd, stabilized.

0: of teams that qualify for the World Cup. I am afraid that can turn this competition a vulgar, ordinary competition, because see, in South America in this moment, it is the brilliant success of one coach in South America is not to qualify. A lot of the ones that are really in deadlines of the press should be the opposite, with so many teams qualifying for the World Cup. Croatia scored 2 goals, I think 2 easy goals. Was too much easy the way they scored first goal and second goal, but the merit is from Croatia, and when you score one more goal than the opponent, that means that you have the merit to win the game. Simple like that.
1: I was just glad for the boys. Getting, 3 points in the first game, very important. That obviously helped us qualify. So I'm glad we did that. Now recover, prepare, and then go again. It was a bizarre game from my perspective, especially psychologically, when you're already through to the knockout stage. You play, the sense of urgency wasn't there. Obviously, a couple of changes. I don't know what was happening, but I'm glad the team came out of the game healthy. I was just glad for the boys. In Srubia. I mean, you just need to prepare according to your strength, and then you do the scouting. Whoever comes your way, you prepare, you scout them well, because now the scouting department kind of like wins you the game before you even go on the field. So hopefully they do their work, and the boys also go on the field, and I say we also like our play.
2: Ja cap a la dreta per Xavi, assistència de Xavi, més cap a la dreta per Messi, immens Messi, encara Messi,
3: Wearing the captain's armband. 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

0: Fasano here into the penalty. Goal from Balotelli! Mario Balotelli was there, the ball was lifted in from Fasano, and Balotelli buries it from close in. Neuer nowhere.
1: 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Enya team, enya teni, enya delayo, enya kotoko one has one. Name authentic analysis. I am.

0: 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And sana we are with your message you know. Garbage Ram already seated. Odiyen, ko amani nana ye ba. Messages amu di abani nina ni abe kenka in. 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Ye ram. I will run 32 Nahano and your patting knockout. Your shower, dear chair, no pack your bag. Na unso oko ayufina Anna South Africa. Any your mayor from Canada. I'm your co-host. I walk up and air cosono. And no minute, Tiano, I will run 32 no. Na atio for the tennis, South Africa. I'm a Canada. Die ambassador of the game. In fact, no be enemies a game in air co extra. Then possibly. Ya she say penalties everything we decide na mani ni na mu no airport game na 19 minutes di abawie the referee at the car ho no na Canada enya one goal no eritia South Africa amo entimi antika no entimi ka say she say the South Africa go back to your country aha they do na mkan so amo ko back to amo country amo so no Ansam ni ebedi ewo jumadie so and three games and na ewo Brazil abobo Japan 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for it was a deliberate attempt almost said that so melu su game no say na be ya be avoid the oman ya from say ya Portugal na ya boy ya you lose 2-1 no eno am I in group no yen na eto so ya miensa 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Dhabi and warm up. Aha. In your more walk up in the cafe and around 32 Hono. I feel that you ever bought your walk up in the and in St. P. Ninania Koba. Na Abidi San Komono at me at the Amamo. Insurance 04.5. Garbage Ram Gabi the foreigner at your four. 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
8: 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And once over Frey. 0506 064147 Cra. 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
2: 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Why an edge FIFA World Cup no? At the Sininazo. Aye Ghana, Brazil, Argentina, France, England. And what show, Jesse? 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
5: Abofra biada yesuo ne se obenya Orion Cyrus publication enwoma na odie djuma efise ebie mufra na dwene mu enwoma kenkan ekonkan omakuntabu omuntiasie demufua efri nursery 1 ekopim nursery 2 o nwoma 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and sight words picture reading and coloring and a primary 1 ecopin primary 6 and so your English language mathematics science creative art history or your sire say baby I will be a say akra and 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
7: 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Yet to making candy, I'm our prepemna. And where to my boy, it's all about Black Star, the senior national team. Teams and a fair, there's a World Cup, Yerobo, Canada, US of Fair, and a fair, Mexico. Since your run of 32, and Yerominte, I won't come on, Yadi Ebro, but I say, Matis Lubenia Biahua, when your TV air come up, if he 32 inches, I call 16 inches, and your TV, high sense, Adama Coco Jodia, and a page, says, with Januajo sound system, and the Akawa combo, and to combo be the only send them 2222. Not just I don't sweat to Mabua, Womuso Money, MTN Ghana, and DST. e kan bo mo mo ma full package be timi aboy pa I sense dia no pay any omo any come 0302550000 I sense what about tawo man no pay what about else you asina sante e ya mantine guso e twene tell us also make catch us as part of our sante man celebrations no what be the omo di ebeni vibrant spirit and omo raise carter afi people of 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you will be to know from slow erection premature ejaculation away a drug and the boy pa Mr. Kill the Kulun Canal Limited. Woman on media dread your band with him. Wobo and so Eddie who 2 cups ready about who 2 cups of Bama just wanted them. Who do so tea or Bama more? I've had you say, and your man depended upon it as and you have a boy, a Kulun Canal Limited, a drug. Your friend, a who 2 cups of bounce and county. I know my sabbat to me no medium come out. So I was 0244275429. Na when your Kulun Ghana Limited on my here, but your pep so that to say, this time of I wake up no, Jomini Maya say, wake up and Ankasano, and you defend the strikers or more, and make it the defenses, those midfielders know how they're about to strike a be away and the whole St. James up, or person or sell was strike a be away and the whole bacteria, at us or person or sell was no, but I said, you pep so that to say, make a judge or media near my party about a person special, and you pep so that to Mbayo Mood defenders, one of akwentia aye gems bia ne aye empato bacteria bia esans 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the bed sun lamps at the abba, and the sofa covers, you know, and sabaka, their creative watches, no flowers, plastic window, center mat, PVC, filters, carpet, artificial grass, the P forms in Nanum, 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Anote Plaza, first floor, woman the Prudential Plaza, and the DMJ and Kano, and here to do, woman the MTDD office, and as Eco Bank, and the DMJ. I was 0256303075 and answer 0200281080. Not when your Alaska Star Enterprise or more at my boy Letrol and say, Wake up, Bradia. 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
7: 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panty and apply my own sir and count there and what you almost make control sir by a globe is up and will be a when you switch in the wall and it has to come about petty and they would say the idea my him beat him and they would kick him make him and that's a hard in your pet drop a bow and no air by a globe is up and then the capture for when you switch in the wall at what body in the name to so what jaffa but go be ready I do and when you may give you nano some more now wake up baby you money a day panic the nya dia we bato biography shop and na bebo wa chama bato uko for mercy na na for 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Yankasi ABC the national lottery authority at the stamp on the two so emum with the phone ne baby said mano and on a Franco trading enterprise and can't trust a woman for the and there come original ones or the quality ones no Wama Katisa and okay Samsung and I feel iPhone to semi day Ning and a Franco trading enterprise I cut it now we are smart TV omedi biaba woman the air conditioners omedi chest freezers woman the washing machine omedi microwave omedi blender generator gas and electric soft to be a bacate. I feel Tim ye, a man CCTV cameras in a cardia. Franco trading enterprise now cock of Fadiaba, and not to be my own visa about a force in a social sum. Wabacati has all do any etimo. Now Kumasa said ye a doom a jabba dress in Taho, but all soap and bacoho. I feel Oko old Macoma, your baco elho. I feel cock of Frankenica, and you mean the dealing show with doom. New creatures or Adama, who are not Franco elho. No matter to me, no medium comma hours with 0245 316 969 0501 538 605 Now, when a Franco trading enterprise, woman sweat me up, my name, and you know, queer, and your mama dauba, and in my con carapina, and I'll pay, woman says, I'm with the wind seven, Yugusa, Yadia Hong Kobaka, and the Diacato, I said, wake up, Bintino, Yan said that ending Kubopi, Kakabi Pet, and I tell you, my own sack, 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Aya Digestive Biscuit. And on a back of Adiaman Pato, Mark Barry say, Sisana predict and win. This game about so preso. Any Japan predicted, who predicted us all when here? And Mepato, your Tadia, your demo, and your Mac Berry Butter Biscuit, any Mac Berry Oat Digestive Biscuit, and on our Saka, affairs to so predicted Germany, and a Paraguay, and our Saka, your mouth product, yet 7 years, and the Kaho Adiamo, and to your beer woman, not as was said, so now was waiting my turn, and my name, and so at me, I come. 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The only update kwabna, oh yes, yes, yes, yes, yes, yes, yes, yes, yes, yes, yes, yes, yes, yes, yes, yes, yes, yes, yes, yes, yes, yes, yes, yes, yes, yes, yes, yes, yes, yes, yes, yes, yes, yes, yes, yes, yes, yes, yes, yes, yes, yes, yes, yes, yes, yes, yes, yes, yes, yes, yes, yes, yes, yes, yes, yes, yes, yes, yes, yes, yes, yes, yes, yes, yes, yes, yes, yes, yes, yes, yes, yes, yes, yes, yes, yes, yes, yes, yes, yes, yes, yes, yes, yes, yes, yes, yes, yes, yes, yes, yes, yes, yes, yes, yes, yes, yes, yes, yes, yes, yes, yes, yes, yes, yes, yes, yes, yes, yes, yes, yes, yes, yes, yes, yes, yes, yes, yes, yes, yes, yes, yes, yes, yes, yes, yes Tobia so on better Aquadano, and yet Tula, Womania Brie Pa. I saw that is a hurricane. Yes, about a photo course, Anka. Women a hurricane on Betona, I say hurricane, I catch over the bass of a snowbar. My Baba is testing that Yama Bayan Miniki Bobo Quintino, and Yadia said, Wano and so Echo a Bassa. And we update Cacano so Elhanano Peno, Yadi Edawa. Ghana Black Sasso, you know, it was almost so prepared training no Mugusomoya, a coach at it in at the Roberto Kiros, what also Akasata, a Kalo Kiros Rada, what also Akasa Wadim Kumupi, and their tutor, Ewo Jumedes, Vinicius Junior, and so at us, Obert Trasson were fighting against a racism. Among racism, Padia, or Nubi Trasia, send a baby to Mabuana Tess, Sanity, and so Abba, our football, Ghana Saka, and so a player as Chelsea, and eating a cheer pana as Chelsea for the comedy coin, and Gofansa Kudano, Nebuan, and Bruce Antino, and Bianca Chelsea, Faka Cranso, and Fancantino. The latest update I can see a woman and I just say, yeah, dear, but yeah, can you know, I wake up a young come up, be any word, yeah, and yeah, Mr. Midi will be here.
12: Okay, minim, before I beckon, what that school of thought or a cassette Ghana game, no, dear, as I was a deliberate attempt, say, you lose it now, I avoided Portugal.
7: No credit, no credit, sir. Game no me to me. Me feel say Jensen, I had the ball England and not in him against Croatia. One
12: is it not because they are qualified?
7: Aha, factor, they say you are qualified. We aha, so oh, how why
12: the run of the end of the movie becker say you game now a boy, you know.
7: Yeah,
12: yes, sir. That's a crucial for an insane. Me avoid the point.
7: I guess almost said that's a crucial for an insane. What
12: I say,
7: what?
12: Yeah, we are trying to be bad losers.
7: The entire of Mokasa, I say, energy now, yeah, the ball England, you know. And now, man, for a tank, say, the same energy, and yeah, the bubble against Croatia. But the woman here, I'm not, oh, yeah, the ABN, oh, say, at the end, where we dada, and propro one, oh, yeah, and say, I'm winning, because one, give me a loose one and fire him there, and we near and fire him there. So the idea. Cry with the players, you know, and then I saw that, you know, I feel once Carlos Cordon say, I feel the best tournament, and I say proper. And the Anya wants to be catch players,
12: they say. The old canina, Majatu, say, the sense of your Kobo game, no giddy giddy. You said your boy against England, no. You said them against Croatia. Majihuli, too. But what I'm saying is that. Senior him sad ya dien ne bemo bi be kase. Ye bo game wee no. Omdo hunza say shedas ye bema crucha shane. Just to avoid Portugal. Me hona mi problem no.
7: Anything I may say.
12: Because as a year we are trying to be bad losers.
7: Kabinet you. Question now be side.
12: Sir, there's no sense of urgency there. And yeah, yen kasi yanyin tum se. Ye mumun na yan yin huamu boni yi ne mum. Yes, yes, sir. Now, see, I'm up a crutch and moon.
7: Anything I'm questioning, I'll be saying anything that me you are not say. The entire will be back as I say. Game now, any England boy, and you know. One year the boy, you know. And you're not near the ball, Croatia. And I meet him, my baby, she say. Sa me ana me play akra na me gina park no so a bo no me ba enko ba bia me renew man renew the ultimate thing a ye hian manya wie dada ese me prepare na me reserve energy for the run of 32 na nkasa na 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ball second one no be ka se ah I ask my day, Magnum, and I'm putting anything aside. No, Cabra say a swervy Portugal. You deserve to say a swervy Portugal because a tournament in the echo. Tournament will be a strategic.
12: I'm a favorite.
7: I will be a strategic. I know what they call a carpenter.
12: Okay,
7: who fell lay in a bit favor. And it's a Ghana, you feel, sir, Colombia and a bit favor, Portugal, why not Croatia. I say, I have a strategic plan.
12: Okay.
7: Work up and they have more to suit to be a one suit to one gas.
12: All right.
7: And the governor of Portugal, they are serving now. Make a me to come up better.
12: All right.
7: Yes, you are busy. Lose
12: me, must say a tear for near her phone to say. Give me a TV at you here. No, must say, as a place in the name taking a cutting, no, must share that. Oh, that's how they name when you are qualified. Two, I didn't avoid it. Air Portugal at this point because you know, say I'm your favorite to win the World Cup and whoop, whoop, whoop. I can't design on your favorite and sometimes I could show more
13: 50
12: oh, this danger. The 50-50 boss near the Nina. No, I am an queen. I'll bet you the message in the other countries and so I can't see me. I say, walk up. No, FIFA, addict teams in the other countries say a call 48. No, I say, I'm not walk up in the deno. How I'm not walk up in the bono. It's it here and I say,
13: vibe a cry film.
12: Near me be a film. So what I say, ama se se walk up no da fura nanka wunya wuti tv a chi hwa se wujina park ne so ba instead ni obi m as a fifa ye sikesika walk up ne den kokra
13: za ngrofo no mu hosu ye nso ka ho ngrofo no mu hosu
12: ye the offense your baby this sound coming in now I would me this so 104.5 for your baby this sound coming in now the new Bico energy drink you know. Oh, just my catch us anytime be you realize I feed ye. What kwam and see and what didn't in sa me patro just resort to the new Bigo energy drink. Me so no ya baby I want the baba. Obey to me at your boy Juma come. It's me so Bigo energy drink. Oh friend energy drink beer catch and so baby go diano and an anuma caffeine kitwebi and the womb on so no side effect. Eba boy ye pa ma so no. Wait me and ya wadin Bigo energy drink to be na enum live a life without limit. 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Who ye fear and I would tell me now pay a contractor for Musi Dine at Tomundina may come for a San Cablo, electricas and a diamamo and now pay some koto or Muniamani be not Monfa and Waya aye dine San Se. 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A number and on nana P phones and assessment patrol. Se say promotion idea. Yeah, and see ya. Na urana na P phones and accessories are. Yet on mobile phones and assigned to home appliances. And it is a be open TV, open air fridge, open air condition, microwave. In fact, bibia ye used to feel my assetano, a ya boko blender near the Indiano, me patrol a ya nana P or an oko. 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
0: I see.
1: Man say bibi asese kama kama. Rich.
0: Jude.
1: Rich. Mm. Judy, bro.
0: Mati. Anwa. Edna, you started around 32, no?
1: Yes.
0: Now, before you call around 32, na Africa, you were 9 reps. And na a womb.
1: Yes.
0: Is it about kwan se efrim? You say, you're kwan Tunisia, kwan na efrim.
1: Yes.
0: Edna, after say, Canada, and then South Africa, ebo wye, no? Another African team, Ephraim, to say, aka 8, and now a war a year around 32 num Canada, itra, omeya from South Africa, Kabakwa, omo, enting, anting, to say, there, ye ka say, omo nam crying so,
1: yes,
0: they are going back to their country, the omo ko. And then James, in the same city, Brazil, abobo Japan, 5 p.m., na Germany, abo Paraguay, and we, enumere, 8:30 p.m. Na fei how much?
1: The Netherlands.
0: Yeah, 1 a.m. Yenya Netherlands. Ene eye Morocco nti. Yen start with the Enra game ne kakrebi.
1: Yes.
0: Yewi ana information ne games no.
1: Yes, Rich me da say, men say me wo Enra game no e course. And certainly, I mean me say your big match or two. I mean definitely me sure say Rich say wo share games na wo hono ma. And a big match no obviously ebed the Netherlands and the Morocco game, no, certainly bear the biggest of all. Of course, your Brazil and Japan, but over BBA and the VR Tunes in Yenia, definitely the biggest of all. Germany and Paraguay, and so Morocco and the Netherlands, Omo game, no. And Rich, South Africa, may I say, I'm a fair drone team, may Jay Mame Kakra, was a weekending, and I'm all the Dome Kakra. And see, Kakra, I'm sorry, I'm a try, say, how I near Merco. So at a point, Omo ball bare 85th, 87th minute. The impression I had was that, oh Charlie, South Africa, a bit me holdi Canada. And then I mean him says so to me holdi Canada we are. Not a cop penalty shootout, a huge advantage at South Africa. So open one of the finest goalkeepers.
0: Williams.
1: Ron Williams. Especially about issue of penalty shootout. Untime no, I mean he's a hero. Send a trademark back on no. Penalty shootout. In terms of me expecting, coupled with the fact that Canada a host nation or one of the host nations, so certainly pressure best sounds so abundant so more. In terms of the other factors, no, in terms of the point, no, say clearly, not South Africans, no, and come on, try say, on Ben and Kakra, and I'm coming to Canada, and come on, Bebo, draw, Rich. But unfortunately, a massa, and me assure, say, we are South African fan, in a way, we're proud of the performance the team churned out. Generally, because at a point we're expecting that even at the group stage, and I cause South Africa a free move, particularly upon the first game is against Mexico, and Mexico has shown by 2-0. The entire African bloc now only the needed supporter, and was the owner simply because we felt to say, Niamana air cost for South Africa, and my whole one more treatment or more than Africans or honor, and we're day into the entire Africa and support your mono. Not do one ampere and punish and call moon free move. Forgetting, says South Africa,
0: including me.
1: Yes, myself, I was even part of it. But the other union refin said we're so
0: Jacinta
1: passionate
0: Munti
1: about. We're so passionate about side and bad rape. Rich, you are on the flip side. Say beyond the other cost we're person move free no. A bad issue of coefficient. I can't want
0: to
1: be rich.
0: Say,
1: African
0: countries. Listen. Say your coefficient back off from that, yet the 5 floor never go cry.
1: Okay, I am Fango.
0: I hear South Africa
1: from that perspective.
0: No, you see, I hear South Africa. I'm gonna betray ABB mine.
1: Oh, sure, of course.
0: The whole Africa, I'm gonna betray.
1: Oh, yes, it's so painful.
0: It is so I'm a bit free. I'm a coefficient, so that's the problem.
1: But that may share near my
0: yeah, yeah, traffic side. Yeah,
1: now, sure, but I may share near my from that perspective.
0: Yeah, yeah, from that perspective.
1: But I mean, I'm a messenger from that perspective. Say yes, in as much as the Omway or Muha Babaya here, a person or free competition. No. If you say Ocean on the flip side and so Sadia knows in a way or see a general kaka by a mere general uncle Sadia and so. And me believe it's a rich and go for the book around South Africa for Nankasano. Almost exceed the expectation. So I'm with me driving the next stage of the competition, Pokrano. Almost exceed the expectation. And with the kind of talent, I'm not almost.

0: any omo quality no na enye enough awu nim se wabo ne homode ya ene se obeko beyond just the stage but apart from that ontimi nye hwe ntimi enye mwa honestly speaking so mo a free man you sure say we use a huge morale booster for Canada and a good for the competition itself FIFA stay neutral but rich certainly football now yeah and say drew baby other factors would come into play imagine say host nation no be free muntem so o free muntem in a way e be my interest no awe ni down kaka inti efe bi ayese Canada etimi secure sa qualification no echo the next stage of the competition now rich yamra any games eba so no Brazil bebo Japan Germany bebo Paraguay the Netherlands any Morocco Kituabi on Brazil, dear. Now, remember the big game itself, Morocco and the Netherlands. Rich, Unim, Sir Okwa Japan, Adia Barako, about Japanese football, it's me a page about Bidru this level. I'm appreciating Brazilians so much. Reason here very simple. Rich, Japan, born now, Pejano, SRT way back, Okaiziko. A legend of Brazil.
1: Yeah.
0: Now, Zico, a World Cup winner. So, Abaka at a point, Okoko Ball, Edma Kashima Antlers, Japan. That was a period that they felt, say, no, mu hi omu hu se, omu born, ewo form, yi omu da form. And na omu hiya bibi, ya shronko. Na ebe ma, omu game, no, apija. And it started from 80s, 90s. Then, Zico came on board. After Zico, Eko, no, maybe I'm going to convince Dunga. Okay, I said Dunga. I'm going to go to Honum. And Dunga is ever on board. So, with time, no, you know, Brazilians are afraid of not almost era Japanese football. I'm going to football. No, am going to go to Rich, I'm going to go to Japan. So, about the technical side, there were a lot of investments. I'm going to say, no, I'm going to go to growth now. I was going to go to the stage. See. Now Japan say Oko Asia na Ope giant or more Asia football more. Certainly, Obeka unse Australia dear, yet naka ho or Oceania, but yet naka Asia ho. But Oka proper Asia teams na ankasa rich aye Japan South Korea. Omo na Oko Asia pa omo ni kra omo football no. Ain't he? Se South Korea near man kuye unse already South Korea amfa. Na o kofia, ame na abine no cras obey shimu. The NTA omo exit nearby omo coach ne kwanso say wa resign na ushemu ye pa realistically no anka Asia ho pa no Iran de ono oba competition aso oba ba betwi mu keke but rich ushe ye pa na anka sa pa to no ne de oba Asia eh Japan ene ni da so ono for now aka minim so ono me ya adwo omo pa na omo betimi a pija omo flag ni ye and rich obo against mighty Brazil. Brazil for now can best be described as wounded lions. So she Brazil ye pa sana bit me I describe it omo. Inti rich Oshe Brazil coach na utie a lot of interviews are akoswa. Bibia di adanse pe face for now. Sa pressure no or how to deliver. Osha competition as we nya the expected results. After it came on board, Matias Cunha ma o player no.
1: Mhm.
0: Pacho abrante ni bam so ohu suddenly said we have a revive team no in fact the typical number 10 role otimi bo ebony ye and no show omo performance overall generally unse omo performance no rich afeno pejana e peja coupled with the fact say Vini Junior anya the rhythm unse one thing about Brazil and I enim ne say at a point na onyu obi a sa obetimi a peja team no na Brazil anya sa de no because after Neymar and until somebody who are home, see, no pressure. Now, come on, find Neymar, enko. But if you say Neymar no air one person, oh, team no more. Onya even 5-10 minutes, crown will bet me at the impossible. And Vini Junior, fortunately, more almost had the no more expected with some incredible goals now. Also, unfortunately, Rafinha, because all corner, and can we expect to say Rafinha Vini Junior? But rich. Rafinha ain't who competition this year. Said they were expecting say what's our brand you know all competition. So but Vini, where you know, Ivan and then Pokra oh can say and yet Real Madrid then they call trophless. Nanka Rich oh can be more competition now. We're depending on how far Brazil ebekono. Say oh can players say bet me a name you almost for Ballon d'Or. And how the Vini Junior ebekon. Which will be some say game we expect to say because I'm expecting a win for Brazil. But any idea of a fan of so Japan coach no now also is so interesting. How we do baby nipa on no communicating
2: or both four back.
0: Yes, no, already game. And what's your more intensity? They have the pace, right? Against the Netherlands, at a point, no more exposure.
2: And they were seeing in the players no communicating. Very, very intriguing.
0: Sure.
2: So, we did not touch on her. So, pay down is our players in the upper.
0: Exactly. Omun in the upper.
2: Oh, yes, Omun is okay. So, coach, you can't say they are seeing caught three back. So, I can't see and caught four back. And, Mania, you
0: need.
2: Our competition. Yes.
0: Because, sir, Japan, Omu person will make a statement. Omo try several. Omo ya at a point omo di nakata mu nyina e ba. Wo so omo try so be grow omo game no ache. Me an omo ya mobo because me had a sort of investment. Akomo aso kai Japan 93. The Joe Famia ko ji ni di Alpha and Omega. O shape from Cyprus neighbor no omo invest a lot into their game. Nakata mu nyina ba ba bitim. And so the level omo person omo game no edru no. Omo ndru. But unfortunately for them, this Brazil side don't know hungry for success. Almost believe it, say almost walk into wilderness. Actually, Brazil by their lofty standards. And they said, yeah, and they're my dream guni almost performance. Almost done it, you know. And yes, that sort of performance on the reflecting. Hence, coach Nemuno, Carlo Ancelotti. Almost far, no, it was clear. Right, the purpose of the fire, Carlo Ancelotti, was to win the World Cup for them. That was the purpose. It was so explicit. And you know, on to me, for they say, Obe disappointed. Now, even if Obe disappointed, certainly not at this level. Once you are certain nations or mobile competition, no. Say, on free stage, say any news. Yeah, instead of trauma, and faho, Opa checky BBC, Opa checky media outlet, and now you'll be able to say that true BB about them because it was expected before even the competition got underway. For instance, Cape Verde, once the oil, Ababe, and called it draw me answer. And so, how are you trying the whole seminary? Because he expects too much from them. Over a nation like Iran, middle belt on them, no free middle belt on them, be expect too much from Iran. You know, say, oh, Iran ain't said that maybe be or free, mono. Eh, yeah, a coin of fast to free. And no one treatment of firm ones and no free. And to be back, Timia can no one them. But one good anymore in the news. But also any point. But a nation like Brazil, one good anymore a huge news. Into pressure, no? Certainly is on Brazil.
2: Imagine your book game every
0: yes.
2: Now you Japan and you Brazil.
0: Hey, Brazil. No, Rich. Yeah, no, anke huge news. And we are sure say on Carlo Ancelotti.
2: Now
0: even Brazil players require bit take a bit of time and son on what me call mukrum on them. But Japan, Brazil Senna, or problem here.
2: So we'll call for
0: now,
2: Brazil.
0: Yes, may call a win for Brazil, but I almost share Japan players know the pace are almost at the bomb. What's the idea? Speed on the best game, Arsenal. On the side speed, Nana. And almost expose the Holland back line, the pass back, almost back for no, almost expose you almost big time. Hence, I'll say Brazil, I share some aspects. No, Rich, you're mad a big game, so Germany, I expect this all be Paraguay every move. Yes, of course, yeah, who the problem are or at a point, the defense, no, and even the goalkeeper, one of the finest goalkeepers are. We are say, suddenly mistakes are what start here, all year and all that, but generally. Me expect to say a win for Germany. So I game no be Samia, it could be 2-0 or probably 3-1. A bad difference, 2-goal. And a beba side game no. But reach the big game itself. Morocco and the Netherlands. A big game from all facets. Yeah, can an African nation. I was surprised we are seeing now Kwaku do World Cup semifinals. But I hold it in the own. And there were more than 40 games. So be into me in Shano. About a world record. Eh, that ho. Obianti mi nse no onu krasa de no no deba the feel good factor is there and the ball now all bonus said the oil in the near man obi bia di advance here say ade no oil no enye just a fluke because or the sign a performance ne try ba mu sign by Afcon sign be do grand finale and the crowd all cock have books crowd there calf say onu kra na and the oil African champions until assembly be dia we e be finality no o she the ball. Ni bi bia oye. The investment are aqua into their game. The technical side, the playing body. Rich, bi bia muno. Emma Morocco a dancer. And you know, sometimes, say, do baby crown or moon, say, omo ye part of Africa in a way it is understandable. Omo nim so omo ye Arabs. Tubeka the last World Cup, omo celebrate na ye Arab world, and so omo hu say Africa buafu. Rich. Say o she game we are na o fa the Netherlands. Bibia di adanse ye say be witness a very good game. Omo nso asuja no. 3 matches omo boy no. Adene say obo against Sweden. Obo Sweden 5-1. Onne Japan e boy. Obo 2-2. Obo against Tunisia. O say Tunisia 3-1. Ti offer overall o say 10 goals in 3 games. So encouraging. Say in terms of goal scoring, they are up there. And o share Brian Brobemo. In him so a show omo ball na omo ball no e also Cody Gakpo mo ball no omo ball no. Omo born was true yepa. But Richard Madi, coupled with the fact say Frankie Dijon, one of the standout midfielders in this tournament. Abrantia no midfield no obono. Obo midfield de mane akono. Oje ball na onimdu ade ball eye. The line breaking passes, ni creativity. The ball no was true ye. And Rich so sounds so far Abrantia and the Tijani Randesa. Another outstanding persona. In midfield, or no new beer or link midfield, no to attack. No, said you to me, a drop it deep, a baba, je balls. Rich, he's simply a delight to watch, especially when they are on transition. And then they have this midfielder also. Ah, Rich, on also man, you're very thick for them. Ryan Gravenberch, also midfield, no,
2: Liverpool,
0: Gravenberch, no, all the physicality, or someone, you know, and see, or no, a bit we need walls, no. Hey, it's our pressure now. What's a Frankie Dijon? I only sound what they know. On your segment. Who's on my phone now, Fepa? Into grabbing bitch, a bear segment on my phone. Or bet destabilizing opponents. Or the Ahuade Beba. Or bet we need balls. Or we need another Frankie Dijon at your balls.
2: No, no, a tempo air controller.
0: Exactly.
2: Or no, bono. When I pintain, we bo.
0: Yes.
2: We bono.
0: Yes.
2: Or now here, Frankie Dijon.
0: Perfect.
2: Or bet you calm down. Control the ball.
0: Yes.
2: No, I just say, young quay a chicka.
0: Exactly.
2: Yen show a mumra, no, yen just space or much, yen born into a
0: perfect.
2: So what I said, no, ne do
0: not know. Corner keke.
2: Frankie, send you the super Frankie.
0: The super Frankie.
2: Oh, my man for the bonny, a yet
0: standing on him born.
2: The robbers yet ten, no, the born a piano.
0: Always a delight to watch that boy. No, the born no air corner rich. It was all moment for no dear friend balance, or made for no effort, and a graven betching, so any sir, and what they know, sir, athleticism, no, or the back midfield on him. So on a yes, Edumano or midfield, then you would have this gentleman in the Tijani Randes. Na Randes also.
2: Tijani Randes of Man City.
0: Man City. Rich. Ononso omu wia. Na wajebo.
2: No, Zabrante no nubo bo.
0: Chale obo bo dodo.
2: Tijani Randes.
0: Oh yes.
2: Super player.
0: Chale, se osho omuwa the dynamics are or the back game num no ne technical ability. Onimbo ni bo yepa and said the olenke with the forwards no. Rich. Obejebo no. So Abrantia the ball in the manner, Dijon the ball in the manner. No, so Eddie Ama attackers, no. And to show my midfield now, virtually BB I was saying, show midfield traits we're expecting a game or more. The physicality is there. They have
2: so players with
0: technical ability.
2: Gavin Bejbema physical or the physical presence.
0: Exactly. Oh my own bully Frankie Dijon.
2: Dion,
0: yes.
2: I a tempo controller.
0: Perfecto.
2: When I game no, I think done affair no.
0: Perfect.
2: He is there to control.
0: Perfect.
2: On a bitch the young choir in you see.
0: Good.
2: Anna Tijani Randes no. Also on only a more direct.
0: More direct.
2: Or yeah, make
0: for this quick.
2: Far ball now.
0: Very quick.
2: That's him a root type.
0: Very quick. And
2: over. He's a ball career.
0: Exactly. And optimistic surprising goals as well.
2: Sure. On him goes,
0: on him goes, sir. On him goes. Into one say more. So or connecting midfield no any attack.
2: Me kai officially and move join the city no.
0: City no yes.
2: South City no free. I think was it AC Milan, right? AC Milan.
0: Meba Randes team no. Meba.
2: Office Serie A join the city no.
0: Yeah.
2: He was adjudged the best midfielder in the Serie A.
0: Yes, in Serie A. Na meba.
2: Obobo pa.
0: No, he's a super talent.
2: And
0: on
2: was also the goal nisha.
0: Exactly.
2: I mean, I'm a midfielder there. Obibiabi.
0: Ah, kono Obibiabi also inya. Now by any means, so I have Kodigako.
2: Mm-hmm.
0: Nashe Abrantia with Brian Broby. Broby has been very outstanding. And Rich, this boy also, Hemalin, and so ball on, also Ebo. She said, offer almost squad, no, and as almost team now. One thing is very clear. omo team no en lack in my creativity, they don't lack it in attack, omo ni problem. Na mom rich, there is one deficiency about their game also mo hwe ni ye. Me pa cho,
2: unya kwai here. O face him na buy.
0: Yes. Unya kwai, unya.
2: Me kai
0: mystery but not you know escape me. I mean him so unya kwai.
2: Me tie office here ba, me kwai me ka say. Me hwe AC Milan team na. A team a eji kakra.
0: Eji, yeah.
2: And I'm resort no kwana echo form.
0: Exactly.
2: So when you're such a player, yeah. Obeti me abuama AC Milan in Yamakoya. I didn't think so jana man bubu city.
0: Sure.
2: And Obi, and I mean Obian say, I brand a fantastic mate for that.
0: But Rachel Numade, yeah, can say positive see about Brian Brobe Mugu so mo beshe gap mwejumo mobe wenim ho. Na yeka fantastic mate for no. There's one problem about the Netherlands. Yes, they have scored 10 goals, we agree. But Rach problem in ye. Omo defense no. Ah, Virgil van Dijk and Marshall no. Rich, omo huge problem. Me bacho, compare omo ni Japan 2-2 ne bo. Omo boy na hard ye. Consistently, omo se Japan for breaking in transitioner. Omo hochi omo pa. Sa pace no, no omo intimi. Omo hochi omo so, oh yes, observation na. Anytime omo be breaking no, they were found wanting. In fact, against Japan. At a point, no beyond himself, Japan, Kran or Sanka or Shom. Rich, Unimade, side game. No. Japan, anya, two shot on target. Out of three shot, Omo boy. Just three shot, oh. They had two on target. Kokore against Sweden. Unimse against Sweden. No. Yes, they won massively by 5-1. So, offer by virtue of the scoreline, clearly it tells you, say, Omo she Sweden passer. However, the problem omunya ni say Sweden ain't a ball 8 shot. That is short on kwa 8. Now of the 8 omo boy no, Rich. Omunya on target. And as omunya mu 4, sorry, omunya mu 8 on target. Short omo boy no. Now Rich.
2: About short to saying.
0: Onya 8 shot on target.
2: Mhm. And no share saying.
0: And no share just one. But the point is they had 8 shot on target. The danger woman, no. And they said Sweden had 8 shot on target
2: against Netherlands.
0: Against Netherlands, they had 8 shot on target. A very worried.
2: It means that our defense is porous.
0: Perfect. Against Tunisia,
2: mm-hmm.
0: Tunisia had 4 shot on target. Now, overall, almost starting here. Teams who no more Siano or 3 matches, no, almost 36 goal attempts, 15 shots.
2: That is so bad.
0: That is so bad. So it tells you that in as much as we're talking about their midfield, the quality of their midfield, their attack, Rich, when they meet an opposition, elite opposition.
2: Obiti says Sabari.
0: Sabari.
2: Clinical finisher.
0: No, Sabari, yes. And the traitor, Sabari Kitano. So what here, Ronald Koeman, now the coach, the Netherlands, Okan Asembi. The Warwick is here, Pano. Ashraf Hakimi. But Hakimi, now the worry, no. On him, the NCR, problem. One, the pace of Ashraf Hakimi. Oh, bear worried. Name of Miss Mai Sabari, no. Nidia, and he said, if he say, oh, call that Cherry Devesena. Or no, Nina, player of the season. After all, say 15 goals. I'm making sure, say, PSV, I'm with Jay Salik Nintemumpo. Oh, for a brand tenor, on your natural striker. On your natural out and out striker. Oh, say, after Yusuf Enesri, coach, ne a drop in, he felt, say, no, I'm here a striker because Morocco born only a traditional striker. And almost share any trait, or share any features now. Why do you say where the normal midfielders or attackers now, or by because of said and who they said you see here? But the dynamics say when you game no man, one on him, or the skill set on him, or you're very athletic, or you're sharp. 1v1 situation or the obeco, on the bound or the obeco, and optimism operating from the wings. And you're money, the end of and sir, Ushe game number Baba Bona. Now he said they're Sweden expose Netherlands defense. Now he said they're Japan expose you. Now can athleticism so Morocco team no. I was sure they change Japan.
2: Yeah.
0: And Sabari is one of the fastest players we have. Our World Cup win. So offers had the na so we coach. Also I worry because he himself Netherlands on the break in
2: no, so a player Yembo World Cup in ye.
0: Yes.
2: Ne whole Bayern Munich. Ebeka say pen yan medicals or US me fan in terminal.
0: It tells you the quality, I mean, the trait.
2: The quality of rented possession.
0: He's such a super fantastic player. It is offer the Netherlands. Teams no more competition top 8 no. omo ni team a omo e concede pa onim so form averagely omo record 1.33 goals per game just say one record almost 2 goals per game oje the tunnel Teresa o fast as 30 now from Moroccan side they're very balanced and this will be who weakness for Morocco team num from goalkeeping department defense midfield to attack their link up play said the omo build up a city omo overall performance they can decide to slow the game down when they want to play on the break omo hu ehum yeah sure so against Brazil said o share ball omo boy generally I mean it's a side that and I so much confidence on show be a omo ball no omo ball no e was show omo elevate no so omo crack that what we call an elite mentality no omo crack side no and reach side game where you game back one adwuma ni be gina midfield o say two teams in na midfield no obi a quality midfield and ti e hono na adwuma no e be gina
2: okay
0: buadi side crack no me share how at the heart of midfield me share na adwuma no because game we game one me expect to say ne work create no e was say e was true ye say obi sa me say generally game we e be ko say me surprise o kakra but me ko say Morocco be qualify ahead of the Netherlands e be quite sad because the Netherlands actually World Cup no actually and make can say me chew one say say offer big nations no am age World Cup no and big nations I expect to some better World Cup at no am ntimi nje World Cup na Holland e ka Besina Yentias ye Cristiano Ronaldo Portugal there. But one nation pa will produce talent over the period. Eh the Netherlands. And see I show when my baby sister period. I'm going to mean the World Cup. And they feel that this is their time.
2: Okay.
0: But unfortunately, opponents are Musi Amono. The quality of the opponents. No. Emma near extremely difficult. Rich. Mysterious Lubi Samia comparative analysis. May yeah. In defense, yes, they have Virgil van Dijk, Eba. Aerial balls near their dead ball situations. Van Dijk beating about by Pemarche. But collectively as a unit, how they defend, they have a problem.
2: Okay.
0: Communication no any. Morocco defense no any better than Omo there. And two beside me overall, there's one department Morocco for no a BT or more. And almost in a while there.
2: And you would have to say Morocco be in the
0: Me expect it's on be your more free.
2: Okay.
0: Say about travel beyond extra time, say about penalty shootout.
2: Right.
0: The point is that on be your man, likely get no crab it me and the 2-1. The bit me and the 2-1. Okay.
2: Ate, Jude, who's about for? And now Martin and Kanisha, 104.5. Yenin Komo Kakrana. Randy, are they a friend of Limit Animation? As if please, Richard, there's only one super. In football, it's not Frankie Leon, but Frank Lampard. Isa. Now, and agree. Just if we, I'm going to super come out Frank Lampard. Okay, anyway, yanni air currency for Nin Komo Kakra. You didn't promote him Komo, if you are. Yababani Ababa share the second round of the show. Na ya share Black Sasa Hombwa ahead of yene Columbia coach. Cause Chris walk up in the body and so not a fair pan yabba boy ye pa Gumise join the ni idea grosson. A fin yabba boy walk up no proper. In the nanny a cobana abidin commono. Edema, but my any currency for any apomidin commo. And fa and your penny, good morning.
3: Morning, Rich.
2: What you want to say?
3: Bokopa, now swear.
2: Let me adum. Oh, yeah, papa. Now, say Ghana performance, new okay, and
3: oh, yeah, dear. Because na expectation, who plays now, and form. Now, shall ball, mapo so far now.
2: I hear, but I said, Columbia befa.
3: Columbia be yet,
2: and
3: get for Portugal, and care.
2: Sir.
3: Cause born on money Portugal boy.
2: I mean, say, baby.
3: A chili baby.
2: And may I know I drink? Namin and America say, yeah, avoid the Portugal, but after watching Colombia and then Portugal, no, I think Nigeria, Portugal, and Muman and Kenya. Colombia for the behind, pop, but with any upon the uncommon, yeah, that was so.
3: Rich, Madassi, Ewa Kunyakasia, or the Amami, na me de encha pace free currency, I saw ye, and my asher for any etiophony now. Ebe, metanasi say, ya noon say, you new pa, a wood just swa, your ferno, Zahara Mister. Zahara G capsules, Hindi Herbal Mixture, and Zahara Man capsules. 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
3: 0246 34 34 83 83 34 34 0248 0248 56 56 93 93 35 35 0248 0248 56 56 93 93 35 35 0248 0248 56 56 93 93 35 35 current sick and the better so. 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
2: 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So I think that was the reason. Okay, so on the field says and can you place second and then be called a Canada. Yeah, name say Canada and so no part of issues with visa out the entry our Canada cronym into now say avoid this year about Canada. Then say you have a games, you know, our a US. Well, and also, yeah, also observations kakra with me aye. Where say Isaac Marfo. I think it's good to avoid the Portuguese because our coach is from Portugal. You cannot win against them because of his loyalty. And we should maintain wearing the yellow jersey as well. Yellow no yen timi sha against Colombia because technically sa wo hwe ayini so a e Colombia mum na ebu hum ti no monzo obi animzo mche yellow. It's Ghana. I like we be saying white no. And abo e Colombia and so a game no. Kofi, good morning, good morning, good morning, good morning. Now what is that? What's where you know? Okay,
6: we,
2: with them.
6: We are good to go.
2: Good morning.
6: Good morning. Bibi Abokode. Yeah, I'm here. The not so good news is that in your animal one crying, almost every part of the Greater Accra
2: region, the Accra situation in there,
6: I have flooded.
2: Bibi,
6: around this time, spare parts where you they listen to us a lot. Now some of the shops were holding now flooded. Now is it soon started to from Enra RBC and ne Enra be 8 PM and it started to that is the little problem, but I think say your bumper is by the time still just up to now, still soon to you.
2: This is your crack.
6: Yeah, it's still raining.
2: Hey.
6: I know part of dance mm-hmm. that's
2: mm-hmm. one video be if you know,
6: yeah,
2: I'm gonna draw lines, you know, it's gonna crack at us.
6: Yeah,
2: draw line,
6: yeah,
2: it's gonna cut a draw line. So,
6: the sad thing is that even
2: top, that is serious.
6: Top places to say Chado is mm-hmm. more or less like a top world demarcated area. Death track, Omonia, the other day, all of them, the flats have reached there. And see, Warren, but your bumper is saying it soon bit maybe when the interior minister, I say, or your manager of any company and our business, not employee employer. We should be lenient to them because Accra situation are a little bit worrying. Rich, the almost in a few days, you enjoy the sports for
2: sure,
6: us.
2: Sure.
6: Yeah, the sure. We've been able to get here, so we'll do the job for them to enjoy the analysis. Rich, I think we are getting to the crunch time of the World Cup. Now, Enra, opta analyst for one of the almost supercomputer analysis NASA out as to who will win the World Cup. They usually have a starting league and nobody are banning it, but with the World Cup in each round of 32, and according to them, most of them data no more pick here, on 28th of June, which is Enrichi, and usually everything is based on the games you have World Cup, not the games that were played before the World Cup. Opta for one say, team are you likely to win the World Cup this summer, the French national team. Almost France won 81.5% to get to the round of 16. Almost 58.3% to get to the quarterfinal, 42.7% to get to the semi-final, and 28.4% to get to the final, and 18.7% to be winners of the competition. And it's Opta Fono are close. They feel like France. And anyway, so watch France for that. It's a team that is good. Maybe they Maka said, but from a defense. It's a nearly perfect team. Look at the Omode here, Norwegians, no? The quality of Usman Dembele, Mbappe, Olise. And again, are they ever quite more down so crying say, you can feel say there is natural telepathy between that front four. And because all of them are big names, you'd have expected that, okay, somebody would want to tramp over the other. But it's not like that.
2: And it's because it'd be Omabu PH in India.
6: Omabu PH, so they know themselves personally. Yeah. But Richard Miso DJ Deschamps has done a good job in terms of getting the players to bond.
2: Okay.
6: And quality of Mkita will attack. No, Utimibo game now 1-1, 1-0. No afraid of hand checking. No afraid of Bradley Bakula from the bench to come and kill off the game. It's the quality. The only problem with Kakrame was the defense of France. Say, William Saliba, Ni Honoma. Say, Dayo Pamecano has been good this summer. Any Honoma. The backups, you know, Ibrahima Konate, Maxence Lacroix, are they good enough to get France to get to where they want to get to? And the Argentine side, of course, the defending champion. So if you are counting the favorites, you count them. And Obi Awashi Argentina will tell you, say, and I think the last time you were seeing it, say the Argentine team goes beyond just the tactical setup on the field of play. It's like a cult. And you know, when you look at them, it's like together a unit. Ofa Christian Romero Mo, who lead the back line. Then you talk of Leandro Martinez, Mo, Emiliano Martinez in pose. Then in the middle, Alexis McAllister. In fact, McAllister shot Argentina just in us or wow. He doesn't play like he plays at Liverpool. He plays more or less like Oye, Caicedo kind of number six. When a Liverpool is more of a ball-sided six, and it tells you in Argentina, it's they fighting and going for war for one man in Lionel Messi. And that's why they are up there in terms of team movement. Spain, ADL, they have grown into the tournament as well. The likes of Lamine Yamal are coming in. And I think the strength of Spain is essentially the mix of young and a very, very good exuberant team. Especially with the fact that they are the one of the teams who makes make it a ball for 30 minutes straight. And they can control the game on all fronts. With the ball, without the ball. The Spanish can be very dangerous if you want to play against them. England, Thomas Tuchel and Emery, they have quality. Real quality. The only problem is that I see the English team as too one-dimensional. So sometimes when they have to change, it can be problematic with the absence of certain players. But still, there is quality with England team. Then Brazil. Maybe I don't think Brazil will be able to win the World Cup this time. I even think, say, the game against Japan is going to be difficult for them. They will sail through, but against Japan, bear their mom. When they move forward, that's where the big problem is going to be for the Brazilians. Then the Dutch, the Portuguese, Germany. Still, Portugal forum, which a lot of the people think say they don't have what it takes to win it. And in fact, watch it, games at Portugal for now, Bona, they have not been too convincing. And now, the round of 32 started. And it started with Canada forum being the first ever nation to host the World Cup, but all born a round of knockout stage games away from the country. Because they had gone outside of Canada to go and play that game. Now, the most important thing that went on in that Canadian-South African game was that each, for large part, South Africa phone would feel like they're as good as the Canadians. The Canadians would feel like, okay, you bet me on Wabo. So they pushed it. Throughout 90 minutes, no goal. Until say later part of the game, Estikao had started the game as a captain of the Canadians. And Alfonso Davies, he captains Amba Nemano. Then at the death, a ball-controlled ball on his chest in front of the 18-yard box and a ball on his shirt. So what it means is that Steven Estekau is the third active MLS player to score a goal in the FIFA World Cup knockout round. Of course, after landing Donna Van Mo, that is exactly what Abrantia friend Estekau was able to do in there, and he beats them. It was a very, very good one. And now Jesse Marks said he was excited because in 2024, it's me, the Canadian national team, Nico Piemo, in the semi-final of the Copa America. The ceremonial one, we invite you. Then in 2026, 2 years later, Odeoma will be Piemo in the round of 16 of the World Cup. For the Canadians, because, Rich, I don't know, it's more of ice games because of the snow, but for him to get that performance from them,
2: as on team, blacks on power.
6: Yeah, a lot of blacks, lot of blacks Nigerians and all of those people. We're Canada, no, recent, and a lot of people come together and they accept them to come in the NT. Canadians are mixed people. Sadly, Africa first contingent in the round of 32 gets to come home in the South Africans. I think they put up a good show. I am proud of.
2: Inform. go back.
6: You should go back home.
2: Go back. Go back. Go back home.
6: Oh.
2: I know. Go on to two moms. Yeah.
6: Oh.
2: Go for it. You know my view of Africa. Go back. Go back.
6: But of course, the worker who go Bruce are yet to get him. It was before the World Cup. Now who go Bruce say, I'm going to qualify for a group. My idea. Yeah. And which I think the South African team is exciting. A Brighton or center back, Imbukazi, is solid. The Imbukazi boy, yes, he's 20 years of age. He's a solid player. The kind of defending Yendra, Mudao, Maseko. Each, I think they have a very, very good defense over Mechiro on them. And you have to look at them and be careful at them. And the Japanese will play against the Brazilians. I think it becomes a game of whether Japanese phone organization will be able to hurt the Brazilians freestyle. And mind you, there is a reason it's here Brazil phone call for Carlo Ancelotti back because they wanted some of that organization. I'm a European side, they're dominating in the world stage. And I know Utie, Japan for culture. I say we are fully prepared to face Brazil with everything we have. Our players have worked incredibly hard, and the entire squad came into this World Cup ready for the biggest challenges. We are coming to shock the world. Japan is ready to show that we are in the ultimate underdogs of the tournament. with honesty. I think that this Brazil-Japan game is a real test for Brazil for me. Because we've all spoken about the problem of the Brazilian team, especially in Fifi. And then they are playing against a very, very organized team in the Japanese, who also have the quality. Yes, Oyeka said Japan funny share the new things, but they have players from abroad in Europe, and I've seen it at the top before. When you talk of Daichi Kamada Moene, Takufuso Kubomone, Efenis and Tomiyasu, these are boys that have seen it in Europe. And so I'm going to say Japan, Jesse, now, they wouldn't be too fast for Takufuso Kubo. He went to the Madrid Academy too. He was there to say Madrid for Nenema on loan to Sociedad. So if he sees Vinicius Junior, yeah, and he can inspire the players. Again, it's a well-organized team, the Japan side. And that is my biggest problem. I think Zene, so Brazil beats me a winning match, and it will come down to the individual brilliance that he holds.
2: How game changes, you know?
6: Yes, Vinicius Junior, Matias Cunha is having a very good World Cup. He can step up, name a bit me a free bench about, and change the game in its head for them. I think that is where Brazil for to get a job done. In fact, the last time game Omo Boy against last match Omo, Lucas Paqueta was exciting in that game again. That is where I think the Brazilians know can be very, very difficult for them. But if you look at this midfield, Tanaka. For Tiba Yefreno, Leeds United, which last season, one of the most exciting players of English Premier League game, teams are no more below top 10, was Tanaka. He played at some point in time, but in every game Leeds United played and somebody was dangerous in there, it was a brand new friend Tanaka, and he's a Japanese. Again, Daichi Kamada at Crystal Palace, I've seen it before, roamed from Frankfurt and then straight all over Europe. Then the likes of Nakamura, Modaisi Maeda, who plays for Celtic, and I'm going to friend, I ask you that they have the quality of my team. You know, I think the Brazilians should be a little bit careful, but a slight advantage to the Brazilians, and I think it will come down to my quality, okay. Individual quality now on Mokitano. Germany plays against Paraguay, another one of the underdog teams there, the Paraguayan team, the likes of Julio and Sisomo, they are a good side. I think that Nagelsmann are here at Juma or Germany team, which. This Germany team, any other Germany team that we've seen. Because who compare them to Germany teams that were about 2006 Germany, 2012 Germany, no, 2014 Germany or Brazil. Omu tra Brazil for next team, Maracana, Obiosu.
2: Brazil, yes. 7-0.
6: That is a German team that we've become accustomed to. But
2: since. Nagelsmann, on Turkey. I'm going to start with it. I affected the German playing entirely.
6: Which, they were tricky, but because the quality didn't help. First, it's like Germany can 4-3-3 flat. But now.
2: The BMK flanks, you know, you're paid up on about in swing.
6: Right. That time now, Utiminya, what's his name? Utiminya Bastian Schweinsteiger, Sami Khedira, Unyasa Germany, midfielders, Jinen Fifi, Eman Schöller, Andre Schöller, Mokrat Bench, Mario Godzemufi, Etriba. Rich, those were the names.
2: Minister Close from nowhere.
6: You understand?
2: On a zooming striker.
6: But today, in the midfield of the German national team, they are playing their friend is saying Felix Mecha. And then Alexander Pavlovich.
2: On a knee is happening now.
6: Ah, yes, Moody Scarecrow. What a best camera, Mumu. On the World Cup, three games. What do you give you?
2: If you are 20.
6: Yeah, we Mecha the win. No, it's only 100 million.
2: Why? No, Mecha near you here. Yeah, welcome there, no bono.
6: So you see, that is the midfield. Akwa no makofa Angelo Stella, Stuttgart boy, Ibo ya finish in Madrid for at some point and then some umpero to come in. So it is not the pure German team, and that is what the issue is. However, I think that Julian Nagelsmann have tried to keep the team together. Defensively, Munich are the best. Look at Jonathan Tah, Antonio Rudiger. Then you play Lucas Schlotterbeck. The last time he was out injured. The fullbacks that they play. I think that the two fullbacks have been good. Kimmich and the other guy have been very, very solid. Then the attack that they play. And now Nagelsmann say it's a do or die match. The boys will bring the A game. We have to be patient. Paraguay is a team which defends very well and they stay compact. They have good players and strong physical players. We need a perfect performance tomorrow. And I think that is the truth. So watch the Paraguay team. Like Germany would have to be very, very patient. The goals may not be too many. But things that Germany will end up breaking them down. Yes, but just say because of the injury of Schlotterbeck in TMA, Rudiger, Tah, Kimmich, Brown. And I think Brown has been very, very good for the Germans, no, at left back. Then Kimmich, Mecha, Pavlovich again, Sani, Muziala, Florian Wirtz, and Abrente Efreno, can't have Vettel to lead the lines. For the Paraguayans, Peter Enciso, Miguel Almirón, Galazara, Bobby Della, Cubas, Alonso, Canel, Gomez, and Caceres, and Bebo Echirorum, and their mom. I'm expecting say the Germans will get a job done. Now to the biggest one. I think, Rich, who compare Brazil versus Japan on paper, the Brazil-Japan looks big. But for me, this is it.
2: Oh, of course. Of course.
6: The rivalry between them.
2: They mean, yeah, baby, I give me a question.
6: Time, you know.
2: Hey.
6: But all time no problem. I have an IP.
2: Oh, minimum so hode. But I have one game. Now when I game, baby, better.
6: Imagine EPL fans no more America. No matter how much matches they be, because he ain't had 2 p.m. yah matching. Any encore no more matching or Canada. Ghana phone no more Canada. No more matches.
2: So I am most of them now. I'm here dead match.
6: Yeah,
2: dead match no more. So you know my time need it. Yeah. It's crazy.
6: I remember when I went to Singapore, not Chelsea near Aston Villa Borich.
2: Mm-hmm.
6: We check it time 2 a.m. Miss me person match. Matching. Now matching. No, but sorry you need your boy 2. I want to say that.
2: Hey, why are you there? The Benya. Wait, you have to go with them. I'm never going to get the best. I know anything.
6: I'll be that. I'll be that.
2: As such, it's all hand with
6: them. I'll be next match. We'll go to 1:30 a.m. And we're feeling the funny thing. A Saturday, we have a game on Saturday.
2: Uh-huh.
6: So it means that Nyami Adoma Friday, no. See, a bar, see, how much bear 12. See, about bear commentary near there. You coffee.
2: Yeah.
6: You bet cinema, your commentary near you. Are you production? Are you show? I see a coffee here, we are 12.
2: I say, mom.
6: Say, we are fat to do it. You see, as we mean, yeah, and I have fat to do the jack and ram your commentary, you know, me coffee. Never jamming quiet.
2: Oh, so I know, eh?
6: Aye, and I also said, I said, Saturday, near amount of time to forest, but I said, Saturday, will you be here? Saturday, will dear, you be here? Makacho Kukumina, you be here? Why? I like a common friend, no, you know, Saturday, yeah. But Saturday, will you be
2: here?
6: You want to do too much? Yeah, I can eat me here.
2: Yeah, so
6: I told
2: you, wrapping up,
6: yeah, it was very, very
2: interesting.
6: It is one of the games I'm expecting a go-go.
2: Okay.
6: Say either of the two sides, no.
2: But side game, Oba advise Morocco for this. Omumbiye mumba tisede. Omo against Brazil.
6: The thing is that Netherlands for Omumbiye mu. Bernard Kumar Omumbiye muda. Tono we want a three back. It's Obi Jaibo na Morocco for to play. I think that Moroccan shoot, but you have a very good counter press.
2: Okay.
6: Because then I'm from the way who jab one movie, or one pebble and abo. I bet it's
2: nature. Yeah, the Nibia, Tari, Chiro. Yeah, the Tari Sanio Kofina.
6: I mean, you need to cry, yeah, hi, almost here, see, yes, son. Now, boy, sneakers, you need Christian, you be. Yeah, the Nunana Kajum, near Mobon. See, that is all we have to do.
2: See, coffee. What Kofan on the Abba? I'm fan of Crown first. That's the discussions.
6: Now, they quickly, yeah, Mobom, transfer us on the Uncle Bom. You see, Yandi Amund is off a PSG. Liverpool.
2: The memes all back can you?
6: Aye.
2: Andrew Andy.
6: Hey, Andy Amundi PSG 100 million. So
2: I'm from Liverpool, no.
6: David Liverpool for now.
2: No,
6: play
2: it play. Looks like as you say, all of a sudden, and I agree with the players.
6: Yeah.
2: Because me problem with the crank, me pay PSG.
6: Team won there.
2: Well, as say team no.
6: Yeah.
2: Louis Enrique has a show on.
6: Yeah.
2: We player now kwa a likely heading up any trophies biage.
6: Yeah.
2: Champions League.
6: Yeah.
2: Short. So unti.
6: No, you say unze musuma boyechi sa say. Yema e coaches no nya control or transfers. It is Javi buy no after Marco Pelestra. And yes, Javi so permit food controller. Emza and Cockrad will heal Bisa Abekanitino. One or pa. Or some crown also. Most years and for experience, Granny Jacka. Then you want almost Yema coach. See, whoa, this is the problem sometimes with the coaches.
2: We are trusting Abetia and there's some more copper. Why Ganesh Zaka?
6: He has 32. He's going to turn about 30 something.
2: No, but they are not going to be.
6: But is it? Are you not?
2: When you do,
6: when you want to see
2: experience, doesn't mean such a thing. I could pull you when you need you.
6: Let's say, oh yes,
2: Obi Benjamin will be about 28. Yeah. But the experience is there.
6: But people also
2: not necessarily Obi or Ganesh Zaka. What boy you could be?
6: Obi Zaka ba. Obi Benjamin see your boy is normal. He like a desi carton. Ganesh Zaka. Obi Benjamin.
2: Ganesh Zaka. That could be Miss Remo. Why? Mpamcho.
6: Now,
2: I hear about season baby, you know. Now, if you say, you play as a conform, no money in the best.
6: You don't want to see your government.
2: Mon Penqua, I'm a born.
6: You're about Grada.
2: I'm a mon.
6: And now you're the 8 million coin. Sunderland for us, I disrespectful. That's a lemon nips come up. Janice Jacket, 8 million. I'm going to say disrespectful to them and then the
2: poor.
6: Yeah.
2: I mean, age in there also there, but he's playing so well.
6: At least for one or two seasons, right?
2: He's playing so well.
6: At least
2: for Janice Jacket, or call Germany
6: yeah.
2: back to Sunderland.
6: Yeah.
2: Who's a store now? No, the Granit Jackie who no ask.
6: The problem is the price. Sunderland for only 30 million. You need 30 million in Momo for Brent FN Granit
2: Jackie. MFE.
6: Chelsea for no have finally gotten the replacement for Brent FN and Marco Kreia. I know that we don't have time.
2: Okay.
6: It means money, I will explain later. Okay. But a left back place for Raya Vallecano, our Spanish La Liga name, Xabi Alonso, and a CFP. So, Rich, yeah, my ET for.

0: compared to that of Air Portugal. Oh, my name horror.
1: Yeah.
0: Too sharp.
1: Yeah.
0: Oh, my dear born, I'm only a two die to do. And also, almost like South Americans, isn't it?
1: Yeah, more physicality.
0: Yeah, I can see the young one, the best is your infa. And I'm born on my and I'm sad the end of the and what's up now? I can coffee me. I feel, sir, we need problem with our team defending because, you know, sir, Carl Square is better. You know, I can't, sir, or your coaches now on the put premium,
1: yeah,
0: at the ma any defense. And how do you mean, said any problem? But you see, the problem I have with our team. Hey, it's a boy on the back of your side. My problem is, I don't know.
1: I was letting you know. You
0: come out of the church or who it is. What is this? And so I brought it home. You see, me my camera say, oh, you're special talent. I brought it talent to Kutano. It's so special.
1: Come on, you say, what would you bow?
0: Me nipa no no. Say, baby, I'm a catcher. It's a special talent. But me nipa ha brought it home. Mwa mo bende, mon kanche no. Serious, kakra.
1: Come on, you mean, man. Honestly, if I was
0: the final decision, they could feel a two suspect.
1: Yeah, it's worrying.
0: It's come on, Dean. LeBron was a school boy, be just to entertain the fans. But look, I woke up near before crying out loud. It's woke up. We need goals. Sabon, yeah, defending a boy, and you turn a yabo, one, you can't say,
1: Semino,
0: because you're someone the boy to Mika. Born of a cancer, a fan of boys who are young dance, ne passing, coy, the final decision, bassa. Oh, Kofi say, the answer, eh? Defense in the bed defended by Emfa, against Columbia Emfa.
1: And to was it?
0: Emfa, and
1: to was
0: it? Yamas, Kakra.
1: Oh, and to was it? And to us here, Richard, and the coach, you know, my team from the Kofi Kesi, you know, first one a BW5FB8 5B26, second one a BW5FB8 5B28A, third one a BW5FB8 276C, fourth one a BW5F8B80D24. Fifth one a BW5F B7FC05, and a last one a BW5F B7D400. Where quotes are rich and you can figure see all social media handles. It go now, Mitch. So, we could look at the question. I mean, the money that could look at before senior ball World Cup. You have a World Cup, we catch it. I was able to run of 32. Ah, in cap. Okay, me end the whole man. Cabbage G and orange.
0: Yeah, but walk up.
1: Yeah, say you walk up.
0: So
1: to add the performance last
0: time. Muko idea. Mube do one 32 man zaba.
1: Yeah, me damas so die. Mube do one of 32. Cabbage say eh yeah, dance. Yana say yempe.
0: Of course, I will.
1: They are feeling ne. They are say when you abra change na baso koro assist.
0: No, you need to say. Saturday we are probably call walk up. No, any the best and the coy. But I think that your core tournament in the BB Kakra, Yashasi, Ayeno. See, the name of Bakumi, we can go far.
1: No, let's focus.
0: The fact that you see, the fact that the energy to see a team in Yadi, as an air core cabinet, doesn't mean that the baby be any
1: sir. Rich, you focus on the AFCON. Let us not worry too much about
0: it. Minkas, I'm going to walk up.
1: So even round of 16 Campono, what we can do is that. They are able to learn it throughout this process. No, you have to focus on the next AFCON. No, you have to conquer it.
0: You have to make the Black Stars in common. No, nah. Your game against Air Croatia. No, so our first 11. Nah, Carlos Gress, a tricky kakra. Yeah, one or two changes be, and so our in team. No, and so emu. But then yeah, back on it. I mean, goalkeeper, of course. My name is Sari. Eda, a goal post in him. Gideon Mensane, Eye Senaya, Abo 2 and 3, no. Lucasen, ene beshame de ma brandy offense, Jerome, Opoku. Enti, this time, yenya Lucasen, ye pe, no, against Eye Ajete, en Fifio, no, yenya Kosisibwa, all city in front of them. Na, omwenimi, no, yenya Thomas Partey, ena Elisha, uso onosu beshame de ma Caleb, because of the onosu na awo accumulated air cards. Enti, onosu, ye ma, no, RST, ye. Then, Antoine Semenyo, of course, started. Jordan, are you? And now, Oko, aye Inaki, or na ye dropi Inaki, at the Kamadi Sulemana, and so a starti aye game, no. And see, that was our first 11, I this year, aye Croatia. Ye boy game, we, you know, na Croatia for nature, come, you know, I mean, a Tekano, and so aye Bako. Na after the game, no, cash grace, I say, two goals, na ye consider, no, dear, who say, na aye 2

0: a goal and a Ghana team no and so it me a concede Infantino.
1: Croatia scored two goals, I think two easy goals, was too much easy the way they scored first goal and second goal, but the merit is from Croatia, and when you score one more goal than the opponent, that means that you have the merit to win the game, simple like that. It's meaning that
0: the national say chichini mu today we brand ever far the other player na yemfa emo, but in a nutshell utie the coach best work can I say obian me say static this competition your defense so well against Panama and then England, but against Croatia there we share two goals on the bench or a ball game you as our quarter as you have a goal na I consider ogidi say you too cheap a goal and na it means no consider your honor of future moving forward against Air Colombia and also team yahun bibi sene bia bibi abetimi akonkan and so etimi at the amanti awon sam no ano no na said the kan kan no nyame yadoma a game na Saturday and na any of my from say Air Colombia and so babo awo aye Kansas City Stadium na a 1:30 how much ebe yiro Jude game in there 1:30
2: Yeah, yeah, yeah, yeah, yeah, yeah, yeah, yeah, yeah, yeah, yeah, yeah, yeah, yeah, yeah, yeah, yeah, yeah, yeah, yeah, yeah, yeah, yeah, yeah, yeah, yeah, yeah, yeah, yeah, yeah, yeah, yeah, yeah, yeah, yeah, yeah, yeah, yeah, yeah, yeah, yeah, yeah, yeah, yeah, yeah, yeah, yeah, yeah, yeah, yeah, yeah, yeah, yeah, yeah, yeah, yeah, yeah, yeah, yeah, yeah, yeah, yeah, yeah, yeah, yeah, yeah, yeah, yeah, yeah, yeah, yeah, yeah, yeah, yeah, yeah, yeah, yeah, yeah, yeah, yeah, yeah, yeah, yeah, yeah, yeah, yeah, yeah, yeah, yeah, yeah, yeah, yeah, yeah, yeah, y show a sound of pap. So show sound of panel.
0: I'll
2: say, we appreciate you.
0: Yeah.
2: And you send me an impact in front of the come on, even before.
0: Because I mean, say, a Bratchas, Bratchas of Virginia. Anytime be I show, sorry, four.
2: Oh,
1: The world championship, the really world championship starting next game. Group stage, it is warming up for the qualification, as I said today to my boys. Qualification is not a destination. Qualification is just a credit card that you receive to deserve to be in this stage of the competition. Now you have to pay the price of having that credit card in your pocket. And these kind of games are really when the World Cup starts. Everything to the winner, nothing to the loser. So that means that every single game, it's about drama. Nobody can hide nothing since the first minute. Every minute, everybody must go for it. Everything, put everything in the game and play really the knockout stage with that spirit of entertainment and drama, emotional. That's the really World Cup that start next.
0: Okay, and the court characters, Anna Odesan Komi, Adi Etu Eye Edra, or say Ghana Nibian, can I come on to him? Wajia tu mse against Air Croatia no. Yende mbo ni mono ansheda ankose dena gane nibia. And so especially how we defended. How we go so I consider ne two chip dodo. Na also walk up no. Ise stage na ye kono. Se di ne ni mino. Dema uko ni mino na teams a wushu amono so e ye den. Enti afei ena walk up na kasa gane ebobo. Aha di ena. Di ye ikeke. So aha because. The more who call and we now share a team so I'm so no, I like this one between me at the competition. No, and he or say, and no Saturday I am a Colombian. No, now why, yeah, Juma Bibi, I wouldn't team no, none the boys and also a bear ready for the Colombian game. Yami Adama on Saturday, and he and no, I and summer, and also or Jonathan Mensah and then they because of time, you know, you ain't me emo, but Jonathan Mensah say game no, Tama or Shano, who say as I'm ranting before Yabo game no. Na enya qualification ewi enti ono otie kira na ohwe bo no ohun se na there's no sense of agency so as a born on mo born ya qualify ewi enti dia let's reserve the energy for the upcoming game enti wan she den hu the black stars are against Panama and then England no or say normal in shooting bia team bi ebe shia no enso ewo eye kwa mno jidi se Black Stars zime yi ready so mbe timi eno ma battle na 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Derek uwa country bain mami hu country kona uwa no Seaman say we wake up 5 a.m. to listen to your program. Seaman, but also country by Mami and Godwin. I say the Black Stars next match will be 5:30 a.m. here in Dubai. Oh, say no crowd there. 5:30 there. Say Adiachi Nigeria answer.
2: No crowd there.
0: Timu there some from
2: Maybe I also say maybe I na hono minim. Yeah, say usually weekend. So during weekend we hono. Some of the ano mo juma kwane kuko si Thursday and Friday.
0: I don't know actually.
2: Because me matis I'm say free Friday kwano. On the ano. Virtually, omo nkwe juma sana mati minim set saadia. Into omo mpo di ebi in a way, even in your to their benefit. But omo omo US in the end, bro, and Australia. No. And where do you?
0: Okay, that is over Australia.
2: Okay.
0: And the Australia for no, okay. Omo benyano anopan 9 a.m.
2: Okay.
0: Yes, omo kwe juma, ya, se mo.
2: Omo be kwe juma. I was saying, ofo feiti ya juma.
0: Hey, ofo feiti ya juma.
2: Ofo feiti ya. So, no, there ought to be a pretense. Say, biyo, biyo, pretense is kakabeko. But,
0: Dude, abrochile tina de. What half of it here, Duma? Somehow to
2: and just say,
0: yeah, I hope bills in here, and one quite man foul.
2: Obi to make us a wedding or wedding.
0: The reason why I may say Abrochini be mummy once a day, I appreciate it so much.
2: Yes,
0: because look,
2: and here is you,
0: Bromo Brewa Bruchino. Answer, I've been $1, the actual butubu,
2: right? And you're better,
0: and yet is it Abrochini be seduce car. Look,
2: appreciate
0: no matter what. Appreciate
2: is rich.
0: And yes, you from home.
2: You are obliged to.
0: Any game don't come on. Any game don't come on. Yes, 2-1.
2: Yes. Rich, may I say?
0: DNC,
2: Webby, say a very good question, Webby, sir. Minim, sir, and your man, and your ninja, and your bit me a BB, and your best save you before you make a fortune. And for want of time, you name, sir, you ain't answer. But then, Rich, first of all, you ain't see, I'd be Unim. Time now you who see a secure qualification. Naturally, na you no creation game no bobbed. The moment I who say qualification has already been secured. One, share an attitude that the boy in first game Panama.
0: Mm-hmm.
2: We felt that game was so crucial as our game in a way because a long way to determine as to whether competition no yeah because so abo and I be free. You who's adding. Hence, you are going to that game. Yet the BBA course I gave no Panama game. The moment I any 3 points, I need him say, yeah, bro, need to miss any another point against the Three Lions of England. We are good to go. No, sign share the approach, share the mentality, share a player's regular pitch and so on. The attitude in power over the boy, you could clearly see say attitude no was different from your last game. The reason being that. Rich, naturally, natural. Now, they say players wrong who bet me as I hear more. Yeah, can be. Yem for be Anton China. Well, side game we add this original so the assessment of who players wrong and they will respect you from almost subsequently. Rich, the entire make us any after team messy your qualification. Your 50-50 tackles be all I may expect to say players be going for. Me boy. Oh, yeah, debut. My secure qualification meaning the other meaning. What say? Minko me to the extent say balls be all and tackles be all I mean call. Na minko pra. Rich, oh, yeah. Naturally, especially here, all my money say all my respective positions are secure no rich. Oh, honey, home. And yes, I didn't. Because some economy pra. One ever hurt him, no meaning say behind me and so play. It's not hard the animal near the pass or motivated players. Her upper can send me a trauma. Can the other can be a rich or can the other can be a real no mujina pitch no snow more. But or Kai's hard the animal when the trim will say when your qualification or name cupra. Men young could attract unnecessary cards. Namaqua my ineligible for the upcoming game. Rich but also on your side point. Ninina beba into play. Or see on society and upper umpio a reality. And come to see me, I was rich and sign checking at the back. obi etu si di ope so we say there your team is bebra
0: obi adwane dwane nyonko
2: obi adwane dwane nyonko so Algeria game no results are no person munya no and Algeria for enyan
0: tretre
2: yes obi adwane dwane nyonko she Norway there for instance
0: typical example Norway
2: rich obi ah na mebo Algeria there na the point and Riyad Mahrez say go no o she ninu anu na no mo ben no o she omo anim o le bi anim there no mo ayo omo anim what's a goal no mbu afuni so ashe goal and she akwa enkrofo ne fa so take no e ma na e draw no o goalkeeper ni attitude her defense ni attitude and yes o bo fix match o ba obi a o de ope Ghana de e pe ni anya no Mijitum minim, mijitum mashe Colombia for that metiana me catcho, the threat of Colombia. Man care about James Rodriguez. Man care about Luis Diaz. Me care about Mines. Me care about players in there. Minim the omodeba. John Arias Munna minim. The quality the omodeba on, but I know. Minim pa. Omone Portugal, they outplayed Portugal. Nan combat me as a Portugal mpo. They were so dominant. But Rich, your bay assessment. Yani Portugal siya, deni beti miyesi, yani yani Colombia siya, deni beti miyesi. 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E no kre. Rich, even game na ya boy against Croatia, no, should tell you se, ne ye hiya pate badly. Without pate, ya hube tre ye. 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Sa u opro ho, sa u kwa kwa pe sekenda. Unim so di agra be kwa kwa kupi mo Canada. Ana won so pese wo avoid saade ne se obeko without your most creative outlet in the shape of Thomas Tepate. Patage na pitch ne so a the other ball ye said your command said your communicate against England he said your bad defense no about be fa ball. A do set pieces ni ade a wo akire ho or pin balls ni be my midfield dey hunu ho. Obesan hunu in another breath or attack. Now share their lies so who soon see Bomu AA Rich. Now who said clearly Saoko now Kwakwa could bo against any opponent, be it Portugal, be it whatever, without Thomas Tay Pate, a bare problem. Hence you need Pate, who here Pate is what then I, who here Pate results are Benya, and you hear Pate no, ah Pate beti me abono, and it's our results. Meaning, so I am a point in that. And yes, in as much as our performance, we can look at the overall performance, it is true, particularly the midfield.
0: Okay.
2: I create here for Luka Modric, edge ball, I did not the ball near your midfield. Matthew Kovacic, more ball or more boy. And they said they are midfield, no? Titu Kwesi Sibo, any lies or usune, eh? She mistake, Kwesi Sibo, eh? She go, no? A free corner, a buy. You bet me, she signed him and Nanya, she Lucasen. You bet me, she saw factors in Nakambo.
0: I mean, I'm not a brain. You're not a brain. As you see, I didn't find your predicted win. So, Hannah, Miss Robert, my friends, 3220 8582 1 8352 8353. And your money be brain a guia for my bear biscuit. Oh, Fred, now, or prediction, a bema, also no when you are cheddar at the free hall. And that game, so the same city, Brazil, Japan, Germany, Paraguay, and a Netherlands, and a Morocco. Oh, Frau Bodin. Na or your prediction na ekoba ko krabe ma ube wini achedia from Macberry. Hello first caller.
3: Hello.
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3: Ah Francis Mensah.
0: Francis Mensah.
3: Yeah.
0: Brazil Japan.
3: Ebacho Brazil beshe.
0: Ombeshe sen.
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0: 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Germany ne Paraguay.
3: Germany beshe Paraguay 2-1.
0: Netherlands ne Morocco.
3: Moloko
0: Beshe 2-0. Oh, Beshe 2-0. Okay. You have fun next caller. Hello.
4: Ricardo.
0: Yes, sir.
4: Ricardo, what do you do with the word Roman here?
0: Tuga.
4: Ricardo. I am a crater. Train a near Sultan and near Georgia and I do soon and near me. That's something that I'm a person at the crowd. Require now quantity and move the other boy. Yenu bi ada bo ye danyame asin so so nya Colombia e ti recharge yen to asin
0: yate ye da se I'm so no dey wa ma for predict and win bi. Hello, that's
5: hello, good morning.
0: Acho Udi,
5: yes, let me just because I feel for this one.
0: Acho Udi ni esen,
5: yes, Aban
0: just the eh
5: Aban
0: just is Aban. Okay. Netherlands ni
5: Morocco be win 2-1.
0: Brazil Japan
5: be win 2-1.
0: Germany, Paraguay.
6: Germany, baby, you need 2-0.
0: Okay. You have fun, Escola. Hello? Hello, Mpacho. Good morning.
7: Good morning.
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0: 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Pacho, Brazil, Japan.
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7: 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Paraguay, 7.
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7: Bajoy.
0: 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Ebe ma obenya che die die free Macberry biscuit. Hello.
8: Hello.
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8: Pacho Vami Sam na no for Bennett.
0: What say for saying?
8: Sam na no for Bennett.
0: Samuel.
8: Na no for Bennett.
0: Okay, Samuel na na for Bennett. Okay. Brazil Japan. Germany, Paraguay.
8: 3-0.
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8: Morocco, 2-0.
0: Okay, I told you, Eddie, I told you, go to your next caller. Hello?
9: Hello?
0: Yes, sir. Pacho Udi?
9: My name is Daniel Owusu Buache.
0: 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Brazil, Japan.
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9: Germany, Belgium, Paraguay, 2-1.
0: Netherlands, Morocco.
9: Morocco, Bahrain, 1-0.
0: Okay, yeah, that's it. You have fun, Escola. Hello.
10: Hello.
0: Pacho Udi.
10: Your friend, Phil Dixon. Because I said, remember.
0: Phil.
10: Phil Dixon. K-U-E-W-U. That was a Danuka.
0: Phil Dixon, okay. All right. Brazil, Japan.
10: Brazil versus 2-1.
0: Germany, Paraguay.
10: Germany versus 1-0.
0: Netherlands, Morocco.
10: Morocco is 2-1.
0: Okay, that's your true Dino. Adia to our next caller. Hello.
11: Hello.
0: Yes, I'm Pacho Udi.
11: Pacho, your friend is Victus Bok. Because I'm Frick Basse.
0: Pacho Udi, you're saying?
11: Victus Bok.
0: Okay.
11: Because I'm Frick Basse.
0: Brazil, Japan.
11: Brazil, Brazil, 2-1.
0: Germany, Paraguay.
11: Germany, Brazil, 2-0.
0: Netherlands, Morocco.
11: Morocco, Brazil, 2-1.
0: 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Hello? Hello? Good morning.
12: Hello?
0: Pacho,
12: good
0: Udi.
12: Good morning. We're from Agachas.
0: Ado Charles.
12: Uncle Charles.
0: Uncle Charles. But you know ID Caso?
12: Charles Polly. Prince Polly, yeah.
0: Emu diye because obo dim you know.
12: Mr. Charles Polly.
0: Charles Polly.
12: Polly no. Prince Polly, yeah.
0: Oh, okay. All right. Matias, yeah. But Brazil, Japan.
12: Japan will win.
0: Germany, Paraguay.
12: Germany will win.
0: Netherlands, Morocco.
12: Morocco will win.
0: Okay. 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
2: 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What you mean, yeah? Dear Pop Pebby, and a lane, she said, you this will catch us to platform. So, Mrs. Yaka Crown
3: Insurance of 4.5 FM, that way, by 10 years in here, and Omo AD or more out down into Yanka say, hooray! Right, that way, dear, said the Minunina and Limino. Obia used to bet to a different bet, no? And was ampa, I'm a boy, I'm a bet, and I could different level cry. You boost your horse, Nina, and see. Your World Cup season, dear Kosua, just use a year, Obetue, and so on. Nah, on so be and your camera and farmer, and so on. So bet me, I log in to betue.com.gh. Now, on so a Kosua, a day, a cha, a year, Obetue, son, say, a cheddar P, and a 10 years, he, on so a do 10. Say, you bet me, I'm out, be, maybe be a year, camera, and so, at me, at the Amayan, wash, and set terms and condition apply, or under 18, and patch, so I give me. And I'll give you also untimi and be getaway more. And no, a betway. I don't say no, and no. Yeah, Connie, I'll call Father Cassandra Diablo. But before I'm sorry, Crano, many a birthday, not men sorry. And then, a Benis Quachi, a birthday. Benis, baby, I will be ano. Happy, happy birthday to you from O Papa Augustin. Hot bite, fast food. 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
4: Jim FM
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9: All my belongings there by this time, I'm sure say, all have been destroyed. Even my laptop have been destroyed. My clothes, everything. Yes. I was seven people. Yeah, and even I was part when we I helped one girl to be taken to the hospital because she was having asthma, and they went to two care, so we have to rush her to the hospital.
5: 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A wa YouTube never send ya nipa bakono ya di canoe at chinwa any mu afufro. 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
9: milo kasa ya diye ejinam ya huni na hapo kutu ya pampem epu ya nasi ya baby hapo aitensi Zulu, Stella, Gusua, or your luggage will be guy. And all your luggage are better. And I said yesterday, you know, your luggage are better. And said, students, you know, I tell you, and you're for the agro. Now, Obakasua, I'm 13 electoral AS. As the members are some members, and I'm going to 13. Now, 13, a Mumakumako, 9 year. Meluka say, a new mini penina than a tilapia, and now a catfish again, and a
4: cotton.
9: In Zulu, a year for Babia. From Utrekuma, Christmas City, Adam Nana, Congo Villa, Nakuja Kope, CP, Iron City, now all the Kumwa, Tesako Zungo, Babia, all weather, Ubia, Diredia, come, I only get some Cassia Pasa, or some Isan there. I'm not going to be able to do it. Maybe so, AC diabetes, you and a Ghana, you need political will able to get with that. Is that we are so good? We are not about the NDC, we are not about the NDC, and that is your own feet or booming feet. And then it's always a work. And let me look at it. I can't get 12, I can't get there 6 inches. Nakaswa, Ankasa, May Highway, N1, Ankasa, and soon a guapaso. Yes, 6 inches. This is this block. That's a 12. And soon you bump here, but it's a quarter. I can't ask for that quarter. So, it's a sooner bad with your fat man. It's a talk. I'm sure it's a feat on it. So, you know, talk a club. I want to acquire my cousin. And soon you bump a meal with me. So, I will have more more cooking because you ain't me. Now, every time I'm actually buying the. I'm not going to go down. I can't buy my look. I said, I can't get any paper in the middle. So, I'm going to look at the idea. You know, I'm going to. 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And another road was so FAA, Bogiasi to Aggressor Blue Road. And after Bakunso and the Monsa of Pukuma, Edukumu, Ewa, and Utubuku, and Zampatamua, Udumbram. Sakari Namino Kasai, Liminano, Ayadia Okrud, and Honor in Sunanam. And soon at the Afaso, I'm a blocky crying in Nina. I'm a Caribbean with the Cocabit media back. And to man to walk with Bruno Muna Moga, I know no one was there. A time we shall go on, and I do say to you, I do from 10 cities to 50 Ghana cities. We are Berwani, I do 10. We are Baywani, I do 20. Now we are Penica, Caribbean, we are not Zumubia. We are doing 40 to 50 Ghana cities. I'm not going to get cash out to pass. I'm going to watch a chapel, I'm not going to be a good. Look at it. I'm not going
5: to be Ujinaso.
9: Ujinaso.
5: No, I'm so when I have fair one more super, where do you tell? Any pen up to now, yeah, who one more no? Omu Yankola, Emma, Emma, my young son, agenda no SCTA.
9: Omu Yanaya, M. Lantua, from May 20 to 25. No, I'm
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12: I give you to him.
17: Do another study of one of my ya even confirm one me said then you know yes you pay me you know and I'm from where you and I'm a talk ever on them it you know and your man SCC nano paying in a him and I say Ebano I give him no case me office near my me instrument and I was a mass order so I saw three white so I saw down the IG so we know
12: oh Nazar how do you me I see
17: and the sutra by Cassia Pa. Now I said, you swear you dream to say, first for another apple. Ne dream of Pine Gusu time one. 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Like I said, I would have wabba fee, I would have wabba.
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1: Atrapu wadumwa, wamunya baby enfu wa nampo ensie, enti ya bewe, dachi ya be kwa humaniso, ya kwa humaniso very well. 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
2: Okay, wendi ye, heh. Station in there and your crana outside Hanom no internet a year my do bare window level. Some offices link to be a yamim crow on
1: Chai Busia Johnny Ewa YouTube Facebook CCA a credit guitar center Ayo call center and swan yama a drew window level a no crap what dear Johnny CCA what Ghana Baby, I had really the MCA, I catch it as in yes. And what's some pain for most sorry? Yet this swift measures to go up, Guamo, and it's a sign you're my way across with you. Well, not yet to us, mommy.
2: Number two, so I'll see about you and if I'm going to say, and what I did, you know, you're inside Hanum, you're doing this. I always come home. I am mama, you're a baby, and you're a baby underground doing this. But still, it's only a good part by inside. Now, other offices, I mean, instead of who say, Binum, we saw a car outside and who said, Binum, other offices, by inside Hanumna, which are home to Yamano. Then I did a farmer.
1: You know, I read the Akosopa. Now, any pet do not trap it, I was sent to one of, and you'll be a to me, I rescue one of, yet to me, you want them.
2: So you are inside Hanum, you are not me, but they are saying they are on their way.
1: Because I have victim, eh?
2: But what is it?
1: Not a way of victim, right?
2: But I found you are inside Hanum, so you know you are.
1: But my only a fool will be so on Kasawai.
2: But you.
1: Hello?
2: I don't know what you mean.
1: Good, ain't you? I'm for joining you. You may need to go to the guitar center. Ayo kwa center is you didn't trap woman. Abraham Norte, and you're not to come and see a worker bar could be a person. You're not talking about it. Hello? Na baby a mujina no ye save ba se donre ba ko ntamo na nso no gusu e to a mu ye save baby a mujina no
2: so far die ye beta say we cannot predict ye dey be any the war hanu think say die ba inside me beta nyanya kwa ko but ye nim how far beta na hold
1: and do adwuma mo no management a mo hye won mo ase ne panyfo no e bi so ho ye mo a mo form no a
2: Masa, you read the yeah, it's my phone and then you want to know.

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2: 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And on a Miss Runo, where the actual terminal and who's on Swan or no?
1: Yeah,
2: it is a year.
1: Radding, we are mobbo. And pay a bonus and cause a casualties, be brave. And the attitude be benevolent on the Dutuomono.
2: I am right, so I don't mean himself to be. Rain, rain,
1: go away. Come again another day. Let the children want to play. Rain, rain, go away.
2: Radio, come, my name may be.
1: Oh, my name may be. And so on, near one kind.
2: I don't want 06.3, and you know, I'm 794.7 inch, 104.5. Test the young as a cassia bonus, and then you have Robosom. When him say, so to turn on a jam so at the corner. E jansu te kwana wane na manwa hanu wate sa mwubi kromford ya tri anese rubber factory kwa ame nkruma se krehe ye jade mu wum ama ashenu wama enya agrona ni pebia no hobia wani kwa tuye wisi wunu die na wani santa mwani aduka se bwa chochen kwa machim
3: because escape for life is better than standing there and die. It's me Ghani. It's really there. I was there. Many life. I'm here. I'm here. I'm Ghani. Sorry.
2: What in your car now? Escape for life. Now escape from Sobibu. That's in the right now. Escape from Sobibu. Aye. It's way Sobibu in where Daniel Freeman. Now, one of the be so and can't come one award done and then put them one. So you're here. I'll go for one money. I don't care about your chunk of my dreams. With your pen from a mine.
4: My young man, you see, I am Danny and woman.
2: Yeah, right. 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
5: The rescue boats or the security services will be able to get evacuate people from their homes. The people who are trapped, and we're limited with the equipment that they have. You know, we just brought some rope and some extra life jackets to give, but it's not enough. It's not enough. I think we need to get past the point of being reactive. We need to be preemptive. The resources need to be given to the necessary agents so they can be prepared. The car is still burning. It's happening in the plastic market, and unfortunately, the plastics are fuel for the fire. So. we're basically trapped here in the sense that we are unable to do much about what's going on there. The women are devastated because after this is all over, they have their lives to go back to, and they have nothing to go back to at the end of this weekend.
2: Mrashe bedwani a wogyina ade mo amanfo a wo kole klote abato mfesu aso zaneto Rollins eno na Joshua Kwame kule no ye sentro ni a wode nani edi nsem na chi Kwame akwa ba
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0: 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the now so and she did the answer a big dream and I say a dream and when we are
2: hey na video out of my mom from Facebook ni YouTube or radio when a mama bo baby I actually and now mom for fear now one change and way
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0: 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It's no air there. And I want an associate. This is after Afra and Sumo and Pericoy to say, and this is M. One of the more for one of the more moon, you know, now so the month on the person will get you. And all you have to do also, I'm not for the service from Mudemua, or Mokasa, or Mokasa, or Mokasa, or Mokasa, or Mokasa, or Mokasa, or Mokasa, or Mokasa, or Mokasa, or Mokasa, or Mokasa, or Mokasa, or Mokasa, or Mokasa, or Mokasa, or Mokasa, or Mokasa, or Mokasa, or Mokasa, or Mokasa, or Mokasa, or Mokasa, or Mokasa, or Mokasa, or Mokasa, or Mokasa, or Mokasa, or Mokasa, or Mokasa, or Mokasa, or Mokasa, or Mokasa, or Mokasa, or Mokasa, or Mokasa, or Mokasa, or Mokasa, or Mokasa, or Mokasa, or Mokasa, or Mokasa, or Mokasa, or Mokasa, or Mokasa, or Mokasa, or Mokasa, or Mokasa, or Mokasa, or Mokasa, or Mokasa, or Mokasa, or Mokasa
6: It is over the same way. No, I am the prayer, the mother of the phone. It is a best friend. I'm not saying you but I can't even talk to me. Over both of the buyer, Mr. Tommy, see, if you know, so I can't. It is a boat in India, or not, I can't get see, baby. And as I say, Shama, and as I say, no, or would they ever call you, Mr. Naban, you
2: Kwame, video baako a wode baa branch bi ohye sengret ya. Wo mode na atena adie so a kese wo mode ne ba. A branch ya na ade no yare na essence wo hwe na as wo bia na ho mfa na as wo bia wo ntimi nante papa as wo yare bi sei.
6: Ehu ehu sebe mu yi sa branch ya no se no munni na sa sema no ni sa bo ti ni ema ye. I'm not sure what I'm saying.
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12: Ni head office ni ewo jansa. 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
5: 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If it's not Abena Rice, please keep it in there. No more.
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10: FDA, a checked in crats where you had
11: afraid ye, ya twad one ago limited. I won't make him by a time and as will be a so and penny for kaya ya moa. Yes, it can be a obeu lie show and unti bon ago limited. I won't make him come by Eddie. I draw your friend set last show. Abba and kumo wa mo one in one time and some crunch room. Tafre, Sakasaka and Tetia and moa who do be a emma when he and cow them. Sukua who do dormitories, kitchen, toilets, so be a moa moa. I hope ya. I draw a friend and sell last show. Last show, Kua and a quitter pump punch from Kua, Uspra, Tiki and Muamoano, Emma Wamubeta free a drill. She wants a Wunsaka last show is such as Bakua. For mixing and so 1 liter bottle, also copim sabanani. First spray with them hope. Babia Muamoani will be a Womasi Ebersi. Sawupe last show, Ibia to have for the tree. Mamu shop will be a tongue so close on Tafre and Muamoan and Rubia. Say a supermarket. Sabu so for chemical shop.
12: It's amazing. 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
1: Ani wo ayi ayi dagate French.
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1: 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Eh, ye brosa no.
0: Okay.
1: Omo so French.
0: Omo so French. Okay. Okay, na so we free France ba no. Who see him? Mo ya transit ana.
1: Yeah, yeah.
0: Who find him?
1: You could see Yamusukuru. In free France, me could see Yamusukuru mama Ghana
0: street. On the flight.
1: Yeah, me see Yamusukuru because
0: Yamusukuru. Airport bay.
1: Airport. I say ba guy we are no bo. I what do you say mo bobo? I player we me refinity. Ono mo di ni di anto airport. They no bo ayi chasing.
0: Mhm.
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0: Na flight in free France ma Ghana.
1: Flight free France eba Ghana but na se ko di juma. 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
0: Okay.
1: Me ko Abidjan because na Abidjan ho no. Ayi Ghana for ne ayi French for teachers we are normal. Na se ko ye.
0: You need to go back. Go back and take your job.
1: Yeah.
0: Why? Kona, go back. I said, South Africa for Munyumaso. Area Ghana could be mu. Na oyo neke se make us say is it a national disaster na day? Anopei chese. Videos are a bit more academic, even in women's wave empowerment. Kwa a mani bebre academ, ya one moon team MP. And looking at the flood level, no, I know I a team. Na eobra a kayabra bohu. Na videos, a video bako cry many a chasso, not just a bema bako, and sure the name could no be jina fence also any way. Show bra Facebook. Bra Facebook in Shaw 1 nti akra na kudu osisa ano. Bra Facebook in Shaw 104.5 YouTube in Shaw TV or TV to Adum TV. 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
2: 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That me can say what.
0: That is what cousin Sweden never back.
1: Naima,
0: every year,
1: yes, serious as a country. Now, some imperious are yet the only way. Some you fetch me, and then you are women fetch me. Yet you pass your politics, remember. And you women, I have been an
2: uncle. And you will, you have to
1: some column. I didn't
2: know you. You're your own cry. And cran eyes a sumi puno.
0: I'm just thinking about electricity cables because messenger a very urgent Minister of Interior Khan or Joy FM says he said Oma Omonam a Mahama Kwaino I think N1 Nesono Baninano 30 kW electricity cable be at the Kwain Finfin in Timo Bia and Fow. Ma Obia Okay, mamin for Nadmo toll free number ne amount a woman's number no yabuba, but I'm still giving it to you. Obo 112 a National Disaster Management Organization. Wonum a number and no omama emergency contacts and so ewa ha. Maybe one in an affair yet way, Jumet dear so a 0302-964-884 and I was 0299-350-699 and I say 0299-350-030 and a 0299-350-244 Oko social media na the patcho wada a Nadmo Ghana toll free number no a 112 still our way start with them now here more you can contact these numbers but you too for say it is better to stay inside till say rescue team never baby you than say wow with the one more day ever press whoopee one way and not ensue akwa akwa akwa fawo ekwa ye ka se mo a mojapade asey mo a bibinti and the banks republic ni prode bo so me so aso me bo a bo so me so bo so me aso na ama tro 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
1: chat ne de na him ehsehe ba
0: o se
1: 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Eba Kumasi, so you should think and be wise. Yeah, yeah, yeah.
0: Na say crowd dan bi esisisi ba bi a. 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And so eba say ya. 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
1: Na ho na ma yesi dada ya pega de si o. Na he madan yes one.
0: Iche e ho amu a.
1: Me say, who co officer? The animal is a
0: office.
1: No, ah,
0: a office being designated.
1: I any aja offices, a aja paper sidai. I said the unim no, unim.
0: Unim.
1: Who sidai ya? 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What mami what meje permito? 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
1: 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And try ye intermediate. Me young colana. 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And you know, or barn, I say, me, what ya are, me, yamma. And to my son, Cobajan colana, and Uncle Bosimi be a my brother, Miska. And I'm tea, I see, into my ebo crata also.
0: Crata, I know what have you.
1: The batch wine.
0: I can't do your mammy. I'm
1: not sure.
0: I'm not sure about the DNA anymore. Okay, DNA. Okay, undertaking no. 13th March 2025. Between Kwabenanima and Amatiwa. Concerning who keeps custody of their child. After adjudication of the issue, both parties have agreed that Mamefe keeps custody of the child. Inti mudi nkwadane ma mama.
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2: 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So we do or matter ma mea. Eh? Almost a blanny and trust me and cast them or said that. So maybe some clan is able to move from low, I don't know. May say that train for the first time is slow. And Colamians and you're easy. Or more printy fee. Miss all domain, I send them a car, I'm some good young clan printy. Also, we need the our dear mammy. Wouldn't it be Adam? They send 2% to me. I work as an officer, and it's open to any.
1: Mammy, Yanko, Inano.
2: I did not saw Yammy. My son, I said, I took for the flow. So, I've been away, John Columbia, and Sadia Bomiso. No, I did not have a soul. No, the meaning in Miss Seattle, Miss Smith for Nadia, mammy. You said, I'm a mess alone on a so and all journey, Wano, or not any warrior. They said, the same flow will be.
1: I'm not sure.
2: School mpon kula ni nkobi ena meje wo mu me do on bear 1 year no me so that fast phone the friend me friend no did matter one or honum one and at that time kura ni me enu one honum one me o babesia no na me sani ni sika
1: o send na say
2: me 300 cedis 400 cedis sometimes my friend people kwa say kwa bla but say me ne kola ne kasa no
0: no send ni
2: ni sika ye credit mami ansa na ne kola na kasa
0: me din kura ni babesia no mo ko ku
2: me say that's what I'm planning me a new one. Person may not cry because I say my credit, mammy. May pay me, mamma, who near me, tell me, can't pay credit, mammy, the amount.
1: Yes, sir.
2: Let me, Jimmy, can't my credit, mammy, the amount, old bear my cassette here. Send the feminine by any macassa. Crowded bed demon said, I've been out of 10 pesos, I've seen you. That man only 1 city. Would they make 1 city? I don't know what I mean, be something about my Asian colano.
1: And did you walk can send Quadan in your papa? What's a no
2: man Canada?
1: Dear mamma,
2: Canada.
1: Imagine so. Why now? What do you want?
0: I'm telling what you
1: tell me, your hobby.
0: I'm telling what you do.
1: It's a kind of crane.
0: I'm not a crane or can.
1: Ain't I? I'm not a
2: crane. I mean, if I say, never for a woman.
0: And I say, what friend is there? When yes, now, when yes, come
2: on, guys, and me here, Scada.
0: One can't be sad.
2: Me, for us, and me here, Scada.
0: You are blocking what matter to blacklist.
1: What do you mean?
0: Blacklist.
1: Huh? What do you
0: mean? My friend, uncle.
2: last week now flame me boko me ni se bia na say enkwa ni chaplain tin fin tin se bia nyame ya wa do matena se asini bo akuma to ntube ka se mo fa bia che wo flame me an uno se chifo na mo so la mo de me ni nam nuro na
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2: na agenda yes we dey make court
1: mami
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2: 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I'm a den. 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Mimi, Nimna blabble. Mimi, Nimna blabble.
1: Brabble to say,
2: Mamma, Mimi, when the one in a blabble, when Timammy, Miss Low. So no, what the mechanics of a milk court, or the milk court, I said, come on, you three, or a milk court, or myself, me let me about court one. And you mean this year.
1: I wouldn't put down a woman.
2: Because from that, I trouble, so I didn't have some women, Miss Snobato, Mamina, what you can find me, Mamma, slow. If what me patch up,
1: I won't say, baby, I would dip up,
2: men, because so open a marsha, you decant any semi-free, but the master, Missy, or coffee, yeah, and penny four of ye. And penny four of
1: me, yeah, I'll come, but don't ask ya, if you know, I'll quiet them, patcho.
2: Sir, as I'm nearby, you can be a yes or molest you. Yes, then if you're so mala, or no sooner you see a missing. And to a bad, you will be a better any ass over.
1: And a friend, no, not one of my dear Nayan, and I am near children already a bit free mother. Abushi any more wine, I am questioning so I ain't here, and what some say. Eh, be a say, ain't any affair, Quabna.
2: Oh, Papa, hold on.
1: Papa, the same, would you, Papa? Now, what's your fruit, fear, no uncle?
0: Mentida.
1: Won't say that, say.
0: And then, no, Cromama. I think I'm
2: the last time we cry a bar is not one year in Bukrana. Remember, Papa, hold on, maybe ask me a kind. Ede asem ne kachelo.
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1: 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Would be con. 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Ye wo kani yo. But me chira say.
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2: 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Would she mean that woman and Sadiba Manikin and some of Fancher won? I don't put so capas, yes, some one. Many men are got him so old, bosom, and they knew us all by it. Oh, come on, man. A poor Nakam Korea, Buon, Naka Buona coming for Korea. And I thought, what junk when a born must see me, a born or movie, Mr. Cassian Penny no moon, or no one a solia or sending Cranis Caracra, or no one a quote from the Cofordiane,
0: and I
2: didn't know my colony.
0: I'm trying to say yes, no. What time cry my mother? And over my
2: one, none is a new scabbard. Men and Conocabeca Sandy, come in the credit after. What's a miss and a credit not with the amount? What's a miss and credit? Some of that
0: animal could be offended.
2: Miss Sandu move on when
1: we die.
0: Yes,
1: mine and your papa, you would die.
0: I'm going to catch you, me, a friend of Codumafu. Before a crown,
1: you will open our home and say,
0: yes,
1: you much are frapping.
0: Come and see, one more to one catch you,
2: one Casano, one geno, and your juma.
0: Me can't you come for?
2: And yet, man, why you are didn't say? Yes, I'm Yakasa. I
0: don't know. I don't know. I don't know. I don't know. I don't know. I don't know. I don't
2: know. I don't know. I don't know. I don't know. I don't know. I don't know. I don't know. I don't know. I don't know. I Since I have a hocker, since I have a new association, no, machine will go. since your case me started here if you last year no we really see you na no pe bibi kakramra na yan fankor hen kola no
1: okay eddie dada so what can I say ye be ma na ba won chen na why a jade won na tena se na makeka eniam ba ko mienu abom na ye nhwe de be free mu aba
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0: 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But from Kuana, Okana, who to teach you? Okay, what did you say?
2: Ebenezer.
0: Oh, okay. 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
6: 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Naima, a wa bono. Yeah, when you're not a yanoma.
0: Okay.
6: Who said, what did you not say, Tram Grouch Miboa? I said, what do you want?
0: Okay. Me patcho what? Then you pay me a new free rapid improvement pharmaceutical. One more Sphincters Road, or by Royal House Chapel. For a number, we say, now one so called GB, na bubone moa, 0536 661 432. Kaiser Pharmacy Shop, via Munso, bets me and your bina water. Syntax tank and then a pipe, no, eh, come up.
6: Thank you, Papa. Thank you, a Boa Empire. Thank you, yes, I want a pipe at the Pinsu.
0: Okay.
6: Yes, I be why you're dying. You
0: know. Your friend, Drobane.
6: Drobane.
0: French, what did they say?
6: French, you need the Ferros.
0: Ferros.
1: Yes, okay. All Ferros.
0: Yeah,
1: and also, thank you. I want to meet him.
0: Okay.
1: Sa syntax tank, no. A tanker, a train, oh, with you fear, a trinipa, a bahumusu, so a day.
0: Me pacha wada. Syntax tank ubetimi ako online. 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
7: o mpa cho dey dem ba ni say
0: mhm
7: your talent pa
0: oh talent
7: very sure
0: okay
7: say minim nyom to pa
0: o to nyom
7: minim nyom to
0: okay
7: I meet me and say twa me
0: wa obet me twa nyom
8: ah be mfa say me ni obi obet me abo ame
0: mhm
8: enti and I remember I sent me here. Oboa for Uncle Besomas.
0: Oh, what so? And to Utunum, name on Ope or be your best so was
8: home, and you wanted to me. I buy a said, dear brother, some more to you.
0: Okay. Oh, okay.
9: You
0: know
9: the rubbish of
8: war for Utunum, pal. And then the radiacy. The radiacy,
0: my bad. Now, what for Benetton?
9: You can see a pilot. They got a grand new to
0: dinner. 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
8: But you.
0: Okay.
8: In the beginning, God created heavens and the earth. Now the earth was formless and empty. Oh, darkness was the face of the deep, of the deep. In the beginning, God created heavens and the earth. Now the earth was formless and empty. 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If it is here, no, oh, young coupon boss, or any answer, say,
0: Tofufra.
8: I will ride in. Oh, I hope it's a team remains and I'll be bad. Ebra won yan tre woli Bible ni woli Quran na wo ho Ebradin na wo ho ya de wutu obi anwenye yo han kra ne betumi ndi nato wo na na nyamie obi antumi ntu ade sudo
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8: oh dabi
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8: on se ai ah me say Genesis and we say okay and go one seven John chapter 1
0: John 1
8: what you say vitiance a seven vitiance no nyanko vitiance na seven wo
0: okay
8: na seven no nyanko pon wo
0: okay
8: na seven no nyanko pon
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8: mfiti ansia no unyangu po boss ne asase na za se za ka za ka ni uno a esu obuna ni no nyango bon butu nsu nani no kan se
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8: gospel no mum de no gospel de mi se dan yi
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8: te se sorry
0: Sorry, I'm going to outro.
8: I don't know, I'm going to be a dear pal.
0: Sir, it's too for sorry, you know what to have, but I say, still I be the journey now. But you're too for.
8: But you. Me say, no crying. 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I radin am ni pasu na yadin na ni pasu mbo ne muni pa bu nfi awai
0: e wa asasi so chobo woni praises here
8: praises
0: I sorry nyum ya brother sa me mu nyum ni ade woni bi to
8: sa ye nyum
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8: I fancy as a media, yeah. Minimum, I imagine was a pansy, Miss Yamuna, a woke a me per se, me two man by him.
0: And to wound him for be out to be him. Apart from why when you moon him gospel, you be out to
8: him. Oh, fancy, yeah, can't say Nigeria, and you went fancy.
0: Young boy, Mamma Nigeria, and Yanko.
8: Eku eme, eku eme, eku eme.

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0: Oh wait.
1: Ah, also bet me and now pepper. Na na wuti tin.
0: You are the living God. Oh. Is there no one like you? I said you are my healer. You are my keeper.
1: Okechie nukuchi me pe kono.
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2: even ya wa ya o sa se praises so wa onim praises
0: ah me nim praises
2: and to praises you be a
0: I can say they will be able.
2: They will be able.
1: And I can wawa ye be ana.
0: The man, I know the. I say you know worship. Na many jimu pa.
1: Okay.
0: And na, I say many.
1: Inti wode they will be a ye no chwe no na mehe.
0: In Shiraya fan. Ah okay. I can say praises na. I say me said that ye ye. Me tonyo na me manu enko ha said e ebo no aha say worship
1: enti nyum 100 no wo ba ye what to 3 jump ko de to so be 15 ne to enu twato na me rade
0: awurade
1: awurade na I'm saying no
0: awurade wo hu ye hu Mi she wunyu magase ye wa oni padre wa wanti asio
1: ade enu no matiu na wonta na ade why do you want to blame me
0: she mi pe wa sende usi bi oni ba urade wudin tin oni ba mu ade ni na ra na wuto to ani pa mu no mpenyi na
1: eye to fufu to the touch be 17 na mi
0: Everybody,
1: that be any chance. Because no minimum say dia obest at be no I also nyum ne 100 ti nipa de wo man kwan a obebo nipa bo no nti man no chance no na also nyum ne 100 first three no ye already second no so already third no ye already o jump ba 15 oh
0: I'm a far from me.
1: Far from American.
0: Okay, see I know. Oh yeah, can see everything in turn and sana babadi. Oh,
1: that's you know. What is above for some around? I start with the trip. Me be the one better be as a son. Man, me catch for fra to be before from here no na me ready.
2: Oh say.
0: Pentecost.
1: Look up, Pentecost. Now what you say?
0: Man say me call in check.
1: Oh, Eddie Bear say.
0: Me call in. Nancy and I'm married to Marco. My mommy get to.
2: Now what are you sorry?
0: Now me call you. Sorry, sum sorry. But no, yes, Sunday no more.
1: Sum sorry, no no be cry. Wait me at all. Mommy, sum sorry, no no be na me.
0: Sunday no na na.
2: Sunday no no
0: be na me. First na. 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And I feel me jai na me cause something.
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1: And then as zuzun sorry dem hot wear de.
0: Me jai. 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
2: 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So fat that you need to cry.
1: And then me who nye me ye.
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2: Like, you know, your familiar spirits, me familiar spirits, no, honor, you won't, you won't, you won't, you won't, you won't, you won't, you won't, you won't, you won't, you won't, you won't, you won't, you won't, you won't, you won't, you won't, you won't, you won't, you won't, you won't, you
1: won't, you won't,
0: you won't, you won't, you
2: won't, you won't, you
1: won't, you won't,
0: you won't, you won't, you won't,
2: My
0: uncle Faith Homeopathy Clinic, na yeni and Comona, O damn bam for megaphone. Oh, but maybe before fro. I'm not so innovative, and
3: I be a most time.
0: No more,
4: yes, or more, but I might add on court and sorry for
0: Okay,
4: a coaching or more. Most times, some who say, and your medical condition, as a spiritual, the final compile.
0: Okay.
4: Tim Paibon Paibon, they become familiar to our environment, you know.
0: Okay.
4: It is our environment, you know, you're familiar with them, Zana. Don't say consciously, you know, you become like the first five people you spend most of your time with.
0: Yes.
4: And, you know, a basana, what's not our environment, you know,
0: you're adaptation.
4: You're adaptivity.
0: Okay. It's in a home man, but you're answering your person.
4: But you're better. So, they preach it and say, or they're wrong, or what to talk about. I didn't know. Peacock. Any peacock, maybe. I mean, to me, who many did cry. Okay. It's, you know, you had one Faith Homeopathic Clinic. Get a chance on Kokra, and my chef for no beer. Faith Homeopathic Clinic. You say, maybe beer will be, say, you're in a house, and far and quadawada. 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

0: for me particularly. 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Empempi no we ignore the symptoms. And near man as a son when he pedrin, I may also be in Queen. And no, and no nipedian. A cassa, a clinical sire, when he pedrian and Cassano Cassa directs and be in Queen. But in Pempino, the entire aim, you know, either say a big no, and I say be waiting a quacoton row. As I was sha, waiting near my pa, a many pabby brina, Cassa, a twan and unmoon, said Rabra Mumbre, and answer ye. And not the fate of me, a patent clinic say, science non century, the answer so nipedimina, why we name who said I want to sano. Yes, sir, and fantina ho. Unasia tatai, or why a ba, neko. Make us say, obi jarry, but a word dry a crano, and hook a canoe. If you fretten like a crabby other than carbone ever, what shall one so say, O John saw, Nasa be so for Monas and Tatia be gusua, Messrs. Say Trimicanebra fate home your party clinic. And as our John sonno, a chair who more than necessary, a woman's out John so before a quiet chair who now so say a runner brosua, one cast out in you, Messrs. Bra fate home your party clinic, na your mom, O bea, O bo a funnel, a toddle be as a woof fear any, but a fear bea emma. One moon riot, the obey bea still. And I see you be craft fanson soon ruin, I say, and soon soon abandon your batana, or boda so fino. O denya ne anopa, o tese, fatigue, o nippediano be beer upon what was what bread, who could die you. But oh sorry, and we feel like o beer quay, you mapon. 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Na your car some way, we are barn out in your menses more than once in a manta. A best row, mawinimre, the bra fate home your party clinic. So menstruating more than once in a manta. A serious issue, a bubu and near Gusua, but they say a hammer. Now, they say no under 20 and 20 to 25 for now almost that pressure draws on a cost road drop. A best remo, Munina, Mumfamra fate from your party clinic. Sir, abuse of contraceptives, you know, and your ma a yen, a dorsal, Messro, and fa ent nephew. 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Na sada na screening air cost of fate home your party clinic. Take advantage. 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Edibro. Now autoimmune disorders, any conditions are do so among crophonum runs so hunting to omo or my ni pedia accessory tia omono. Mesro, baby abenya and one ye precope a fate homeopathic clinic. For numbers when a fray, your kumase a hinemako covin 18 mohonoma. Oh and cry ako Santa Maria, Abuya Junction, Cofobia for Yamra Landry Managers Road, El Poly Junction, Honoma. Now say tack riding our word ya, Dr. Boatin Wanaji Police Station, Chehonoma. Bogoso, Sehi, Amenfi, and eh, boy, Takwa, Pristia Funa, Monko Bogos, main lorry station, Honom, Bogabon Sanichi Honoma. Ya dear be a bony pedium, the answer, sir, on Sunday morning, you do no Nantica Crabian or bread. I told you cry also on foam so, because on any my foam, Fabra Fate homeopathic clinic, or beam pub what me raw, now or cockra want to send Pabona raw. Do baby Abacasa, Wakoto Fanadier, and so now or con any more on San or Nante, see any more to me a qua, ama. Chese enyasem kitwa fanambes we bra kumase ahene makoko bin 18 mo nebe chef di nim na yentime mo 0244 588 38 38 58 59 0244 0244 58 58 38 59 and I say 0540 0540 710 710 940 940 0540 710 940 940 0540 710 940 940 it's a brand name to me more
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2: 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Me show as if me any can. 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Say genital what? 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Say syphilis. Me show Oba. You be more drew. Ebi a treatise had an eye day. I'm out. And say yourself in a way you be man abeg you so I say can't see so. Now what chimps as on the Ebi? Brand abeg you drew them. And so now Oba show you boosting immune system now. Because me a many as some no. Oba immune system me say on quintia ya rank keten keten. So immune system me activa. 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
1: jo aka e 1 minute
3: aha doctor katano ka se and a chief unti sasim we no team don say free to partake in baby ba
1: yan
3: educate public
1: yes
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1: yeah
3: high blood pressure and grandkids are getting in your wife and it be BNT because of our lifestyle. If you are a doctor,
1: yeah,
3: you still need me and any farmer, I am contaminated because of chemicals. And I'm a sell how I'm a to Ghana for so into to Ghana, simple to Yari a junior as a result of your lifestyle and a flood in the air cause,
1: yeah,
3: treat a lot of chemicals from somewhere.
1: And your
3: water bodies, any new and your 80.
1: Okay,
3: until yesterday will be a OT and say. Graphite homeopathic clinic. Number faith homeopathic clinic a ho and the ebb one year sisa and near my echoes with the edit a how ever tongue for so nane cancer bonipa nasa or cast or treaty and one semi asem ketua. You said the bay albe preventis anima we nani see a ya mumra faith homeopathic clinic.
1: Okay.
3: Namo ba ye dam sa homeopathy in room so any in India ba any infidium. Ebe show nipe the animal to send po. Sa chemicals ya ye ke bi aba oni pedu animu a machine be dictated from your nerve endings no
1: okay
3: start ni e si anokwan we nya help ya enu ti na dictus machine wo wa detoxify any self feeling nephew you mo. It be a ubi a one kind. So you might take with your sister the money.
4: Yeah.
3: Go for your phone now. Call police junction.
4: Okay.
3: Laundry manager's road. Once you are there, Santasia and Mako could be 18 more. Can't cry the energy police station. Go for phone now. Mining areas now. Unka old as a dark clinic. Go and go sign more. Number near 0244 58 3859. Number near 0275 0275 96 96 94 14.
4: Okay. 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Mama Faith, ye chia wo epa. 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News are every year and say, oh, donor market no, a jadem soon won by jadem to do. We are just telling you to take caution. Shebebia washenwa na emwa 0322 0835 81 8283. 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Hello?
5: Hello?
4: Fuji baby of refi. And she let you more high. Hello?
6: What is ya?
4: Hey, Opie, Makume, Debbie, any. Open the uncle, uncle.
6: Uncle?
4: And I was free, so. Hello?
6: Hello?
4: Who did you, baby, of Refi?
6: I'm not sure.
4: Hello? Okay. Minimara, a human of said, Buan M. Y. D. I am quay anymore. Hello?
7: Hello? Hey. Mommy?
4: Yes.
7: I what the man catch it?
4: And I'm saying,
7: I'm a job, I don't know.
8: The first one, Berman and an air. Naima, and you might be a PPM, I said, a moment,
2: Warriors is maybe be free.
4: Okay.
2: Naima, I'm willing you. Yes, I'm a volunteer, no, no. Ubuku school, sir, this is Ubu.
4: Okay.
2: I didn't say, be a busy beer, I had this year. And I dare to be so, and I wadia saying, as I made any papa change idea. Who's who goes, you idea? And I dare to be now, too, and I'm just a 7 year and you. 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
4: ah
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4: and that's
8: oba na ajimi dia
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4: oh
2: na ima oh me pe ma sem we ye o ana che so bi fisu se me pe ma sem
4: ti
2: hwe oba ma ka che no se se bi previous oba o da be ma se nti Uma who so be brave, because all your back or cunyany. Who would be a crowd if I bear my soul? Now, a whole Adum TV, CFM, social media, et you, na Bama would Jimmy for Quasia, now Debbie and Cassa, Obama, thou don't say where Jimmy Pier, thou will be do at him. So I don't forget you, so where Jimmy, won't you say? Na thou bound any dust or the wild runner who knows who knows who knows who knows who knows who knows who knows who knows who knows who knows who knows who knows who chimifo won so so kwase ase ji dan ti we na mema ni bitin ni ma binum ya ko bon nti abasa na chese enna ma hunu so ba na wajimi oba wa kasa woni break oba wa kasa sabia mfa na dwene
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2: 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What am I say?
4: Fate,
2: thank you. Now, Obama, one of Irenia, Sam, a whole TV, Sunny Radio, so, what is so? Anna, one, ne papa, in your crowd. Age me, Kaka.
4: I don't age me.
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4: 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Dainty.
9: Just
4: a
9: once I tell
4: a
9: boy,
4: you'll
9: be
4: a
9: CCM or a
4: Echo.
9: Boy,
4: you're a razzy, me per se. Me number if you decay. Now make me send him crying again, sir. Oh, probably I'm an apple decision.
2: And you're not three and a two number.
4: Mab one. Oh, Mab one, I didn't
2: order to back on a race. Okay.
4: A razzy. Send you almost from the assassin.
2: Also, I took quite a couple of remedies in
4: the studio manager saying,
10: oh, then no make can say, boy, yes, me. No make can say, oh, my minion. Oh, said, my minion, you are. Oh, dog, right, my mammy.
4: Yeah.
10: And to my minion, so with me, and who knew the air bar? A beau of a chocolate and a moon. What enough, a baby, I was say. Oh yeah, because we saw my menu.
4: Okay, Abusia for DNT and ya obi ever for cabba, sir. No, the name answer, but I say a jib bread. Now you tear, let me figure out what exactly he wants. It decided I knew me a new tear, no, as I and it is as I be any. 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
10: Walk away,
9: no one near.
10: Yan never pressing your hope,
9: Yan Shashi, any war,
10: Yan Fadro soon, we any so our hope.
9: And one is a woody dicker
10: can, and Santam Shim
9: when you swap the hawk lay.
10: Lay a number how padia,
9: a be a better net.
10: So what about the bridge of Kojo Takran?
9: And look, crowd with the choir, a be
10: a Bessam and Kenyan won't pay me.
9: So what did you make? Yes,
10: Matias,
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0: 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language and literacy numeracy skills phonics and sight words picture reading and coloring and a primary 1 ekopim primary 6 and so your english language mathematics science creative art history Orion 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
2: 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I was shall for yes, attention, attention. That's the end. No, and that's a good song. There was say, but over about 2 days away, a ya won't go out, dear. Yes, if I brab a shopping, a Diane, a ya grown you mutua, a ya chadia, any and Nigeria, any of ye, yeah. 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Aye, Bigo! Medofo pa, Bigo Cola, when a good year when you see a good year. Then you know, so Bigo Cola. Uto Bigo Cola na, label no QR code, ewa hon. For smartphone, no na scan, wo scan ya. Video ka krebi, wa hon, obesha, wo she via. Na wa enter wo details, no nina, si kapudu obi, ewa mwa won sebe timi, akan wo die. Bigo, de wo nimse, aye, big on taste, refresh your vibe. Mattress, papa, pa, make up for the amount. Aye, latest for mattress and no any mattress I would that's why we need pedia no sorry and then once it sees in also come on what the dad so jenna so reverend one that's the bibia I could see ye at the amount a latest for mattress your partner for life to tobia sizes nini now see a begum oh a crowd bits me a friend number a 0302-231-155 and I say 0322-029-365 come on so we bet me a friend 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Any very cosmetics were doom. Posego lane. 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Only a life nedin shu enimu. Steven body cosmetics were Dr. Mensa. 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Eye 0240-152-204 and I say 0248-315-258 cause one edge you need to 10 and I say one strip ni encho ba kon kan na enye 11 we need to 10 plus 1 promo terms and conditions applied amana no raw bank busi 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savings and a fixed deposit, no, so no, your baby, Eddie, I'm a channel, so local and international money transfer, so. yedi hu dwuma yenko bata ne bi e wo nyina hini e wo na so yekese ne wo lorry 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Ebusia, aha, a insure 104.5. Miami DJ, midi, and then an acusay was already a Miami offer. And then it was Simon Tem. Or Begina Jumai, and I just said,
3: Enforcing fear, say a brain swan or any bread. What I say?
2: Okay,
3: Papa. If you are saying now Brunswa, and no any bripa. And to me, if you are saying my Brunsu, and when you are brick. Find me, my grandma, and I'm in a Mazia machine. Yeah, me, Nibo. I'm a Baco creature.
4: 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And what show, Jesse? 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

0: 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Wa okoka so a. Adade last stop. 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And the doctor, myself, and soon to toy a dear back when so to test what I've been paying near the end. And soon to a crown ring. Can you be by Chebby about clinic away? 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
8: Hey, welcome back to work.
9: Charlie, thanks, bro. Thanks,
8: the
9: bro.
8: Malaria really knocked you down, eh?
9: Charlie, no joke.
8: Hey.
9: Fever, headache, vomiting, hey. Loss of appetite. I couldn't even eat my usual fufu.
8: You and fufu.
9: How we go do
8: it? I hope you got tested before the malaria treatment.
9: Oh, yes, I did. And thanks to Malatu, I kicked out malaria one time.
8: Sharp. Anyway, yeah. Sorry to ruin your excitement, but your boss asked of you.
9: Okay.
8: She says she has plenty work for you.
9: No problem, Charlie. Strength day.
8: You see, oh, yeah.
10: When malaria strikes, take Malatu, containing artemether and lumefantrine. 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
11: Ghana sitting at the end of the me kura mi sika pa di aton so no e ho aye din amame
12: eh eja kwa bota na de na wo pa to eja wakasa kasa beberebe
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9: Yeah, that's what they are. I'm out. Oh, Bradu Medie, Eddie Brow, Edward 1 p.m. to 3 p.m. Ewa Adum TV, any Ishira FM so.
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8: 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Aye Ghana, Brazil, Argentina, France, England. And what show, Jesse? No show, S. Simo. You're a chance to be near Buena Coma. 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

0: Auntie, and auntie, ABA heba clinic in Ga. And the doctor Nangasa of Yaha, I can't send Bebre. Asamba call Kaya, Meniji, Panese, Onunquani doctor Nia. Go bet him in the near Shuani. No one say, ya dear way when you were problem on. A ten abbey, and answer in Tafray, and answer day. And now make us ABA the second Kada. Amadia, ABA ba clinic. I can't send me bread. I dare be bread. 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

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Mama take come conquer Kaswa Millennium. Kaswa daddy last stop inside Millennium Plaza. Ho anya wo. Daddy last stop Millennium Plaza Dynamo. 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Sasuna go so success FM wana. Be bien ye ho. Me the doctor na my small friends is here. And so need to talk for a doctor. About your menstrual disorders near the ending in a number here 0502 812161. If you see a doctor, be a cool. Oh, Keshe, Okoko. Number here 0502 812161. And a 0541 565199. And Chibi had a live comment in the bro. And Frankie ne produce show na mami. And above 4:45. I'm sorry. I'm a live commentary 5 p.m. Brazil and Japan and Yezikra. Mwamu DSTV atiti yako ina muntie commentary wa. And a current one wo. Yaka World Cup mwa 7 maka. Electoral and World Cup promotion yako so ding ding ding. Kumat diyan sa on sabe kao diye. Ebi obi ya the World Cup ne bro tiye nije sema yede mawi. So we have a top 15 inches or bigger Samsung TCL Nasco and Apedeng. Let him sell top 15 inches and a bigger say a Samsung TCL Nasco and as a smart TV BFE Electroland as well. A more free DSTV decoder and a more decoder free. Just subscribe 1 month and more money. I have born in a Madina Sobeto TV no Ajoy White Cup Ningina. Rem Fida, absolutely free on this year's TV. Madina. And if any check, look around, I say, be an hour living here on in your camera. And you're not quite a showroom one in a cheap crown 0503159739. When you're being my baby, no, no, be an idea, any genaba. And the new big energy drink. A patronia morosa alcohol name. To arrange and send it, no sit or be any. A bigger energy drink. Performance and a backosro. Episode 2 can cook and exercise. Ben, I was all yeah. Modiana be beyond goes to talk to mine. And number is 0322190877. 0322190877. Not feel the energy of the bigger drink, bro. And by John Sophia said to him, mobile come high again, bro. They be a me casa dam and a doctor be dean come on casa a bois. I am tuntum someone. Amu wa mu ebi ha mu de ombo made a. Amu nwure bebi amu wure ni pedia na kwa e mu kwa. Antuntum kawa sambo na edi ni pedia na kwa ne bo mu ko liver no straight. Efi asese omo ye liver no adwuma ti wo bon se o liver na se. Liver no so de e ba ko pe o we liver na. All the internal organs nyina na super breboro. Na super. Liver no so e ba ko nya kidney. Nya sabo na wanya bia ka ho. And the moment they have one, some mosquito coin in his spray. There was 750 milligrams, there was 300 milligrams. There was a coin near the end. The moment they have so much, I have some pharmacy company limit. And number is 0246864798 and 0501454462. Promotion is costed in the red July Busum. And Chebiani, red July Busum, they are bare 2 weeks. And then Naka Krabby, now to me, and Naka Krabby. Ni abomo dia the promotion kese ya bewe. And from April I start here coming 15 July. Unye bi ampacho fit ne ne koko dwaman so ana. 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Na fa call redemption center bi a ben bi a. For star 713 star 27 hash. 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Defreeze a smart TV. Any home appliance ni nina abenye biyo ho. And you share a credit pen on home. Call Redemption Center na.
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What about jollof fried rice? Plain rice and fully one. One time I any obedi a bebo on. Omodia. On him said, Niani bebre or why, ye dear. And I number brea, we are. I have been so. A mobby brena, one one can get to go on so when ya baby penko kuma buano. And now when ya have facilities, papa. Any be hitsi abuano. There's a man winning fin home. Ye baby near my bianya abuanum. 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Say you ain't kunam the mouth. And I wa punch you been up a see a kuni of veterinary officers. I bet checking in a boy be up a so kuni be a. Hope I be a slaughter or livestock and a kukwana, doko dokwana. Make us say, Moya, so I'm here, Jumeko, Moya program, Moya party be. Gianaman, a friend, yeah, Baba Fabuana Kokuna and Kamakama. Educana, you know, pay woman kase. And your man, yang and I are testing a mouth. And I am from Namne and Namne Bro, Fiamma Coco. I address in the camera. You have to chop pork and bro. We hear sausage and now here beggars, then up. A dear Ben, a far, born in the Pediana, quiet and from bro. We be here beef and our pork, chicken and our goat and our lamp. Your castle industry, any total filling station here, you anyway, anymore. I didn't hear Kumasi about to accompany limited. About to an year one quani baby, I saw Cotono. Would have a born a braya and Kunima. Yen you chant the set chichinga side. Na coffee and a cock grill and I any day. 0T475595. Well then now yan a year now yan a be kunam ne chana come on. Ah any problem be Bibabe brena na ehwe Ghana matches no wo mu phone so. E brena o tika mu woti en chef em commenter. 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Baby Joe mu nyina. Na mo bo modin ahwe mu phone for analysis. 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Bayan bread bo modin afa Ghana card ne bra na phone bia o pe bia. 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Ebo modin out of Ghana card ne ba your 3 4 5 6 12 months. Betu an bo sumi an say numu en sia du mi enu ana. Your keke we are say Techno Infinix night telephone singing na. Your running promotion the Indian amount. Bra na ba je rush life smarter DVC.

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3: Jaso Konongo Agogo, Santia Chim Nod, Jan Sengina, Manija Pana, the Mamma Nigerian in every pay and the Bibi Pia Ediase, Afon Quanta Roma here, Okumasena, woman or more Bosia interest in our form cra, international money transfer, current affairs, current account, service account. I remember Penintema commentary for Yaba. No, be an Isika for control accounting general department, be a winning problem, be a way out upon the same. Any problem, cry. As I said, Bacho Gant and as a Ganji be on here, baby. Then here's a Wanka Swaba. I'm a feeling cratter, chat 30 minutes times a bedria. Near Bomadia, this can be a crant, be a Mohawa crant to say, be up by Jibosia. And our baby Joker, what to him, I'm a Kojan or Jibosia or Sina. Joe Tego, Mumani Dina, National Money Car Cram, and I am soon a one. Dabby, will be on two Kukwasam cry. Asiana Frankie Padayamvi. Yes, I dine in a one pool. The other way, I dine in you. Fam Kona, Frankie, will you question to a county problem, Bora? And I'm friend 0501334336. 0501334336. And I 0501334361. And Chevy has sports in Beba. Now you're trying to do the amount. I'm in car, Chevy, I can see and watch him show what. I check the soco. I have pomo tomato, Monsieur. Gino pepper and onion. Gino jollof mix. Semen canchos. Finally. A fin there, Cosoba top of tomato mix, Gino pepper, and onion, and Gino jollof mix. But the Bombardier answer such a ruby trash, who trash, what tears at the Otiano? Otiana bones and numbers be all. Sound numbers at Dallas star 844 star 99 hash. Obos star 844 star 99 hash. I want to say 2.5 million of airtime in the room. A church freezer television, a church microwave cookware. I check the bill, baby. I didn't know you have a brand new one, brand new SUV. And here I check the promo. Can see a part, test it on the bro. It was very sounds here, Donnie. Food and drugs of choice. I bomb the abu. You know, bagra. A customer, bam, soon be. That's sports for not trust. And I'm sorry. I'm a bad sorry. I call you. We'll be on a pom. Didn't hear any beer. But didn't come out. I have a clinic. Didn't he? 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A ya drew crujin. And your toddler's medicine be an edema, pure herbal edema. 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Obeying one about my tire back clinic, I saw Abaca say. 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A band say, I mean, you'll be young or ding. Obeying your supper, yeah. Obeying no Nima Tonsumanaka, no be our team, my tire back clinic in car. But then the yard, dear, back born hosta for him to cry. 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Uncle, I'll say, I'll send you. 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I will church a new chicra. I am so on, and I know Ben was here. But in my mammy, I tell my name on our friends, I'm not a Jimmy Rassim and Flo. And my money is 0553 946559. 0553 945.

0: 0243 407019. 0243 407019. But now I pass the brim scanner. I'm on 0243 407019. And 0553 9465 59. I am Mata Heba Babwa. I'm a new man in Akoyin. Easy rice, Munya Bindiana. And the Empacho Waka Tripa. And more beard in what dance your chroma in a. I am one patch on my darum. 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Essence and Nenya fo. Nengu and Masenya Chaka, Hamminya baby. Udugu and Manya Visani, easy rice more. Udia fear from never better plate, Nusu Chai. 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Ubenya easy rice, money be. I'm a com. Ya wo kumasi adum Dr. Mensa Bantmani ade nyina amutuo na apasodo ya na edi na easy rice mo babo ma bibia bententem kra je na mana fresh 0204 468590 and 0244 244 8247 na bibia ko to meko nemo ye 30 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transaction and now brass the other network link in a yeah that was here somewhere would be brave so on a transaction able to see an engine yeah check 9 brand new Land Cruisers yes what here Land Cruiser monopama akuma kunkunu here near Bomidin winning for Ashanti region Mr. Kingsley or Damian Mwako come papa kuku damis a gmemu Jana manager be humu na che. Wizi mani brother dey make one. Am you become am be. Ya che 10 million Ghana cedis. Cash and prize obi a real feeder. As as 30 years in your be an ebenya 30 years. So join us. E be part of me dey across just in your me say. Me asanga me sorry my fatilo. And the team no dey commentary abre. More rem be say. E dey commentary me you 5 o'clock and at 9.
1: 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Why you the FIFA World Cup no? At the Sininazo? Are Ghana, Brazil, Argentina, France, England? And what show, Jesse? No show, Eskimo. You're a chance to universe you are near Buena Coma. 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
4: Abofra biada ye so ne se obenya Orion Cyrus publication enwoma na odi edijuma efi se ebie mufra na dwene mu enwoma kenkan ekonkan omakuntabu omuntiasie demufua efi nursery 1 ekopim nursery 2 o nwoma biti se language and literacy numeracy skills phonics and sight words picture reading and coloring writing skills natural skills and a KGO and KG2 so ye o language and literacy numeracy skills phonics and sight words picture reading and coloring and a primary 1 equipping primary 6 and so your English language mathematics science creative art history or your sire say baby I will be a say akra and a kumase and a reading piano for 0555 313 658 and a 0
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7: Enye chairman bia na ye chairman. 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
2: 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Bibia fine. Oko Japan for customer. If omo kan oginkesu.
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1: Ati ase.
2: 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Ati yeah, Japan for no oginkesu. So ati ase. Ati ase. Japan, any the Blue Samurai, any the selection of Brazil, and you know, idea, easy match, sir. Japan, was a friendly match. I'm only Brazil boy. I think October was a woman.
1: First of all, you need.
2: I'm share Brazil 3-1.
1: Okay.
2: Then you ever hear? I'm here. I'm going to see a
1: can. Brazil goalkeeper, listen back. Abrantia, friend Danilo, Douglas Santos, Marquinhos, Gabriel Magalhães, Abrantia. Jefferson Carlos Henrique Casimiro, Bruno Guimarães, Abrantia, Jefferson Lucas Paqueta, Ryan Vinicius Jr., and Fabrante from Matheus Cunha. Amu NSC Gamina Cinema Brazil. Ewa Japan goalkeeper Zion Suzuki, Abrantia from Takahiro Tomiyasu, Hiroki Ito, Shogo Taniguchi, Juan Ritu, Ketu Nakamura, Sano Kaisu, Abrantia from Daichi Kamada, Junior Ito, Dyson Maida, and Ayase Yoda. I'm also going to say, I'm going to say, Japan, the national motivator.
3: Sakamai so Patro,
1: Woloman Call,
3: Owo, and that Namaya Basa.
1: Ade,
3: oh, Sabakui. Sabakui, I'm going to yes, Sabakui Basa, but. Still, I am very German. I'm going to find a crime scene.
1: Of course.
2: You know,
1: Former so folk. Too many jammed. Sounds of folk too many.
2: I'm in Blasters.
1: Where are Blasters? I'm Blasters.
3: I'm a 23. I'm a 20. What I say? I'm a Blaster. What I say? I don't know now to cast away from the Susie. Why are you shocked?
1: I'm proud of myself.
3: Why are you shocked? Then I'm going to find a crime scene.
2: But he made Ghana football work. Living in local league, you know. You can't come on more man in local league in the day. Now, interesting. And the man called for a team queen pan. I know another team queen papa stadium. And he's a banquet. I heard you might even pop. And one thing is also a very good human relationship. You'll be only just here, only drink while you love.
1: Okay.
2: See, yes, I'm young for the crap. You see, you'll be here, but she'll be here. No, he's a banquet.
1: Sam, I work up here.
2: Imagine.
1: And the DJ Mirak is watch out.
2: Hey,
1: oh, champion DJ Mirak.
2: Now, who do I?
1: Tell you, see, I know my.
2: When you're
3: not, I'm sure you're not testing.
2: Wow.
1: DJ Miracle.
2: Oh, great.
3: Oh, great. Oh, great.
1: Hey, champion DJ Miracle.
2: I'm a man in
1: the
2: name of Jamusu. And
1: you're going to be here. Live on the show 104.5, your number one. I can radio station about Simon Miano. I do the most Simon Miano Sassuni, Obian Shabby. Brazil, no Japan, no, Bonnie, a corner kick. Edema Brazil, Reno, Air, run 32. Wabe Shabby, I'll call on him to run 16. In South Africa, we go here. Jean Tosway. Abrantia from Zion Suzuki, goalkeeper, Edema Japan. Mounzo, because I didn't play this evening, you know what I'm saying? Jean Tosubon, a trash on the body, attacking train, Edema Brazil. Abrantia from Lucas Bakweta. Mounzo, Krabonazo, Bianco. No, your body is him, coach, Carlo Ancelotti. Opening all to him, say. Also put anyone on quick media pressure
3: about it. Yeah, also
2: put anyone. Mr. Ansan, I bet you, Mr. I post to be a baby. We do post to be a way in this year. And I'm from him. I go for Kaka. Or the man also. Oh, yeah, no, my. Kaimai.
1: Oh, to the labels as a Ghana. Do you want me back? Yes or no? Yo, yes or no?
3: What's it? Let's say, telephone wall.
1: Yeah, just say, when I'm in Japan, I'm going to tell them a club. I'm going to my Dana, should I be? Jason, my Zantimako. Abrantia from Marquinhos Correa and chairman of the club and him said referee. Imagine for them a Japana.
3: Maybe I'm a mood when you're going on because the club will come to Zua. It's one for Niama. That's one for Niama. I'm a for Niama.
2: And so now, yes, I'm a video. 1956, 1960, ABC. How many years in you? The question is, again, I found an antimony before now. And the game's your answer. And the idea of being so new for us and your rabbi. Bola, Okopa, Subi Mune, Gatas, I can see a chair was here. Tino, we got Robert, Aibi, Sashe Robert, Aibi, said yes, Papa. Now, Brand, you so tall, but then we'll be sure Bola, Rodia Goom, Namina, Oyami, and now we are
3: in our first room.
2: That is it, yes, Sidaya. Baby, you can say, Sidano, na country and town planning for the minimum say omo ye ju so omo ye dey o no ma hanyam ye ne eye o ma o ma building permit no ne ya titi
3: yes
2: eh guy me yose gata fan no titi ya titi so ye ye man go for si dan
0: e wolo mon
2: ko no si dan e dey see you so no
3: wan ya no odi pa
2: e dey bia so no
3: e na moro
2: dey e kwan e ma
3: e mo ni so ni so
2: re dey say
3: dey ya titi
2: o pa e ma dey so no na yiri first kumasi ye nyen so mfa ni pa bia e kumasi aso ne yes technology emi bia ni and I go and you be in a young side of the world, you know, and
3: you're funny. I'm a video slip.
2: I had you,
3: I know you,
2: there's a
3: fire crew,
2: there's some mabo crew, some not born out on the ball. And so you're a day pumping. I said, Some of you are what I said,
3: Professor
2: Fred, I'm going to go to the gun of what I said, and cross the same
3: old car,
2: and one head,
3: and
2: one of the maybe I if you can't hear about a war, why I can't
3: even
2: walk. Yes, I've been an admiral for. Ekuta ayi efun eno omuko omuko
3: bi
2: gata sakese eno
3: ko do ofisa refi
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3: ya se be
2: no
3: ba ti di no try to gata
2: e ko men ti ye
3: ah eh mo fa bi what is this show
2: akwa
3: 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cano, group sentence, no, three games in a man of the match.
2: Yes,
3: now, finish your junior.
2: Good player on the board, the ball,
3: finish your junior.
2: Team up on a minute,
3: Tim Yay.
2: Oh, wow, name.
3: The White Angels.
2: Mambisana.
3: Born here for the Brazil, Santa Cani Monza. Brazil ball, Eritrea, Japan. Life on Insha 104.5. Jabo Simone, soon 7 minutes in here. Brazil, no, Japan, no. Brazil 1-2-3. I'm a chabana ready team of cinema. Goalkeeper Suzuki. Goalkeeper Zion Suzuki. Ocean animals are Ojo Osagana Nipa.
2: Yes, Onegani.
3: Nipa Eganani.
2: Oh, okay.
3: Let me never perfect again and just go back to my bomb.
2: I want to have my
3: because I'm going
2: to get
3: it.
2: So, my mini,
3: Japan.
2: Hey, I was only doing a pee.
3: Nice guy.
2: Oh, you're a nice guy, but it's in the UK.
3: Bonabre today. Bonica Brazil Mentional. Bonabre Dabrental for Makinos Korea. What's of a picture of Shivan Kuno and Hennifer? And what Pierre Bonacronica Kaka? No, what Jabonica Bonabre Abrantia? Jeffrey Danilo, what do you want to say? Bonabre Makinos Korea. Makinos of Piamanica to Gabriel McGains. Now Brazil will be attacking a fracture and a common name Gabriel. Sarabona Bachelet, Bonabri Abrenta from Makinos, Opian Piabona Tranminga Gria, Inga Kinka Jabrika Kabisa, Tukala Sanrique Casimiro, Santa Sakin in Chemosa, Bonabri Gabriel Magais from Sopia, Bonabri 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
1: on lovely control. Lucas Paqueta, born a bachelor, born a Sabadi Abrantia, Jeffrey Carlos Enrique Casimiro, now to a line so, enter. 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I'm already to maximum. Then you want to be a chance for Brazil. Lucas Paqueta and Shabby. Debbie, I'm going to have to one chairman of crime. Never seen it. Never seen to us from Brazil, plus in the company of Italy. I'm going to put it up here. Never seen to us. Now, when you Brazil match the Mona Sabachne, born about your brand here. Jeff from Douglas Santos. Now to our brand here. Jeff from Makinos, Korea, come on a several team of Slow. A chance for Brazil, I should have a goalkeeper.
0: Yes,
1: I am Suzuki.
0: Yes,
1: it's what somebody said.
0: Quas, Golly,
1: and I'm a Japan.
0: Yes, is it Pizet, whatever beer,
1: Pizet, whatever for beer.
0: Yeah, what I say? Who put represent inside one?
1: Uh-huh.
0: I see the beer too coffee. I forgot to Israel FM.
1: And when you
0: follow. I say watch it.
1: Nansu Fosse.
0: Oh.
1: Alajo.
0: Yes.
1: Asaima.
0: Yes.
1: PZ.
0: Yes.
1: Adu Fosse.
0: Santase.
1: Hey, Santase. Yento Subanabari Japan and Natano. 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Jeffon Hiroki Ito. Ito Zopia. Santa Seko. Now Japan. Stadium for it. 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Japan from Mujinia and the Ross.
0: Yes, yes.
1: Mujina De.
0: Baba Gwamia.
1: Takeru Tomiyasu.
0: What's it?
1: Hiroki Ito. Shogo Taniguchi. Sano Kaisu.
0: Hey.
1: Keito Nakamura.
0: Hey.
1: Junya Ito.
0: Hey.
1: Daisen Maida.
0: Obalo.
1: And Ayase.
0: Ayase.
1: Ayase.
0: Ayase
1: Yoda.
0: Ayase. Ayase.
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2: Japan just in F. Combination white
1: with
2: striped colors. They had a very nice JCP. I see Japan. Oh, we are one country, one yati.
1: You're not for the yellow card, check case with Samu. Samu,
2: I hope you know.
1: Samu, not yellow card. 12 minutes of the answer, there's
2: a swallow lie. Samu, and a kafra. Japan for air ball from deep on Brazil for ball high line. How many pressures in Japan sweeper? Yakans won't find spaces. Japan for no with their 5-4-1 no. They are doing my tight away. They are not leaving any space for Brazil to use. In Tiamabono, I have been dipping, but Brazil for near careful, no man rented. If I'm born in Japan for no more, I'm so more than you, Asians and physically, I'm more
1: of course, yes.
2: Unu mo bo no anya kef wo di no arania several times na fi asemato enti no ade a Brazil for there or their play a normal game with a 4-2 we can say 4-1-3-2 formation but today city Japan for no commitment forward they want to control the game see how it is say omo Brazil kwa Brazil bo no steady na fi wo do mutu
1: na drivers for mo obuase kwa no so dia mo fen chef mo dia go
2: obuase kwa
1: no drivers no
0: mo
1: ko obuase no
2: ko carry no me
1: yes
2: eh dumpase no me
1: do pass na sprinter number 1249
0: from now
1: yes ko obuase na bi o pie mo
0: yes
1: boss you say enjoy
0: sure
1: champion Orlando Orlando team Orlando ticket
2: ko bunu nyina mo na mo
1: Orlando so watch me video
0: Orlando dey na bote Orlando dey
1: some part formula some part they say those o fie
0: yes
1: so o fie free agent.
0: I don't know how much of a cloud.
2: Hey, you mind, Mira?
0: Oh,
2: you mind, you know that? Over to
0: the figure.
2: And
0: we need to go first. Yeah, you're better. You
1: know, Jokey Orlando.
0: Orlando,
1: I said, never know you.
0: Orlando, good,
1: Batoma.
0: You got 20 videos.
1: Yeah,
0: more of your
1: war. Yeah, just Bona me Japan me to 1 2 3 moko. Na bona awre mo sente se kani mo se Japan ko. Bona be abrante fune sano. 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Dabi refaji fao. 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Brazil timo so ni mo pe. And that was a book of offense and it no sa referee. Any other card and a tribrant of Carlos Henrique Casemiro. Ewa Brazil timo so ni mo sa. 14 minutes ni Brazil Neo, Japan Neo, Brazil Neo, Japan Neo, Abrantia, Jefuna Junior Ito.
2: But Casemiro, when you look at us and those uncle Jayanama, one Makin's Mako Venue.
1: Maybe I know this is
2: only Makin's Mako, one Makin's Mako.
1: It's a
2: card, it's a
1: noble.
2: We only mistake where you can.
1: Calibre and Chili Yellow can 15, about years ago.
2: Casemiro, on what's a minute, you show.
1: Don't you fall? Baby, I'm born in Japan. Adema, Japan. Now, sir, Abrante from a Dachi Kamada. Ojina Bonachi. Sansuna Hiroki Ito. And Sujina Bonachi. Jeshe. Goki Police in Mecca. Ogazachanuma was my friend. Stand here for me. Don't go. Don't go. Look at my quarter, the form. As you see, I'm in Bio. What do you say?
2: Omo Kano. Paketa.
1: Uko Brazil.
2: Paketa.
1: Paketa. And I'm in the next command.
2: Say, I can't pray. I just say,
1: Bonnie Fo and Abrante for Juan Ritu. And so, you're going to Captain Edema Japan. 1, 2, 3, 4, 5, 6, 7, 8. Japan in the Surabi, Dabi Konaki.
2: No, no, Chama Bobby Shoma Huana. Chama Bobby Sharu. Let me talk. Figgy give me 2 minutes to take me. This is Figgy give me a red and a dash, my twin. Chamai.
1: Udo cha betri and only Betano.
3: Yes, Betano.
1: Osnia Tafa.
3: Yes, yes, yes.
1: Boboy.
3: Betano.
1: I'm out for this call, Betano.
3: Yes.
1: Yes. I have Betano.com.yes.
3: Betano.
1: Betano.
3: Yes.
1: Chichu Sanopa.
3: Hey.
1: Chichu Sanopa.
3: Jesus
1: Pepsinant.
3: Yes.
1: Jesus Pepsinant.
3: Aha.
1: Chichu Sanopo.
3: Aha.
1: Chichu Sanopa.
3: Yes.
1: Bonnie Aquana and Betapan. What you want to read? Timosu, Petri, Petri, Missa Pippi, and Shrabi. Brazil, Mental Macanasra. Bonna Sabri, Japan, and Linus. So, Japan, and Mental and Econo. 1, 2, 3. Bonna Bari Ablanta for Juna Ito. Ito Pia, Nanso. Kato. Nakamura and Timafa. Ama Bonna Chasano. Bona Chasson, one go kick. 17 minutes in Brazil now. Japan now. 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Jaya Sina. Obia Jatumi. 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
2: Obia Jatumi. 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Obia Jatumi. Now Roberto Carlos was Ronaldo Nazario da Lima and and I feel the great
3: Roberto
2: the great Roberto on 94 Brazil Gino or the assembly but show good now the San Jose as the Gibano Roberto
3: when you know
1: the Vin Cavillo Vin Cavillo I can't resist we go to again
3: Oh,
1: Hello, Brazil, Timoson, Nanimosa, Goki Palace, Cinema Cap, Piamanaka, Bonabra Branch of Makinos, Korea, Korea Piaman took a cap, Bonabra Branch of Gebra Magais, Osinakai, Adema Asanda Ganes, now to 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Referee Mauricio Mariani from Italy. As a born who did tell you, Zella Molina, let's yes, woke up.
0: Yes, open your eyes.
1: Referee, sorry,
0: let's be a winny.
1: Okay,
0: open your eyes. As a channel,
1: be a winny.
0: As over star out.
1: Wow,
0: Zogo Nasta.
1: I'm a
0: the whole Zogo.
1: Champion,
0: the moon was over. Hey, make it your life. We're not to get his life.
1: We're not to get his life.
0: It's his life. No,
1: it's a. Just the one about you. Born in Japan, I'm not telling now. Born about the Brantel from the Sano Casu. Sano Chabona, Sikama, Kama, Line, and so Santa Saco, Nasu Brazil, Necromate Prago, Brazilco, Vinicio Junior, Vini, Vina Wabon, and so Retimoximo, where you born a Pietra and Nasunabi, Japan, Machamacara, Sibani Sasso, now Brazil, Baku Minimesa, Lucas. Japan Takeru Tomiyasu. What can I say about somebody Brazil? 20 minutes in there. Brazil in Shabby Sansuna Japan. And so 20 minutes Shabby. Now Bonabadi Abrantia. Jeffano Bruno Pia. Now to Makinos Korea. 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Danilo to Ryan. 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Bonabadi Makinos Korea. Our Japan of Femono was Santa Sakwasa. Bonica Gabriel Magaiz. Gabriel Pia Bonica Ka. Now Bako. 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Bonabadi Makinos Korea. 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
0: what a game,
1: and what a match.
0: Yes, Emma Poa Simicato say, oh, it's you,
1: Emma.
0: What do Emma Poa?
1: Kotoko
0: Emma Power.
1: USA.
0: Oh, USA.
1: Fantastic one.
0: That's also who we own another Wupano.
1: Aye.
0: And one of them is Gassi Rubreno. Namika Chow Penny and Sotiano. Only Sokoban, Fatlo. So Chomuna, Emma Power. Yes, Otiapa.
1: At Chimakoma Community Bank PS. Because would you be not the BC?
0: Yes,
1: would you be not the BC?
0: Yes, if I see
1: it. Ochinan Semunti.
0: Okay.
1: Ochinan Semuntio.
0: Yes.
1: About your service account.
0: Nice.
1: Susu service account.
0: Nice.
1: Current account.
0: Nice.
1: Fixed deposit.
0: Nice.
1: Anything bank here.
0: Okay.
1: Now what you can you bring?
0: Nice.
1: Now Pabu send a real business name.
0: Oh.
1: When I feel like Jiman Kosolo.
0: Fajilo.
1: We are sorry.
0: Yes.
1: Now Pabu send a similar sorry dying.
0: Okay.
1: Chimakoma Community Bank PLC.
0: Oh,
1: and I make up for the amount.
0: Nice.
1: Me part show interest, no? Hey, kids, listen.
0: Oh,
1: the sound of men. Kids, what do you?
0: Yes.
1: Yeah, my kids will be now, since they are bigger. And yet, Chimakoma Community Bank.
0: Yes.
1: PLC.
0: Nice.
1: Mr. Oban, that you know.
0: And we have
1: the bank assurance product, you know.
0: Yes.
1: Self education plan for Ujim.
0: Okay.
1: For Ujim. Anything bank here. Says you know, banker, Obiaja Tumuno, Aya Chima Koma Community Bank PLC.
0: Nice.
1: Your branches in the doors will be.
0: Okay.
1: Ebua Santase, New Tafo, Old Tafo, Aton Sago Gumuna Kodanshin, and you change Lever Muntania.
0: Yes.
1: Alaba, near Dr. Mesa Traffic Light.
0: Nice.
1: Sokoban Wood Village.
0: Nice.
1: Chronom, Mabacho Bantiman near Race Course.
0: Yes.
1: Petit number 2.
0: Nice.
1: And doing prisons runabout.
0: Okay.
1: Who first is here?
0: Fair.
1: 03222.
0: 03222
1: 989
0: 00
1: Old Pabusia phrases here 0594
0: 0594 101 101 200 200.
1: Players three numbers.
0: Okay.
1: Yeah,
0: drinking water.
1: Now, Uber Cholo to dia. Maninga rent lottery.
0: Yes.
1: Ten ye. Aya rent lottery. Uri sikanika krebi ne tuo chiro.
0: Okay.
1: Nu odi sikapudu.
0: Aw.
1: Aya rent lottery.
0: Yes.
1: Now, debira dia draw so enemy ensa. Anopadie.
0: Yes.
1: Awi adie.
0: Yes.
1: Ana fanyumya die no. And not just star draws.
0: Okay.
1: And not just star draws.
0: And not just
1: one. Mr. Debra, the head draws in yourself.
0: Yes.
1: Over two lotta. Money round lottery.
0: Yes.
1: You finish this year. Number star 806 hash. CNA star 806 hash. Now for the prompt, you know.
0: Yes.
1: For the process, you know.
0: Now the discount.
1: Now, Momo Pin, what's wrong?
0: Discount.
1: For a clear two, actually.
0: Okay.
1: A round lottery. Round lottery. And I say website, you know. www.rentlottery.com. But me chabi o.
0: Yes.
1: Masa sika man for dino rent lottery.
0: This is called diska.
1: Enya izo.
0: Udi tu swanu adu sika.
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1: Enya afina ma minister ma parisibia. 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Enya rent lottery. One dia no pabedia here.
0: Yes.
1: One dia yabedia nyumura.
0: Nice.
1: A rent lottery.
0: Okay.
1: Se cement obia ja tumuno. Enya star cement.
0: Star cement.
1: Star cement.
0: Star cement.
1: Nursing for Najatu.
0: Obiajatu.
1: Contractors for Najatu. A fair for Najatu.
0: Obiajatu.
1: A star cement.
0: Yes.
1: There were 32.5 hours.
0: Okay.
1: And maybe a normal funeral who's in orders here.
0: Okay.
1: Never more your concrete. Foundations in Najatia. Who you have 42.5 hours.
0: Okay.
1: A star cement.
0: Star cement.
1: Baby, a ton cement to be a.
0: Baby,
1: a ton cement to be a.
0: Baby,
1: a
0: ton.
1: A quality.
0: Yes.
1: And a bonus of Jafum.
0: Nice.
1: And we are poor land man.
0: Yes. Yes.
1: He says, in a cement.
0: Okay.
1: Obia jia tu mi a star cement.
0: Star cement.
1: Star cement.
0: Star cement.
1: Star cement.
0: Star cement.
1: But about a pump barrier.
0: Okay.
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0: Nice.
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0: Okay.
1: Opa jia duho to a one pound abinyabi.
0: Yes. Simple.
1: Name on face is here.
0: Fre.
1: 0531 0528 0288 877 0531 0528 877
0: cement.
1: Your star cement. Lawson. Lawson. Lawson delay man capsules.
0: Oh, delay one panel.
1: Delay one panel. So when
0: you're
1: born, What you mean, say gonorrhea, syphilis. What we are talking about you? Bacteria and the adeno.
0: Yes.
1: It was said your mouth.
0: Nice.
1: Sanction and loss in the herbal mixture.
0: Okay.
1: Typhoid fever to us here. Oh, your banana with him in carboons. Overcome with your blabber to in Kazoo boons.
0: Oh,
1: Miss Low, a lesson herbal mixture. Baby, a ton to a beer.
0: Ubena Biato.
1: Miss Baby, a ton to a beer.
0: Miss Ubena Biato.
1: 0242 0242 133 133 577 577 and a 0248 0248 619 619 999 999 Lawson Herbal Center. The Virgin Doctor, fantastic one. 28 minutes in here. Brazil, Japan. You manage add you, baby. You, cinema. Cinema, no one is there.
2: Yeah,
1: where's the wound?
2: Oh, Miss Papa, where's the corner? I didn't say, Japan for Baboni.
1: Musan, so man,
2: Japan for Baboni, Papa.
1: Champions,
2: and Saturday, I was here starting and first 15-2 20, not Japan, Brazil pressures you also. But after that, in Brazil, it's me up very well. You see, more Brazil for M5 for bowling PN Japan for you. Oh, no more actually, I'm 50. Wow, I'm here. No more rest because you already look at it. If 50 goes on to me, Maso. And Japan for one, you see, they are taking advantage of 20. Or I wouldn't be able to do Casimir also. Said, I'm here. Brazil for no more possible to be an Casimir or Hansan.
1: I'm
2: under pressure. I'm with no magic. It was only this mistake, a bad record. And the idea is a game, no, fairly balanced.
1: It's now I got over here now, yo. Experience on the Yajumano. Experience in your mind. cinema the experience in your mono never need to pass as in because still what teach him for pro watch us why mono che 38 years in the boom gente on su bon club brazil brazil mentano
2: come in trouble so we there
1: security security mr can to me can why pass about studio high you're playing in the pain, some music. You're just a one of the most center, second out. Bonnie Cradja, Parliament, Tramoko,

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1: 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Japan for ankasa no. 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From see I start here about 30th minute here on my shibu. 29th minute. Omo ye tactical discipline. 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
0: Odi ntwadi.
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0: Come down from. Come down from.
1: Come back one more shot. Enti omo take advantage of Casemiro card. 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
1: na nya ona me musa na us wada no
0: dey
1: aman fro na us was abe wada
0: tell me
1: any me ya o ke
0: ya one from one from
1: e tilo
0: one from
1: engineer o de dada.
0: Gentle so life on the show 4.5.
1: Yes, lady red. Oh my muraso.
0: Go on about three. Now one car, Brazil. Ah, cinema money as well. I know what's it. Oh, say the ochim. The cinema be your open.
1: Obra.
0: What am I coming? I'm coming.
1: Yeah, you go see Obra.
0: On open. Gentle so, Pierce, what you get to me? Oh, they get 5 minutes into. Gentle so, go on about three. Go on about. Santa Saka Brazil. Brazil mentally not gonna back up near me as a Brazil. Now Bona Sabatri. Bona Ababadi Abrancha from Danilo. What Piamanica Carboni Kamakinos Korea. Korea Kuranica Kaka Piamanica. Bona Badi Abrancha from the Gabriel Magains. 32 minutes in Brazil or Japan 1. Sara Brazil mentally money Brabrino and Yazi. Bona Sabatri. Santa Saka. 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What Piamanica. Nobody Cabrancha from the Gabriel Magains. And so Piamanica. To Abrancha from the Douglas Santos. National Bonnet Manco. Rafi City. As he play National Body Foul. Champion Mr. Fori.
3: Yeah, Fatilo.
0: Uh-huh.
3: Who said frankly, Kase.
0: Uh-huh.
3: Tama, Yesha bonus, no more bomb highlight.
0: Uh-huh.
3: But Casemiro deep yellow card na I know almost charge so bomb. So and me like me on mentality na me po. Say, who Brazil, who more so like they don't respect them and they are playing. Oh no born to say there. Oh no more tip and so bo. And pa look at how far ball. It's me running sa share bone. This is what
0: beautiful
3: black,
0: one.
3: Black star and the Africans
0: you see. You see here be on.
3: I see you here side and say.
0: Emma no unto so.
3: Emma unto so. Who bro ni ana wo I say.
0: Mr. Ofori of Obra, we are seeing some money show. Yeah, that's it. Why? Yeah, that's it.
3: What talent do you Obra? Okay. When now what can I hear? What can I
0: say? Just a bad day. Team of Subatas. Flash Rabi. Dabi. Buona Chash and Buona go kick.
3: Don't we blow?
0: Why? What's so funny?
3: No
0: green
3: newspaper. No,
1: yeah,
3: wait, no.
1: That
0: the US in the
1: court. Yes. Omanikabi.
0: And the Orient Service Publication.
1: Radio Link.
0: Huh?
1: Radio Link.
0: Hey, what's
1: happening? Yeah, yeah, yeah.
0: Wabble.
1: Yeah, yeah, yeah. So you want to send me a call? Let me know. No, no. But they go to CDC. That's CDC. That cassette on there also.
0: Orient Service Publications. We want your book, no? Genius and a finaka.
3: Yes.
0: I just two. Nice. Sir, I don't know about finish here.
3: Okay.
0: And they've been a dream. No, I've been there.
3: Yes.
0: And then from Kretsch. Nazir 1 and 2. KG 1 and 2.
3: Nice.
0: End of a primary.
3: Okay.
0: Book B.A.B.O.B. Your picture reading and coloring.
3: Nice.
0: Natural skills. Your English language. Your maths. Your science. Asantichi. Your history.
3: Okay.
0: Mr. Book will be now open.
3: Yes.
0: Orion Sarah's publications. Your book will be a ton books to be a.
3: Ubena Biato.
0: Baby a ton books to be a.
3: Ubena Biato.
0: Your Kumasi Kenyasi.
3: Oh, nice.
0: Yes, it's here.
3: Fair.
0: My Obani Mro.
3: Oh.
0: Obani Mani Mro.
3: Oh.
0: 0555.
3: 0555.
0: 313.
3: 313.
0: 658.
2: 58
0: and 0249 0249 411 411 234 234 0249 0249 411 411 234 234 Real Star of Publications.
2: Yes.
0: Now we're banning money.
2: Oh, nice.
0: Yes, it be a cost school now. I'm in the bank.
2: Money is here.
0: The national motivator to save to
2: go to my dear, my bintu.
0: Say simultaneously.
2: My post office now.
0: Hey,
2: unia bao. Get off. Unia bao. Get off. DJ Frankies. What do you get it?
0: Champion Yvonne.
2: Yes, Yvonne.
0: Yvonne. A chance of Banabatro, Nasurabi, Dabi, Dabi. Oh, my goodness. Japan United Massa, Etimoxino, Vinicius Junior, Oshaki Shaki Makaibanapi, Nabraza was born in Nasurabi, Dabi, Abrata Fla, Duan Ritu, Wanchaba Mokra, Najaponeco, Aqua Junior Bosane, Brazil Econo, Brazil Covinicius, Nasurabi,
2: Gokapon, you have more formation, kick a
0: kick.
2: Yes, yeah, get your own subnation. Go be Baunu. Japa, you be few, you have a cow. We put information on what I say.
0: Open my eyes.
2: We have information on mobile.
0: Information.
2: They're trying to kick and follow.
0: And I say, information.
2: Information.
0: Formation.
2: Information.
0: In any kind.
2: Who did you then?
0: Book.
2: You should have a nine. What I say, and see, we put all the confidence on the bottle.
0: Yeah. Debbie, Bono Sabri Japan, Juan, Japan, Junior Ito, Ito Kana Shrebi, Bona Chashin Bonnie Tro, Bona Chashin Bonnie Tro, Japan, Herato Eretia Brazil, Champion Lukaku, Lukaku, Ghana Supporters Union, International Lukaku, Accelerate, One Man Supporter, and also a BMC Kumo. Ghana so Samson Ramsey Kasi shoes as a Sukari Mampo, a Ghana so Kumo,
2: nice.
0: I was Sukari Mampo,
2: Asukari Mampo,
0: 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Brazil, Brazil, we want to show. Now, Bonabari Matos Cunha, short, Nasrabi. 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
2: Can you hear? Cash it in our car, isn't
4: it? Enjoy.
2: Cash it to you.
4: Pony Fratio.
0: I'm sorry, there, Pony, but I did hear so. Yes, sir.
2: No, no.
0: I saw.
2: We see the guy
0: to go free.
4: We have a call you a CB.
2: I saw that. I don't want any crowd. Oh, where your pass?
4: I need your crowd, Suma Blasa, Quati, and I saw.
0: I'm not uncle. You don't know, uncle. Me, it's a say. I saw a car, I did him say.
2: Yes. US lad out.
4: Then ya won.
2: Born about to be a year, so second was so big college.
0: You
2: go, I said, I'll be there. I
0: was like, you
2: know, you are kissing.
0: Jesus, right? Born about the Abrantia. You're from Danilo, Danilo Piabonica Cabo, Brazil, Rantano, come on in 1, 2, 3. Born about the Vinicio Junior, Vini Cobaco, Nemes of Piabonica Car, to Carlos America Castro de Bonacho. Now, born about the Japon Amato Prago, Amato Santa Sacanica Car, Nation Abbey, Abranta from a Dyson Minda, Aladina, San Emma. When you're trying, Japan and Yetro, I'm on to the top Brazil. 4 minutes in there, Brazil and Japan one. Brazil and Japan one. Born every more center, Senko. Born every Abrantia from a Kato, Nakamura, or the Bonacotri, Bonasori Nakamura, Nakamura Bakuminuesa, or the Bonacotri to Shogo Taniguchi, Taniguchi to Nukokipa, Zion Suzuki, Suzuki Swapia Bonacaca, to Takahiro Tomiyasu, Tomiyasu Tomiyasu, Takahiro, or Pia Bonacaca, Santa Sacro, or the Bonate. Born every Brazil.
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0: o ye ferra
2: okay
0: o si fi
2: nice
0: anasa da ba na o se o
2: te okay
0: aso we dan na o high quality glass windows
2: yes
0: and doors wa and running wind loft window and door systems
2: okay
0: je ba si champman ne ko ya glass no a professional
3: record
0: quality one. A bonus da form.
2: Oh.
0: A bonus da form. Green loft window and door systems.
2: Yes.
0: Remember to anything glass if you are.
2: Yes, simple.
0: You were sliding.
2: Okay.
0: You were casement.
2: Okay.
0: You were hanging.
2: Okay.
0: You were fixed.
2: Okay.
0: Double open windows.
2: Yes.
0: Me see anything glass if you are. You were leakproof. Bulletproof. Anything glass if you are free.
2: Free.
0: Green loft window and door systems.
2: Free, yes, yeah.
0: You are patch number one. Beyond on the corner man, you
3: 0537 8172 0537 8172 0537 0537 0537 0537 0537 0537 0537 0537 0537 0537 0537 0537 0537 0537 0537 0537 0537 0537 0537 0537 0537 0537 0537 0537 0537 0537 0537 0537 0537 0537 0537 0537 0537 0537 0537 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
1: Yes, I'm a football in confidence.

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0: Ashanti Region Deputy Secretary
1: Oka Sia Unya Okadi
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1: and I hear them
0: and I'm in it here
1: and you know you know
0: and you know Nkasa Meko
1: Ose
0: Nkasa
1: Meko Owa Owa
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1: 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Now, if you want to be my mother, Vinicius complaining 45 minutes once a day.
0: I'm
1: sorry, I'm
0: sorry.
1: First off, I'm going to be here. Exo, Japan won, Brazil nil. Mamintio.
0: Yeah, very good game. Brazil started here. Omu said they needed the first goal by Japan. Tactical discipline, keeping their low blocks deep in defense. and making sure their 5-3-1 formation, you know, or mm-hmm. Brazil a hectic time to penetrate their defense lines.
1: Okay.
0: On the flanks, in the center, now diagonal passes, they arrested every situation in Brazil. On some few occasions, Brazil decided to lobby the ball into the air, but as soon as much as Japan for no averagely, and Nippon Wano, they were able to last Tomiyasu, you know, and so average height, and my own to me a fighting for a slow ball soon. So, and you are Brazil, who is the Vinicius, Koyomu Talisman, you see, Waira, who game him. Embassy, baby, you know, best player, the Amano. And first half for you, Waira, on Kaho. I did have Brazil pie, how to penetrate through the middle. Can Brazil, your player be aware, skillful Kakra? I'll be to a jay born so I trip Japan for the bibium centrally. I'm Japan for the sir vertical pressure now. Keep it to me a boy. I'm a homo to me a bill, defense him and your coin and your spaces are which I'm born a call. But the one other thing I'll kind of know you are doing a Brazil striker Cunha Abba Chile and a Vinicius. I could join him all in the Omunia typical number nine. I'll be to me a arrowhead. I'll be to me a day after day a bullet through. And I say what to me I have Japan for defense no. Now what to me I'm a Brazil and you go and it's becoming a big problem for Brazil
1: okay.
0: To handle Japan. Japan a tactical discipline and look at the go almost against the round of play whereby Brazil were attacking them and then a quick transition in the middle just because Abraham Chen Nick has been ready card.
1: Okay.
0: And the moment pressure born and no one pick it straight up Abraham Chen Kobo and the 12th young comrade.
2: Ojo, yes, yes, yes. Come, blah, come, blah. Boy, the more there. Yes, she blah. Zara, no one to bat. Yen point.
1: Oui.
2: Yen point. Come, na kesi bu.
1: Berlin breaky pow.
2: Wole mo.
1: Ajebo, you try open the ba. 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
3: 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Sell two foundation, columns, beams, and answer slabs. 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
14: And look crowd with the choir, a be
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4: 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Jumasa Abrante
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26: 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And I say we dey dial *806#. Choose your grab we person with ya. Dia na mo awode be ma uno so. Na Jessica do do bia o pe. Afei bo mo mo pin ni se ho. 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We be nya message a. 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
3: 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Sa auto foundation. 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my habit bia chasse obe pestas ment obe to me from 0531 028877 upon my shoma ube warm ewo bomb barrier a quana de call a yepo woman a golf filling station a dear new chair star cement ana cement papa pa.
27: 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And we have done.
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1: Yeah, welcome, Minya. Yeah, Ogun Kikesu. Na se de sitia no, ade se se Japan for na bonti ye ni Japan kasa no fem. So at as ha.
0: Lucas Paqueta. Okay, Paqueta.
1: Paqueta.
0: O fuma be trying chama Enrique.
1: Dizay Enrique aba because Brazil for per drive. Once na make say through the especially through the middle no ball no. Go Japan for no e defend you need to move the ball faster. Say be ya with get behind on the defense. You see how there. E be ya cage. E be ya entangling. E be ya enthusiastic. All because Brazil will be looking for their equalizer. Japan for overcast or moon trade. They will also be pulling the strings to defend very well.
0: I didn't pay extra time.
1: And I think I didn't go near one. Yamia don't look. And your corner.
0: As I did my support to the Senegal on the end. Life for this 104.59 Tosso. Do another in Japan. Japan in Mantano. Our Brazil team also in the Chamois about Kumi Mesa, Japan away to Mosumo, National Abibani Sasso. Oh my goodness. Brazil mentioned a Marca Lancero. 46 minutes. Brazil nil, Japan 1. Go on a Chosun Boni Echo. Brazil about to edit Japan. Douglas Santos. Douglas Santos. Ozuo Biancube. Douglas Santos.
1: Why is it working? I think he has you.
0: Ah, he said, you're great coach, the Carlos Cruz Aka.
1: Oh, okay.
0: Say, I had your friends, I found a board captain. Santos, you want to center circle. Nasu Japan, Metro Macalasino. Japan, Japan, Japan. Abraham Tafuna Takeru Tomiasu. What can I say? Refreshing forward to Japan. And as you can have video, I was Japan technical bench, one of them complaining. And I was a referee, catch him, my friend, calm down.
1: But yeah, I acknowledge that Brazil change back home. A packet, I still can't go. I'm a drink.
0: Ah, Sunday, I can.
1: Yeah, I can.
0: We want to go ABR. Gentlemen, sir. Bona Babadi, Abrantia, Jeffrey Douglas Santos to Vinicius Junior, Vinicius, Vinicius Junior, Konabako, Nianami and San Vinicius Junior. No trouble on the Skaka, the Rate Mox Ramo, National Japan Mentor, Amakarasro, now Japan Econo, Japanico, Santa Saki Japan, Red Freddy Fowl, Red Freddy Fowl, Eddie Tia Brazil, that was Santa Seco. I'm going off the cinema for you.
1: What do you mean about
0: Daniel?
1: This is
0: 29, 28, 27, 30, 31, 32. Sofurasta no ozo. 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Je tu ase kama kama. E jamao. The ABA Herbal Clinic. ABA Herbal Clinic. Baba Chinyan Kwa. Oliver wanted Chima. Ukijin wanted Chima. Hypertension stroke. Here to us here. We are Berman on Team Majuma. We are Berman Team Bajuma.
2: Yes.
0: ABA Herbal Clinic.
2: Dr. Rasta.
0: Dr.
2: Nansari Doisa.
0: Alright.
2: Let's say one barrel.
0: Send the Juanos who's a Nippon Gunusum.
2: Oh, the Kaka is on here.
0: Nippon Gunusum.
2: What's my say?
0: Joe Kumasa Quadaso Genasi.
2: Yes.
0: Quadaso Genasi. Beyond the main market one of my. What are your friends to see? 0541 565
2: 1995
0: And a 0502 812 812
2: 161 161
0: AB.
2: Yes.
0: Herbal Clinic.
2: Oh,
0: so for us,
2: tap on the thing. Doctor, you are not sure.
0: Nipa,
2: you are not sure. You are not sure. You are not sure.
0: You are not sure. You
2: are not sure.
0: You are not
2: sure. You are not
0: sure. You are not sure. You are
1: not
0: sure. You are
1: not sure. You are not
0: sure. You are not sure. You are not sure. You
2: are not sure. You are not sure. You are not sure. You
0: are not sure. You are not sure.
1: Na da bena doctor mesere o studio.
0: O se. De buti no ha na ya da asa asa gaji no ha. O ye shege ji. Je to se bona be finish so na finish so ko. E ti ma so ni ntemo se bona be chire. Bona be Bruno Gomes. Now bona club Brazil match no 1 2 3. Brazil. Brazil. Brazil na kono. Brazil na kono.
2: As do what's the minimum?
0: Bona club Brazil. Now bona be chire. Buonavari Carlos Enrique Casemiro, Wapia Buonavari Gabriel Magalhães, no more Japan, it's a box no more, Nesulabi, Nesulabi, oh my goodness, Buonavari Carlos Enrique Casemiro, Brazil to the 10 Japan, life on the show 4.5,
2: let me go to the Tokomu, we are meeting.
1: What's your name? Sliding doors line, Twasho.
2: O show the view, save you more now. Ninja is you. Zayo Suzuki. Oh my goodness.
0: Brazil match the money abre. Now born abre Danilo. Danilo trouble abre. Team box no more Brazil. Now Surabi Japan.
2: Doom. Be careful.
0: Now, one of Bruno Gomes, Bruno Banco, Miano, Miesa, Bruno Gomes, what Piaman is one of the Vinicio Junior, Vinny, Timbox in the Timor, what Chaman is saying, Timbox, Nasura Japan, Japan, Machamakana is now, Maza, Zabia, that's it from the Bonesi Japan, so the Yazo. We are from a ginger person.
2: Yes.
0: I will fire no cylinders.
2: Yes.
0: I will bombard this.
2: Yes.
0: Bombard it.
2: Japan. No.
0: Brazil. Not Japan.
2: O say.
0: Mr. Brazil.
2: Japan should not be for the year.
0: Hey. Yeah, just Brazil. I must say that team also not should be. Japan not trying to kill us now. Buona sabadi Brazil. Vinicio Junior. Vini Pia, Nabonabadia Brantia, Jeffon Makinas, Korea, Jabber, Contentums, Nabonabaja Branta from Ryan, where Chabon Abreti was the ball. A touch of Brazil! Oh my goodness! Look at today!
2: Look at that! Look
0: at that! Look at that! Look at that! Look at that! Look at that! Look at that! Look at that! Look at that! Look at that! Look at that! Look at that! Look at that!
1: What a match.
0: A 2-4 under 1 minute. Game. Brazil chance.
2: Yes.
0: And the Japan
2: chance. Chance. What you say?
0: What a game.
1: And the Brazil, it was a cross. Obi premier. Ah, boy, no cover up on the boy Japan.
0: Uh-huh.
1: Our line is so. A buy and a boy keeper and say, Ramon, a boy Japan, your line is so. And Japan for now say, you quit. China Brazil needs up and buy. And then also Brazil, Japan for now say, yeah. And the idea say, born 3 times in the Europe. Japan for now, I'm not
0: going to do
2: it. But I'm not going
0: to do
1: it.
0: I'm not
1: going
0: to do it.
1: I'm not going to do it. I'm not
2: going
0: to do
2: it.
0: I'm not going to do it. I'm not
2: going to
1: do it.
0: I'm not going to do
1: it.
0: I'm not going to do it. Now Brazil ran to the corner, 54 minutes in Brazil, now Japan won. Bonica Brazil! Now should I be? Debbie! Duan Ritu! Duan Ritu! What can I say about you, Joe?
2: As I'm about to say, I want to send to moon. Nafuna 83, Nafuna
0: 83.
2: Nafuna
0: 83.
1: Nafuna 83. Nafuna 83.
0: Nafuna
1: 83.
2: Nafuna 83.
1: Mais over there, come and join our team, Sri Lanka. No,
0: I'm not saying. Yet, Brazil, Brazil, Nasrabi, Bona Bari Vinicius Junior, Vini Vini, Vinicius, or the Bona Quatri, Japanese Tibox and Mosa, or Machabana Retibox. Go! Go! Go da Brazil! Go da Brazil! Calasarica Casimiro! Hey! Aya, ja, ja, ja, ja, Brazil Tabuka! Brazil Tabuka! Zayo Suzuki! Jinche!
2: I'm going to say, I said, no, Siambo.
1: I said, no, Siambo.
2: Brazil 1, Japan 1. But what you want to buy?
3: Yes, yes.
2: Active 8. As you can just have about what you want to know.
3: Okay.
2: Japan Creative Software.
3: Yes,
2: Renew Operational Business Management Software.
3: Nice.
2: We're going to monitor business 24/7.
3: Okay.
2: 24/7.
3: Who's your fear? We're going to monitor
2: 24/7.
3: Okay.
2: About your brand protection.
3: Yes.
2: Brand new business. No. Branding. Send it out. We'll be in the end chopping room.
3: Okay.
2: Attention, Brazil.
1: Hey. Vinicius.
2: Vinicius Junior.
1: What a chance,
2: bro!
1: Or Trinipa three and half.
2: Also be another day.
1: Yes.
2: Also be another day. One of a pool.
1: Was there one? Or Trinipa three and half. Or you a three and half. Or you a yellow. There's a good born two. Unfortunately, born who could go post. I
2: saw the other day.
1: I think all back game. More who I hear about. I think
2: apart from the moment.
1: That was a very good drive. But Suzuki, the Suzuki didn't suck a born.
2: What do you do?
1: Yeah, didn't suck a born in my born. But in the ice. No, go pull. Yes, I like a born.
2: Oh, your business, no, okay, drunk, no.
3: Yes, it's
2: not about products, you'll be in Chabinia Day.
3: And
2: your security printing.
3: Yes,
2: when you're a temper proof sticker,
3: okay,
2: with JS1 barcode,
3: okay.
2: And of a QR code.
3: Yes,
2: and your business can also your business, no, authentic.
3: Ah,
2: original one, in
3: original one.
2: No, about to activate an airport, activate,
3: yes.
2: No, about to be out on drill,
3: okay,
2: and also your sign as a product be
3: nice.
2: About to no percent. Odi label found one.
3: Okay.
2: Activate my
3: okay. Okay.
2: They are far, they are fair.
3: Yes.
2: They are NMP part. And you say,
3: Come on.
2: What about your take here?
3: Okay.
2: Take
3: here. Fair.
2: I just sent progress furniture. Who feels to see her?
3: 0205 587 575 575
2: and a 0544 0544 053 053 205 205 and then active 8.
3: Simple.
2: Active 8.
3: No one was the chair, a good guy.
2: I know what you are.
3: Blessing on the blessing. I can bless it, dear. On the pool.
2: My crossover.
3: I see at the Ose.
2: Crossover.
3: No matter what. This is going to be on show. Show going to be on the show. Today is going to be happy all them.
2: Oh, yes, it is. Yeah, that's right. Born attention to one of your show. Steaming addressing in a 6 minutes in here. 6 minutes in here. Brazil 1, Japan 1. Life on Instagram is 4.5.
3: Oh, found.
2: Yes, you know.
3: I said, watch it, be safe. Take it at a time. You know.
2: I had to be at my provision shop or so called Pentecost. I said, I'm a media. What's it? Do you have a woman?
3: Sir, I got to them. Oh, found. I said, watch it, be safe. Atawa mi kura mi wu ti ni kacho.
2: Ah na so awo.
3: Wa wo ba na
2: wo to so. Ano na ma.
3: Wo ka wo se.
2: Ah. 1 2 1 2 3 4 5 6
3: 6
1: Atama me. Atama me.
3: Atama bi de ye ya
2: se. 6 de ha.
3: Eye ara yo.
2: Ye ntia se bona be finish so junior. Vini vini o pia bona so chancham so now. Dona ababa bi. Brazil. Brazil men tell na kono ba ko me re men sana so
1: rabbi. Isa atama me nkwa dia. Atama me junior nkwa na nyim ne ho. Atama papa so so man na kakra.
3: Na so yo ba, o yo ba.
1: Sorry for the inconvenience.
2: Yeah,
3: like that time.
2: Yeah, good time.
3: Listen, you go.
2: I also have a
3: look at him.
2: Where do
3: you go and listen?
2: Yeah, just the one in Japan. Japan, I'm telling you, I'm going to send you to I'm going to send you to Bona bere goalkeeper Zion Suzuki. 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Na 1 2 this beautiful one. 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Line is walk na o pia to Matias Cunha to Carlos Henrique Casemiro. 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Ryan na pia 1 2 this play. 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Never to make it sure.
3: Yes.
2: So about fix this CCTV camera.
3: Yes. Correction scan.
2: Fix you.
3: Sika ya mo fo wi asa
2: be dia ya se duru
3: na butre sika no mo fo wi ara so de demo fa camera bo
2: sa
3: e simple
2: aso amon
3: fo na na ma fo ye e na wa se no kin correction no de bia se da so bo ba bisi na
1: aso be na wo ko
3: ni le method sin no pressure
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3: o de ne on tbi bi tre o be di ko ba am no pressure
2: me ba to make sure so be fix CCTV camera
3: yes
2: me ba to make this center the okay. Camera no e authentic
3: okay
2: so e ya solar camera yes. No 3-in-1 there oh
3: yes
2: and e o 2-in-1 there e wo num me ba to the street light e wo and e wo the LED light and so there e wo a mic vision center.
3: Nice.
2: You will come out soon.
3: Okay.
2: You have been boss from Dino.
3: Nice.
2: This is here.
3: Flare.
2: You have fix him, man.
3: We see flare.
2: You doom light too.
3: Okay.
2: You doom light too.
3: Okay.
2: You come in a three record you.
3: Okay.
2: What does it? You record it.
3: We see.
2: You doom light to crowd. You say, ah, I didn't know we'll be there with them.
3: Yes.
2: 0554.
3: 0554.
2: 559.
3: 559.
2: 810.
3: 810.
2: And a 0595.
3: 0595
2: 816
3: 863
1: 883
2: the
1: Mick
2: Vision Center.
1: That's my okay. Who's there? Almost our alarm. I'm going to attach CCTV. And I'm going to be a mini Jerry's. Ah, we book room in line. And I'm going to use one now, one minute, I'm going to phone to me a money indication. So we left you.
2: Okay.
1: Now a mere phone is no alarm. Cause no manhole.
2: Make this
1: quail. Not the whole area in the beer who say, be bear bow. And the Nether Bianco so with the air, nay and tongue carmine. Oh, we know what a chain carmine. Come on, it's a go, won't take over me out. And only me alarm is a quail will be out there. We have a chapel. So, if you want to even see Pibiose or more.
2: I'm not commanded to. I'm not the boss of them. Okay. I'm not money beam. 0554 0554 0554 0554 0554 0554 0554 0554 0554 0554 0554 0554 0554 0554 0554 0554 0554 0554 0554 0554 0554 0554 0554 0554 0554 0554 0554 0554 0554 0554 0554 0554 0554 0554 0554 0554 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
1: in the sense that all of Brazil are fit. The likes of Ronaldinho, Kaká, any side players are only creative, no. So name international name ever.
2: And Japan for 2 years ago.
1: The name is Ronaldo Sugawa.
2: What is it?
1: Sugawa.
2: Manje. Nakamura and Duan, which were from Abachanche. I'm a player, Nyanue, Ewem, Adiama, Japan. Suzuki, we know a player. Only Suguwara.
1: Hey, Suguwara.
2: Aye. Edimi and Kenti, to who can we know Kumuntem?
1: Suguwara. Say, of Rigana, I'm a Wala new.
2: Gentlemen, say, one of a tree. Bonica Brazil. Brazil, Brazil, Brazil, Brazil, Brazil. Bon of the Kawas, America, Casimiro, Santa Seca. Casimiro, Cop. Baku, Menemesa. Bon of a tree. Brazil, Matter, Santa Seca was that. The real game, they call it dear. Asa. 1-1 upon a ball 66. Now, Equus in the extra time. Macho.
3: They must wear a lap, sorry.
2: Oh, yeah.
3: Say, bosses of Grasso. This is a wild to us.
2: Jose,
3: they have sent you to me because I couldn't make a Caribbean or
2: what? I'm not catching away.
3: Jose, so what?
2: Yeah, just say, Bonabatri, Bonnie Crab, Brazil, Manchester, Maniambre, Goki Palace, Rebecca. What Pierre Timos, Pierre Baron, Adam Makinos Korea, Nantra Santa Sakabona, Gabriel Magains, Anusa Pia, Nabonic Cabra Zemnatana, Vinny Sozunia, Vinny Pia, Nabona Badiabranta from Gabriel Martinelli, 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
1: Who's who, Enrique?
2: I would tell you.
1: I'm going to say Enrique. Enrique, I'm going to say Enrique.
2: What did I mean?
1: Ah, so you
2: what
1: in
2: the what in the
3: and you know, you know, it's the old super
1: party, all the pounds of yoga. And then he said,
2: Monsieur Hendrik.
1: Ah, Hendrik. Ah, can you hear Hendrik? Now, kick my back. Henry, Henry, yeah.
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2: Enter.
1: Hendrik.
2: Sure.
1: Hendrik.
2: What just here? Prosecure, S capsules, and a prosecure tea. Never tell all your Brahman out to me, Carino, a jetty at war. A jetty at war. Others in your
1: day. A jetty at war. Bemadi, after 40 years, we have a walk with a good prostate. And he said, oh, Hannah, I shall see more problems, sir. Every chance I'm moving on the blue, and I did be a minimal and you are me, we say, we say, the baby arsenal. Na kujo
2: to
1: na fi ntimi emu nu so
2: mema so die
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3: animo sisi
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2: 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906 906 906 906 906 906 906 906 906 906 906 906 906
1: Mas se 56 years when you know you check it na for the men to us.
0: Nadi Moses Clinic and Abba Center. Amu bona ya bem ogina brano ya ba ogina brane. Na me bia so so 8 mile 5
1: pass. But as an I to us in stadium na bo finish no. Se we pa hele ya se we. Ye ku mu at se no e be ya na ya bo na ade.
5: No back.
1: Hey, how you? We are two back up. Champions in the stadium abo finish yes we busi an say assassin ye ni bi. Ana said ya intend to busy wa. Ezikala me say ni good we be tun kum hey. Change the stadium to say it's
0: easy.
1: Edifice say.
0: Made Moses Garlic capsules no ebusu min system no what as here.
5: Okay.
0: Na ba to fair me say free. Sisi ya. There were enemy ko kobin off Obuasi Santa Road. 0547 405 455 and a 0244 0244 068 068 447 447.
5: Made
0: Moses. We be try better man nya betano.
5: Hey betano.
0: Betano.
5: Betano.
0: Osun ya tafa.
5: Yes.
0: President you choose no po.
5: Oh, wadum.
0: Let you choose any more. As though 72 minutes, Brazil 1, Japan 1. Winning goal by Bana, not my shoe. As so, it's me, Abatuaso.
1: Winning goal, they bet me about because game is still a kid. Brazil winning, say that. Yesterday tournament, you know, you're hating, and he's got an unknown boy, and James Vision 1. But another day, Japan for a real test, I'm going to say, work up Ravini Abo. And you say, Brazil are trained every arsenal, and they've seated from their 4-2. We can say 4-2-3-1 formation, no? To say 4-1-4-1. Our movie said the second third of the pitch, no? Omema, Japan pressure. Said a very bit me aboa. No more to me. The second goal, no? Amano Abba. But to the same Japan for us, Musu Amu away from Omo 3-5-2 formation, no? And we say Brazil, durable. Amusu Amu to 4-3-3. Amu and Brazil, HM, Elbow, and Minty. Masu, yeah, still second half of the Vini, a bummy papa, bum said you do. But they can't finish, you know. Say Vini, or Caribou could do what the multimedia, you know. And a being appear the great appear could be Nankasa is in the house.
5: Appear could be only size
1: to us.
5: Obey church, it was a call.
0: Now only say, Obey question and say, Obey say,
1: Masu, says the Mexican match, it's a question of going fine. And I do the Indian pastor, as I'm media.
0: And this way, tell you,
1: say the baby, maybe the idea, you know. Run for one question. Abia Kwaba, our boy life. In your new first can you fool with S and 3? Ish, Twasso Inco.
0: Jean Twasso, live on Isha, 104.5 FM. Bonne Kuta Vinicius Junior, my Brazil. A Sunday Bonim Tete, Chance Nasabi. Bonne Trace, go kick. Refiaje, Kunaki Krada. Refi Maurizio Mariani, Romo Efi Italy. What's up on air corner kick? Baby Joe says, sounds open yes, though. Vomina, what do you catch the soccer by Fatino? Vatlin Kayan Tosso. 73 minutes. Brazil 1, Japan 1. Born air corner kick. Refreshing up, eh? Back home, eh, Mesa. A chaperson will say, Woman Bonifio. Bonnet Matrasha train. Bon entrée à train. J'ai fait le traitement en Japan. What a bon intentant sur le centre circle. Bon ami du Brazil, maintenant, on peut prendre mon son caca caca. Brazil, still searching for the second goal. Bon ami de Brantia, Fernand Tanino. On peut prendre mon kinos.
6: Ochem na ko ama branch for Ryan. We are no so pia bona betre. Bonnie to me say now bona branch for no. Makinas Korea. O penama Gabriel Magash. Wanu epe pia bona son kakan kakan. Ochem ma finish so junior. Finish so sa ma kwache. Bonnie di Gabriel. Di Gabriel madan. Wanu so pia pia bona so sa. Ochem un kakan. Brazil still on the move. Vamos EPP upon us. Bambi de se. Brazil. Vamos set it for it. Bruno Guimarães. He sends the long one, Sabi. Japan won the fuel. Brazil still mounting pressure. Woman Piano, I have do amateur center cycle crowd. Brazil maintain a woman yape. Woman pass a money back quite straight time. Vinicius Junior. But the Bambi Chen Chen with the money part. Bambi de Gabriel. Opema. Macrinos Korea. Korean Swan Chenema. A branch from Douglas Santos. Santos a pian. Still born inside. Brazil, Ryan. With the boy Betre. With Pema Danilo. Brazil 98. Jaguar. Papa, papa. 75 minutes. Still now, baby. I can't judge now. One all a piece. Gola, a branch here, Feno. Samo Kaishu. One a branch here, Feno. Carlos Henrique Casemiro. Gola Moshe in the first and second half, respectively. Jogo Kremwa. Bonukta Brazil maintenant ben ya bande for Douglas Santos. Manu se Pema Vinicius Junior. La control FFA. Washa Brantia. Jeffrey Hendrick. 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Bambi the goalkeeper Zion Suzuki. Coach Carlo Ancelotti. What na si anye? Coach Carlo Ancelotti.
1: Ini si on Kenta Hoot.
6: Yes.
1: Ten thousand.
6: Jean Trosso, open penyes do. Bonne kuta Brazil maintenu. Womu pepe ase wa flanks wa. Vinicius Junior. The Madrid star man. Wachemu enema brantye. Jeffreno. Ryan. Ryan unsoet me pian. Still bonne se. Bonne ya brantye. Jeffreno Douglas Santos. He sends a long cross. Womu e bonne fio. A chance Brazil next debi. Misses the goal post by inches. Misses the goal post by inches. Gabriel Martinelli.
1: My Brazil pan a boboa.
6: Gabriel Martinelli.
1: Now we're 2006. Brazil and Ghana pa.
6: Some boys.
1: On 16 stage. Now, you cry a bobo in Zero Beto, Ronaldinho, Ronaldo, Kaka, Adriano. Now, some players will jump to my Brazil.

0: pia echa na prince tanilo tanilo sot me pia bono abedia brante fan carlos anke casmiro a pia contentano ni set mon ka brante fan tanilo tanilo pia bona beche president mantano swinging the passes 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pa. 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pressure Brazil mounted pressure Babida Brantifano Makinos with gentleman Carlos Ayuke Casemiro Casemiro and Kokabono with gentleman Brantia from the Vinicius Junior Vinicius appear now back to 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Gabriel Martinelli sends a long cross Nasso Bienwo
1: what a game
0: Opa Panyas
1: what a game
0: Pepito
1: yes
2: Asanga Bau
1: oh champion Asanga
2: now Shuru now in African way
1: now Shuru middle for Shuru
2: we need a coffee African yeah yeah yeah you Canada
1: Tia na se un Tia first
2: yeah oh
1: no
2: why
1: no go
2: yeah hey hey
1: take
2: time you need good time no
1: what is
2: program me you good obiem
1: this is
2: free
1: this is free
2: oh we want watch one
1: na daru bagu tira
2: pa no me go tira pa no e juso de no
1: you be that
2: so ma obi
1: na be wa mo mi
2: ah so ma ni mo
1: adi tia na
2: o so ma ni mo
1: o ye ni kwa ni say but say instant me dey dey dey boss am mo
2: am so ni dey
1: yeah o do go bagu tira bagu susu
2: sa
1: four
2: Eno ni ye.
1: Mi e kwa shi.
2: Ana se move you anajo. Ana still wa mo bi eni.
1: Baby wo go good table block no.
0: Gentoso. Yes, boss. Asaka le boss man. Gentoso.
2: Yo.
0: Yes, baby Joe answer.
2: Asaka mzo o accountant.
1: Oh sir.
2: O accountant student
1: o.
2: Hey, what could that degree in accounting?
1: Sure,
2: as I got in the ago. The man with many.
0: Jean Toisso Famo. Bonne, they say free kick. Bonne and free kick. Jaboya Tatima and Fernando Japan. Baby Abonitano Ewe. 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Jean Toisson now bonnet Kona kick. Jaboya Tatima. Here from Japan. And that's all my friend Japan. Woma Shabako. Brazil Shabako. 84 minutes. Hitting 85th mark. At the 5 minute trader, Bonnie Akuna kick. Now Akuna attacking quickly. 80 about him. Nancy Dabi, still Brazil, pushing forward. Vinicius, Wanyabono, Wari 80 about him. Vinicius, Obede, Vinicius, still Vinicius. Back up, Menu, Nancy Dabi, while cross up Bienuo. Brazil maintain fighting difficult.

0: Abraham today at the farm. No son is Sassolani. Yes, football no over this Kabadeji. Jean Trosso. 85 minutes.
1: Yes, Ababu for Nasomuti.
0: Will be it.
1: Akrem Amusomuti.
0: Who will pay more arm and pass him out here?
1: Pass him.
0: Yes. Will be 80.
1: We pass him.
0: We pass him. I'm passing.
1: What? I'm passing. Kill Walla. I'm passing.
0: Jean Trosso. Bonnie and S. Gabriel Martinelli. One other form. What's your kind? Elema Asna. None of you are Abu Asna Mamuti Meje. Vamo Premier League ni ese no mu jibia che
2: give him a year
0: ma hunse also can Gabriel
2: Gabriel also
0: o player ni tigra
2: o no mi ya wara ko fa ba yo
0: on the
2: ball ya wara ko fa ba yo
0: en wan ni jiji
2: no ma so en na e bi fu fu mo e yo kra yi hu
0: no fu to na so na born in my
2: mi ni no
0: so ni o still na born in my give you a bonnet, shame mine. Jean Trosso now, Japan, Vermont Praga, Japan by Timanai, walk up, still Japan on the possession, Japan Mantano, Woman Ebony B, second video, Kamese, Brazil, take you all over on a mom, someone said it for the Ehu, while Crosso Sabi, Bobbing Doutrit, now one on one Sabi, Japan, same possession, a brevet Dyson Maida, or the Bangoche, now Japan, Brazil, Woman Praga, while you two pass, Wolfabet Mosudabi, Goki Pazayan Sudi, Suzuki. We pay our back on the line, snow brown transfer train. Here to the 30 mile front of Japan. We are jumping in 10 times. So, pointing to myself, I'm the brand of Danilo. Danilo, so Jemu. We're Jemu, my brand here. Your friend of Carlos Henrique Casemiro. Casemiro, Pepe, Bonsa. We're some brand here. Your friend of Danilo. Douglas Santos. Douglas Santos, PMA Casemiro once again. Casemiro, PMA Gabriel. Gabriel, Sonny Bonham, Tetente. Nisad Maka, Brentford, Ryan. Ryan, bet my corner, yes. We're Pierre Bonham, Betcher, Gentleman Brantia. Jeffrey, no Makinos. Makinos, PMA Brantia, from the Gabriel. Gabriel, Pepe, Mosso, Kakakaka. Gabriel, Nako. Jeff Santos, Brazil on the move. Vinicius Junior. Junior, Pierre, still Bonham to me, say. Probably Brazil, Nantano. Amatra, Center Circle. Still Brazil in possession. One more Pierre Bonso, Bruno Gamares to a branch of Rayan. Rayan is not to all. Ref for the free kick. 87 minutes. Referee Maurizio Mariani. One of every Italy. What a free kick. I'm a team of Japan. What did they tell Japan? I'm a friend of Brazil. Everybody tell my from Japan. Suzuki player. Also very careful. Already no one caught into the boots of the referee. Park Mesa, a player on a chance for Brazil. Nasabi, Ponese, President Mantano, Vinicius Junior, Vinicius, Obabo, Nasabi.
2: Debbie,
0: what a trash, correct.
2: What to,
0: I want to be a little bit of a Referee Mariani, what's a bonnie free kick? Jabonia Edetia, Japan Mano, in 10 times on our Vinicius, where across 8 times in the sub goalkeeper. Suzuki was a Missouri to Che, or Tobon in 10 times so, which in our brand for Iroh, Abraham of Shogo, Tanukuchi, Tanukuchi and the Kokra Bonnie Bakumanu, a son of Bonnie Tete, Ninsat Maka Brantia, if in Tomiyasu, Miyasu and Pierre Moroso, Kakangaka, watch it now, Tomiyasu with my day, where across all Brazil 8 times in Nasadebi, where my bonnie fuel, still bonnie say, Japan. 89 minutes. Yako 90 minutes. They come as a copanatis. Yako Estrada. Jean Trosso. Born into me say. Japan. 80 about Simona Sabi. Brazil. Don't do it. Japan Mantano. Welcome as a Mose Bumba. Israel 104.4 FM. Referee the 6 minutes in Atoso. 90 minutes in Naso. Akasimansia. Ebe se no den na Casemiro Eda form. Casemiro Eda form.
2: Yes, e yin ni Fabinho ba.
0: Ba on so opo ni no. Yes, na fact no first half no ka se Caribbean chi di yellow card in the bare 57 but him at the point e ma o she go. And of course Casemiro so e bi. Ma no so di card no bare 15 minutes. I don't sweat me as you go. Do you think say yes? Okay, I said the Fabinho Eba. But do you think say right now no is the right time or say Brazil for no any advantage for Neymar Eba man?
2: Extra time, Kodia. They can introduce him in the last 15 minutes because only here we get to judge the ball also. I'm going to win, winning infidement around 18 year box. Japan for us America so many tactical discipline. And it's very difficult to break them down. And yeah, Brazil can have Brazil many and she will have a banana become a boom to my god. Brazil for no only two ball and no mini answer attack back. She said, no more ball, a year almost 54-4-3-3. You must have any 6-6-2-1. Oh, anymore. What you say? And the almost 6-3-1. Oh, anymore. I must say, no, but only two ball now. No, any passes never have been actually. Now, almost defending on the line. And they keep their line in shape. And that's what we set up side trap here. And they are very difficult to say Brazil beat me around. Now, I'm going to go. See the city, and this is a Brazil try shot from outside the box. Yes, I are very deep.
0: Yes, I'm quite strong.
2: That's what they say, a dream.
1: I'm quite strong. I'm quite strong. I'm quite strong.
0: Jean Tosso, Casemiro, and Timian Tosso, with a grand. Rafim Ama, the former Liverpool star, a brand new friend. Fabinho, Cecilio Sina Kalima Al Ittihad, our Saudi Arabia mining, Jean Tosso, Fabinho Alessia Kanibi, 92 minutes, Sima Mienuna, Refini Tosso, Jabomu Mienu, Sima Enciano, Jabomu Mienu, El Kwamiensa Sueni, El Kwamiensa, Brazil introduce a brand of Fabinho, Emrebi Echemino, on the edge now, if Fifi Adama Liverpool, et toi, Fred. 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Timely interception.
1: Osei Japan.
0: And out of Japan for you.
1: Oh, debut. They won't want one maniaji.
0: Olympia no e-ball if you. Me. Your friend is Shogo Taniguchi.
1: Yes. Nibu Futa. They be an awesome.
0: Nidi Eman. Nasichewi.
1: Yes.
0: Shogo Taniguchi.
1: Yes. Obio Petra.
0: Your intercepted play.
1: Nice.
0: And your friend, Abrantive Andre Kinano. And yes, Adia, Brazil. Womunye do Japan 18 Yambosima. Ayana Emwede. Edema Japan, Mainu. Born air corner kick. 3 minutes into the additional time. Joaquim Mane Tete Fabinho. Joaquim Mane Tete a goal kick. Born air goal kick. Brazil 1, Japan 1. Israel 1-0, 4.5 FM.
1: Who the person that warm up with you?
0: Oh, yeah.
1: Fatino.
0: Soko by Fatino.
1: What's your pay? What's your pay?
0: What's your pay? What's your pay? What's your pay? What's
1: who said Paul Sponson the beer? Macberry biscuit.
0: Okay.
1: Macberry biscuit.
0: Macberry.
1: Open old to Diana said banana biscuit.
0: Yes.
1: Maybe a check and charge and a pee.
0: Oh.
1: I said they gave me quality. And yes, I said Brazil gave me we will win it.
0: Oh, I'm gonna buy Macberry in the beer.
1: Macberry. Open me home. Open me. Biscuits. Hey, biscuit to be a girl tomorrow.
0: He said, Macberry there.
1: Macberry biscuit.
0: Yeah,
1: it's a
0: I'll be predicting
1: 1-1.
0: Zen to us of Amo Bonnie said, Brazil, Manton on the Cocapano, Kakankaka, Opiana Content on Rayan, Nisset Macan, Salibo Betray, Wachemma Branta, Friend Tanilo, Tanilo Pia Bonama Branta, Capro, Gabonia Quo, still Brazil, pushing forward for that lit winner, Ron Ebet Menana. Bambi Douglas Santos, Opelman Gabriel once again. Gabriel, what you tune in the pants no, Eddie Abani Sons, and also the Senate Dons, wait 20 pounds, everyone move. Bambi Makinos, what you know, Brantiv and Danilo, Danilo Pemarayan, yes, 1-2 play Najma, Brazil, Japan 80 about him, a chance now, Gabriel Martinelli, yes, baby. Gabriel Martinelli, one Bagotte, Japan Ebonate, Brazil, a chance now, Gabriel, Wapia, a chance, a goal! Ego! Gabriel Martinelli.
1: What are we
0: not saying? What are we not saying?
1: What are we
0: not saying?
1: What are
0: we not saying? Suck up a fat. Refa de dai.
2: Ajo ajo.
1: Wo ko se wo ko se fana. Wo ko se fana.
2: Se ra se ra mi fi. Ni se o to pressure.
0: Nema, dey o si tu mi kanu.
2: Ma Brazil at point na
0: Brazil. Gabriel Martinelli.
2: Because most people have predicted say Japan may be and of course na Brazil Japan. Amomo a very good one for your money, but at this point in time, no, Japan made a mistake. They left space for Martinelli. They were not marking him. I was say
0: no clean go.
2: O mark him back. Omo number 2 we say number 2 jersey no ohun Martinelli 9 late o deny no say go call so the pressure call so the pressure call so over for so na
0: ball Tanaka
2: o give me ball say the super but Martinelli has experience as he is no ball no dey say o nyenye control we pair na the face poor o but me ashe because once na in the mode mo a obo e wo ho no and I think and e tell say Ancelotti ne coach omo experience on the edge
0: yes
2: experience keep true be no repeat Japan go coach
0: yeah
2: in this very game. In the Yemen ambassador, they are doing
0: there.
2: Japan bet me at Tipa. I mean, say Japan.
0: Japan is also.
1: Says me, Sabomu 5.
2: Sabomu 5. Time also.
0: Japan is also. But you. And when say, you see the mama from here. Usu, I don't know.
1: Is
0: it Japan also?
1: Yes, Japan from Omukome President.
0: Yes, also. Because.
1: Central so Japan is okay, and I can't hear you. A brand new fellow, Maeda.
0: Now I'm coaching, so change me now.
1: What film?
0: Thomas, who's going to change?
1: Brazil so best okay.
2: Tactical change you.
0: Tactical change Brazil are you?
2: Japan.
1: Brazil so best okay.
2: Brazil so yeah. The Brazil only beat time.
0: One a win.
1: Brazil is okay.
0: Obi a win you.
1: Soccer man for you.
0: Mark Berry biscuit.
1: Yes.
0: Dixon Crew. Na package ni kama biscuits ni and tadin ni
1: 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Yes, what's up, son of a bank? Moses the Pound for us, so agent now. Ready, Ayaka.
0: Depenios.
1: Ayaka.
2: A car,
1: susuru.
0: Depenios. What? Some who swear mouth.
1: Almost swear mouth. Wow, just look at the boy again. She go in the beam.
0: Yes,
1: Shantwaso, born in say, Bobby Tima, different Japan, Nelson, my boy, Flo, still Brazil, setting for the third goal, Brazil from Bessa, Bosmo, and I bet your mother Chade, Nasabi, Diego Cordia, Sir Fatula Kano, 2-1, I bet Matona, this could be a last chance for Japan, Walker Betman, Janan from Rafi, Mariani, the free kick, Alama, Brazil, Matano.
2: And TV will be out with
1: Experience is always the best teacher.
2: Germany. Okay, we want to see Germany, France at the 160 stage. My second reason is support to Paraguay.
1: Jean Tuasso, Bonabini goalkeeper Zion Suzuki.
2: Hey, referee, Alay.
1: Referee, no. Yenisez, what me about 10? Mariani, or say Brazil, funny delay.
0: Ah, say. Obia bonet tetetena sabi, o pem bonet fro. Japan mantano, wo mo come him. Wo fo betman wuna sabi. Jamano kwai. Still bonet mi say Danilo Santos. Wo bo won say true. Bonet say Vinicius ma kwache Brazil. E be to le dia boga be fototro. Wa sabi bonet tetetena.
2: Yes. Yebesi anya.
0: Japan mantano.
2: Yes, yebesi anya Brazil, Argentina or Brazil England quarter final. E no na e bo ban.
0: Referee say omo komachi menyam point. What's me me me na me na me kuta ben no. Dem kan en final. Osi mo komachi.
2: Japan go to Osipa.
0: Any biaba. Ko boya boy tete na sabi. 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Na so at long last referee Mariani Maurizio from all the way from Italy. Wa chama da ken say na boya here. Brazil 2 Japan 1. Japan edika to chale kane. 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
0: imabie
2: garden is we
1: obagbe biye
0: and then in zone for mo mesu pa o
1: na usu sei
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0: Kaya la sabi content creator. 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Yes, o apanya. Mwa na.
2: Ya enjoy game ni pa. Enjoy game. Mwa biya wakasa mwa enjoy game ni mi abwa. Meka te second half no. A bit more open than we saw in the first half, and rightly so. Second half, no more by Omi Oninina by a very good football, attacking football part from one end to the other. Mm-hmm. I just say Brazil, Japan, and show say when Brazil kwa neboa. Omo ama Brazil one tomo so, but Brazil so, HS Omo experience. Omo mm-hmm. experience in a bit Japan for. Omo experience coach, I ain't a lot to change your hair and the Martinelli by no, and a boy. Still Martinelli by no Brazil for air, but they were able to attack, but. They were not getting the chances. Japan was still defending very well and also giving a year Brazil counter attack. But one chance, one pass, and then Omo pressure Japan for no just outside their own box. And Omo pick a ball, a second ball, and an onslaught to Abraham and Martinelli. On his opposition in between the center backs, no, and now ultimately a pity a ball, and it too much Japan for Antimia and Yamoshi. And the Yamo Brazil Abaso. I predicted Japan be you because friendly man Japan was shown 3-1. And I said Brazil team this city now. Brazil is 100% convincing. Mm-hmm. And Japan when we phone him say, "Omo muri Japan so Japan beat me as a shomo." And rightly so, see the game is equal at a point one we are very convincing Japan. And we win the game no. But Brazil actually so me Brazil okay. And Japan so so much me a qualify.
1: Oba Peña is doing that. The national motivator. Yes, yes, yes. Brazil are there because. We share the real pressure ni banu to so many brace on some weird thing. Omo share, and Oma share. Oma are there pao. Serious, because
0: we share go. I mean, body I'm quite short time. Japan quite say 2-1 to make him.
1: O say, it's it.
0: Me la short time ni michili mu.
1: Di ebe nye se
0: uchi. Ghana bo kura na, obi share last minute.
1: And they say, we no better then. What you say? Joma, what's one a winner?
0: Dei, Macbury.
1: Yes.
0: Omo ya re, ti muru ameba.
1: Okay, now I probably, I want you to hear.
0: Macbury,
1: you see.
2: Minye nye.
1: Sports for now, far, be born.
2: Oma far.
1: Omo my be, no ma my be.
2: Obi my.
1: Omo my come to for be.
0: No one so be be.
1: Where's
2: you?
1: Be. I say no game.
2: Where's you?
1: I'm again wo. I say no more.
2: Where's you? Iyal ni ha.
1: Ose.
2: I know that.
1: I go for be. I go for.
2: Iyal ni ha.
1: Iyal ni ha. Odi be far.
2: Richardo. Richardo. They will fly you. Who's are you biscuit?
1: Huh?
2: Eh?
1: Omo my be be. Biscuit near there. And then who's a girl be be be. At the power, I'm gonna be be. But also man be official.
0: Yakwaba. Yakwaba. Yakwaba.
1: Yakwaba.
0: Yechangwa besi siya. 8:30 Germany. Paraguay. Yes, I to us all to Jenny Kama. Come on, me. Eric Jonathan is here with my friend Sokoban Fatu alongside.
1: Yes, FT, go ahead, baby Jew.
0: And Afi.
2: Opa Premier too.
0: And a champion commentator. The inform.
1: Yes, the
0: El one. Maestro.
1: The whole song.
0: Ah, the whole song.
1: The whole lie, Muna Chicken.
0: Ah, they don't say do a kind of package.
1: Hey, the whole commentator. Muna Zua.
0: Get your own place, yeah.
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12: Yeah, dear boy! Star Cement, eh yes cement papa pa. Star Cement is a usi udain, usi suku, office. 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And nothing I make am for the amount. 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And one thing, ne bojuma suso. 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Saw two foundation. Columns. 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And I say slabs. Star Cement Ameka wase mi. 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
13: Anio, so what do you want to do Rand Lottery, dear? 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And I say, what do you *806#. Choose your grab, whoop, so what do you want to do? 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And no, I don't know. 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Whoop, me and your winning numbers, nibby. A baby, I drop. 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
0: 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Quality hit and I won't say beca. Then on a ama abrini a bibia baso body and some pay. Numbers no a 0530 053 01 01 22 22 500 0530 0530 01 01 22 22 500 and a 0266 84 84 77 77 660 660 Peske dear always or see a quality health upe quality health nkwa dia we press ke chikwan na ma na ma no hoda upe ni guess here any party nyafa me wiase nyina
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0: Okay, Sha 104.5 FM and Yumre and somewhere they brought on the beat I with a whole pa. Yeah, but conkey. 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
0: 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Se wa de amnam, wo de ko GBC.
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0: I circle on my towers or my towers on.
1: And soon after dinner, fast.
0: Ha, I can see a month for us. 0322083581. I go for you.
2: I'm here.
0: Mikey,
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0: 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Now, friend, you have a hat there. So, not just told the money, baby. And I be fast selling that. A be fast.
1: 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It's you not Kojina Bridge. It's your nose.
0: I will be a bit so prema.
1: Michel Bakumin, soon, and bridge. 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
3: Obi fa cylinder. Obi fa cylinder, you know, if you.
2: Hey, your name on the bus, I know. I say a company, factory, factory, be money, warehouse. A warehouse, new man.
3: Any,
2: warehouse, where are you? Take a waste and then a Milton. Sir, are you in a walk away in the minister? I'm going to be crew. Walk away in Kazan. Walk away in Miami. Where no, yes, where's your small? Okay, sir, ready? Yeah, mommy, my better.
3: Yeah, seven.
2: And I see I'm a call, ma, a hospital.
3: So catch me.
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1: yes
0: Dr. Bismarck
2: asante international
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3: yeah on says he say the nyamia say na so ma yakonya faith homeopathic clinic ya ka ka ka ka but on says he say wa so so akwa experience
0: me an so so me ya dance ni
3: sometimes penny say se bomo chichi
0: fifi ase
3: be ka cho so den chi mewa enyi na chini ba se o interview he say na wo wa dance ya mane easy because say last year Accra and Angel Broadcast Network
0: yeah
3: and a mo nua chenchehene se be bi e be jina bi aye nka e money din kra say for the past 10 years na untimi na ento aso 4 hours da
0: gama no timi cha wontene pa
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0: wow
3: uninterrupted also what dana 1 hour 30 minutes na ni at ne na no pepe pepe pepe pepe
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3: 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Ya saff and a drummer or any drummer who could do no way or do at the same day say miracle could do a drummer on what tonality. The drummer you need decided the best, you know. In Saksak and Juman was a I don't see any cherry. Nini Nan said, or by faith homeopathic clinic. And he been man in papa arthritis in rule. When you osteoporosis and I say osteopenia, and when you spondylosis, oh dear, a soul, this is a chibe saw or convergy. Oh, 10 years, a old pa. And now you'll be out at na computer and you check.
0: Yeah, dear.
3: And now your front desk representative. Oh, na a certain position, a check. Take a oh, sorry. No, this is cruel mutiny. No, I don't hear same. This all you know, crank, and wait me at noon. Sometimes when I'm circular, I'm trying because we'll be at the effort to form the
0: wall. Oh, cool.
3: The Nantia, I don't know. See any more quam, and it's equal form.
0: Now, some may be Babahon, Miss Fika, and I'm an antisacora. Yes, a check. I sent him a baby normal.
3: I sent him here, can I just be a bosom coat?
0: I did the old media.
3: A bar, and that old dear dance here. Mamma, in some. Two go a moment, my one man, I practice it and time on any crabby shia. This one work as a doom light. Cadum light, dear man, I can ferry home. A bear my old bear my genus will come on, Uncle Doom light. But a numb in Sabbath goody bear my home, a salmon of four I kit to a binty.
0: On a moon ferro
3: bear man, a doom light. Now, so as the Duncan, I may say, I call for a drubia bawasa. Said during the minimum, so quite no need our problem in Tiwanko Jibby. Also, bear man up for my semen sake to a week with the fabric fate of your particular.
0: No crowd and still, I'm a baby.
3: We are natural, dear, because he will say, yeah, dear, it's me, my bema phone. And yes, say, a baby and large, you know. Yeah, my bema now regaining the original size, and I made the man I are into a phone, you know. What I say, because yeah, so artificial enlargement, so. Because side effect, you know, and rubbing bar. One show you how to party because you have an alcohol. Nothing to me near you, my bra. Uba fate from your part. Oh, dear, name, I made the man one. Yeah, restore now one day.
0: And then
3: on one case you are the bear, we are saying I re infection tea.
0: Okay,
3: I form my ticket, you know.
0: Okay,
3: yeah, restore.
0: Yo, maybe I'm going to come. Bra Facebook is 104.5. Now, who say?
3: What is
0: a Jumane Cosso?
3: Airport, remember?
0: Facility when you're Jumane Cosso, come. Process when you're from Mimi Fanny Nemo. Na what came pa better now, Minisi, what can say?
3: Ah, no, dear.
0: And no, sir, obey me. I'm if you didn't quench, I want to be a mamma. Some of us are if you know better, dear.
3: What?
0: I'm going to
3: be a mamma. And name you, Nunin, I'm the mamma.
0: Okay.
3: And near with a shark wine and auntie, when near go for the ice, and I will near toss me your bema. What you say? Now said, Yammy boss or the man, you panel, and near the canon to me, the toss me to me, I'm a boss of bema. It will be when your friend be a sabin and near flow, but Nema wa more brandy dinner chintino. I send any moyam, but Cabranin and it will be beer go, but the bema near toss me and the bema. It mean, yeah, Juma. We show ready when I'm 47 and can only bar a hard journey.
0: And now, me the big county, you know,
3: a hard journey.
0: A dormy and Samson the Bahamachi. A cocoa boy, a sorry don, and a cremocuni,
3: yo,
0: and our bema,
3: sir.
0: Sign in your mummy and say, a binyano.
3: To say to me, and Yanoa,
0: back what
3: right? Be a natural idea, and Yamia Shatu. 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
0: o say mehwe
3: Until you said
0: that,
3: faith of your party clinic. Yes, bra. The self is the enemy. Who the bra? You say, yeah, from your party at this different level. Ah, Obekasa. You better die. You better go through OPD processes. 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Oba.
0: If you didn't know,
3: you didn't have a catcher.
0: Come on, Mammy,
3: you didn't have a catcher. 0244 58 58 38 58 58 59 59 Yeah, Tigolani 0275 0275 96 96 94 94 14 0275 0275 96 94 94 14 0275 0275 96 94 94 14
0: Phrase is here,
3: and I know
0: Ninkomo. Okay, Meko Dr. Bismarck Mrao.
2: Catching the other
0: and let me sort of be ready in steam, you know.
2: Yeah,
0: come on.
2: And now the food for crash, so I saw.
0: Oh, you might be queen.
2: And some hot him. And some shadakim.
0: And it isn't behind a bear.
2: You mean
0: that be a rank with them?
2: What's that international?
0: Dr. Bismarck.
2: Two cerebral shots and one or can now was it? Na be ma kra na yo homo biwo imu a ene boa e man ma kra ene man kwutan wodi no very good
0: o sa
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2: what da no when you deep sleep
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2: and to say immune system near weak I just say beat me boy ni pedu
0: okay
2: deep sleep ya ya kan wasim when you enough rest and I say when ti ma na it me weak immune system it in affect to me particularly ko ba ya be mo aduro kra na edi kan show immunity na ansa
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2: 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What do you see from? Utility, you know, what to join and out to pain, so mono, or Nebbiana see from now, or champ of walk
0: right.
2: I want to know, or some studious from Saddam Quaby. Do one American power a nursing your friend of Mike, Mr. Mike Besson Machine, Mam Namiginaso. Was an identity ram, number 10 cow meeting, sir, between them.
0: A movie,
2: and see a friend be blood viscosity.
0: Okay, as some of a pair can, and who are dancing, you brought Facebook. Instagram 104.5.
2: Where are you?
0: Okay.
2: Mike, you know, so I'm going to go.
0: Where
2: are machine. Do you say we know so? Dilated services in Nina, Emma Mojana and I ate it at Iestikino, Nina Mutimi BBA, a deal for Sana Kade, Kama. It's a very recommended fate to me, particularly in Kamubia, with all forms of sickness, ya rebiano, or pressure, no, or diabetes, no, or son, or typhoid, no, when you know, Mr. Dutrum ever come once in Minano, with a fabric fate to me, particularly. Now the bar, Yanko Ponson, I mean, see you soon answer, or your prophetess, as of Mammy, and you put that integrity. So for Mammy, asem bi obeka bia no
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0: say okay
2: mtn number ni 0244-0244-58-58-38-59 Takrady, the Wanaji Police Station.
0: Okay.
2: Takrady, Dr. Okay. Boat, or Bojuma Gidigidigid. Anna Kofodia Landry Manager's Room.
0: Yes.
2: Police Junction.
0: Okay.
2: Kumasi will be in my Hilma Kokobi. 18 more.
0: Okay.
2: I cry your soul to you.
0: Yes.
2: Until Kujanshin. Okay. Yes. Okay. Okay. Okay. Okay. Okay. Okay. Okay. Okay. Okay. Okay. Okay. Okay. Okay. Okay. Okay. Okay.
0: Okay. Former education minister, Yes, Dr. Adichum.
4: Yes, please.
0: Drew, so. We are near my media pong.
4: You.
0: Sir, open in the DV and I just said.
4: Answer, I'm making anyone say no. And now we are. Reverend Kasimbi.
0: Oh, Kasimbi, and I'll be busy.
4: Kasimbi. Now, seven or eight who power said a tea for
0: 10 years. Okay.
4: A tea for 10 years. Oh, sir. As we are here, who can send me say because of our negligence. Okay. And then, Ghana high tea. 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
5: 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Aye Ghana, Brazil, Argentina, France, England. 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
8: Abofra biya da ye sone se obenya Orion Cyrus Publication emuma na odie dijuma efise ebie mufra na dwene mu emuma kenkan ekonkan omakunta bu omuntiasie demufua efri nursery 1 ekopim nursery 2 o muma 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and sight words picture reading and coloring and a primary 1 ecopim primary 6 and so your English language, mathematics, science, creative art, history. Orion Cyrus say baby I will be a say akra and a kumase and a reading piano for 0555 313 658 and a 0249 411 234. Naya
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10: And your chairman be an ye chairman. 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And so bossing the brebia. Chairman ni dear or ma obano and ni de won pemu. Chairman any dear a drano pa or gym runny. Chairman be ans dear dance ye say. Neni dia shasye any case. 81 ya. 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Kodrak store and nasa pharmacy bea a benwo. 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
16: We are

0: the foreigner enter to no bia wa ha o papa nia ana ni tima as do e wa ha sanso na champion baby jo enso ana home he dey na dey me say ba bia o asu ni form nyina ba bia you home in o be ndo ojo
1: yes sir boss
0: na empom ti say
1: gabi na mi adum hu ye na wo ni pa wo ni pa wa o
0: o say man sure na na no no so wa to jada
1: o say ojo
0: o bia wa to jada dey o san kaso wa
1: o nya hu re oh, now,
0: Shama Bahu, my
1: dear, ready, come to
0: me. 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
1: yes,
0: I hope Penny Hell,
1: as you are, dear, oh, class, coach,
0: yes,
1: because I time to offend Diago. The good is head of commentary.
0: I did train you easy,
1: yes,
0: suppas. And could ask what dim free, Uber Tema KKK, we na Wabano Samba Betnaha, Unconquer that, oh, we do if you won't not. 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
2: Adum akwazi.
0: I say edi amu mu di ya mu second half ni. Somebody can be mu first half dada.
2: Yes.
0: Somebody can be first match.
2: I dey see.
0: And the second half na mu boy.
1: But mu ye na mu jima home. We jina we so jina.
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0: Say, I no see na betcha di okam KK ndo do one.
2: Ono de. Only can do your cotta cunya. Sir,
0: what dear?
2: Hey,
0: I tell him, who's a now papa moon come off you, bra? Because who's our ba?
1: Nobody is here.
0: Nobody is coming as ye. Come down there by all the car. Our tongues is here. Who's a son at him?
2: Nano, who can't say Bominiatro?
0: That
2: Bominiatro,
0: what are them tear?
2: Bominiatro, same
0: tear.
1: So I saw money or that Samuel.
0: As me,
1: I could be seen as a whole weapon.
0: I was ya, Yaba, Zada, dear. We yan Zada, a quantity of one. We yan Zada, we yan Zada. As we are
1: near
0: the other, and Grofana, oh, and Grofana, and the Minion Winyadi.
2: Ah, may
0: you come here, So Ediamo, Germany, Emrantia, Omadi Pinu, Wujinamo, Ediama, Germany, Mano, Brantia, Dinanti, Manonoya, Wano, Dago Postum, Womubo Josia Kimit, Womubo Jonathanta, Antonio Rudiga, Brantia, Eddie Brown, Afe, Womubo, Felix Meta, Pavlovich, Womubo Dennis Wundaf, Florian Fiat, Carl Havet, Anna Loai Sani, Rainy Mrantio Mustati, Diama, Germany, Mano, Uko Paraguay. 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What down down the lower sunny? Sunny near sunny what about a sucker crabby? What about a fifi? Now, lower sunny, sunny. What about a tennis wundaf? What of Sir Piamana Kotaka crabby? Don't a cock with Joseph Kibbit. What's the one on Kaka? What's the Bumianko? Mumianko and a higher day. We're talking about Tekaka. Now, Bonaba Fifi for Joseph Kibbit near where you born in the Abre, Jonathan Ta, Ta Piamaka crabby. Now, Antonio Rudiga, Rudiga the club on Anto. Where you born was some of my acquire. Now, Ka Abra. The other flowing of yet, flowing of yet, flowing of yet. What Pedro Tabani, Nasuna B. What my clever is in the front of all?
2: I
0: was here.
2: Governor, I have a new year, 2002 World Cup, of course, was Japan and Korea. I don't wish I was this stage. And also, the first time I introduced you, I can say round of 32 in here. And this time, round of 160 and a whole. Almost here, I say, Abby. Emma Germany Paraguay, and that's the only meeting I'll meet in Omudiasia.
0: Okay,
2: by a go to nil. And then I heard that was the Paraguay of Rukes Santa Cruz, you know. And then I heard say Germany meeting, but just before this match, you know, Germany young guys say they were beaten by South American team in the side of Ecuador.
0: Mamma Fakora kicking him now. Joseph Kemet, one more Dina Borati, Wahome Sosa, Wakana Tratum, Bakumi Rumia, so a Peda Bono, Tete Bona Quediate, Jonathan Ta, Wapim Bono, Flower and Fiat, Nasu Yam William, Wabobara Fabium, Flower and Fiat, 7 minutes, first half, Santa Rafi Jayet, what or not, what did a Fifi, what why I'm Germany, man is here, be Paraguay. What was sweet to be said be Betano? Betano Daro Ma Beta Beta.
1: Yes.
0: Aya Betano, Betano. Betano, Betano.
1: Betano.
0: Emu Aya Teye Pa Pepsodent.
1: Betano.
0: Was it to choose?
1: Yes.
0: Pepsodent is it to choose? Venna water.
1: Yes.
0: Was it changes people's life?
1: Okay.
0: After Ras energy drink, sports water, film energy drink, a live soap, azar paint. Woman you can afford to spread Sigma. Appliances way. And in my core most as a live commentary. Yet a morning in our edit hour now. Joseph Kimmich Wapia. What about a Kakuma Dennis Wundaf? What about a Pia Kakabi? Now born Ekra, German man, or my born Jerobo Nasunabi, Wobiero, goalkeeper. Adama Paraguay, Wafabono. Goalkeeper of Paraguay. Wafabono was Obianco, Obianco. Wobianco Raman to Bono. Abrante the other kill. Where you born Eric Kakuma, Aya Alonso, Alonso Taban and Answer Tobacco, Bora Babedi Fifi now, Bora Ekra Branchari Team, Eddie Brown, Brown and Tobana Quetri, now Jonathan Ta, Edda Quasi Tani, 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Who bet me at all? So you can't mana. And also rough Namache. Kakrebi Sima. Etu and Tabini. Wopi Manso. World Cup. 2026, the 23rd edition. What for a cup in here? Arantari Derek Gomez. Where Piana Kakuma Gil. Nigokipa. Now girls, Nekrabon, a girl near. What's the bottom of Tete? Well, where you and Ciso? And Ciso at my far. According to Jonathan Ta, where Pierre Kuma Pavlovich, what is Swasoka Krabi, Loai Sani, Sani Nedibone Cup, Loai Sani, Loai Sani, Sani, what Dimitri Baba, Loai Sani near, Loai Sani, what drifted, what by Santa Saka, where Pierre Antonio Rudiga, Kanko Nimosa, Eko Ben Kuma Faso, what will your repentance ya Bosno, and what I am Crofana Kate, now Paraguay, what met me a corner now. Bonacra Germany, about Teddy Daddy Flowing of Yet, who bet to my fan and answer that be about Teddy Daddy Gomez. What can I line to the front of Santa Rafi? What do you be a Cradana? Ediatia Enciso, Juro Enciso. What do you foul Ediatia Brantasa? Wakobo Bobone, Ediatia Jusa Kimit, and to a to Bona Santa Saco Cancono. Any man on pay. What my Piabana Mano Bona Baby Flowing of Yet? What a bonus a penalty Yabos and Nasana Biobiani Hall. Wobianio. Now, Nanka Dennis Wundaf, or Pazo, yeah, and Savannah Kakonom say, heck, Hattie, and anyhow, Yamal Kakra, Now, Pona Babeti, Arantari Tinati, Aya Alonso, Alonso Tabana Quacheka, Cabinet Rabi and Tranco, Nantanis Wundaf, where you bond the Atronas Rabi, Kahavet and Timendro, Womakla Lice in a throwina, Zatulia Paraguamano. 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Wapia, what a Bonabre Antonio Rudiga, Rudigane Clabano, Rudigane, what's when it die? Now Wabetimacana, where you born the Roman Sudabi. Nanko have Felix Meta. And when anyone else will be Felix Meta to Mafa. Bono Atase. A Goki Kaya Bodia Teta Manimano. Sima Edu Mianu and Tabini. Germany nothing, Paraguay so nothing. Now, Bonnie a go kick, go kick on the other kill. We're talking about certain today. We're about to the other Euro and Siso. We're to Benyan Siso. Bonnie cock with the goalkeeper. Manonoya at the Emma Woman at the Aya Germany. Woman here, woman down with Jama Man in here. Woman Tobanka Kabi. Now, woman to Macron and Florida Viet. Nasida be Viet and Tobacco. Bonnie cock with the Abrantari Tinati Aya Pavlovich back to Florida Viet. Fred Nibon and Tobacco. Ababe the Etri. Ah, and Crofono Mayo Tutu and Army Meniswa. Ah, come here, tutu.
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1: 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Abrantari Dinade Loai Sane. Why are not your son? You born off as a better Jamana Quakra. Now, two circumita Jabono, Borababeti, Santa Saco, Cancono, Edmond Pantono Riga. 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Now, we move up Paraguay halfway. Santa and John Mepe, Florin Viet, Wasuma Baraka Kabi, Wabasapim, Bonin Say, Ababari Germany, Florin Viet, what in a champion?
2: What a game!
1: Bona Trasse Flory!
2: What a game! Hot bite for some Utsu.
1: Hot bite.
2: Refio, tell me what bite.
1: Yes! Ahaya!
2: Yes, yes,
1: in Tahaya!
2: Oh, die!
1: Oh, so I'm doing a guy.
2: I see.
1: Hot bite doing a guy. Uh-huh. Obey Yana.
2: Yes,
1: sir. Ah, Yana, Yana.
2: Yana.
1: Ah, Yana.
2: What's yeah, nine.
1: Hey, yeah, nine. Oh, now, how's it going to say?
2: Oh, there'll be 7 years.
1: Now, how's it going to say?
2: It's going to be anniversary, so.
1: Hey,
2: hey. It's going to be anniversary,
1: so. But,
2: it's going to be producers there for
1: you. Who is this, sir? Oh, my God, what's going to say?
2: Oh, it's a producers there for you.
1: Sir.
2: Until the one, man. It's the boss. Hot bite. Yeah, nine.
1: But my man, dear.
2: Yes.
1: My man, Dr. Seudu Omega Herbal Bites.
2: Oh, okay.
1: Dr. Seudu Omega Herbal Bites. Not the man. I'm not going to make you life. Well, I know him. Dr. Seudu Omega Herbal Bites.
2: Yes.
1: Hey, come up.
2: What you want?
1: Just bite.
2: Okay.
1: What you want here? Just bite. But my man, Dr. Seudu, come up. I don't know a bit, mama, where you are. Men 7 years. With him, say, West Place, a bit trust here.
2: Yes.
1: What about some menstrual place, a bit trust here? Coco, a trust here. And a premature Japanese sexual weakness. A bit was a doctor, Sebu,
2: Doctor
1: Mega, Doctor Herbal Bites.
2: Yes,
1: Doctor Sebra, baby, Pia, who

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1: and
0: as 0244 0244 798 798 982 982 Dr. Siedu Abeka
1: yes
0: Eba Bites
1: yes
0: Wabu Bobi Nunumbi Nenko Fama na woka ya de messi ya nine so na pass woka won to ho ase ana
1: se produce sika wutai na happy na messi ya
0: nine abusi ya kwere me na born kra abran tell the other lois sane sane ne kra ba no where you born the abram kakra bi we beti me kwa na penalty ya boss no na so na bi mi kwa ameron wo ma pin born the throw no born atras here born atras here now germany wo no mo kra ba no ma to ban tapaso Bona Babi Antonio Rudiger. Rudiger center circle map. When the club are done, we jabber the Kuma Jonathan Ta. Tansu the Bona sign. What about a Kakuma Antonio Rudiger? Rudiger Piabar Kakabi. Felix Meta. What a sweat jabber on Florin Fiat. We jabber Kakabi now. Bona Babi T. AFFM. From now, Germany. I'm not telling you that the Pavlovic. When the club are the Pavlovic. Where you born the Kakuma Joseph Kimmet. Mr. Refuse to grow the engine. Where you born Kakabi. What about a Kakuma? I'm not telling you that the Loai Sane. Signing the club on Loai Sane. Loai Sane. Loai Sane, Loai Sane, Loai Sane, what a body corner should be Alonso, what for Banca Kirby, Wasaho, Jules and Ciso, and Susumetimacana, Debbie and Susuentimanco, Womessi Sudiamano, Bona Babi Manonoya, 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Commit a pia, what about a coma Felix Meta? 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Babra?
2: No time, Baba. Now there are gems, Germany for Jinjin pressing, pa, and now only as Eh Paraguay
3: point 1-0 your point
2: I know the many chance in my mini
3: okay
2: me twa eno ano no
3: na
2: no ni aka koni je poni uze ne
3: pone pone
2: pone
3: pone
2: also we
3: there be orone dia no pone ne dia wa money ye we dia ano fun
2: and you dia defense
3: we dia ha defense
2: we are so we are fast
3: we are ano fun
2: we are fast ye ni enye ntia
1: go bi enye oni pa so ka se
3: I am master so what dia o downfall penny.
2: That's
1: true. No.
3: Nipa penny for downfall.
2: What's it? Was it Dr. Moses? Unumia, we have five pa. Then suddenly, I know. But Moses prostate, you know. Prostate, you
3: know. Now, there was a.
2: I said, I never
3: owned you. You're twice an hour and then my mama lost in beverages.
1: Oh, lost
3: in beverages, lost in herba mixer, lost in delay my cups.
1: Okay,
3: lost in delay ginger liquor.
1: Nice,
3: lost in delay ginger liquor.
1: Okay,
3: I come up, Abu Bobby.
1: Oh,
3: my Berman and Munya, yeah, and I'm about to have Berman and Benya for them.
1: What
3: may you may improve you? We limit to about a Berman, you know, I lost in delay ginger liquor. I don't know my car for the mobile. Be a man and San Canada. Yes, a party, I say, engagement, I say, baby, Pia. And you're lost in ginger liquor. Not many are media to me. I boost to appetite. No,
1: yes,
3: I come as appetite. Because so now, where to my head, where to my head, to my pa. And what to locks in about make some idea. A bois, a twin yard was my baby of FIFA. And now for time for the bit was a
1: rifle.
3: And not lost in a lock hair mixer, a medro, a bumpato was sick account, or about old tin carbone. I was about. Miss Winnie Pedian and Coy,
1: nice.
3: Lawson, I yet delay man caps or man and now. So, would you Lawson lock it? Not what they are yet to a gun out for another piano.
1: Who
3: pay me a number? 0248 0248 6199 6199 99 99 And as 0242 0242 133 133 577 577 Now, what's when you are there? Come up, Pablo. Okay, Ruffy. Jayed was a woman called a hairdressing brick. Entire side, the Mesubatuan there, Mac Visit Center. Mac Vision Center.
1: Yes.
3: When you see CCTV cameras,
1: oh.
3: We no money papa pay
1: na dia ba.
3: I saw them o pebi bo ho.
1: Wo
3: office o pebi bo ho.
1: Yes.
3: When say CCTV camera, baby I am far more air ba kupe.
1: Ele bi oya
3: ka ti gbaje.
1: Ele yiba mi.
3: Ejaye die.
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1: Ele yiba mi.
3: Ehope.
1: Ele bi ya oba ni be.
3: Eh okro mo de bo.
1: Omo de bo.
3: Ah room de omo de bo. Ne mo ejaye die.
1: Yes.
3: Mi ho bi obo CCTV camera we ejaye.
1: Ey,
3: we di CCTV camera bo ejaye na we suspect. We ne.
2: The entrance.
3: Aha.
1: Yes.
3: Be say inside die.
2: Place
3: sir.
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1: Sir,
3: ah, bedroom, yeah, the CCTV camera ball.
2: Yeah.
3: Now, Oko Hotel, na yaka so oda day.
1: The hotel inside one.
3: Ah,
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3: 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Wako yu huwa ya.
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3: I got to go in why are
2: you?
3: Em se dem na speed no so.
2: So market
3: you. Odo so otisa no speed
1: na.
3: Speed no so be copa.
2: Slim na slim na. Obi.
3: 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Eh e ne mama njia papa bi e.
1: Papa be.
3: Papa mi njia o.
1: Papa be.
3: Eh oni mi no e mi na me ngoka.
1: Okay.
3: Ngoka se ba sey.
1: Okay.
3: Make visit center pacho. Na ono na okofa ye nka ye kan asem kama make visit ya CCTV camera team. But o nya CCTV camera sa. Eh ye wo AI solar aya 3 in 1 ye wo 2 in 1.
1: Okay.
3: Ana ye wo aya AI solar camera no. Their street light e bom. 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Point now, we are near Baton.
1: Sir,
3: oh, you're Baton in Ansaya. And two be ones, eh, yeah. Yet you're posing for us, and I made my idea, my idea, my idea,
1: my idea.
3: Over Hano and Nimbum.
1: Yes,
2: I come as a look of who you be a cook.
1: Oh,
2: and yet look of court.
1: Yes,
2: and a judge didn't work his year in a man 6 months.
1: Okay,
2: on a point is he Obi Okuya upon key for a woman. 3 months. Mimi kuhuye kuklobi kituwa makutu ule gen. 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
1: Midi akule.
3: Awizia. We had the Megvisi Center. Mbina pati CCTV cameras. Edu. Wamu bembosa fermenta ono mepe. Wamu nama siye 0554.
1: 0554.
3: 559.
1: 559.
3: 810.
1: 810.
3: Nwa nya Megvisi Center. Activate.
1: Yes.
3: Activate is a normal software.
1: Okay.
3: We do mana we be no. But I bet this software na for manage we do mana.
1: Yes.
3: I feel on better temper proof IS ticket said your mom.
1: Nice.
3: With GS1 barcode and QR code.
1: Nice.
3: And then I crack the authenticity of the product. No. And we'll be the 2-1 with some papa and tibato hospital is outdoor. Any aye cancer pharmacy is outdoor doing an moment up. Near mum be we have so I sign aye rollable. And your mom label no high grade. Aye rollable label no and I'm gonna be fat more. Drugs, you know, sir. Now, sir, my product, you know, so don't be on some part. Come up, and then sweat my boy, but top higher. We do any table pogas in Tawa. Then you activate. 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And Herbal Center, Mekwaba, Ejetia Tuo.
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2: What's your kind of saying?
3: Or see, in gentry, a
2: chesswa.
3: A chesswa.
2: Chesswa.
3: What's it?
2: A chesswa.
1: A chebbin, a chebbin, I'll tell you.
2: I'll check.
3: I win you. And now, which I was ya. Ya, what 38 minutes? Germany, what we say, Bissaso, Anna, Paraguay, what was it to be say? 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Yet to the attack, many man, Miguel Ameron.
2: But
3: what are you say?
2: Unitima.
3: Now,
2: Timbia, I was Timbia on the bar. Or no, on the go. My son was Shanapa. That is homebody. Santa Paraguay for you.
3: Bonababari Paraguay. 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What the Ayano. 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Where you ban kakabi? From the Viet. Obeti metro born wana. From the Viet today. 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Now should I be a throw in? Born a throw in. From the Viet. What you be anko? What you ban tapaso? Born a kakodi. Ka have it. 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Ka have it. Yasumini di natural. Santa Rafi. 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Abrante na wabon pande abaka havet. Wasa sorry afa. Now Natty Brown. 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Kimmich echa. What about a kwakuma Felix Meta? Meta near Felix Meta. What about a sign? Santa Sako back to Felix Meta. Meta de Krabano. 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Santa Rafi. What the foul? Santa Rafi. What the foul? Eddie Amapara Guamano. Abrante ne dia de Gomez.
2: Ne dia unipa super sub. Ne dia e man starting best.
3: Why ah?
2: Undaf.
3: Ah Dennis Undaf yeah.
2: You know I started the man. E put you at so far you said the uno. You uno impact when we got paragraph for no e apply physicalities in terms of omo man to man marking no. And you had the omo no marking bia no ma German for no point. Man to man marking and you are strong. I said omo ya in the air no on the ground.
3: Omo ya to say Ghana ni England ne pepepe.
2: Men who's over 4-5-1, they may go 4-2-3-1. But as of now, 4-5-1 crowd.
3: Now, Borne Craft Flow and Viet, what about us yet today? What about a Kuma Jonathan Tab? A war, Santa Saco, Cancona, Tronoma Pam. What drift Tabba, Cancona, baby, a pass a bottle. Now, a Hona, Abrante, Jonathan Tanam, Wapiamara Contatanoa. At the court, Nifafaso, what was that now? Loi San in the club on Loi San, what drifted? What about Fifika Kirby? Penalty Yabos, the Cancona Chope, Antonio Riga, what about a Kakuma? I'm not telling you for the vet, Cancono, Penalty Yabos, and Antonio Mapen. Now for the vet in here, we're telling you Penalty Yabos, no, now so Germany, what more Antibanco? Paraguay, what my club on the forum? Now Paraguay, for it, does it? Or no, I'm so be any anymore to the Bokra, be any more.
2: Oh, Yomu yano, eh, titi bo pano ubono. 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
3: Omu mo tu pan ya, Debbie.
2: What anu wa yano ni wango se ubura.
3: 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Ama born ni nam. 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34 minutes in here. NT I am Medi Moses Clinic and Herbal Center.
1: Yes.
3: Medi Moses say what the Prosecure X air capsule Eddie Abba and the air Prosecure T Eddie Abba and all na Yedi Twiti will be a Junso Tetem.
1: Okay.
3: What Junso T our Bemem? I feel so. So better, Oba Swadia Swadia Swadia Swadia Nina Junso Bato, Eba Sapa dia, and do a Babuan air Prosecure X air capsule.
1: Nice.
3: And the Prosecure AT. We didn't have been my Bau, my Bema, and Yamakoye. What many Jiggy Bosses said Yaba? A Phobosis, and a Mediplus air capsule. And on a hands who live it or no, a Bua Ama male satisfaction, a do peak, and Yamakoye, the Ama male vitality to know, and on a difficult Eddie Abba, Uba Yatuma, day to day, when they tell a jet chat, fire there in back. Bato, what do a Digimosis, a Phobosis, and a Mediplus air capsule?
1: Okay,
3: yes, sir. What many Mediposis, a Gallic capsule, Eddie Abba, and the baby who immune system no nipadiane be ye cholesterol na beta ke afi e ba nsa distorfication adun so be yidin na e dia ma but e ba e wi anso a obi a dementia ana etete o dementia obi a ye ka asem tena o me fansu aba obaba na ni urafie he asem no be se ne kra
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1: 0545
3: any drugs of beer when somebody can do baby. Nanny man sweat to my at the most fire day in back. Ja, it's your toy pa. 35 minutes so far. Germany 0, Paraguay 0. Paraguay. Woman to be said, we loved windows and door system. We loved windows. Westwood and area. We hear screech our man on our mekwaba. Now, body crown Antonio Rudiger. Antonio Rudiger and Profe, Wamupo, Paraguay, Halai. Jabasoda for a table in the same thing and Profe. Name of Wina Aya Lami Yama, not the Bono, at the Chi, Florin Vietti, or had that who so hey, one no Buniano, Buaka. Now, Paraguay, Woma Pedabon, Miguel Ameron, who met me at Chana, Miguel, Obiano, Miguel Ameron, one on Qua, and so that be Natty Brown, Wadi Ayano, Natania Brown, Natania Brown, Natania Brown, where you born the Rob Kai, Kai, Kai, Kai, Kai, Kai. Now, see that be Hakai Kai Kakai went to Banfa Bonanco, can have a dual supposition, Banaba Vedi Paraguay, woman on the Bonaco, Yakana to a center refi. Why the foul the Ama Paraguay minor? What does it, Joseph Kibbets? Bobby Okobayano, and then a Kraswano, what a Pavlovic, and there can have a Nikodi Sergimano, and a refi the foul where they're Tomo Cabra.
2: Yeah, it's a German, sir, and don't know Oma men look at crap. Into the second third, you know. Now, Oman, you see long balls, any diagonal balls to get behind Paraguay for defense. Now, we see one big number 90 plus minutes. Germany for your coin shed. Because Engofano, Bono, Bono, a tactical display was a general Kagana in England. You know, Obey German, the Bona, we are many crew, many people you know about. So, almost two, three, no magic ball. And you don't get a chance to shoot, you don't get a chance to pass, you don't get a chance to cross. In Germany, the Germans are not going to be able to play that ball in the city. That's why they are patient passing game, almost penetrating through the middle of the party and Paraguay.
3: Okay. Now, I'm going to try to make this for my Israel FM studio. yaye die comment die yaye dia ye ne kase mpura epunu asante ben nyina ha na obi atie ha na eje ne nyina ho ha na ye de enu ti ne aso so fo afide
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1: Ahaya.
3: Ebusia 39 minutes so far. 39 minutes so far. 39 minutes. Paraguay wa munse bi na omukwa de ball na omugba ahe na omako he. Tia, yes o mo fa won. Ya bo mo half space pa. Half line and ya bo mo na so da bi, wo mo fa kra. Esra family Come now.
2: Was he?
3: Go Babana.
2: Good, Eddie. Young Reconner, I think that when the first corner Germany in a second one room. Young Reconner, German, which may use pieces into advantage. We were born a Prague for no bono. Eddie for them to get a goal. And as I sit here in the opposite, because the goal is far from what I'm seeing. You know. Unless, be sure that you mistake be out here. Yeah, with you, but looking at the tactical board here, I don't for say German may possess. You see, as of now, no, I have 70% possession for Germany, 30% for Paraguay. By 17, German team find you. Paraguay for goalkeeper no plan. On share that entry ball. By ending, I have a kind of one back for 1994. After Germany win in 1980, no, I'm going to play US 94. US 94. Then Yugoslavia. And they, Yatim, be a Croatia, a Serbia, no, and Bosnia and Slovenia for no, only a non Kabumi, Yugoslavia. Say, yeah, no, only Germany film in the local state. And you know, a idea, US and a fertile grounds at the Mandemon, so you have to do everything possible to ensure, say, omitting me, and I will do that. It's okay. Very, very difficult. The way Paraguay are playing, tactical discipline from Paraguay.
3: Well, okay, I will see, I am trying to so far. Janoma wana kan radio station studio mesia ne janewo eya ne janewo edidem dikendikendikendika dedete edidem dikendikendikendikendika eya na obetie esanse hana sentiment ana gana manyina etie etie bana se ana tesade na ye de na
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3: 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What about our Tottenham? And Siso,
2: Azamahake.
3: And Siso, what about our Tottenham? Germany, woman in Namo, Kukwasa. Paraguay, only one of her. I feel that you're in the games, many abre. I feel about your tatties.
2: I had a practice in me. Over quick tactical ball.
3: Who knew it? Yes, David.
2: What's up, because Tim, you are in a bar. Oh, me, no more. 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
3: wonya ya woti surudo
2: on say na German defense no was in disarray total freedom for AC so because players German players wonya who are they marking Mm-hmm. Say we have zonal marking, show me a man to man marking, you wouldn't know. ɛno mama space sɛdeɛ ma ɔmo thinking sɛ paragraphfoɔ wo sɛ paragraphfoɔ nhyɛ dan testi goalkeeper ma no ɔnnuɛ
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3: 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Bona Babidi Loi Sani, Sani Apia, what about a Brad Felix Meta, what about a Cocote, now, Wapia Alonso, Alonso Tabaka Krabi, what about Santa Saco, now, Bona Babidi, Aya, Paragua, Paraguay, you are more Germany for no. Nemo mami man we love windows and door system.
1: Yes.
3: We must wear suit and every we need doors. Any sawa doors come apart. We must normally abab. We must add the windows. We must add the air balustrade. And we must sawa doors. We must hanging. We must fix. We must add the air casement. Add the sliding. And we need to open air bulletproof. Open air break resistant. Open leak proofer. Ningi na anom. Aya we loved. Anna we must abab petty number one Sandvik. And to our number number is
1: 0537 817 472
3: 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And door system moment my ball ABA Herbal Clinic
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1: Doctor Rasta
3: Doctor Sebra
1: Yes
3: Ebane Nyadwa Padu Twasia Bato glaucoma cataract anasebia will be a sexual weakness menstrual pains menstrual disorders hypertension stroke liver and also prostate and when that problem kidney infections and etitua wakate ABA Herbal Clinic Bato Kwada so Edina say Wobo Ben Market and Chono Pedoma Hinkro Wobo Ben Ebenezer Preparatory School but woman appear could be and about so woman number 0541 565 199 not offer ABA Herbal Clinic what's up for a rasta don't know what boss ema a numina center ref what the so simenum anna center ref the atoso Orion Cyrus publication Orion Cyrus publication so bo and nominee books papa party abba
1: yes
3: a free cage nursery one nursery two cage one cage two and a primary woman books in the abba but uko books up bia kato mr open Orion Cyrus publications so books in the to the man your man kwe fama now born a corner kick ya body at Paraguay Germany man na omu edina che Joseph Kimichini wasibono kakrabi Paraguay woma club on a form born a babeti abrante de derilo ay sani sani betu mafana sani Now, so Paraguay, my fa, woman to Bangkok. Now, Paraguay, woman, clear lines in the throw in. 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Nazura bi bo anako mo he e Dennis Wundav no bo na ma mekana na Felix Meta
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3: 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The Paraguay must say, yeah, I hear it. Sebo Betotna, whoa, Bon Totna, what was up, Pedabo, Paraguay, Nasu Germany, goalkeeper, Adama Paraguay, Gills, what you want for Fefe, Simenu Mumia Rukodada, Wabu Pekanta Brick, Wababo Bono, Ego Biamana, Nazarabi, Noya, Wababa Clabana Fermo, now. 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
1: What a game.
3: What's about the outside?
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3: Paraguay, one more TT Germany, papa, papa, papa. 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Say Germany, nim, that's what we nim. 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Nanka, if you didn't, yeah. I'm saying, guys, this has come back to us. Now, I'm here to talk about yourself.
2: What would you go
3: for? What's it? Let me, let me, let me. Now, Bona Babidi Natty Brown, Nathaniel Brown, Wetaban Kakabi, what about a Kakuma, Jonathan Ta, and Jacquesita, Santa Circle, where Dimica Baba, Wapia, Bonia Sandia Mano, now a Jacquesinia, Wapia Kakabi, what about a Kakuma, Abrantari Dedu Sacrament, what also the Bona Kakuma, Loisani, Lime Ball, Loisani, Lime Ball, Wani Alonso, Nasia Diabiabo, Adia Macratino, Now, Born Ekra Paraguay, Oma Haiti, born in Tobacco, Asamba Bedi Joseph Kimmich, Wapedia Bodumo, Oba, Paraguay, Wamasa Moma Baga, Paraguay, Wamoma Baga Cra. Eh, ah, just a boyos, Utie, you boyos is a Gabi, your heat power, ah, Nabende, Saja, Mohammed Yamiande,
2: Namus, or heat, dear. Yeah, Greek, because you are a heater.
3: Ah, make a boys on battle. Boys on battle. Battle heat in the idea here. And cook heat in the proper idea.
1: That's all quite my own fire.
3: Okay.
1: And if any heat,
3: Mammy Cobain.
2: What are we heat?
3: Now,
2: Bob, and your hoarding.
3: But I'm going to hate him on the heat. No heat.
2: The most is one hell.
3: When they. Is your color? I don't know. And then Mamma conquers at the eye. I was your boy, your corner kick. It took away a more Germany. Now, so Paraguay, Goki Pagio, Wafa Bono, Simon Maya, the chosen Nin Hassa, Napawa for Mese. Yemi and that Germany, or Mantibanjo, say, I know my Germany man. Hey, what about a tente, a classic division two ball? That's what we had. What must I buy the body of Vivo? Now, come to a classic division two, say, I'm on your body.
2: They are employing typical.
3: Okay, come on, Mamma, come now. Natty Brown, Natty Brown, Natty Brown, and Cobabia, or Santa Bonasign, Bona Babeti, Germany. Now, Kibbit, we pay them Oba, Oba Sabunia. Ah, yeah. I'm going to get to the class. Center Rafi.
1: What a game!
3: Why are you not Sima? And I saw Freddy Kenny in our Benavia. Sima, you mean in our Asso? Rafi Suapon. Ubian Quadina Home in Tiabucia. Yes, your Quadia Home. Yes, your Badia Home.
2: Look at Quadia Home.
3: Aha.
2: Yamo Paragua, Basso.
3: Pablo, oh my, how do you?
2: Board, yeah. And yet the Biar and Anno Ghana, England, Hurricane, Eka, Zimunubi.
3: Was it?
2: Was it only teams yet to say now, and our teams in
3: Kiba? Ah, your penis,
2: oh no more bar. I'm only a Samu, me, mamu, oh, mom, one with me.
1: I want to be a woman,
3: so baby, be I and go to boot or the other.
2: I want to see BBG. You ever fear to.
3: Young fear to one was winning to
2: do. Ibid, and even a paragraph for him. One house soon in Bo, one out on himself attackers, a call him, but coach you go Bremenina, breaking no help,
3: sir,
2: or who go chili, born a banner, good on Guachino, say, or had a much in a pound who bully beam. Or more tactica, Amy, any papa tray, Edina, a year keep an enim, and two bar, a block born out. Na tu na omo enimo no mujina sa train defense enim no ma ya mo no mu so abima to onko wings no omo players omo so ejina nchen no obiama no do sin enti ama germans no ho echire mu pa german right from the blast of wilson it looks like equal or loss no ehante omo enti omo de emoja shun na bae
3: prepare
2: wanting to get the early goal to unsettle their nerves and then put pressure on paraguay for no but unfortunately
3: but I'm
2: fine we can't farm go paraguay for no a tactical discipline in terms of a home defense, no. And it's telling us that this World Cup, no. So person would dia, I dare back you goalkeeping. So when you better goalkeeper, or bet me a boy runner, many match to a can, and wait me a boawa. Wouldn't you mean calling him two? Would defense bear tactical discipline in terms of say they will stick to game plan. Now, oma boa mohom, and no bet me a boama. Pressure back from bet me a. Because that's why I know. And even a paragraph for employment. In the German forward, you might lower sign you are trying to
3: fight. I'm fat.
2: Or bet you may be watching, quite maybe in this year, you know, Edge born Aco. In the Amabona and India Mano. In the German for here, Musiala, Minister Musiala Uma,
3: Jamel.
2: Aha.
3: Dabi o.
2: Aha, ntisika ha, mu sele betumi aba through the middle no. No so be we pretty from there dey among sele be because Franks ne there totally close. O muntimi enye wonderful mu nyina. O mu eye shut down. Ah, o mu nya kwan e we pretty. Ntisika ha we already eh yeah German coach and then mpanyufo e de beba by Paraguay into che famom.
3: O ye into there.
2: Eche.
3: Okay.
2: Eche o.
3: Ati ase. Na mantini na mkazo ase.
2: No guys there.
3: Ojo.
1: German and watching no. German watching. I'm watching omo.
3: Ojo.
1: O tu muse.
3: Ojo.
1: German yes boss.
4: Uh-huh. I'm listening to you.
3: Then you can talk.
1: I'm talking.
3: Talk.
1: I say Germany and I'm watching oh. Let's say watching.
3: Okay.
1: What I say? Oh, bomb formation. It's your bomb formation.
2: You know who say chim? Language maybe.
3: Oba dey.
1: Oh, bomb formation.
3: Oba dey.
1: Information.
3: Oba dey.
1: Oh, who should school someone from still out? Only information.
3: Devil.
1: Say, but tap. But I say switch.
3: And your friends say
1: information.
3: Info.
1: Nimation.
2: Info nimation.
1: Yes. What I say?
3: Devil.
1: Oh, bomb formation.
3: Elena
1: Germany Pani.
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0: Yabodia, Anasia Tua, Achifari Naya Nankoda, Anasa Honamani Yadia Nankwa, Uba, a Suaduma Tetia with the Sras Waneko, and I would up another. Oyo Batan Kasia, Wuru Yankania Kuna for mobile, and Tutanua, Ebabuaboa.
1: Mia Midiana Maboka, and then Yabia Romance, the Quat China in Dubai, Mawaria Swash,
0: Yasia, Dia Dancia, Diabachi, Abunasa, my Oka, when Sandy Fasoba, when Sabo comes to an offer and a Homatu for so.
1: 0243 134535
2: and 0557 667 510.
3: Who is the greatest of all time in football?
4: Do not say!
5: That's who going for. I got five champions in
4: you want to know?
5: I be the real goat.
4: What's
5: the real goat?
4: My life is a goat.
3: Angel Law.
6: Ghana Jollof has no co-equal.
7: 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Oh my God.
8: 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You two that lie, eh? Now the same stew when they use cook like that, and then they go put on photo.
3: In music.
9: Are you busy? Forget everybody, yeah?
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9: Every year, we will give to you back.
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0: 500 Ghana cedis. 1X games. 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

0: tonight yento so second half no enche bia ebe chance ye ye kwa first half no otisana gabi turam gabi the foreigner watuja efi north south west east ede brown onya one goal na unyim se se round 32 as ojo so mi bia se minya so na me chance ya ye kwa extra time
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1: Oh, say goodbye. 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
0: Now Germany fires are clear.
1: Oh,
0: yes,
1: okay.
0: I am official. But my own Leon Goretzka. Leon Goretzka. Bebem. Now my new player Julian Nagelsmann. I mean, I'll be you know. Julian Leon Goretzka. And to be able to I ensure 104.5 FM.
1: Yes.
0: Jana Mawan Akanradio Station. Dear Santimai, Ghana my NOB Bia Ajatum. Sabah no Kassel, two teams no. If you just you more abba Leon Goretzka abe ya brand tier fan of Felix Mitcha well not if him I'm a Leon Goretzka and so abba be say a kind already Germany I'm abba third no sooner that there chance referee Jalal Jaid and abba ba I know if you Morocco abba be say a bang abba be na benaya twasso La Albiroja of Paraguay, and here the red and whites up against the demand shaft of Germany. First half, Eberino, Germany, Eda from Ekapako, Vomo, Antimi, Ante, Jebeko, Nasa Kerafu, Etimi, Edia Mau, Baby Joe, Ewa,
1: yes,
0: Opa Pena, Esdo, and so on. Gabi Turam, Gabi the foreigner, what he can at Nenka, Miami Kasemiti, Ed El Maestro, Jebetoso, Nasa Kerafu, Nabi Bia, and so, Etimi. Hey, come on. Answer the field. Yes, monster left, you know. And it's to be Biabe 13. Second half is underway. And to be a referee, Jalal Jaid. Ebe Shana Bay.
1: Yes.
0: Nah, I can't say no. Of course, you know. Jedi is just to be Bia. Answer at me. Hey, come on. Oh, Joe.
1: They were German and they bought the first half. The second half, I bought the sound to Mitika. What we have to bear 100 times. All to Mitika. And it is at this time, coaches in your own Amunya had no to Vatican. Say formation of boy depart the bed in some Vatican flow.
0: Jean Tosso second half on the way. Israel 104.5 FM. Jean Tosso now probably the Brantia. Jeff and Miguel Almiron. Objem the Cosan Tasakan and Satmaka. A Brandon Matias Galaza. Kaza Pia Bonama Brantia. Jeff and Julio and Siso. Jeff Gabi Thomas and Siso. 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Paraguay 1, Germany 0. Second half, Germany, Yen Shasso Metia Tomoka, and as a Paraguay, Beshabia Kaon, throwing Yen Favor of Team FM Paraguay, Junior Alonso, never to one of my Team FM Paraguay, what to one entertain, Germany 8 hours him, Nasdabi, Jamano Kamai, Bonnet Frost, Bonnet to Messiah, Bobby Paraguay once again. Junior Alonso, Wapia Bonama Brantia Feno, Gustavo Gomez, Essential Long One, Wapiano, Paraguay, Center Circle, Palmida Brantia, Jeffrey Gustavo Gomez, Wapia Bonama Coche, Edina Orlando Girls, Orlando Girls and Cocrapano, Masana Bonim Tete, Farad Nasabi, Wapiano, Rudica, One and Cocrapano and Matima. My friend German Rada, we tell them on our branch and captain, Holstra Kemich, Kemich and Kokabono, Joshua Kemich, Wapia Pabonso, and a Kopaga Fenwo, Wachema Lawrence Honey, our France no, Loretta 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Gabriel Avalos and Timan Fabono. 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La Albiroja. San and I from. Bombed the Gorky Pomanonia. Manonia Cocrapono. We tell my brother Antonio Rudiger, 47 minutes. Jean Troisso, Israel 104.5 FM. Bon Kuta Antonio Rudiger. Rudiger, you know, Leon Goretzka. Goretzka Pian. And my brother Florian Ritz. Ritz, quick, quick, quick, Nanslebi. With the Bon Kuta, German in possession once again. Probably Florian Ritz. Florian, with Jemu, and my Leon Goretzka. Goretzka with Mede. Alexander Pavlovich, one Antimako. Ponisa, Jonathan Ta, with Pema Joshua Kimmich. Kimmich, I cross. Pagua, eight of us in Nanslebi. I'm a Siba to buy. I'm a Pema Nefro. Ponin to me say, Pablo de Brantia, if any Damien Bobadilla. Bobadilla, Antimako, Germany once again. I'm a getting possession. I'm a Pia Bonoso, Kakran Kakra, Pablo Jonathan Ta, Tanya Kokra Bono, when you say, Jemu, Adam Brantefan, Leon Sani, Sani Pian, Edgeman Leon Goretzka, it did not to form, refuse the player must continue, Paraguay Mantano, gaining possession, turning from defense into attack, Nelson Timae, Germany Mantan Stopiamu, Center Circle, Rudiger Pian, Florian Ritz, Leon Goretzka, back to Florian Sabi, Bon Air offside, Bon Air offside,
1: and I mean, Kano,
0: yes, Ojo,
1: Germany about to have got their body. Self-formation we a bad deba so bad then Obetikano. And now my pressure about to soon. It's the actually Germany one. Flow.
0: Yes, so Germany one. Goalkeeper Orlando Kione Jambo and Chadimatima. Yeah, from Paraguay. My son bonim tete. Jonathan Ta, what will you take marker? Point say a chance. Nasu goalkeeper Manonia. Woke up on the Joshua Kimmich call me sick. Eka Krabi, Eka Gabriel Avalos, Efa on AN2 Elima Paraguay, Germany no Mutelli di Metefo, Jetoso di Amamo Bruno Eddie Kokuta, Paraguay Montano, Abedia Brantefano Juan Caceres, Caceres and the Kokra Bruno, the Bruno Gachababi Germany, Center Circle, Abedia Brantefano Joshua Kimmich, Kimmich, Epe Bonso, still Joshua Kimmich, one in the Kokra Bruno, William Paraguay Tabasim Nestebi.

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1: Boy, I'm trashy train. 51 minutes. 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Germany's over Paraguay. Julian Nagelsmann on your coach Edmar Paraguay. What's not Germany rather? What's not saying to not? What they say, Tinu Konsa, almost a Bonina no Wai Coco.
2: Now, who not go bad then? Yasha, one pressure about you. Sad was all here. Germany, a big almost stars near show one. Call
1: Santos boy a train flare rate. What to Bonan Sabi minimum to Germany for a confuser. Woman in the way a train cramo to the chain. Train cramo to the chain. Santos boy a trash a train. Jatoban and Tantams and Ababi, Germany Mantano. A brand to friend Leon Koreshka, a payman Alexander Pavlovich, but also gentleman Brantia, your friend Dennis Untav, Bonabetre, Antonio Rudica, Jonathan Ta, a payman Rosha Kemet, Kemet Betman Day, a payman Leon Sani, I want Tantanoa, Ponent Mister, Florian Rate, Joshua Kemet, Naslabi, Stilabi, Jonathan Ta, Germany, Antonio Rudica, Agarakra, no do Paragua, 8 year bossing, Nessa Germany and Yapri, Rosha Kemet, back to Antonio. Rudica was switching play, lovely control from Abrantia Jeffreno. Abrantia number 77, Florian Ritz, Florian. When you say Jemu, back to Hosha Kimi, Germany Mantano, one A, Bobby B, Papa, Amopo, now Ponisa, Pabla Brantia, Jeffreno, Florian Ritz, Opema Leon Sani, Sani Swan Jemu, back to Florian, Florian Ritz, Obet Maday, and not Piao, reference play must continue, Jonathan Ta in possession, Opema Germany, now Abrantia Jeffreno. Rudica, Opera Nipa, Etabos in Nesabi, Paragon Mantano, Messen and Ray, Womato by Essibai, Menkafada, Pabli Mark Manonia, Nuel Cocapono, or General Brantia, Jeffreno, Florent Nesabi, Abida Brantia, Efren Jonathan Ta, Alexander Pavlovich, Anosot Mepia, Ponent Missa, Rudica, or Chabasta Tete, Nasabi, Gogi Paul on the kill, Open years though. Yeah. 53 minutes still Paraguay quick
3: time my Germany mad Germa when you are bringing now who express a concern here the fact that the way Paraguay for Zibobono is a Paraguay for us to call 4-4-2 and the way we see Bobono I'm at Germans no one way out why do you also move to Canada because still to break the Paraguayan defense in air very difficult and just like I kept saying
1: and of course go The Mannschaft of Germany, Obapania Kasana, and then they say Abrantia, Jeffreno, Nathaniel Brown, Natty Brown, Voyer Cross, Eba 18 year Boslim, and Abrantia, Jeffreno, Kayavet, Sagoy, or your Bessia, say and Flicky, Yenfoy Tikosan, and Fabonoso, Nemco Tatemu, Kayavet, Attica, Edema. Diamantshaft of German Opapanya S2.
3: Just as at the time when I make us say, or less the first time because I say, this will be too long boss. This will be too long boss to get behind a Paraguay full defense. You know. But idea, my idea, Papa. Goriska, I saw all of change a bim. And the Uran inclusion, Abua, to change an MMV of Germany. And this one, Omokati, a Paraguay for off guard because Paraguay for now is participating on the Basano Uchi born. See the ball is a picture by our tree and no more expect to keep any balance on the beating every and that tells you the tactical dispensation of German coach, you know, and he came into a cigar and I said it's a cigar half he needs to work go into his archives. Said a bit more to unearth an Yama for them. But say the cigar corner, a new over still paragraph on can equally come up and score because they are showing so much with Germans. You know. But it's good the Germans have fight antidote to the church defense of Paraguay for them only.
1: Insurance of 4.5 FM. Oba Panya is doing on Tenen Kano. Ponin say Germany once again. I'm a great Paraguay tables him. Now, Pamela Brantville, Leon Koreshka. Koreshka passes it. A chance on Oshon Leon Sani. Debbie, shot being blocked. Once again, about shot. Nansabi. Ponin to me say Germany man, Tenomate, Afina. I say, I'm going to come on second half. Joshua Kimmich, or Chapas Tetin, Paraguay, Tabasim, Osha Kavet, Ninsat Manka, Ponent Messiah, Abida Brantifeno, Miguel Almiron, Nansubon Air, Tempe Otap, Ojo Sabet.

0: Robert Aden.
1: Oh, wow.
0: Betano. Osneden.
1: Yes.
0: Edoso.
1: Osno.
0: Edoso.
1: Yes, but this can be.
0: Obe this can. I need to choose some of our.
1: Yes.
0: I need to choose today.
1: Yes.
0: President.
1: Yes. President.
0: Yes.
1: One in board. Yes.
0: Yes.
1: Yes.
0: Yes. Yes. Paraguay and Sacre. Paraguay and Sacre. Abrantevan Gustavo Caballero. Robem. Gustavo Caballero Eben. Germany Manteno. Romania Brie Papa. Paraguay and Manteno. Wusamuti. Almost a mojo Montasi. Omusa Komoya, Domuti, Omuti Dima.
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3: Because one of them said, kabana kuma kruzum da dada
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0: just sent to us 57 minutes Germany 1 Paraguay 1 Pabini Manuanoia, one in a cockapano, what Gemma Brantia, Jeffreno, Jonathan Ta, Tanya Cockapano, back to Antonio Rudiger Pepe Monson Kakangaka, 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where they went to Manny, so what PA, Osher Gone, where went to Manny Subia. 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Second video, did you pa. What did you ma? Pa, yeah, I'm a friend in Germany. Born a goal kick. Jamayetia, I'm a friend in Germany. Goki Palando kill. My Boba is in the 10-10. Nasabi, what you want to now? Paraguay, we want to play. We want to play Germany, 8 about him. Still Paraguay, wire cross. Oh, Nasabi. A branch ball playing no goalkeeper. Manuel Noya, woke up by himself. Juan Caceres, Bono Prime Epimiano, Goliper Manonia, what's the boy the intimation me? What a bonnet in 10 times so, Nesat Manca Brantia, Yefin Florian Red, Florian Epion to the center circle, Abantina Shine, Nathaniel Brown, Kekaon, Omati Boyfisem, now Sebon is here, Abendit Mauricio, Mauricio the first touch, one of Antimanco, Florian Red, once again, Adama Germany Manteno, Florian Red, will pay by the center circle, what's the Munko, yes, German machines, one air. Juma Alexander Pavlovich, when you saw Jemu, Leon Goreska, Goreska Pian, Adama Abrantov, Denis Undav, Undav Pian, Adama Hosha Kimmich, back to Lorenz Sani, Sani Timanko, Nasalebi, Stelbon and Sayer, probably Germany Mantel, Wofabet Mel, Leon Goreska, Opima Caravet, Nasalebi, Wantimanko, and my 23 Shutter, Tim Abrantia, Matias Galaza, on Antimanko, Pointima Trash Air Train, Matias Galaza, the Bona Pimipa, Amana Trash Air Train. Matias Galaza, but the point of Pimni Pamela Trash Air Train. Gia to Ventia on my friend in Germany. Gia to the my friend in Germany. Insurance 104.5 FM. Gia to also live commentary of the 2026 Mundial. Pamela Antonio Rudiger, Opera Cross Center Circle, Nesat Makabrantia, Alexandra Pavlovich, Alonso Jemu, Anton Temso, Adama Jonathan Ta, Taipian, Leon Goreska. Goreska Jemu, Edema Brante, Alonso Pian, Edema Fleron Reed, Kai Avetrada, Kai the Ghost Crier, yet they're not from Referee Free Kick. Referee Free Kick, Edema Brante, from Kai Havet. Abrantefe Matias Galaza ene ko choye ref is there be one go so attack him football en so attack him what if figure na Abrantia Jeffrey Carvet of Germany demand shaft of Germany Carvet oh yeah the last 5 FIFA World Cup appearance watch a 5 goals it tells you a striker he is Bonnie free kick Utu nae pa kumen mensa no rapper guy eight tables him eight tables in channel eh ena Germany enya free kick no 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referee Frigate Ma Brantefeno Gabriel Avalos Bon a free kick
4: Ocho Mix what a game
0: what a game
4: Abu Abu number one
0: Abop number two.
4: Asuase.
0: Yes, man, pass him.
4: Akuem.
0: Edukrom.
4: Edukrom.
0: Santase.
4: Santase.
0: Aonjo.
4: Aonjo.
0: Oh, B.I.H. Aso Kwame Mampo. Anse. Oba Panya. So, oye, this year.
4: Oye, this year.
0: Oye, Aso Kwame Mampo, yes. Pakoso. Kenya say. Zentu Aso. Free kick. Wapaya Mante Tete. Germany 8 tables. Nesa B. Japan money in the floor. Pony say. Juan Caceres. Oba Timaida, yes. Waya Lagova. Wapaya Mante Tete. Still, John Caceres, Wire Quattro, Ageman, Ageabos, and Sebi. Boyet Matrache, go kick. 62 minutes. Still, Germany 1, Paraguay 1. It's for Germany, Ayan Sakai. Germany, Ayan Sakai, Dennis Undav. Ofim, I'm a German, as a Bayern München star boy. Jamal Musiala, one Ababesia Kanibi. Dennis Undav, a film. Ama Jamal Musiala ababesa kan oba panya esdo
3: yes ze se je ayi paragrafo biem takra nti ama germans no anya a little bit of control tactical no kwa no eni chire ho ama germans na ya a little bit of control e wo e game ni so a omo try so metimi a finish game ni na nti but they still should be careful of the paragrafs because they can shock them and they may who in the local stages from men run be men no 90 plus minutes min go ba go e decide game no e ho na e ba enti game ni dey until say prepare no be ba no dem point mo bi anya nyu si apo enti still Germany for no try so make me penetrate with Paraguay for no so no eye tight in defense back to where they were in the second half first half
0: Jean Toso Bonnier's don out in Cano and your number one Accra radio station dear sentiment Ghana mine and we be our jatum isra 104.5 FM, Alexander Pavlovich, with German man Leroy Sani, Sani Piano Makaya Vet, our AS 80 boss, and Tentano, back to Leroy Sani, Sani Chemu, and I'm a Hosha Kemet, Kemet Pia, Antonio Rudiga, Rudiga Cocapono, yes, Rudiga, with Piazzo Kakakaka, Onusa Chemu, Joshua Kemet, Yadena Pia, referee free kick, referee yellow card, Ella Chabrantia, Yefin Andres Kubas. Andres Kubas, referee Olaka Elacha Branton, born a free kick. Jaboletia Paraguay Mino, born a free kick. On the Biaoma Branton and Kayavitz. It's referee Jalal Jayed. What a free kick, Edema. A Branton Feno, Kayavitz. Baby Abone Dan Ehu. Off the ball incident. Between Jamal Musiala and Abrantia Feno. Jamal Musiala. Referee and yellow card. And I check Jamal Musiala and Abrantia Feno. Galaza. Matias Galaza. Monster Feno no Mokasa. Meaning, you have a confirmation in the moment because na a off the ball incident. 65 minutes. Germany 1, Paraguay 1. Born a free kick. 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Germany 1 Paraguay 1 the man shaft up against La Abrioja born air corner kick back commitment sir Joshua Kimmich was only born in 80 about him 18 Kremon Yosabi Jai born in the floor born on transfer every today what a goal kick and it's here Jonathan Ta born air goal kick Jai it's here Jonathan Ta Germany 1, Paraguay 1. Gregory Paul Orlando Gill. Wapia Bonin Tantam so. 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Jose Canali. Wasane Bonim Tete. 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Still Paraguay Mantano. Gabriel Avalos. Janat from Refusible and Free Kick. Refusible and Free Kick. Jemu Ventia Jonathan Ta of Germany. Okocha Abrantia. Yeah, friend Gustavo Caballero. It's born air free kick. Mausa Brant air friend. Miguel Almiron. One on a jump on a cheek. 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One on a jump on a cheek. And I'm a Paraguay man. 67 minutes. Still Paraguay 1, Germany 1. Miguel Chapasso, 8 about him. Nasso, my boyfriend. Bonin say, Germany. Juan Caceres. While crosses at the bar, Pimnipa. Bonatrasha air train. Bonatrasha air train. Jean Tuventi on my field in Germany. Attacking train, John Caceres. Watobon in Tantems, Opema Damian Babadilla. Bobadilla Rada. Opema to John Caceres. Opema Pinipa. Bonapima Brantavin Nathaniel Brown. It's Bon air corner kick. Bon air corner kick. Isra 104.5 FM. And I also go so I a live commentary. Germany and our my friend Paraguay. Wobiacha Bako Bako. Julio Enciso. On the show go my Paraguay. And a caravet abateka. Bonnie a corner kick. Mauricio. Wapira Monita Tete. Nasdabi. Goalkeeper Mark Manonuya. Fokra by Mseche. Manonuya Rada. Wato Monita Tete. Nasdabi. A Brontia for the Florence. Referee then. What's the entrance chancel? Jalal Jaid. One of FM Morocco. And then we run into Irem. And then I can see you. What's the man on the no preno? A Kapima Brontia Feno. Gustavo Gomez. And Onya Botre. Jean Tosin Ababidi Jonathan Ta. Tane Kokrapano. And also, gentlemen, oh, Shaq Kimmich, Kimmich, Premier Leroy Sané. Leroy, I want 10-10 lovely pass. Oh, gentlemen, Abrantia, your friend Jamal Musiala. Jamal Musiala. So, Jamal Lepian, and the man Leroy Sané, Sabi. Born to a train. Attacking train, you have to find your man from Paraguay. Jet to Paraguay. 70 minutes, 20 more minutes to go. Hydration break. Oh, Pania. Mamentoka 70 minutes to baby a kind journey.
3: Baby a journey, you know, tough man. Just like we saw between Brazil and Japan yesterday, South Africa, Canada, tight games. You say, Medica has a game, you know, you know, knockout, you know. Obia and Shada Muru, Bisusa, but Ka Ubu, Kompipa, there, Ka Germany, Paraguay, Cabana, and Kawasibia, Germany, I said 3 Navy, and not 2 Navy, but that is not to be said of Paraguay because. In as much as Paraguay, Eddie Ted, and I'm going to qualify by, you know, wotwe bɔ no mbɔ na ɔmo tactical discipline side na I keep using that word because wey game no mbɔ na it's very very difficult to find fault with ɔmo a defensive setup. They might not be good in terms of possessing the ball in the middle and up front, even trying to create chance, but on occasions ɔmo ɔmo take ball to Germans no. Wey Germans no ɔmo kyerɛ ɔmo ɔmo show say Paraguay for no problem ɔmo betimi anya kwan up in treaty. Ɛnuti no. Enye over sa Germany ewa juma ye, they will need to ensure se omu subetimi a press more but omu press high line omu bono omu nye careful go ba kusa kusie chile se kuro
0: ese beka
3: kremini se wanyan sana
0: ba ese countries in kito omu a jimpa
3: enna royal hurricane kan eno country kito abe wane e kito
0: ou se ou compare Paraguay any Germany in terms of
3: yes
0: Germany,
3: four times champions and four or five crowd. Yeah. And you can football and German winning with your crowd. But it do high and fast. I am perceived it is
0: awesome.
3: Because it do be so because the FIFA forces so a war almost tricks we will play.
0: But it's a really trick. Also, you know, one thing is
3: just say, and work it because we'll be any break.
0: Intimidate,
3: you know, I just a reference, you know.
0: Maybe I'm in fact to you, Ajuma. I just a fact to you, can I say, set the FIFA in one boy. Because the moment I'll do third match, I'll almost have qualified.
3: And that is showing you, sir. Coaches never World Cup with the exception of Tunisia. Obia ni abre. Juma Obia de ba pitching so no. We are practicing the end of the day, but any is for my German. Say, I'm not careful a game we can push into extra time. And I think the Musiala inclusion is also ever boy Germans in the central part of the field, you know, where I'm with me, I'm my vertical pressure to ensure, sir, Obed Dribu will be a creative space in our field. Omanya kwan atimi edia pesike mbu ba Paraguay fo no omu defense system na no born first half France one sand kakra kese omo libu Germans na fast space between on say omo two layers
0: yeah
3: your players ni bu jina box na ni na bi so jina a box ni inside and Germans are ako jina omo fifi ti ono mpeja ball no from diagonal pass to omo mpeja si defense they won't mean try last line no ono so mpeja si no ma try so metimi press on Jones na missi e che na ha o mabia Goris can make more good. This is what they are doing so that they can get a good coming. Yes, I did.
0: And also, Nick Waterman and so at the bench. Watamada. Jean Toise Opanyas, though, thank you very much for the comprehensive analysis of the game. Jean Toise Gogipa along the kill. My son, Bonham Tete, Antonio Rudiger, my control of FFA, Opema Mark, Anso Pema Manoni, our center circle, probably Germany, one more paper monster, Kakanaka, Ventimanko, Juan Casares, Casares 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To Leon Goreska, I want FIFA for more. 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Alexander Pavlovich on any Kokrapano, Kakankaka, Opema Leon Goreska, or General Joshua Kimmich, Joshua Pian, Leroy Sani, Leroy Pian, back to Leon Goreska, back to Joshua Kimmich, back to Leroy Sani, Germany Mountain, wow, 1-2 Niajuma, Florent Reid, Nesudabi, probably. 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
0: Carlos, we're offside.
1: We're offside. Go ahead, go to Guadalupe.
0: Ah, I can't go so far.
3: I'm not inexperienced in the BT of you. You got such a chance in time. And this is a warning to Germany.
0: Okay, highline.
3: I hear offside. But I'm not any offside. And I thought about the highline, said you should be careful. Paragraph one, in as much as Germans, you don't keep an order goal.
0: Order goal, papa. Where can I have a chance of saying if you say? Jean Tosso from Amo, Carvet, second Fidia, Robert Juma, now play about quality Capan or Carvet, what kind of DD dog by more time, no. Musa akwanti kabuta Jean Transbaba di Nathaniel Brown Brown White Pian Adam Antonio Rudiger Kokrapano Opema Alexander Pavlovich Wani Swe Jemu Adam Kai Havet to Leroy Sani Leroy Jemu Leon Goreshka Leon Wajemama Jonathan Ta Alexander Pavlovich Wani Swe Tme Pian Jama Musala Edina Biamano Refugee Free Kick Refugee free kick, Adama, Germany Mino, Natty Brown, Northern form, Natty Brown, Northern form, yes, Germany 1, Paraguay 1, Insura 104.5 FM, Genoma 1, Akan Radio Station, Dia Santimai, Ghana Mino, Obibia, Ejatum, Yen Chobibia, OTA, Nami Adumo, Chabepa, so on, Ojo,
1: yes,
0: now Ghana match, Musia, Equation.
1: Oh, so what they try,
0: yes, Echia,
1: said to Obibia,
0: 130.
1: I'm a forever.
0: Next, a part in the match, and Echo,
1: yes,
0: and then though.
1: No better,
0: Debbie,
1: what I see,
0: I let you cry, Saturday,
1: I'm a crash. The one who for buy, na baby guess.
0: Baby girls. Baby girls.
1: Baby guess, no?
0: Yes.
1: Now, baby guess in the buy, no? Jaja, the most strong blaster, Jesse. Now, this time, Claudia, the way they tell Jesse, oh, no.
0: Yeah, but me answer this time, man back.
1: Oh, there's only problem. There's no problem.
0: Send to us.
1: Oh, what the fuck?
0: Germany answer, okay. Waldemar Anton. Waldemar Anton, I'll be a branch of Alexandra Pavlovich. I'll be a branch of Diamante. Jean Toison a pris un free kick. Leroy Sané, Jean Goreshka. Back menu, Goreshka. Gains the woman war. Leroy Sané Pian, Adam Anten. The first touch, Robert Made. Wild cross, oh, 8 of us as a B. Missy Paraguay, Woman Tobias, he buying. Bonnet Matrache train. A Brontia, a fellow Mauricio. Where you want touch a train? And 10 times to Germany. Woman Tobono, Pona Beche. Abeda Brontia, Feno. Anton, Waldemar Anton, when you saw Jemu, and 10 times now, Germany searching for it, Opeman Leon Sani, Leroy Sani, Robert Made, or such a pass, oh, 8,000, oh, my bonnet floor, Paraguay Manteno, oh, my son, Satibium, sending on with defending in the first half, no, Parabida Brantia Feno, Leon Goreshka, Leon Jemu, Jonathan Tah, Rudiger, Wapian, Nathan Brown, Bonne Kokrapano, Babidi, Fleon Rate, Jama Musiala, Wachimenu, Etamosim, a chance for Germany. Naso Debi, Womay Bonne Floor, Ponent Messe, Antonio Rudiger, Bonne Kokrapano, Wapim Bonne Tantanso, Ocean Nati Brown, Ninset Maka Fleon Rhythm, Ponatrache Train, Gentle Ventia, Paragamino, Watop Bonne Tantanso, Fleon Rate, Watuama Rudiger, Rudiger Jemu, Adama Wadama Ante, who sends a long one, what a pass as a bee. Nankosha Brantia, Jeffreno, Jama Musella, John Shakimich Passo Mano, went to my locating Abrantia and Jama Musella. Bonatrache Gokik, Bonatrache Gokik, Jabayetia, Germany Mano, 80 minutes. 10 more minutes and the referee battle so. Jean Transfer from Amway. Bonne say, Germany still in possession. Kai Havet, Papa Kai, Kai Jemu, Kamina Kai. With Jem Noma Brantia, Jamal Musiala, back to Kai, Kai Betmade, while cross or 8 about him, Nelson Debbie. Yapim Maya Fiwa, Paraguay once again. Defenders not out of two, Indian numbers. I'm defending gallantly. Bonne Atrashe, a Brantia award him Anton. And at the last touch of the ball, and Atrashe A throwing. Jet to the third Germany Mino. Jia to the third Germany Mino. Yes, Germany are playing for penalty. Junior Alonso. Junior Alonso. Omo appeal for penalty. Nasabi. Referee and Tuaso. Bambi the goalkeeper Orlando Gill. Gilne Kokrapano. Asane Bonim Tete. Wapia no one Bonat Rache throwing.
1: Yes.
0: Ojo Mensu.
1: What a game.
0: Also DJ Ogidi Baba. Yes, yes, yes, yes.
1: Sir, I'm sorry.
3: I'm sorry.
0: Yes,
1: what big kid?
0: Jean Transfer from
1: it's a
0: Bobby.
1: You're here now, Gilly Brown.
0: Yes, you know, Gilly Brown or Bonnie Moon.
1: Boy, what does what you want? But I was 16.
0: 16.
1: Gilly Brown. Only size
0: 16.
1: Jose, and I meet to be sure. But which one I'm going
0: to count me to old boy. Jean Transfer, Leon Goreska, or Pierre Bonama Brantia, Jama Musella, or Rachel Bosabu, Nasa Dabi Messi Paraguay Mantelo. 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Oh, Ponya is though, Bonanta Sakuraki.
3: Yeah, you have any minutes to go?
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0: None.
3: Tight.
0: Coach Junior Nigelsman and Sakaibi, but the world, the Anton, Ebai, and the Monsa, Oma Joshua Kimmich, Akosin Fifu.
3: Yes. And he said, Americano, they say, Omo, the central part, and now also make us a Musiala inclusion. Ever bois. I'm a Germany and more presence. He will give him. And exactly what he did. And he's putting pressure there. Looking at how oh, met me, I used to know to the advantage now. Oh, met me, I penetrated a paragraph one. No paragraph one. The ultimate transfer. This who says,
0: yeah. On
3: the penny put me down to Kinipa Bakumino. But we are not the reborn Bayano.
0: And not Daniel said.
3: No problem. Now, President Mahama and the helicopter and the moon. Everything can I afflade. I feel be as a say, I say, bye.
0: It's
3: your flooding, many people finish station. A jato, many people from machine.
0: And so, just out and so, a
3: jato or donor. Area, what I say, and who far to buy is your fire, Mama, Ben's your fire, JJ times your fire, go for times your fire. And the question is, So when
0: Yantoso, Pabida Branta Feno, Leon Graeska, Wajeno Branta, Joshua Kimmich, Kimmich Pia, Adama Brantia, Antonio Rudiger Pia Pia Bonoso, Wajeno Jonathan Ta and Echo, Tanswe Pia, Adama Wadama Antin, Germany, Sergeant Forward, Wadama Antin, Obetimada, yes, Twist and Tenno, Ayajuma Kamakama, Kai Havet, Leon Graeska, Aban Jonathan Ta, Kai Havet BM, Ponin Saye, Pabida Jonathan Ta, O Pia Pia Bonoso, Kaka, Joshua Kimmich, what's my day? Opema Jonathan Ta, Germany Mantano, Oma Sadi Foy, Abedi Wadama Antin, was the boy on Quetche, was the man Jonathan Ta, Tabet my day, Tai Kakani, Joshua Kimmich once again, playing the ball, possessing in their own half, what a true pass, went to my call, now Paragon Mantano, Roma Ibonda Fuel. 87 minutes, Okuni my day, Israel 104.5 FM, Germany Ansakae. Nick Watamata, Robert Kaibi, Robert Leroy Sani and their film, Jenga Quaidia, Yabaka Estrana, Jabaka Estrana, Emran and Kamebeche, Ojo Mesu, Yabapania Esto, and a Gabi Turam, Gabi the Foreigner, Jean 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I'm going to say they call extra time. Paraguay.
3: And I do not do.
0: Non doable.
3: Non doable happen. Now Paraguay for the movie.
0: Yes. Yes. Jean Toso. Thank you, Thomas. Jean Toso now, Barbadi. Abraham Tefeno. Leon Goreska. Hosha Kimmich. Wire Crosso. And also, watch up after 10-10. Lovely control. Jama Musiala. Wash space. Jama. Wire Crosso Sabi. Woman, you want to feel. Bonnie Sayer. Paraguay Mantano. Or the Bangwa Chan Sabi. Luau. Oma getting possession. He does what he keeps the ball in play. Referee. Jala Jaid. Aofi Moko. What's the ball in the field? Ojoka. Osman Shagoma.
1: Oh, Debbie. Say, be able to miss because last week, I say match, and then last week, Diana go by
0: 90 plus five.
1: Yes, but we would dear, don't bobble, don't say, you best start to open your car. I say, okay, I said that we are. I would defend that word. Paraguay, what I say, don't defend you.
0: I know it.
1: I meant this, so much. I'll pass by second across one big crabby. The boy, no opinion. Flow.
0: Jean Tosso, 80. 9 minutes, and men no air so. A customer barco, and in the refini better so. Say a Korean say, Jabaqua extra time at Tefo. Janemois, Jeto so. Bon.
1: Tu mo eje wa na wa. Ebe so la cha o.
0: Gabi tu wa. Jeto so fa mo bon se. Bono, Paraguay, Ametari Biana, Paraguay, Etabosim, Etas, Nasa Debi. Now Germany, turning from the first into attack. With Trump President, pass 90 Manko, Adiacho, now Kayavet, Kayavet, Kai, Wopi Piaso, Wadimika, Wajemna Mabranta, Jamal Musiala, Jamal, Etabosim, Nasa Debi, Jamal Musiala de Noye. Bonin Saye, Bambia Brandt, Junior Alonso, Alonso Timanko, Germany once again, Jamal Musiala, Paraguay, Etabosim, a chance, Nick Watamada, Ante, a chance, Nasadabi.
1: What a game!
0: What a match!
1: What a game!
0: What a match!
1: Oh, bitch, we're going to go.
0: Interesting games. Dia Santimai.
3: How's that Germany for no? So we here against Ivory Coast. Don't think Ivory Coast for quite Timisha.
0: Yeah.
3: And I get me in a ball. The Ivory Coast for a stretch on. And I'm far who to score. And I'm missing a quarter equal for my show. In the match, you also have a stretch on pa. Because some teams didn't know the Germans are vulnerable. And if they are able to scale through between France and Sweden, and it's a good match. But I bet they are Germany.
0: Can the German machines do something?
3: And it was a diamond shaft.
0: Diamond shaft. And the German machines. Yes.
3: Diamond shaft.
0: And the Musia La Albioja. Off Paraguay, corner kick, Yapena, a chance as a goalkeeper, Orlando Gill.
3: Jose, Omon La Roya, no? La Roya, Sano Mucano, Omon Kanjino, a silent La Roya.
0: Okay.
3: Roya, no?
0: La Albi. When you're like Albiroja, okay, I'm gonna ya,
3: yeah,
0: oh, okay,
3: Albiroja, just a white and red.
0: Red. Wow, Jean Trazo upon yes, though. Ever say in Chiron de Massa, what am I wrong? Bonatrace a train, defending train at Germany, Eberto, defending train, what a moment and time so Joshua Kimmich. We play with Natty Brown, Nathaniel Brown, no. We the boy go check Paraguay. We want to Praga. Yes, to Paraguay. We quick Brown. Matias Galaza. Matias, we about shot. Boy, take it with the flashing. Nanka boy, if I put mudi a, enka ya edia ya Germany for.
3: The boy no go straighter.
0: Kaboni komwa.
3: Kemwa. Kamano no ayongo.
0: Enka edia ya Germany for.
3: Interesting.
0: Boy, atrashe train. Eh, Konaki Krada. A brandy fenomenal girl. Almiron. On the boss Abono. 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Bonnie Konaki. Mauricio. Yes, I'm going to say. Mauricio. Wapita Bonnie Tete. A chance for Paraguay Sabi. Germany boy for referee. Referee Jalan Jaid. Also Bonnie free kick. Yeah, but power will be a pantine. So, also, be this car, be that G. Power guy, and come on, two will be a pantine. And come on, two, Abrantia. Vomu, two, Germany, play about a pantine. Coach Julian Nagelsmann.
3: Coach,
0: yeah, you make it.
3: And
0: yet, you move.
3: Young guy,
0: another one.
1: The Sukulatsi.
0: Gentoso, Germany Bayana, Anna Paraguay Bay, Simamia and Nuno, Jabumiansa Equire 9, still 1-1. 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Paraguay and Kung Fu, Amobono, as a Mobo Kung Fu.
3: Yes, I am Kung Fu, but they know the. Pressure areas of the Germans. Where Germans limit me, I apply pressure. In the horn, I'm going to pull up. In the amount born in Bape, said Germans, they're total control. ɛwɔ hɔ de abɔbɔ no oboa ɔmu nya tuta ko drum fambɔ ɛna bɛbi wɔ ayɛ low pressure ɛnti wɔ no mu mfa nipa bebre gogo ɛnti it looks like tactically the coach knows everything that he's doing ɛnti ɔnsɛ kwa germany fa so sɛ goal ɔmu pɛ sɛ ɔmu sɛ atrɛba sɛ paragwafoɔ mɔ mu kwan bi bɔɔlo mkrɔ so nnua paragwafoɔ no peke
0: Referee. Jalal Jaid, our female compound. Yellow Quest extra time. 30 minutes.
3: Yeah, now about three.
0: Miss Mdidi number one. Area one.
3: Seven.
0: Referee Jalal Jaid. Wabona Bene offered us a man up here. We also did Joe Giddy Brown a chain because a quest extra time.
3: No, Giddy one rank on the moon number. No, the Archie. Did you say the iron? They are game night tight between Paraguay and Germany, and so let's give the Paraguayans a very big deal of respect. Say, Omotimia stretch it, the Mannschaft up to this level, giving up their all, being tactical disciplined, sticking to tight defense, and not just that, but ambushing the Germans, especially their attacking midfielders and their attackers, you know, making sure, say, Omokomusu 2-3, 2-3. Making it very difficult for them to have full control over the ball. Second half, Germany by Betinica. They also had other players like Goretzka and Musiala coming in to change the face of the game for them and helping to attack the Paraguayans more. But Paraguay phone were absolute and resolute and kept their lines tight in terms
0: very
3: of
0: compact.
3: Defense. Yes, very compact. And they're very difficult for Germans, you know, to penetrate. And they doubled up on the flanks. 2-3 on the flanks, making it very difficult for Germans, you know, to come in. They are close.
5: Ever look something up online and then see ads for it everywhere? That's not a coincidence. Startpage is the private search engine that finds what you need without anyone finding out you asked. 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That's startpage.com.
3: So the Germans were left no other choice than to do the crossing from the second third of the pitch, whereby from midfield and then Noma Pigabon diagonally, Eddie Abba, and even a fetchy goal moment after getting the goal. The Paraguayans switch to a defensive mood again, and then you say crosses never ban, crossing the ever back. But say Utibe Kapadi, not like any Eduma. And you know, you heard the extra time in the mind. Now you would see the Paraguay from there. I hardly foresee them scoring, but I also have the edge, say we might end up getting penalty shootout.
0: We might end up getting penalty shootout, Ojo Mesu.
1: Yes. There was a ban. Extra time now there was a real because.
0: Yeah.
1: What you say, program for Omumbo Prambia. Born Omumbo Prambia. And today was a sinu. What I say?
0: Yeah,
1: was a si.
0: There was a si.
1: And today, I said, extra time now.
0: Many Gabi Turam.
1: Yes, or chance of
0: Gabi the foreigner.
1: And a part 98.
0: And then 98.
1: What's up, foreign?
0: Gabi the foreigner.
1: What you say?
0: Or send me swing swing.
1: You are doing a very good for starters work. What you say?
6: Humble. You are doing a very good
1: for starters work.
6: Fantastic.
1: Yes, a simple class. Gabi to Ramuro. Champion Gabi.
7: I was here, and now you carry it. And now you carry the idea, the German for woman the coquasa. Oh, okay. But where do me so dear?
1: Oh, say,
7: oh, mamma, science, I walk quite correct.
1: Oh, yeah. Come for us, some of you,
7: I was
1: ever cost. Of
7: course, and every year cost as a devia did your cost as a man.
1: I'm a twas one.
7: I'm going to go for the moment.
8: dia gana maji atumini Germany Roma Sabaco Sanso Anomani Dean at a Paraguay. Yes, Sabaco.
1: It's all right. Uti is here. Wow, the BBI.
8: Romina Sabaco. And should I, you know, my one I can't radio session. What's your flower saying?
1: Alt bites.
8: Just bites.
1: Debbie, Debbie, Debbie.
8: Alt bites.
1: Alt bites. They won't ever put on. I do ever put me a do tag station.
8: Now, I know your alt bites.
1: Yes. A alt bites.
8: Alt bites.
3: You know what you
1: want to do? M-M-M-M-C, M-W-N-U. Hey. I do a different.
8: Hey, baby Joe.
1: Alt bites.
8: What's it?
1: Hot bite.
8: Hot bite.
1: Oh, we school say more for more.
8: Hot bite.
1: Yes.
8: Hot bite.
1: Yes.
8: Hot bite. And as hot bite.
1: Yes, yes, yes.
3: Uncle H.
8: Oh, Joe Crad.
3: I don't know why the West
8: is hot. And yes,
1: yes. Yes, and I'm in the same way. I was still at one white dinner. The same way, the old same idea.
3: I was saying.
8: And now there's over for 10:32. 10:32. 10:32, and then never forget it. I'm watching. And we'll give the Bram and almost at the moment, 10:32. Well, okay, it's sure. Yes, I'm more windy time, so they are set here and they are moving. We are 8 time call, Obua Abitu. It's sure you're not about a car, red assassin, and now, born a car, Germany man, Joseph Kimmich, what the crab on, what Pia Marica Krabby, what about a prayer? Abraham Teddy, the other Jonathan Ta. When Jabba Jabba Rosiana, Messiah said, Pierre Jonathan Ta, Tana Borda Kora Piaka Kremi, what's a moment at Joseph Kimmich in a Jamu? What about a Kakumantono Rudiga? Rudiga Pedabanka Kremi, Paraguay Mantano, what about Clabana for Paraguay? And you many in a come up, and the Paraguay, and the Aquarius, and you many in a Maya. And so the Abaya and Abaya, the Ian, the Addison Boo, huh? My baby dreamed in this Abelaba to be poor high. And tell me, you're going to call hot bite one, call hot bite here, call hot bite bra. Now, what from a garbage room the following I met also? You're 20 minutes so. Born a baby paragraph, mountain at the hot. We met to my clan and Florida Vietti. We'll crack on a cacaca when I branched any other Carreras. That's what pinball out to baby cry.
3: But paragraph, I was he?
8: Yeah,
3: it's like, well, many a job will go. Germans in the pressure woman, a moon pool. And it's like you know what they are doing, and only a veggie born if you. So, my yaka is almost about me, almost you born, almost me, and then I can.
8: Okay, now I am told by this. So, I did my that I am Panama. Who band day?
3: First match,
8: first match, crap. The I am Panama. Somebody say, yeah, this is coming to become one because they have the man that's shot down Munkao. Because they have the man in the first half and the second half, where's shot down Munkao? Madaruma. Hey, hey, hey, hey, hey, hey, hey, hey, hey, hey, hey, hey, hey, hey, hey, hey, hey, hey, hey, born a baby Paraguay. What penalty about no Horto? Nasu Horto Nantibanko. What about the Sakimita? The other Sassai. Born a baby de tree. Nasu. Paragraph Manton, my club, what a fellow, Barbary Santa Saco. I just was it on the club on the Jonathan Ta. What Piavaca Cabby or Mara Contetanoa now, Born Ekra, Womani, Dinette, Germany, Natabra, Tubara Kateka Cabby. What a Sopia, Baraka, Josakimit, Kimetapia, what about a Badansa now, Born Ekra, Germany Mano, Womodan Dom, Jamia Masala, what about a Sakuratisa, was a Momana, Momana, Momana, Momana, Momana, Momana, Nancrofono, Womina, you know, Meha, Esra Tam Niabo. Germany 1, Paraguay 1. 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Now, born in Accra, woman in Germany, woman Tabana Quetresa, woman Bokaka, and Kaka, and Kaka, and Kaka. I wait to know. Abrantari Dinadi Anton Fedema, Wano Elgramu, Sanso Anna, Nick Votama de Ramo, Jamia Musella Ramo, Luan Garaska, woman in Ramo. In the changes in the Yamian Crawford or Maya, Germany, Akadiaka. Sebono betwatena sebi ebe ya bono ebe twatena eno naka be die be kwa na be ko
9: Now, Abraham Teddy Daddy Anton Fedema. We're a penalty Yabosunum, one in Nick Vatabada. We're my Tabalette goalkeeper, Guild. Wakalabana Fajabella Musiala, Musiala, Wapia to Jonathan Ta, Tanya, Tanya, Wadada Nota, Wakuta Nazurabi, born in Tobanco, Luan Garasca, Wena Kona Kick, Edema Paraguay, Luan Garasca, Nakona Kick, Edema, German Rado Mobodia Paraguay, Tosia Kimet, one of Quedina Bonetti, Tosia Kimet, Wasumo Mianco. Mummy and Quan and Crawford, Munya, your Mumaha. Now, Kibbet, the Dina Bonetti, Kibbet, Kibbet, Mounts and Santa Rafi, Wade, a goalkeeper, Edema, Paraguay, Ekasakil, Wasakwan, Ote Tamanaso, Abrante, the daddy, Anton Fidema, Ote Tamanaso, and then Casamame, and was there, Kati, goalkeepers who take an air by the same, not the me, I'm me, I'm me. Now, Retubano, Tecoriabo, Germany, Nazarabi, Abo Paraguay, Nessa, Rafizia, Boroka, Atrahu. What do you find here? Romeo Nidinadi, Germany. And Shirai on Mawana Khan, Radio Session, Dia Santibena, Jatumi, Bore Atrae. Bore Atrae. Aja Quasita, Jonathan Ta. Arvaro. What we had to say, Dickadica. Abrantan, the other kill, one with Dinabonetti.
3: Scripture, and I give what I go about.
9: Kill what Tabara said. Etequarium, Etaquasita, Wapim, Borabe Tabacana, Natania Brown, Wapim Bora Codififi, Luan Garasca, Wapiara Cocoman, Natty Brown, Natty Brown, ye, with Jabon Cacabi, what will be any day with Jadama Antonio Rudiga, Rudiga Jabonaba, AFFI Sana, Bono Equa. Omeni Dinadi Germany, Anton Fidema, Wetabanka Kirby, Warabana Kakuma, Jonathan Ta, Tani Krabono, Jonathan Ta, Kwasi Tani, Jonathan Ta, Wapia Bono, Warabana Brajamela Musiala, Musiala, Musiala, Musiala na Bone Kano, Warabana Kofifisa, Wapia Kakuma, Abantani Dinadi, Aya Antonio Rudiga, Wakonta Tonwa, Wibena Luan Garaskana now. Bono Egusu Kratamene, Woman, you born the Ramo, Negro Tamada, Nasrabi, Nibona Tobacco, say ya, one in them Newcastle, say ya. Negro Tamada,
3: and Duny Gordon, only as a part.
9: What's one telling you? I
3: said,
9: I'm born in
3: South.
9: A born in South Cotoka, the house, the enemy, a man Adams, the end.
3: We don't have a way to make you penalty. Because I block into a bit my panel. You are born.
9: I met Adams the end.
3: Heading straight into the net. And
9: I, yeah, and the boss, I'm not quite the fed your head out of him.
3: Now, what I'm wearing?
9: What the fed out of him? I said, we had me in the panier.
3: German voice, no, I'm saying, very new. German voice, man,
9: David, one swelling, go aside.
3: Also, I'm so great. We are. When you're going to go.
9: Gomez, my friend says, what's what me, what they above me, but Reprisiva, no, I cry.
3: One viewable.
9: Reprisiva, no, I have a
3: crap. What the gamble?
9: And the gamble, Nick Votamada, crowns answer. Now, Bonnie, throw in, I have to the Atia.
3: And I'm having over. And I said, the gamble, Germany.
9: Bonnie, throw in.
3: And son, no, Bama, I will go in, sir.
9: Yato, Ariatia. Wamaya ni dinade Paraguay.
3: 777
9: Nick Votamada. Nano fifim was a German ni bampa. Titi jama posi for no.
3: Only a typical.
9: Wahua muko sa wed wono.
3: If we pull his eye.
9: Pepe. Now branta ni dinade.
3: Bobadilla.
9: Babadilla pie.
3: Sanabria.
9: Where would them? Anna, I have been telling you that the Ojoda.
3: Ojeda.
9: Where there be where you Ojo? Ojo. Ojo. Ojo. Ojo. Kabina. Ojo. Ojo. Ojoada. Ojoada. Now Natania Brown. Who no Jina Bonetti? Natty Brown here.
3: Ojoada.
9: No, now I over here.
3: Divanjo.
9: Oh, he would do a now I over here.
3: Tuas mano.
9: Zaoko.
3: Okay.
9: And what might you do so about they are in the automite. Now, Bora Kakwede, jame musiala musiala musiala musiala musiala musiala ni wadada no nasu e mane kwai jame musiala wapim gbara ba che kakra loan garaska wo mapeja bonbo etekwe bo antonio nasu na bi jonathan ta tanti man pimbo no jonathan ta ye Germany.
3: Eh, Obanya Gosiata.
9: Germany.
3: Quata. Oh, se quata. 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
9: Davi.
3: Nene.
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3: Eh, unene.

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1: Now, Loan Garaska. One more AJ Jabonetisa. One more Simu Mayo Biani Daye. Now, Bantani Daddy Brown. We're talking about the TTT. Hey, go! Jonathan Ta. Say, Anna, now, Mopano. Jonathan Ta. We're to corner on the TTT Sana. Etra. Penalty, your boss, Nia, say, I couldn't tell more. Sana, the Quasi Tajina, huh? Anna, Niti, Kenyon, Yanai. Nabuana, sir. Quana Honum. Koki Pano. Where I don't want to know, so better be at it. Jonathan, what make the good use of the ball? Excellent header from Jonathan Ta, corner kick, born at the penalty. Yabos, I say, I couldn't tell you, Wakaka. And Jonathan Ta, what did it tip him here? Goki Pani, the other kill. Where who cry? What he had is about it at them. Jonathan Ta.
2: But Canali, a mistake. Olusu the marker. Canali, a marker. By Ta, a drift away quickly. As soon as born, a kicky and an, and we jump back. Olusu, he's a son of Obe chasing and Kwanko Tatan. Ujata, a mata, a pimbona, born of Akoshe. And you know, you're more Germans number so for doing that exceptional set meet and me can say. Uba Kafas and Makato say, Germans meet me. I will never want to say two set piece. Because I born a pie, young passing, kicking came for Goshen, edging at the moment. And Jamo Abaso. For that very good revenue, add information on
1: it. Revenue so go have a goalkeeper no mupia man show no onje. Revenue so go have a because obupia goalkeeper man show.
2: If you have a goal no,
1: if you have a goal, if you have a goal, obu copy pa. If you throw a goal no.
2: But
1: omo pia gogi pa ne hwo ah sa meka
2: ah Joshua Kimi so coach ni
1: ah sa meka from adia ma me sa me na me to me nkra ana aba
2: una
1: to
2: nkra ze na nkwa na wa na Joshua ko pa Chelsea for quality na ni wae
1: what can say bo
2: ah omo ma wa hu
1: eh eh dia eh one o pia gogi pa
2: ne na ni foul na na na na na na foul
1: o pia gogi pa
2: na na we dey blockade
1: so be go we go
2: emu
1: Emusu ye dukama. Nani ya hwana edibe kofi ye na hwana ebe ye ye.
2: Demi nye sok. Yem bloki
1: wo kipa.
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2: 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Aye total block.
1: Obede fao.
2: Because o impede movement.
1: Yeah.
2: 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Obede
1: 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Anto vede me, obede fao. 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
2: Wo
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1: Santa Rafi ayi wayi ni layo card. Ade atra Paraguay ni bako. 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
2: E fao.
1: Goalkeeper no, we made the foul there, mano.
2: Yeah, man, you vote that is now in fact.
3: Now, only part of the way we open, we open the same one no deal.
1: Zan,
2: what white? Encia.
3: The idea. What's the movie?
1: What's the movie? Zan. Hot bites.
2: Nadia, you know the ban is hard.
1: Who prepare? Who tells you? Who tells you?
2: Hot bites.
1: Who tells you?
2: Ojo, who come basuna ni?
1: Who tells you?
3: Olusu e basuna ni o.
1: Oya basa ni.
3: Ah, basa.
1: Ane mo basa.
3: Ojo for testing this year.
1: Ane mo basa. Mo basa ni mo basa. 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
3: Osu opemi awo na misi ani.
1: Ah, sa. Sa.
2: 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Yebe ba ho, yebe peta mama. 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So do
3: no so do puni
2: no
3: puni so puni so be di diako
2: ye mi
3: so so ye commentate
1: eh
3: obe dia do no be see bi o
1: sa
3: o te ma kwa ba tem
2: ejume yi
1: bi ko e hu o be wan kasa de we de bibi se de me ya me de show sa
2: na was we why we chipo proud
1: ah
3: wow gabi
1: o le mati forward bad famam famam na menene yai Gustavo Aya Afaro.
2: There's a question.
1: Afaro, Nyana Diana, Aya, Turen, the Gil

0: Now, Germany, where would you be the kadika? Babra?
1: Yeah, I was in.
0: When you're Barcelona, I had any.
1: I had no idea. I had yes, sir.
0: Madrid. Ah, and the Madrid. Hala Madrid. And the Miami
1: Park. There's a paragraph for us and you got some.
0: Cabana, and the Bato. Madrid, the Freddy and the Union.
1: The only pressure of friend.
0: Cabana, may say, Madrid, the Freddy and the Union.
1: The only pressure of friend.
0: Fabre, may say,
1: and yes,
0: say, Madrid, the media, win ya be.
1: As I would use your wisdom of that to get it if you drown too much. I'm going to go on again with you.
0: Hey. When our person eliminates by rough tatters, when our person uses you. Over so I am no master, and what the end. Governor, but I am mad at the Fabian, Wadaroba. Mad at the Fabian, Wadaroba. Wadaroba, you to be informed that the Annan Farm House. By the bar,
1: I was ready or
0: whatever. Me, you never
1: knew. Now, maybe you want to last speaker.
0: I want to last speaker. Nipper me enough. Who many diabem?
1: Ah, there is a baby.
0: Why not the mother? Mother, the 40 year be another person any day.
2: Now, we are
0: now, Germany, woman, a penatana. Hey, Abu Jabana, Abu Gabugo, ref is here. What do you move through Hala?
1: Ref,
0: Wedibono, Sanka, we've been in Yaya Pa, and I can't put you guys about who or Park and so. Now, Bono, Ababi, Germany, Anton Fedma, one the club honor, Anton, Wadanda, where Piama de Kakuma, Jonathan Ta, Tan de Kraban Tanya, where you bought the Kakuma, Brantanya, Antonio Rudiger, Rudiger 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we met Tobacco, Aquana Sormoy and Pietro Crobero, Paraguay Fono. And next, Simanaya, referee to your Bobo Sima, me and Sanano Cross Ravi. What was it called? Comedy Germany, Bevas and Germany for one moment here, your pa. Now, Bona Babedetri, Woman Tabana said to Tete, Taman with Sarana Bafabono, Anton Fedema, what Tabana Tete, Bona Timantra, Asako with Germany, Woman Pedro Kai. That's a goalkeeper kill. Goalkeeper kill. What's up, Abusaba? Meet. Goalkeeper kill. Abusia. Adiana, I had you. Cecilia, never quite there. And Tabre. Cecilia, the Asanka. What down, Roma?
1: But
0: only. Chidi Asanka, the same.
1: What's it?
0: No, Asa, Merece.
1: Asanka,
0: Adia.
1: Boys.
0: More of him extra time. Maybe more famous that time.
1: So, over the time, hey,
0: as that time, you know, ha. I was here as that time, Nani, a goose or not.
1: Who's a game? No,
0: first half, never.
1: One thing is, it's a game more that said, yeah, enjoy. Who's that? I'm going to
0: be a grand.
1: Never,
0: yeah, said, I want to know Okada, Okada now. What do you
2: know? Police or champion?
0: Opening. I had
2: so much.
0: Nadia, no, I don't know. I'm more. You want to be on 20 and farmer.
2: There was all why collab. What do I
0: call? Why collab? Okay. Open your jaw, we knew cruise, no. Oh, Joseph, we knew crew.
2: I knew
0: cruise, no. I was here, Santa Rafi. What a first half of Abanavi has not turned him. Send your bear there, bear. Now, but I want to have a bad affair, you know, over about the five penalties, you know, but then a bond there, back up penalties. A bond there, a penalties never come. And sure, you're number one. I can't read your session.
1: I like the referee. You see, he's
0: not. Oh, where did he come now?
1: Abra,
0: Hey! Hey! Hey! Hey! Hey! Hey! Hey! Hey! Hey!
1: Hey! Hey! Hey! Hey! Hey! Hey! Hey! Hey! Hey! Hey! Hey! Hey!
0: Hey! Hey!
1: Hey!
0: Hey! Hey!
1: Hey! Hey! Hey! Hey! Hey! Hey! Hey! Hey! Hey! Hey! Hey! Hey! Hey! Hey! Hey! Hey! Hey! The referee is not allowing the Germans to intimidate him.
3: Yeah.
1: Those are Western countries now. Yeah, na eno mobo no. Yeah, no mobo. And a big guns na. Omo adi ebi. Omo intimidate referees is here. Then the referee starts calling in their favor. But Morocco ni no miyana bin se. Oma Germans
3: no. Oma baga.
1: Ena we deep ball no. Say those who deep ball na no deep ball no. My enemy respect for.
3: He has chopped the ball.
1: Yeah, exactly. But the question is, Abosi.
3: Yeah.
1: He have one run of 32, a run of 60, a real quarter finals, a real semi finals, and a final. In the matches, so we get cup, no, no, no, no. We go extra time, extra time, extra time.
3: Until I make catch up.
1: Players in the world.
3: Until I make catch up, Sanka say contract near you, we go extra time on count.
2: Yes, sir.
3: Ah, yeah, yeah, 90 minutes near you, we
2: go. 90 minutes, no.
1: And they say Ghana match 1:30.
3: Ah, yeah. Next time, I back
1: on. Next time, because I say we pump back 5 feet.
3: Where do I'm at down room? I saw my next time. No, Munka creative van kaho.
2: You don't forget pay them.
3: Aye, next time on van kaho.
1: Boyos
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3: eh but mo yeso se mo ka o ho de
1: mo na
3: mo su ni ah e si dio
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2: ana se brothers na muti ana
3: za
2: o muti e si ana
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1: dia bo mi kio na I think say he so Amos
2: Amos o du ti do bre
1: ah me hu ni
2: oh, the rebel.
1: Oh, my hulu, some and never who say, not a duo around. There's actually the Evans and Emiki.
2: And the one who wow.
3: Yet, tried by the so for a bonny a free kick. Baby, a bonny dano, eh, we pa. Baby, a bonny dano. Paraguay, what would be said, German money, eh? David, be your point. Baby, I bought it that day. We are back. Or quite a way I can
1: get you.
3: Woman to buy the Tequa Paraguay. That's Rabbi. Woman, you're gonna kick. Paraguay, woman, you're gonna kick. Woman, so many Germany, dear. Bakube winner. Paraguay, Germany. Woman, the Bakube winner. 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
1: and then Germany bad every through. Born above a walk through.
3: Paraguaman, Womania, Baba Abrantia, Sanabria, San Nabra. Now,
1: I
3: have thrown you to the Tia. Womian, the Germany, Womatuman Tapas, Paraguay, Omey Bande Remo, Wobetu Barakana, Nasunabi, Natania Brown, Wapim, Bonabedi, Antonio Rudiga, and Ebum, Wapim Bonacatesa, Bonababedi. Hey, Paraguay man, Santa Circle. 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What about a room caca now? Women to Macuana, Paraguay, penalty, your boss, Netty. Yeah. 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Born at Timamco. 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What you born about it? Santa Circle. 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
2: Gabi,
3: Manonoya,
2: I don't want to be.
3: Messe,
2: Paraguay
3: Fono,
2: Paraguay,
3: you will born as if
2: you know,
3: because
2: that's quite a good to say.
3: You have got funny and
2: everything.
3: And now, Woman Pia Bonde Rebo, Germany, Natania Bra, and Gotano, Wakalabana for Mania Corner, Germany and your corner, hey.
1: But on a more short note, unze the inclusion of Sanabria as a son Paraguay for any more. But the experience Abaho, just a born
3: we are going to say, Brown,
1: another confidence.
3: I'm going to say, I'm going to say, Cabana Brown to be quite
1: attack it, Germans, you know. German for Goma, we are
3: saying, we are Britain. Antonio Rudiga wapie from the vetting swapie. Ano madi amari akwawe baba bese amari sa akwawe na anoda. Ana omadi Malaysia uswaba. Amari obekai na ano omu game number 1 obey sense money na amari no. Obenwu anso asanse. Ah, obenwu anso asanse amari.
1: Agency God no no we.
3: Amari dam.
1: Agency God no.
3: Ne ne obey ende. E ju sa kebeti ya kromfo.
1: Ah.
3: Abu Shadu Sakimet, where we are corner and a revisor, Fagoetti, a DA, come for. Now, Joseph Akimet, you are paid down into a kind of twatum. Well, what born us here? I go. Now, the goalkeeper, where you born from?
1: I'm
3: called the head goalkeeper. Huh? Goalkeeper, there, woman, you know. Sana, who two born? Me. Me, major, and I've a hair corner.
1: But goalkeeper, no, say, okay, so minimum.
3: What a good. What a good papa, papa. Nick Votamada, 10
1: this match also to me.
3: I know a dinner 15.
1: Oh, you.
3: Seven of my sorrows, Susa. Obeco Madrid.
1: Okay.
3: Madrid. Now, you're 12 Madrid, so Natalia Brown. Natty Brown. What do you know about it? Natty. What about the 10 take over your book. Who may you born a friend of mine? Now, Paraguay. Who met Mati Cantanana? Paraguay Ticanto. Paraguay Econo. Paraguay Econo. Paraguay. Who Mati Canta? Paraguay. Paraguay. Paraguay. What a bonasibu. Where Jada Maninoco. Who met him in the Baraquana? Paraguay. Penalty Abos Netty. Where Tabonica Crabby. Paraguay. Eti Abos Nuno. Mabasotana. Where Piabona Sandia. Paraguay, where Jabana Badan Kaka. Now, one more bombarded the goal area. Our Germany, what about the Bonasai? Share, what was on the Bonabetri? Germany, woman, you know, go put them numbers where Mukase, Sabi, yeah, you mean? What about a commanding goalkeeper? Mamra, you have two subeti, and your mama, Ampara, woman to Bonatete, woman Pim, now so, hey. Germany for his head of a high lawyer in a long Garaska. Bono Batmaquin and was here. No, I bet you at an uncle, Germany for Bobo. Bobo, my bad, you have now. Bono Clay Germany, woman of the Boniba, I am Malaxiao, Chamus Jabba Kakabi, what about a commander Quasita, Tadio Clabono, Edata, Edata, Edata, Wapiama Kakabi, Malaxiao, what will be any day, Yeni Ebano, Germany near Santa Saco, Woma Piama Kakabi, Bona Bedina Tibra, what is Rapia Malaxiao near, what is Jabba Kakatu Quasita, Tadio Clabono, Tapia, what about a Quantatana, Anton Verma, what is Rapiama Kakabi, Na Bono Equa Germany, woman of the Boniba. And you decadica, Jabia Musala, Woman Diabia Diamano, was a miname, I am a name. That's what Papa don't be beside the question.
2: Yeah, want to be beside.
3: Abusia India Ningina, Bacon for Macam and Quan and Tiana DJ. Unquane Unquan, welcome you, Unqua. Did you get the brown not here? So, you know, send your bear no about boy, no. Why ask him?
2: Why is the machine? Why is it?
3: Yeah, that's not time. Okay, born him away.
1: Born him one again.
3: Okay, Brown. Born in the air, he pray. What about tomorrow? Go keep on. But I'm going to keep on. What's up, born him? Yeah. When him double
1: time.
3: What
1: are
3: your apologies? Over half
1: demands,
3: no. Abusha. 11 abo no. As we are young 11 abo. Send your TND. And you watch tonight to pie. Hey, Germany near the border, Bano, where the Mini Cabba, Yafabono, Refuse, so I catch me and come, Mamma Bono, now Bono Cra, or Manny near the Paraguay, Paraguay, Refuse, Yanko, hey, what about for Bono, the border center, Bono Babi Kai, Kai have it, ah, Yadia Biaho, Edia Makai, Nelson Dabi, Bono Babi, what man near the Paraguay. Hey, Rafiwe, mami mommy seven man no.
1: Odi bo no.
3: 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Wobwa he. Wasa so de refuse he. Wodi oba so de so de ada. Bonu eh. Woma bunia. Germany ombuafu Germany ombuafu Germany musa ze refi se wani me de na mi kwotwo ah wotwa ana refi ze akati bra ba dijado ba de akwasa de no fabo ata so bodu mu ya de pa pa pa
1: player so aya juma pa galaza
3: maya
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3: galaza o se wan wan
1: sigam bossa e work paragraph for no Mitchell room now on a picky. I'm a German's name to me yesterday, Boston Van Hetwom. And he has been very effective and tactically disciplined for a Paraguay team. You might not see him, but watching him closely and consistently knows it. Why are you my
3: partner? Yeah, me and me, eh, the name now, Rosa. Yeah, me and me, sir, you're here born, and I say, and Pato, my fire, Casuasia, man, yeah, hey, and I did it because we had them come across good. 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
3: Kwabra bo bo match no so etna match no so.
1: Yeah, hola, you can see me on Ivory Coast.
3: Kwabra he fun so, he fun so.
1: Bibia okay.
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1: 5.
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3: 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Okay.
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1: 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Na na huma chino, Mexico. 1 a.m. Mexico.
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3: 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Durana.
1: Now, on Pio.
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3: Goalkeeper. 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
2: ya show match o ya show match
3: baba we a semifinal match pan ya
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2: no
3: world cup
2: yes
3: we ni afa no world cup
2: e ya so re no bon se kai
3: enya dia south africa for boy no we ni afa no finals
2: e never ada nya ni o
3: eh o baby sa say am point eh what the hell
1: I've been in this company
2: 70 years
3: what the hell eh say ya be bro mo kwa do blood eh
1: am zo me bro
3: o me bre dia
1: o kwa say tra me dwuma no so tika
3: now ya to dwuma dia so ensure ya no ma wa na kan radio session refi dis ma me no na dia to so refi wa dis ma me no na dia to so now
1: last chance
3: Lasa Sarma Germany ana Amari Jirabonati Josia Kimiti Jirabonati Amari Simetin Germany Abusia Daya Nayo
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3: Dabby They end your better penalties, no, dear Kukuka.
1: Move him, pal.
3: Because I said, Omo Pesa born to penalties.
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1: Hey, Babuena, Aquaway.
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1: 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That is one thing I admire about them. Omo, Adjimu, they know what they are doing. And Omo wants Omo leave anything to chance for Germans, you know.
3: Mm-hmm.
1: And Omo goalkeeper know them, the girl, Yamona Basso. Why are you doing pa. After this game, even if Paraguay for a few more, and Omo wants to get a better contract with a bigger team because we have the confidence of the other pole him, time will pay. Time of a punchy ball, and in the way we see 10 defenders in your orange money on the communication. You know, it means only your oil.
3: Mm-hmm.
1: On the other side, Germans not throw Bibia into the game as you need Germans. You know, Musella, Abba, Goreska, Abba, Mary, Abba, all the women are asking us in Abba. So still, o man tumi break paragraph for a defense lines no because they knew what they are doing and I think say work at the moment the panel to shout e and e be hwe say they are betimi akọ say keeper game betimi achi bi kura ya ka na so players o betimi acha na that's the question I use a paragraph
3: okay for.
1: But Emmanuel knew there in himself our experience in this thing sir e do that stage where we could be both club and country you know in the very say we supposed to experience with them and we want but about a penalty shootout even in Europe wouldn't mean Tamanuel knew us were one of the big goalkeepers with me at the penalties but yeah they are one of the big goalkeepers in the world there but when it comes to penalties a speciality no yeah now on Shada any Aisa and say we'll be at the but yeah what will happen
3: well Bono echo penalties Bono echo penalties Paraguay Womani Germany Echo penalties. Why na essay? Why na in the uncle film? Wobia be in the Pamakuma kunum. Nobody have a penalties, no. Nipamakuma kunum, Anamo Babbo. Hey, and Grovoy 11-14. 11-14.
2: 11-14. 11-14.
3: Obiada.
2: Obiada.
3: Akaya ngwa.
2: Ose.
3: Ose. Ose.
2: Ose. Ose. Ose.
3: Ose. Ose. Ose. Ose. Ose. Ose. Ose. Ose. Ose.
2: Ose. Ose.
3: Ose. Ose. Ose. Ose. Ose. Ose. Ose. Ose. Ose. Ose. Ose. Ose. Ose. Ose. Ose. Ose. Ose. Ose. Ose. Ose.
2: Ose. Ose. Ose.
3: Yes, yes, yes, yes, yes.
2: Zongo na.
3: Now Rafi Jaye do ase open ha and as open ha and as some ha and Joseph Kimiti so some ha Rafi took away Germany for now in a toss no and obi say mope he why na baba first me na baba first obi atene wa say was he agree a concord and as if you concord catch o goalkeeper son kwatwi go post dum Germany and Paraguay wo mu ko penalties
1: e ye sokode de sokode
3: ah anke so gidi bra be yi mame pa
1: ora ko yi mame pa
3: manono ya akwa tintiwa
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3: 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Ha. And na and that. Car have that on no di kakobo. Car have that ni goalkeeper gill. Kai. Any goalkeeper gill. 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What the bona beto penalty spot. Car have that so di sisi. Wanante. Kai. Wakobono. Watam. What the apimo bako?
1: No kaze.
3: What you wakese?
1: No kaze abrofu no uni bibi ni ana. Omusu di bibi si o.
3: Kai abet.
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3: Wafa bo na kura. O he penalty spot wodin wa pipe na nimo ze. Ah. I say ha no ayo tutu ana the same thing. Ene wa mo ane mfrunta musa. 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
2: keeper,
3: say ya, upie, asano, a bar. May you have him, not okay, I agree. 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Gil, kai, gil, kai, gil, kai, gil, kai, gil, kai, gil, kai, kai, have it. 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Wahomeso goalkeeper no we dinamu di Carabet goalkeeper ratedo. 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
3: Owa rich.
1: Yes.
3: Owa rich pa. Ana on pre.
2: Dabi.
3: O calculate so no. The BBA ya kama.
1: Oningo dangas.
3: Owa say 26 years. Akoda ketwa kra.
2: Owa was small boy.
1: Oda go San Lorenzo.
3: San Lorenzo.
1: Argentina. San Lorenzo.
3: We nyina ayo.
2: Small boy.
3: Marisios, what the ball does him? Eddie, I'm a Paraguay man. Paraguay, Abubakar Asabako. 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
3: What's your German neighbor? That no way a few small bell. Now, hey, Joseph Akimich, Muna Wemuna de Bazer, Maseno, Moya Gaga, Maheno, Minye, Maheno, Paraguay, Wabukakoba second kick. 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
1: awazi
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3: 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What name member Trini Amaho? Jamel Musiala.
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3: Number so na kwabena.
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3: Now, Germany, Germany Nick Votamada. 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Watedo, keep an atedo. Keep an atedo. Keep an atedo. Keep an atedo. Nick Votamada wa ba penalty na makipa na tena.
1: Agwa Germans nightmare.
3: Hey.
1: Hey. Just o move o.
3: Dabira.
1: O pale ba ko.
3: Eno
1: 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O ma na to ni so za wo wa.
3: Massa. Paraguay. Germany be from Abusia. Germany be near film. Di akika kwa idia. Sam Crawford ti mi se ba ko kra kan wa. Germany be near film. Now.
1: O sha bo.
3: Paraguay. Wo ma ba be fa. Paraguay. 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Akwara sa no. Sambra wasa bampa, wasa no. Akwara sa no. Sani bra. 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Antonio Sanabra. What's that?
1: If I had you must see.
3: And to Germany, Woma before, Woma say two. Paraguay, Woma before, Woma say three, Woma say one. Say Germany, say where they are upon.
1: The Germany for you. Woma,
3: a marina for banana.
1: Avena, Timothy, who doesn't want to
3: Germany, one echo about Germany. Hi, aye. Anton Vidma. Edabi Amari. Ah, because Amari. Sumoba Amari. Amari. Keep on better. Amari. What's that? Amari, I said. Since there is a Paraguay, I say, Kim. Japan. Paraguay, say, Kim. Japan. Paraguay. Woman, say, Kim. Referee the ball. Paraguay. Fabien. No yatero. Fabien Abama no yatero. Woman number five. Woman say three. Woman say two. Germany. Woman number five. Woman say three. Woman say three. Woman say two.
2: I say blaster. Work after cup. Let's see. Let's see.
3: Abusia, we be a better if you flow him.
2: 2019. See, I see.
1: Ah, Danny.
3: Jonathan Ta.
1: Danny. One only chance.
3: Tana Kakofa Bono. 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
3: Yanko,
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3: Yanko,
1: Yamwachina,
3: Abuja, Yapon, Cabra, Yapon, Pierre, Menidia, Abuja, Yapon, Yapo ogidi brown e baba fa. 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

I'm coming to you tonight, and then I'm coming. So we just have a great jam with the India and Otifo Joshua. Kedi Shemu and Nanka and Yasem get to a crane. So, and then on comment Trinity Ama a delay near Macacra. Now, I said, I can best made you a saint, dear no, Name Ebefana Quasso, and Yakasa. If it's your answer, I would do a and I may name your papa so now or the Amaya Nasem get to a who could do mantle victory and deliverance ministry. I watch my beer. And ask him to cry. And dance be brew a high, and then Baby Bobby Amoti, Nacopo, Chirano Pa, Benada, and Benada no defobet, and I say, Juma counseling, and so, and a baby emergency now. Ya did be a doubt, should be an Udi Pimoa, and may find us a journal, Sapa Pepe. It was sure said the name of the Fujishuano, and the commentary now, I'm a wiser than Tenecacas, and so, be what head ya dance be brewa, ya be so Amoti, no inquire, and Nacopo over Namna Quaso, and Nam so. 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
1: We're not a crepe. If I tell what will mass, what will Mamma say?
2: A mammy and
1: Mamma say,
2: Mamma.
1: Okay. It's also our Mamma and Quine. Oh, baby, a friend of Babesa.
2: I'm a penny.
1: Over penny. Only the seed down in my one. Or a toka.
2: A toka.
1: Or a buya.
2: David Plagia.
1: Or Plagia. No, Samu Mutu. Wow.
3: Why did you, Juma?
2: Oh, Galassi.
3: Too good.
1: That's what I see if you're the more timid. Mammy, Nami, Aqua, Edin, come on, na. A bomb pile mound, you see, you know, tell me who do you sound come on. A big yes, watch now. Oh, no, Banabi didn't come on over by the phone, I
2: said.
1: Now, to me, could I all how? Sir, or they are two yamno, or so be cumbano. Or so cum we are be cumbano. And to catch a baby says, Baby will be an watching a friend. So umbrant him. Now almost one is on the accident to be cum. I may imagine, so be going near Dree, near the accident to cumba. A bay hour for some. See, now may a be with you for dinner. Oh, sir, 2 minutes how need you know what is so cum. Now a moon and some ring in a piaba. 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
3: different level
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3: yeah.
1: Achumaya Bay. 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
1: Okay.
3: Emergency, ni I just said, soon must be in touch. So soon must be touching, quite Ah, a be yabba. Then you may say, yeah, so an emergency be pure.
1: Mm-hmm.
3: Ye hintas my being shady in our gown.
1: Wow.
3: And there I am a catcher.
1: I am a crown.
3: I am
1: some catwalk. Many mammy, you come on, so many. Oh, me, a crab, a brand new car coming.
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1: amabe for the test also papa ni zobe duha say where we do what as a criminal ma hoda o
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2: A 1 hour. Master ready crew. But I say, oh, now, Abakia, at the end of the Hawa. If we bontez, we pim with the Fujian assay.
4: If I show me a fun.
2: Naso yem.
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2: O fan jojo. 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Okay, yem fan one by one. O ye fan yo, ya, how many years? If you do say?
4: Me ya, me ya, me ya, na mo jeses tu.
2: Jeses tu? Ene ye we ya.
4: Ene ye me ya, sa, ba. Me ya call hospital doctor say, umu bebe ya reno wanti.
2: Amo fri, amo ya laps. Amo so umu bebe ya de ni se.
4: O de me tu emergency ni na, amo mo cheke ya anso.
2: Na doctor ne, anso na doctor ne obe yo emergency na, obe yo laps no. 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
4: There will be no miss, sir.

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0: 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I am operation. 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I am in the dad. I'm
1: trying to operate. You cried the same wasn't it?
0: Hey, you cry. Hey, my noon, no son. So, Abia operation noon. I am a make hospital. No, no, just a man. Nothing so. I have met her and I'm a cop, me page, Timothy Hanam.
1: So for 1 year, day, what could
0: be a macoco beer? Because 4 years in here, I'm a wee chinny dear. And there is me person who told me not, Miss Tibia, you might
1: have one crown.
0: My yard be sister brewing, me won't tell me. Ain't he? Me tear radio and share radio last 2 weeks. And I'm a tear dancing and cast it. Ah, I had dear. And would you say me by my home, Tommy?
1: And you know what you want, but
0: never show my.
1: Hey, patron for chamo.
0: Let me see. Ti me am di DJ Kasel ade chama ko. Me so na mbom sister man say.
1: Okay.
0: Na number bi na me koso fo no ntimi. Se me kwa me ho beto me.
1: Wow.
0: No so dia ni ji e ja me kwa say wat me mra.
1: Okay.
0: Ti be du ha.
2: Air bomb na me shade so so be kan say o kasa no. Let me share the
1: awesome.
2: Oh, is that on the man who did it?
1: Okay.
2: Mas a buy and share. Who say jackets ye be? I tie a woman.
1: Okay.
2: A jack.
1: Jesus.
2: Jana badai manti no. Mes me jana sendi pako tu me kwa aye rai sa adam kwa shishin.
1: Jesus me.
2: And wadi ma sara tu me no mundare no. Si si ya wa ya.
3: Inshi rai fe.
1: Wow.
4: Come
2: on. Come on. Come on. Come on.
4: Come on. Come on. Come on. Come on. Come on. Come on. Come on. Come on. Come on. Come on. Come on. Come on. Come on. Come on. Come on. Come on. Come on. Come on. What do you want to also be to me?
2: No, maybe be men cry, isn't
4: it?
1: Papa, Papa.
4: No, I'm not saying that. I'm not saying that. I'm not saying that. I'm not saying that.
1: Jesus.
4: And I'm not saying that.
1: Jesus.
4: Yeah.
2: But maybe I'm going to be a mess with your bow.
4: Hey, you're so full. I don't know what I'm calling. Why don't I run this wall? A dream is so.
2: Now, who says the picture of phones by my safe? Be true. But I said, no, no,
4: no, no, no, no, no, no, no, no, no, no, no, no, no, no, no, no, no, no, no, no, no, no, no, no, no, no, no, no,
2: Okay, I'm going to go to the house. afi yare ni mbi enko kan baba spirit kwanta yare ni tika enko fanti emu kesi epa na ko kan bye bye
1: Jesus
2: bye bye
1: Jesus.
4: I'm going to be a costume.
0: I'm 2019.
1: But of all, I dance away and I think that you snow shabby. Sister, no, none of you had dinner, papa. When she would do for Joshua, Uncle Wu. Also, in the process, sir, eating a dance, and then you're missing beauty for any studio here. No, sir, who be a first sister, no, sir. Still 1 hour tartan dinner cheap. No bomb pine manifestation echoes. 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One test where we are home. 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What should you for? Your first study, you know, and twas in me. O picture me. 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
2: Davy,
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